0: And as we look at your word now, just enrich the lives of your people. Thank you, Lord, because we know you have answered. In Jesus' name we pray. God bless you. Please be seated. We're looking at 1 Peter chapter 1, verses 15 and 16. But as he which has called you is holy, so be ye holy in all manner of conversation. Because it is written, be ye holy, for I am holy. God's gracious operation in the heart and in the life of his people will always result in transformation of life. And will result in Christ-like obedience and positive service to mankind. Christian character begins with genuine conversion. And is built up with sincerity and purity of motives. When we have the sanctification experience, our hearts are cleansed. When we have this holiness experience, our motives are purified. And the Lord redirects our lives. Holiness in the heart helps us to live and to make choices in harmony with God's will and God's purpose.
1: We're
0: looking at the message, holiness in practical living. Holiness in practical living. Three parts. Number one, hearts and hands of holiness. Holiness affects the heart, and it affects the hands as well. Hearts and hands of holiness. Number two, holiness in the home. If there's anywhere we ought to see holiness, it should be in the home. And then number three, humility on the highway of holiness. Humility on the highway of holiness. Let's come to number one. Number one, we have hearts and hands of holiness. We look at Psalm 24. In Psalm 24, we're looking at verses 3 and 4. Who shall ascend into the hill of the Lord? Or who shall stand in his holy place? He that has clean hands and a pure heart. Who has not lifted up his soul unto vanity, nor sworn deceitfully. Here we learn about the heart. As we come before the Lord, we want to remember that first of all, the Lord looks at the heart. He looks at everything we think and everything we plan within the heart. In 1 Samuel chapter 16 verse 7. For the Lord said unto Samuel, look not on his countenance or on the height of his stature, because I have refused him. For the Lord seeth not as man seeth. For man looketh on the outward appearance,
1: But the Lord looketh on the heart. The heart is very important to the Lord. And therefore, when we come to the Lord, He forgives our sins. And then we come for sanctification. And then He purifies our heart. He wants us to have a pure heart. And then as a result, we're also going to have clean hands. Jeremiah chapter 24 verse 7. And I will give them an heart to know me, that I am the Lord, and they shall be my people, and I will be their God, for they shall return unto me with their whole heart. What the Lord does at sanctification is that He makes us return to Him with our whole heart. Making us righteous in the heart and totally circumcising the heart to fill us with totality of love for Him. And towards all the people of God, and even so the sinners outside. It tells us in Deuteronomy chapter 30 verse 6, and the Lord thy God will circumcise thine heart and the heart of thy seed to love the Lord thy God with all thine heart and with all thy soul, and that thou mayest live. As you look at the commandments of God, you ask yourself, just like the Pharisees came to us, the Lord Jesus Christ, what is the greatest commandment in the law? Obedience to that great commandment of God can be possible. We need sanctification. That's why the Lord Himself said, and He sent Moses to the children of Israel. And He told them, the Lord your God will circumcise your heart. And it is when the heart is circumcised, you'll be able to keep the greatest of the commandments of God. Because when you love God with all your heart and all your soul, you're not going to have any other idol. You're going to make Christ, and you're going to make God the only God that you worship. And then you're not going to take the name of the Lord in vain. You're going to honor the Lord on the Lord's day. And you're not going to make anything that is vain to be a representation similitude of the Lord. And of course, when you love with all your heart, you will not disrespect your parents. You'll honor your father and your mother. And then your days will be long on the earth that the Lord has given you. Neither are you going to steal. Neither will you commit adultery. Neither will you be a false witness. Neither will you covet anything belonging to your neighbor because you love. And for us to be able to keep the commandments of God easily, and we're not struggling, is that the Lord will circumcise our heart. The Lord thy God will circumcise thine heart, and the heart
0: of thy seed.
1: Not only
0: your heart, the heart of the patriarchs, yes, and the seed too. Psalm 119, verse 9 to verse 11. Wherewith shall a young man cleanse his way? By taking heed thereto according to thy word. With my whole heart have I sought thee. Do you see that?
1: Oh,
0: let me not wander from thy commandments. You will not wander away. In verse 11, thy word have I hid in mine heart, that I might not sin against thee. In 2 Kings chapter 23, we're reading from verse 1. And the king sent, and he gathered unto him all the elders of Judah and of Jerusalem. And the king went up into the house of the Lord, and all the men of Judah and all the inhabitants of Jerusalem with him, and the priests and the prophets and all the people, both small and great. And he read in their ears all the words of the book of the covenant which was found in the house of the Lord. And the king stood by a pillar and made a covenant before the Lord to walk after the Lord and to keep his commandments and his testimonies and his statutes with all their heart and with all their soul, to perform the words of this covenant that were written in the book. And all the people stood to the covenant.
1: That's
0: what sanctification does when we are sanctified. In this same chapter, verse 24 and verse 25, moreover, the workers were familiar spirits, and the wizards, and the images, and the idols, and all the abominations that were spied in the land of Judah and in Jerusalem, did Josiah put away, that he might perform the words of the law which were written in the book that Hilkiah the priest found in the house of the Lord. And like unto him was there no king before him that turned to the Lord with all his heart and with all his soul and with all his might, according to all the law of Moses, neither after him arose there any like him.
1: Umo yeye tin to gbegba o vi ton lepo kan si lepo poku po enu vodun lepo po poso lepo poro nu gbigbe eye no mo to ai gbajuda ton me ojojo dalemu po me lepo ejo zi abe sena eni do kan oko osen ton 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
0: You see what Josiah did, and all the leaders and all the priests cooperated with Josiah.
1: Because
0: all of them, Josiah, as well as the priests, as well as the leaders, and even all the people of Judah, they all agreed together.
1: We
0: have agreed together, we're going to serve the Lord with all our heart, with all our soul, with all our mind. And because of that unity of decision and unity of principle,
2: He then brought her to unity of practice.
1: Na bemato kondopo nemeutu ehewa vibasi amen.
2: Remember, as we are going back home, that the Lord has saved us and the Lord has sanctified us. We have nothing to do with witches anymore.
1: Flimo lemenjewe nko wona minga ekolemiwe matundo na kodo azetole poba.
2: We have nothing to do with witchcraft anymore.
1: Mi matundo na kodo owotole poba.
2: Before you came, spirit or witchcraft or whatever. Now the Lord has set you free. Now the Lord has forgiven you. Now the Lord has broken that yoke in your life. You will go and you will serve the Lord with your heart. Now, when we come to the Lord, we have hearts of holiness. And then we have also hands of holiness. Job chapter 17 verse 9. The righteous also shall hold on his way, and he that has cleaner hands shall be stronger and stronger. The Lord is expecting that everything will be totally clean now because of salvation and because of sanctification. That your hands will not do what is unacceptable in the sight of God. Whether you are in the public or you are in the private, you will not handle, you will not touch, or not take anything which is contrary to the word of the Lord. Isaiah chapter 33 verse 15. He that walketh righteously and speaketh uprightly, he that despises the gain of oppression.
1: Here is part of it
2: now, practical holiness. That now oppression, anything you will gain by oppressing other people, you will gain by taking the jobs of other people away from them. Anything you think you'll gain by taking the work away from the hand of the breadwinner in that family, you don't do that anymore. Maybe your place of work, because you're a man of authority. And you are a man that has great position and power.
1: And
2: you threaten people, you lose your job. You don't do that anymore. You help people to keep their job because now you are a holy child of God. That shaketh his hands from holding of bribes. You shake bribery away from your hand. Other people in the same profession, they might be doing it, but you say, no, I cannot do that anymore. And as a writer, you know, when you go to buy things, and the people, they even want to push you into it. They want you to steal and to cheat from your company. And they say, what do you want them to write on the receipt? And if you have been telling them the wrong thing before, you'll tell them now, just write the correct thing. How much am I paying? This, yes, that's exactly what you are going to write. And if they give you any discount, you'll go back to your company and you'll tell them they gave you discount because you're not going to have any gain of oppression or bribes anymore. Stoppeth his ears from hearing of blood and shutteth his eyes from seeing evil.
1: Imagine
2: shall dwell on high. His place of defense shall be the munitions of the rod. bread shall be given him, and his waters shall be shown. Thine eyes shall see the king in his beauty. They shall behold the land that is far off.
1: That
2: is telling us then that as the children of God now saved and sanctified, your hands also will remain clean. But the work of grace in sanctification will affect different areas of your life. Number one, will affect your hearts and your hands. Number two, will affect your attitude and your action. Number three, our tongue and our temper. You see, when we come to the Lord, he saves us, and then he sanctifies us, it will affect our tongue. There are some kinds of languages we never speak again. When you are talking to your wife, it will be a language of respect. When you are talking to your children, it will be a language of respect. And when you are talking to our brothers and sisters, we might be leaders over them, and yet we still respect one another, a language of respect. Your tongue and your temper will be affected when you are saved, when you are sanctified. Then number four, your motive and your manner of life. Not only that, your desires and your decisions. What he desires, he doesn't desire that that person will fall, I will take his job. That person will fall, and then I will take his wife. I'll take his property. That person will make a mistake. They will eject him out of that thing that he's doing. Then I can take his place. You see, when we're saved and sanctified, it affects our desires. It affects our decisions. Number six now, it affects our will and our walk. Number seven, our mind, our methods. Your method in encouraging people will be an acceptable method. That's sanctification. The Lord has done it for us. We're going to keep it in Jesus' name. I come now to point number two. Holiness in the home. As we have holiness in our lives and in the church, we're also going to find that holiness in our home as well. In 1 Timothy chapter 2 verse 15. I will see here that even in our homes we need holiness. In chapter 2 verse 15, notwithstanding, she shall be saved in childbearing if they continue in faith and charity and holiness with sobriety. In our families, in our homes, there will be holiness. Luke chapter 1 in verse 5.
1: There
2: was in the days of Herod, king of Judah, a certain priest named Zacharias of the cause of Abia. And his wife was of the daughters of Aaron, and her name was Elizabeth. And they were both righteous before God, walking in all the commandments and the ordinances of the Lord blameless.
3: to elo dia kholu jude ton wenu ya kholu de tin oyin eton we zakalito abia renu asi eton basi de koto alon vionu le me oyin eton sono yin elizabeth yo ma wole so yin dodon to jua wenu kon ye to zonlizito o sepo ale kun ton le popo me ma blue
2: but seven and they had no child that's talking of the past. But now you remember, they were the parents of John the Baptist.
3: Now
2: what we didn't have before we came to this retreat, the Lord has given us already. And we will see that blessing in your family in Jesus' name. But you know, even when they didn't have a child, they didn't allow that to hinder them. They still loved one another. There was still holiness. There was still righteousness. And there wasn't any kind of bitter feeling, hard feeling. And ill-treating the wife. And knocking her or throwing her about, dribbling her about like a football. And all the time making mention, after all, you don't have this. After all, you don't have this. And then Zechariah did not allow the parents, some parents to be coming to the house saying, oh, what are you doing here? You're only eating the food of our son. You don't have any child. There was nothing like that.
3: Zechariah
2: And so, if we are in our families and there's a particular lack, it may not be that you don't have a child. It may be because there's no job yet, or because there's no this yet, no that yet. That doesn't really matter. We can continue in the holiness of God, and we're going to continue. I said we're going to continue. Peter chapter 3, looking at it from verse 1. Likewise, ye wives, be in subjection to your own husbands, that if any obey not the word, they also may be without the word, may be won by the conversation of the wives. Sometimes God has blessed you, dear sister, that you first get into the experience of salvation before your husband. And God might be helping you, dear sister, to get into the experience of sanctification. It tells us in verse 5, for after this manner of in the old time, the holy women also who trusted in God adorned themselves, being in subjection to their own husbands. Even as Sarah obeyed Abraham, calling him Lord, whose daughters ye are, as long as ye do well, and are not afraid with any amazement. Likewise, ye husbands, dwell with them according to knowledge, giving honor to the wife, as unto weaker vessel, as being heirs together of the grace of life, that your prayers be not hindered. As I come to this verse and I'm talking about holiness in the home, can I spell the holiness for you as it should be in the home? H, honor. Love. I inform.
3: I not na honame.
2: And nurture and nourish.
3: And not na lukumpo do mego.
2: E exhort.
3: I not na komanjaluna me.
2: S support.
3: S not na alagona me.
2: S submit.
3: S devil not na
2: we were. Number one, we are to honor one another in the family. There is no holiness if the husband cannot honor the wife. Before the children, let the children know that you respect their mother. Let the children know that you are honoring the mother.
3: I
2: will not speak in any rough way to the mother, that is to your wife, when the children are there, even when the children are not
3: there.
2: You make it a point or principle that holiness means that you honor one another. In Ephesians chapter 6 verse 2. Honor thy father and thy mother, which is the first commandment with promise. And then for us, daddy and mommy, you honor one another. Romans chapter 12, we're looking at verse 10. Here it tells us, be kindly affectioned one to another with brotherly love in honor, preferring one another. That applies to everybody in the church, particularly not to the husband and the wife. Obey one another. Obey one another.
3: Oh, and the minozo.
2: Ephesians chapter 6, reading from verse 1. Children, obey your parents in the Lord, for this is right. Honor your father and mother, which is the first commandment with promise, that it may be well with thee, and thou that thou mayest live long on the earth. So children, obey their parents. And then in 1 Peter chapter 3, reading verse 6. Even as Sarah obeyed Abraham, calling him Lord. That is just an example for us. If there is holiness in the family, then we have to obey one another. Then you are saying, was there any time when Abraham too had to obey Sarah? Of course, I'm sure you know.
3: But if you can say no more about Abraham was not Sarah, Nungoema, Ayuma,
2: that the obedience is reciprocal. Look at Genesis chapter 21, verse 9. And Sarah saw the son of Hagar, the Egyptian, which she had borne unto Abraham, mocking. Wherefore she said unto Abraham, cast out this bondwoman and her son. For the son of this bondwoman shall not be heir with my son, even with Isaac. And the thing was very grievous in Abraham's sight because of his son. And God said unto Abraham, let it not be grievous in thy sight because of the lad and because of thy bondwoman, in all that Sarah has said unto thee, hearken unto her voice, for in Isaac shall thy seed be called.
3: Abraham nukume na visunu eto ton wutu jiwa we sodo ran Abraham ndomo adike nyadinu to nukunto we me na visunu lo ton wutu blo poro na nyonu me nglo to we ton wutu blo to ere salado le ko me lo to gbe eto na itaki we ye na jiro okun to wete.
2: And your wife is saying, now my husband, let Zuma go back, she's now the age of marriage, let her go and marry.
3: Divya lobo asuramlo dikina nawre ni ton nana yone ni yi o wona do wura lo.
2: Let her go to the prince, let us give her money so we can settle her somewhere, and then you're saying no.
3: And the came ni akwe na osuni do nde ayi ndo kwede ton ayi aro pale pale mai mo.
2: Why are you saying no?
3: Ete ta duro pale pale mai mo.
2: You have only one wife. A maid is a maid, and a maid is not going to be in that house forever. And your wife is saying, this is the time that the maid ought to go. And when you're saying no, you are to obey me, I'm not to obey you. It's not like that. There are times when the husband will also have to obey the wife. And then L for love. Love one another. In 1 Peter chapter 1, we are looking at verse 22.
3: Peter tita tita fonokonukwawe.
2: In 1 Peter chapter 1, seeing ye have purified your souls in obeying the truth through the Spirit unto unfeigned love of the brethren, see that ye love one another with a pure heart fervently. If that is to be in the case of all the children of God, that we love one another with a pure heart fervently, how much more in our relationship as husband and wife? And if we're going to actually appreciate the fact that God helped you, that you were introduced to one another by the Spirit of God and you got married, it's going to be that you love one another with a pure heart. Because that love will generate trust for one another and will generate confidence in one another. In Ephesians chapter 5, I'm looking at verse 25. Husbands, love your wives, even as Christ also loved the church and gave himself for it. I inform one another. Maybe there are ladies in the office, they are discussing anything with you. Maybe not even be sinful things they are discussing with you. Inform your wife, you get back home. I was sitting in the office today, well, a normal routine work we did, but you know, one of those workers in my office, a lady, she has a problem like this, and she came to me and asked this question, and I gave this report. I hope there is no intimacy between you. God, no, I'm just reporting to you that this is exactly what happened. And then they're going to do any special thing in your place of work and inviting you to it, that they want to do this. You say, I'm going to inform my wife, and can I come with my wife to that occasion? And every opportunity you want to give to your wife. The same thing, your wife, you're working somewhere and you're always giving information to your husband. This is what happened, this is what happened.
3: And
2: whatever may be happening, you are informing one another, you are interacting.
3: We're
2: looking at Isaiah chapter
3: 58.
2: I'm reading from verse 7.
3: Isaiah 58,
2: is it not to deal thy bread to the hungry, and that thou bring the poor that are cast out to thy home, to thy house? And when thou seest the naked, that thou cover him, listen to this now, and that thou hide not thyself from thine own flesh. The two shall become one flesh. Yeah, and she's part of you. Your wife is part of you. Your husband is part of you. That you do not hide yourself from your own flesh. You inform one another. Anything going on in your life.
3: The
2: bank account. Inform one another.
3: And the money,
2: you know, above your salary, you know, your husband was not expecting that you'll get this or that amount.
3: But
2: no, they gave you a raise. They gave you kind of a extra money. When you come back home, inform your husband.
3: Be
2: the man, inform your wife. Don't say, well, she's going to, as the money increases, she's going to be making more demands.
3: And
2: because she's going to make him more demands, I'm not going to tell her about this. She will not know about this. Are we not keeping joint account? Yes, we're keeping joint account, but I have another private account somewhere that my wife does not know about. That should not be. Inform one another.
3: Verse
2: 8, then shall thy light break forth as the morning, and thy health shall spring forth speedily, and thy righteousness shall go before thee, and the glory of the Lord shall be their reward. This blessing will be yours in Jesus' name. And then nurture one another, nourish one another. It is not just the physical food that we eat. You know, kind words can nourish somebody.
3: And
2: nurture them spiritually. Every time your wife is with you, every time your husband is with you, they feel happier. We're looking at Ephesians 6 in verse 4. And ye fathers, provoke not your children to wrath. When you are provoking one another to wrath in the family, you are not nurturing them. When you provoke somebody to wrath, he gets discouraged. And your wife, when you are provoking her to wrath, is like, I mean, nobody.
3: Her
2: husband does not appreciate me. It's like, you know, I'm nothing in his sight. In Ephesians chapter 5 verse
3: 29.
2: For no man ever yet hated his own flesh. He's actually talking here about your wife. But nourishes and cherishes it, even as the Lord, the church.
3: Now, Exhort
2: one another.
3: Hebrews
2: chapter 3, I'm reading from verse 13. But exhort one another daily, while it is called today, lest any of you be hardened through the deceitfulness of sin.
3: Amen.

0: If we talk ordinarily now, you'll be saying that we're too strict. Look at the word of God and look at the Bible.
1: And
0: the time or the devotional time or the time of we come for family communion is a time we're criticizing one another. That's one extreme. We shouldn't go to that extreme. But the other extreme is the plain word of God we're studying this morning is talking against sin. And against the deceitfulness of sin, against the hardness of heart. And we know that one of us in the family is already saying, I don't want to be going to church anymore. I like to go to another church, and holiness and holiness is too much for
1: me.
0: I want to go to a church where they talk about other things, and we know deceitfulness of sin is coming in. And the passage you were studying that morning is talking about it, and then we say, I don't want to hurt her, I don't want to hurt him.
1: But we for the I don't want
0: to say anything that will make him feel uneasy. We're going to be faithful to the word of God. On the one hand, we avoid wanting to knock the wife, wanting to whip anybody with the word of God deliberately to make them sad. On the other hand, if the word of God is saying something that is correcting the husband or correcting the wife, we're going to exhort one another with wisdom, with love. But exhort one another daily. While it is called today, lest any of you in the family be hardened through the deceitfulness of sin.
1: S,
0: support one another. In 1 Thessalonians chapter 5, verse 14. Now we exhort you, brethren, and warn them that are unruly. Comfort the feeble-minded, support the weak, be patient toward all men.
1: At times
0: you'll find maybe your husband is weak. I'm not talking about being weak and committing sin. It may be that she is sick. Or it may be that he's just weak emotionally. Something happened in the office and he came back home, he has lost his appetite. The man is discouraged. Obviously, the way he's carrying himself and the way he takes this one and he drops it. And then he goes to that other room and he doesn't stay there. And he takes the Bible, he opens it, he reads, and then he opens another page. It's not coordinated, it's weak. Something is happening to him. The wife will not just say, well, this is your terrible time, this is my happy time. My friends, I want to attend to. I've given an appointment to some sisters. In the church, they are coming to see me. I don't have time for this weak man.
1: You
0: will support him at that time. He needs your support at that time. It may be the wife that needs encouragement. Sometimes the wife is sick physically. And then, sister, how are you? Well, it's because of this sickness I'm so weak. In fact, you go to the kitchen.

0: affliction?
1: What are
0: you saying? Do you mean that because you're sick now, nobody will eat in the house? You better get up and brace up yourself. If women know their duty, you're not going to tell me you're so sick, you're not going to cook for me.
1: You
0: support the weak at that time. What hinders you yourself, the husband, going to the kitchen? Don't you know how to put on the stove? Is it so difficult putting the water on the stove? Is it so difficult that you're stirring that thing until it becomes, you know, what you want to eat? Is it so difficult the food is there, the soup is there to put it and warm it? And if you have all these gadgets, microwave and everything, that makes life easy. You can do it also. And at the time when the wife is weak, that is when we support. We support one another. Submit one to another. We're looking at Ephesians chapter 5, verse 21. Submitting yourselves one to another in the fear of God. The Lord is telling us that actually, when we say that we're children of God, we're saved and we're sanctified, and now He has made us holy, there will be that practical holiness spelled out in the home. I come to point number 3, and this is humility on the highway of holiness. Humility on the highway of holiness. We're looking at Philippians chapter 2. I'm looking at it from verse 3. Let nothing be done through strife or vainglory, but in lowliness of mind, let each esteem other better than themselves. And especially we need to be very careful how we deal with one another in the church. Sometimes we who are leaders, we need to be very careful. Sometimes the workers are doing their best. Their best may not be as perfect as we expected, but they're doing their best. And then we criticize everything that is done, and then it generates strife among the people of God. As much as possible, holiness will make us to deal with one another, relate with one another, that there will be no vainglory. And then you are not going to be saying, you people, you are not doing your best. Look at me. I am your leader. And I'm doing this, I'm doing that. And then pride will come in. And vainglory that you are boasting and bragging for your achievement. We come at the same table. I thank God for what you are doing. You thank God for what I'm doing.
1: But
0: you
1: mean
0: look not every man on his own things, but every man also on the things of others. Let this mind be in you, which was also in Christ Jesus, who being in the form of God, thought it not robbery to be equal with God, but made himself of no reputation, and took upon him the form of a servant, and was made in the likeness of men. We're told in verse 8, and being found in fashion as a man, he humbled himself and became obedient unto death, even the death of the cross. The example of the Lord Jesus Christ is given to us as a model that we ought to be humble. And if we're given opportunity to serve the Lord, we serve like servants, like the Lord Jesus Christ did. In fact, it tells us the evidence of our salvation. The evidence of our salvation is this humility in Matthew chapter 18, verses 3 and 4.
1: Matthew 18, title and afternoon.
0: Verily I say unto you, except ye be converted and become as little children, ye shall not enter into the kingdom of heaven. Whosoever therefore shall humble himself as this little child, the same is the greatest, is greatest in the kingdom of heaven. In fact, as great as God is, as high as the Lord is, he respects, he honors, and he looks at the people that are lowly and the people that are humble.
1: Isaiah 57,
0: I'm reading from verse 15.
1: Isaiah 57,
0: For thus says the high and the lofty one that inhabiteth eternity, whose name is holy. I dwell in the high and holy place, and with him also that is of a contrite and humble spirit, to revive the spirit of the humble. And to revive the heart of the contrite
1: ones.
0: I know sometimes, my dear brothers, please, I want to appeal to you. Don't mind my illustration, please. You know, sometimes I can make the same mistake too.
1: That
0: our leaders, as a coordinator, you know, sometimes I make similar mistakes too. I see something that, you know, that ought not to be there. People are honest, and people are mistakenly, nothing has happened. And then we come to the pulpit, and then we might talk to the ushers, or talk to the choir, or maybe we talk to the security people, or talk to the women, and then we lash everybody. Or maybe it's a particular brother or sister. You don't understand what happens to everybody. Sometimes somebody is having running stomach. And in the middle of your preaching, he stands up or she stands up and is running to the toilet. And you think she's doing that to hurt you. You think she's doing that to kind of dishonor you and belittle you. She doesn't respect me as a leader in this church. And then we mistakenly just lash them. Any opportunity we have. My brothers and sisters, we should stop all those things. We're looking at Micah chapter 6, verse 8. Micah
1: And show
0: thee, O man, what is good, and what does the Lord require of thee, but to do justly, and to love mercy, and to walk humbly with thy God.
1: Mika ta chukwa foton shia ton yeda o ewoko do no yin dagbo kia o ekpodo ete wakuno to kikambi osan o dewe ata wana do no yin ngbodo wa kpodo na do yin wana lelanu.
0: John chapter 3 verse 25. Then there arose a question between some of John's disciples and the Jews about purifying.
1: Ko kambi o nu do ne ba tin to nu prometo John ton kpodo
0: And they came unto John and said unto him, Rabbi, he that was with thee beyond Jordan, to whom thou bearest witness, behold, the same baptizeth, and all men come to him.
1: But you are John Devodo Labi, may what Devo Ababatitone.
0: And John answered and said, A man can receive nothing except it be given him from heaven. You know, sometimes envy and jealousy can develop. He was a zonal leader under me. And now they have given him a district. In fact, If the group coordinator had told me, spoken to me, I don't know whether I would have allowed him, because you know, every time he teaches her the scripture and I give him 30 minutes, he goes beyond and spends 40 minutes. Every time I give him chance to do anything in our district, I don't like his attitude. The group coordinator told me, I don't think I would allow that in this place, but in any case, it's there now. And now it's in that new group, in that new district. And the district there, people are going there, and they're giving testimony, and the thing is growing. Somebody came to you and said, hey, brother, praise the Lord. You know, you're a good teacher, you're a good leader.
1: But
0: one of your people that you raised up here, one of you know that zonal leader that you used to involve in the teachings of the scripture, you have developed him. And he has grown very much. In fact, his district now is started with about 200. And we are hearing that it's more than 300 now. And your own is still about 272. And then say, what are you talking about? All those people that they are just gathering together, is it just to be sugar coated in the mouth? Are they all born again? Are they not just there? All those refrains, are they just gathered there? Are they serious people? Why are you saying that? Are you trying to belittle him? Are you jealous? No man can have anything except giving him of the Lord. The Lord has appointed him there, and the Lord has given him that chance. And the Lord is also affirming and confirming his ministry. That's why we need to relate with one another, so that there will be humility manifested in our midst. Ye yourself bear me witness that I said I am not the Christ, but that I am sent before him. He He that has the bride is the bridegroom. But the friend of the bridegroom which standeth and heareth him rejoiceth greatly because of the bridegroom's voice. This my joy therefore is fulfilled. He must increase, but I must decrease. He must increase and I must decrease. That's the kind of humility that the Lord is calling us to, and we're going to manifest it in Jesus' name. Colossians chapter 3 verse 12. Return therefore as the elect of God, holy and beloved, by wells of mercies and kindness, humbleness of mind. Don't be exalted in your mind. Don't be lifted up in your mind. I don't feel that you're above everybody. You know everything more than everybody. You know, whatever we know, there's an area that you don't know that other people know. Put on humbleness of mind, meekness, long suffering, forbearing one another, and forgiving one another. If any man have a quarrel against any, have a disagreement against any, even as Christ forgave you, so also do ye. Above all these things, put on charity, which is the bond of perfectness. And let the peace of God rule in your heart, to the which also ye are called in one body, and be ye thankful. Let the word of Christ dwell in you richly, in all wisdom, teaching and admonishing one another, in psalms and hymns and spiritual songs, singing with grace in your hearts to the Lord. And whatsoever ye do, in word or deed, do all in the name of the Lord Jesus, giving thanks to God and the Father by him.
1: That's
0: the challenge the Lord is giving us. The Lord has brought us to this retreat, and the Lord has really blessed us. I said the Lord has blessed us. And I pray that the experience the Lord has given us, we will retain it in Jesus' name. Let's rise up and talk to the Lord in prayer. That is a good thing the Lord has done for us, that he has given us. We're not going to play with it. We're not going to joke with it. We're not going to throw it away. The Lord has blessed us. We're going to keep the blessing of the Lord. Our hands will be holy. Our hearts will be holy. There will be holiness in our home. There will be humility as we go on the highway of holiness. Make a commitment to the Lord. All the blessings the Lord has given you during this retreat. Salvation, sanctification, holiness, healing, Holy Ghost baptism, and all the provisions and answers to prayer, we're going to keep it. And And then our hearts will remain holy. Our hands will remain holy. And there will be holiness in our family. There will be humility as well as we're going through life. In Jesus' name we pray. Heavenly Father, we thank you because of your love for your people. Thank you for the great things, the good things you have done for every one of us. We pray your blessing will be permanent in every one of our lives in Jesus' name. We pray, O Lord, this experience of holiness without which no man shall see the Lord will remain permanent in every one of our lives in Jesus' name. We those of us who are not waking to the realization of what you have done for us before, we are awake right now. And this holiness will be practical and real in every one of our lives in Jesus' name. Our light will so shine in all the places that we go. And men will see our good works, our good words, our good life, good practical holiness, and they will bring glory to the Heavenly Father in Jesus' name. We pray that all the needs in our families, all the needs in our personal lives, all the needs in our local churches, all the needs in the church, we are brought before you. We know that you have granted us the answer. You have blessed us. And we're going to retain your blessing in Jesus' name. Let your hand of protection be upon your people. And as we go back home, help us, Lord. We keep on enjoying the grace of God in our lives. The past is gone. The present will not tie us now. We're moving on to the future. And your blessings will follow us all through our lives, and then we'll live forever with you in heaven. Thank you, Lord, because we know you have answered. In Jesus' name we pray. God bless every one of you. May the blessing of the Lord be permanent in your life. Heavenly Father, we thank you for our Bible study tonight. We thank you because you've gathered us together. Your spirit is drawing us to yourself. And your word is inviting us and calling us. And we know that the Father who loves us is inviting us to the table so we can come and dine with him and with our Lord Jesus Christ. Oh Lord, we pray that the bread of life coming to us today will do a great work in our lives in Jesus' name. Feed us, Lord. Satisfy us, Lord. And we pray, Lord, that the power in the word will crush everything that is negative and contrary to the will of God in our lives in Jesus' name. We're asking, O Lord, that this word of God, like water, will wash and cleanse every one of us. That, Lord, when you see us, you'll see the image of the Lord Jesus Christ in every heart and every life in Jesus' name.
2: mommy, and I'm a pajira Jesus Christ, I don't do poropomita lessing, besame to Jesus in command.
0: We're asking, O Lord, that today it will not be a wasted time, it will be a profitable time.
2: Me o de okurondo, egg besia zaman, and you dra and gucci, bina you dra de drali de.
0: As we look at your word, your spirit will take these words and you will make them come alive in every life in Jesus' name.
2: Let me to go to a pump, me would have run a year, who even has no bay, you know, to do proper pump in the last week, but I made a Jesus in common.
0: Lord, we pray that those of us that might be weak, you wake us up and make us sober in your word in Jesus' name.
2: Oh, Kruna, me would have done the quick permit and then I go in my dog and I now have me pump, but I have me not in no hotter, you know, to Jesus in common.
0: We pray, oh Lord, that this word will contribute something positive. Draw us closer to yourself. In Jesus' name.
2: Mi ho de okuru ndo ho he na wa dagbe bo na don e mra don mi se bo do de we go to Jesus in come.
0: Thank you, Lord, because we know you have answered.
2: Mi dupe na we okuru na mi nyen da ko si o.
0: In Jesus' name we pray.
2: Jesus in come we mi ho de te.
0: And everybody said
2: betole ku ni do ni che.
0: I welcome every one of you again to the Bible study today. It's always wonderful whenever we are together like this and we're looking at the Word of God. We're looking at Revelation chapter 3 and we're looking at it from verse 1. Open your Bible with me as we read together.
2: And
0: unto the angel of the church, he said, is right. The sixth says he that has the seven spirits of God and the seven stars. I know thy works, that thou hast a name, that thou livest and art dead.
2: Angelia waiting to study me can we on wele we ewa itin do big but chia we jia we tole poson we bu chia we jia tole podo nyinyo azonto wele do yeti do onyinde do yeti to be chigba uchiwa we ye.
0: Be watchful and strengthen the things which remain that are ready to die, for I have not found thy works perfect before God.
2: Ba yego boson na hula onu hepo ole hepo kuku na nyema mo azonto wele.
0: Remember therefore how thou hast received and heard, and how and hold fast and repent. If therefore thou shalt not watch, I will come on thee as a thief, and thou shalt not know what hour I will come upon thee.
2: Ene utu funi le ye moyi bosa se edogo nye ehen go gligli bosa le bojo enye manyi mo nyina wa ojuwe nyina so tondo ojuwe di ajoto ye mana so nyo ojira ime nyina tondo ojuwe te gba.
0: There was a few names even in Sardis which have not defiled their garments, and they shall walk with me in white, for they are worthy.
2: Yet in do ye put it ye do to sadime hema hen apo ye to play ye not to zonis in hem me to we women na ye jeutu.
0: He that overcometh, the same shall be clothed in white raiment, and I will not blot out his name out of the book of life, but I will confess his name before my Father and before his angels.
2: Ewo hegba wanwe yena ye apowewe echiona do le nyegba wanto onye etome do nyema nasokbide onye eton seson owe okbeton omegba chigba nyena de kuno eton to onye eton do toche nukon kodo to angeli eton le nukon.
0: He that has an ear, let him hear what the Spirit says unto the churches.
2: Ewa hetindo to bo enise onuhe bigbo to dido hala agun lelo.
0: That's the message we're looking at today, and that message is coming from Christ to the church.
2: Ewa inya ho emido kukpon to ekbe onwaye sato wiwa san Christi de hala agun.
0: And we're looking at this message today on the challenge of reviving a dead church.
2: Misato ya ho ekpon to ekbe to abun same na vipopon agunhe kokutan.
0: We've read the message already. Christ's evaluation of this church is so different from their own evolution of themselves. There are times that when Christians talk about themselves, the Christians still talk about themselves, and the churches still blow their trumpets, they are full of self-praise.
2: Christian ye na do hokmo e de daribo so agun de sono to ye hode hodo dari ye na kun opin e de tan e pipa ye de tan.
0: And they publicize and sing their own praise before other churches and even in the public in the media.
2: Bodo ye sono pa e de bodo se e de tan kata akun de bulanu kan bodo to mo e na ba sinu lila le jiga.
0: But the word of God tells us that that is not wise at all.
2: Jigba o ko ti o tan do na mi do ene ma yin no nyo e so mo lala.
0: We're told in Proverbs chapter 20 verse 6. Most men will proclaim everyone his own goodness, but a faithful man who can find? Many people will exalt themselves. But then it says, a faithful man who can find. It's very much unwise and even deceptive when we praise and flatter ourselves. Because then we're not able to see the way God sees. And we're not able to see the things that are to be corrected and chiseled out of our lives. You know, it doesn't matter how bad a person is. You can always find a person that is worse than yourself. It doesn't matter how prayerless somebody may be. You can always find somebody that is less prayerful than you are. And it doesn't matter how careless somebody may be. You can always find somebody who is more careless than you are. Second Corinthians chapter 10 verse 12. Measuring themselves by themselves and comparing themselves among themselves are not wise. It's a wrong attitude. If we're comparing ourselves with other people, the result will be self-satisfaction. Let me show you one man. In 2 Kings chapter 10, I'm reading from verse 15 and then from verse 16.
2: The came out of Dawid Yawito, a horule, a witota, utome, and a pamphlet of photo.
0: When he was departed thence, he lighted on Jonadab, the son of Rekab, coming to meet him. And he saluted him and said unto him, is thine heart right as my heart is with thine heart? And Jonadab answered, it is. If it be, give me thine hand. And he gave him his hand, and he took him up unto him into the chariot.
2: And
0: he said, come with me and see my zeal for the Lord. So they made him ride in his chariot.
2: It was a domo, Hodomiwa, Bukmo, Viveno, Chena, Okuno, Moe, Yehel, Hekeke, Etome.
0: You can see the language of pride. The language of I have arrived. Can you look at verse 31? But Jehu took no heed to walk in the law of the Lord, of God, of the God of Israel, with all his heart, for he departed not from the sins of Jeroboam, which made Israel to sin.
2: Shigba Jehu mayi ayikwipa de nado yi ayha etan le kodo sizonito osin okuno ton me egba jiwe yawe Israel ton e ma ton yin san nyanado Jeroboam ton me heyi do ohen Israel nado wa nyanado.
0: You see then the danger of becoming so proud. I don't need any other thing. I don't need counseling. I don't need teaching.
2: Be amo ude tin to goyi medeto medo majro alogo medeto majro kuno medeto majro kuna me medeko kpeto.
0: I'm all right the way I am. Very dangerous.
2: And so pe do de tin te owuedo.
0: In Luke chapter 16, I'm reading to you from verse 15.
2: Luke ta foto no kuno po afoeto foto.
0: And he said unto them, ye are they which justify yourselves before men, but God knoweth your hearts.
2: Eda eso do hala ye do miule we no suwe na mi de to mi de nuku ma chigba jiwa we nyo aiha miton na onuhe jiwa we nyo aiha miton.
0: For that which is highly esteemed among men is abomination in the sight of God.
2: Na onuhe yeze da gato beto le cheche osunu de we to jiwa ya we nuka.
0: And you see the church in Sardis. That's exactly their situation, their spiritual condition.
2: Awa mo akunde tito Sardis e wa yo tende me ye tito.
0: They were praising themselves and they were saying, we have a name. Everybody knows who we are.
2: Yeto yede pa bo so to yede ke do mi ah mi ti do ni ko da pe mele po so to pipa e bo ke
0: Jesus said you have a name that you need but you are dead.
2: Chigba Jesus do atin do yin de do atin to pe chigba o ti owe here.
0: The church is studying the name of being alive, of being lively, of being dynamic.
2: Akunde tin do study me tin do yin de do e tin do gbe e tin do wuran e tin do ran
0: ran rolled around, and all who did not see with the eyes of Christ, they did not see any sign of spiritual sickness, any sign of spiritual death.
2: Ayo e tin to le do e to le ma mo hia awuto gbigbo to ka bi kuku yi to gbigbo me de to pe sai to me.
0: We must not let the praise of men deceive us into thinking that we are praiseworthy.
2: Mi ma do na di ke gbe to si pipa ne ni hemi na do le do mi tin mi me de boje.
0: Because others say that we spiritually alive, that's not enough. Self praise or the praise of men will be equally deceptive. For it is not he that commendeth himself that is approved, but he whom the Lord commendeth. If there's going to be any praise at all, let it come from the Lord himself.
2: In Proverbs
0: chapter 21 verse 2. Every way of a man is right in his own eyes, but the Lord pondereth the heart.
2: Alihu beto ton le po enyoto nukun ede tome chigba okuno we alihia meto ayato.
0: If you look at your life, are you examining yourself? Are you looking at yourself, looking at your picture? See me, what else do I need?
2: Eno akpon dewe bo wa bla dewe po ganti bodo etewe nro dro na na modo mede bodo.
0: Every way of a man and the character of a man and the so-called beauty of an individual is all right with him.
2: Edo alihu peto ton le po jijo peto ton le po won pe eton le po wenyo tonukun ede ton me.
0: But it is the Lord that evaluates and ponders the heart.
2: We're
0: told in Proverbs chapter 30 verse 12. There is a generation that are pure in their own eyes, and yet is not washed from their filthiness.
2: When do they think? He wait on ukun edetame. Chigba yemako klo eson diho etame.
0: There are some people, they're not even born again, but I come to deeper life.
2: Mendele tin yematreko mo vodi ama chigba no wa akun deeper life etame.
0: If the rapture take place, they will not be ready.
2: Enda se yasro mena iten tv yemako wule ahu.
0: And yet they feel that everything is alright.
2: Choka yedon lendo nule kposo kwe.
0: Actually, when you look at people, maybe even the whole denomination, generally, the world will condemn who the Lord commends. When the Lord is happy with somebody, the world is unhappy with him. And when the world is happy with that individual, the Lord is unhappy with that individual. The angel to the church in Sardis, the Lord was saying, you need to do some work here. You have a challenge of reviving a dying church, a dead church.
2: Angelia kun, dating to Sardis, tone no konto to kuno do na do itindo azonde na do wa to jebe na atindo yin ko de ta iro atindo gbeti gba koku.
0: But the question is that possible to actually revive a dead church or a dying church?
2: Chigba ho kan se lo die do be bi bi basi na do fon agunde to kuku je ka bi agunde koku ble bo ne do
0: be. Yes, it is possible. In Ezekiel chapter 37,
2: Ezekiel it akpanton kwa we.
0: The hand of the Lord was upon me, and he carried me out in the spirit of the Lord, and set me down in the midst of the valley, which was full of bones.
2: Alo kuno ton so ti to je eso hemi ton yi to gbigbo okuno otome bo ze mi do blagbla agbado olotome eti gona uhule.
0: And caused me to pass by them round about, and behold, there were very many in the open valley, and lo, they were very dry.
2: Ebo so hemi na do pon ye me le do ope bo da ye go susu tralawe ye to fine to nukume agbado lotonji bo pon huhu tralawe. Yeah.
0: And then he said unto me, son of man, can these bones live? And I answered, O Lord God, thou knowest.
2: It was so don't hala me do vision of betoton. Oh, who else also can't go no bed? Yes, so clambo doma, who no jiwayawe.
0: Maybe you went to a local church.
2: It's a kind of mark won't let into it on.
0: And you pity the condition of that church.
2: Our blow now tend them and go in a tinte.
0: And as you counsel, as you interact with members of your church, you say, what kind of church is this?
2: They are talking.
0: I wish the Lord will take me out of this kind of church and plant me in another place to minister to another church.
2: No, you
0: stay there. Because the challenge is for you to revive that dying church.
2: Now,
0: the Lord was asking Ezekiel, and the Lord is asking you, can these bones live? This dying church, this dead church, this carnal church, this worldly church, can the life of Christ and the life of God and the life in the Spirit come into them and they live in the sight of God?
2: Be gbigbo so juwe o de so Christi de so gbigbo juwe to me so kan wa ite bo na gona gbe.
0: Oh God, oh Lord God, thou knowest.
2: Okuno juwe ya we ye we nyu e.
0: Must for prophesy, proclaim and preach upon these bones and say unto them, bo ye dry bones, hear the word of the Lord. That's why it starts.
2: Afo eneto dododa ido oku eleji la do emi seludo ti bo dododa ihala ye do lewe okuno dodie mo we no bedo ni e.
0: If you want revival for a dying dead church, preach the word. Verse 5, thus says the Lord God, unto these bones, behold, I will cause bread to enter into you, and ye shall live.
2: And
0: I will lay sinews upon you, and will bring up flesh upon you, and cover you with skin, and put breath in you, and ye shall live, and ye shall know that I am the Lord. And so I prophesied as I was commanded.
2: If you're
0: going to actually face the challenge and have the duty responsibility of reviving a dying church, a dead church, you're going to do as you have been commanded. Compromise will never wake up a sleeping church.
2: Verse 7,
0: so I prophesied as I was commanded, and as I prophesied there was a noise, and behold a shaking, and the bones came together, and bone to his bone.
2: apochawe mowa nye dodo da yi dile ye degbena hana mi do kodo le nye dodo da yi wanyi da ho de tin to fine buda yeko ayikba kwi kwa de ukule so wakli
0: and when I beheld lo the sinews and the flesh came up upon them and the skin covered them above but there was no breast in them.
2: Bukmo okan le tito yeji akbasala le so wa aga ayuso chion ye takachik bak bopupu de ma tito ye mekba.
0: One message may not do it.
2: Yehodokpo masokan basi.
0: One retreat may not do it.
2: Upa odokpo sokan ma basi.
0: Consistency is the secret of reviving a dying or a dead church.
2: Nado inte no klikli no uwe naso kanyi achiri nado pon agun eto kuku dokbe.
0: Prophesy son of man and say unto the wind, thus says the Lord God, come from the four winds and breathe upon these bones that they may live.
2: Dodo da ibisunu peto tambo do ha gbofufu do lewe okuno jiwoye do bo gbigbo yi wason jehun enele me bodo anato ti o ilejin na ye ni do no
0: be. This is now appealing to God himself and talking and praying unto God, interceding that the spirit of God, that's the breath of God, will come upon them.
2: Ene wa yo pelede vefe ti o to lo tuto jere me na do fefe na ti o to jere me do gbigbo ti o peno tan ni do so kan wason jehun enele.
0: Without the speech, there's nothing that can be done. And then we're told in verse 10, so I prophesied as he commanded me. If the leader shall pray as the Lord has commanded, the revival will come. So I prophesied as he commanded me, and the breath came into them, and they lived, and stood up upon their feet, an exceeding great army.
2: Mowa nye dodo da idile ye degbe na mi do bofufu so wa biyo ye me ye mowa ye no pe ye chite to apo ye tole ti awa fun to da ko gegede.
0: It happened then, it will happen again.
2: E to to kwena no mowa na so fo to kwa ro podo ko.
0: And the Lord will use you and the Lord will use me, use every one of us, so that of reviving the dying dead church in Jesus' name.
2: Mowa okuro na zawe bo na zanye na mi so kan do vo agun eto kuku kabi e ko ku ene fun to Jesus.
0: We divide the message to three parts. Number one, deception and deterioration in a dead church. Number two, divine directives to a dying church. Number three, divine declaration to devoted Christians. I come to number one, deception and deterioration in a dead church. And we're looking at Revelation chapter 3, verse 1. And unto the angel of the church in Sardis write, this saith, says he, that has the seven spirits of God and the seven stars, I know thy works, that thou hast a name, that thou livest and art dead.
2: Hala angeli agun etin to sadi me kanwe onu elawe ewo etin do gbigbo chiawe juwe ton onle e posun wele bu chiawe juwe ton le podo yinyo azan to ele do yetin do oyinde do yetin to gbe chigba o chiowe ye.
0: The word angel in the original simply means messenger. And the leader of the church is the messenger of God to the church. In Malachi chapter 2, I'm reading to you from verse
2: 7.
0: For the priest's lips shall keep knowledge, and they shall seek the law at his mouth. For he is the messenger of the Lord of hosts.
2: Now, Onufro, Yawino, a letter, Dodo, Ni, Nunue, Podo, Yedono, Yedono, Yedosana, D, Usele, Yito, Onu, Yetome, Nalizoito, Kuran, Wakpaletawe.
0: And then we look at Isaiah chapter 44. I'm reading to you from verse 26.
2: Wakpo Isaiah Takande, Tiene, Unduhiana, we saw a poeta
0: that confirmeth the word of his servant and performeth the counsel of his messengers.
2: apo eton ko atan no kunropo me hen oko debie totan lote bo so hen lile medak won
0: eton sete Jerusalem thou shall be inhabited to the cities of Judah ye shall be built I will raise up the decayed places thereof
2: me do hala Jerusalem do mo yena ayi dodo oto bodo hala oto Judah to le do mo yena ze mi dote yena so ze do opi
0: If the messengers of the Lord are going to be faithful, and we should be faithful, then the Lord says, all the decay, the signs of dying or death, the Lord says, he'll turn everything around. And then you will find that there will be revival. We come back to Revelation chapter 3 verse 1. And unto the angel of the church in Sardis write, These six is he that has the seven spirits of God and the seven stars.
2: Hala angelia kwetin to sadi mekan we onuelewe ewa itido kwigbo chiawe jio ito le kposun ulevu chiawe jio ito le kpodo.
0: When it says the seven spirits of God, we have explained that as we have studied Revelation, that the number seven is very common in the book of Revelation.
2: When
0: in that
2: book, we got chiawe jio ito, meko kwanu bwane da idai bukoto zeme dari enewa nyo tadenado, bile buk pikpe nule kpoto.
0: And the seven just signifies completeness. That
2: means
0: when Jesus said he has the seven spirits of God simply means I have the sevenfold spirit of God.
2: In
0: Revelation chapter 5 verse 6 and I beheld and lo in the midst of the throne and of the four beasts that is living creatures and in the midst of the elders children It had been slain.
2: Nyeso okmo boda yego to chenchen opinlo otonpo medida enelo otonpo bodo to chenchen meho konukun enelo otonpo lengbobulo
0: having seven horns and seven stars seven eyes which are the seven spirits of God sent forth into all the earth
2: eti do aso chia wepo nukun chia awepo he nyi bigbo chia wejiwa weton alehe ye eto hla ya igbala ekpo ji
0: John chapter 3 I'm looking at verse 34
2: John
0: For he whom God has sent speaketh the words of God. For God giveth not the Spirit by measure unto him.
2: Na mehe jiweya we do hala we do oho jiweya we to na ema na bigbo to jrenu megba
0: that is the Lord did not measure a small portion he just gave him the spirit without measure
2: ere de ta do kuro ma jre to jrenu pe video me ti gba e jre e na hala to ma ti o jrenu me
0: in 1 Corinthians chapter 15 verse 45
2: Corinthians tita ta poto afueto kande elato
0: it says and so it is written the first man Adam was made a living soul and the last Adam referring to the Lord Jesus Christ was made a quickening spirit
2: Mowa ye wanai do ye yi Adam sonu tita ado basic big bok bete ye so yi Adam godoto anyway alodrendo Christ do basi big bok me godo beto
0: that means he has the fullness of the Spirit of God.
2: The tanado etido gigo big bok juya with
0: in Isaiah chapter 11 I'm reading to you from verse 2.
2: Isaiah ta we don't pondo here now it's not for it away
0: and the Spirit of the Lord shall rest upon him the Spirit of wisdom and of understanding the Spirit of counsel and might, and the spirit of knowledge and of the fear of the Lord.
2: Bigbo kunoto na jedo eji bigbo untunu go posisin po oton bigbo lenpotan kunoton ton po bigbo nuyun etan po osi okunoton oton po
0: it's still the same spirit but look at the seven ways in which it's referred to
2: bigbo do po wa ti ba wa pon ariwo chi awe eji eye gbondrin a lo do yi
0: number 1 is the spirit of the Lord Number 2 is a spirit of wisdom. Number 3 is a spirit of understanding. Number 4 is a spirit of counsel. Number 5 is a spirit of might.
2: Number
0: 6 is the spirit of knowledge.
2: Number
0: 7 is the spirit of the fear of the Lord.
2: That's
0: what the Lord Jesus meant as he introduced himself, he that has the sevenfold spirit of God. In Revelation chapter 3 verse 1. And unto the angel of the church in Sardis write, these things says he that has the seven spirits of God and the seven stars. What does that mean? Let's look at Revelation chapter 1 verse 16. It says, and he had in his right hand seven stars. And then he tells us in verse 20 of that same chapter, that's chapter 1, the mystery of the seven stars, which thou sawest in my right hand, and the seven golden candlesticks. The seven stars are the seven angels of the seven churches. The seven stars are the seven angels, that is the leaders of those churches. By the way, we say that according to Revelation chapter 1 and Revelation chapter 2 verse 1, that these leaders are referred to as stars.
2: Sohiata, Titapua, Wito, Apo Titapota Mendo, Elewe, Drialo Dota,

0: referring to the people that are actually leading. They're leading the church. When they're leading the church, what are they doing? They're preaching the gospel. In Daniel chapter 12, we're looking at verse 3.
1: Daniel
0: and they that be wise shall shine as the brightness of the firmament, and they that turn many to righteousness as the stars forever and ever. And I tell you that if you are one of the leaders in the church, the Lord is looking at you like a star, and you ought to shine.
1: And
0: then we come back to Revelation chapter 3. We're looking at verse 1. And unto the angel of the church in Sardis write, this six is he that has the seven spirits of God and the seven stars. I know thy works, that thou hast a name, that thou livest and art dead. The message now came to this church that they had been deceiving themselves. They had not actually had the real life of Christ in them. And he knows all things concerning the seven stars. And all things about the leaders in all the churches. Now he says, I know. I know
1: those
0: who are saved. I know those who are mine. I know those who belong to me. I know those who are religious, but they are not righteous. I know those who are just having pain, lip service unto the things of the Lord. I know. Then he says to this particular church, I know that thou hast a name, that thou livest, but you are dead. The members in this church, that is in the church in Sardis, they did not know themselves as much as Christ knew them. They professed that they were true people of God and they had a real spiritual life. But the majority of them, thank God, not all of them. The majority of them were spiritually dead. In Matthew chapter 23, verse 27. Woe to you, scribes and Pharisees, hypocrites, for ye are like unto whited sepulchres, which indeed appear beautiful outside, but are within full of dead men's bones and of all uncleanness.
1: Would
0: you look up here for a moment, church? You know, sometimes when you don't know what you have, and you look at other people and you think they have more than what you have. You despise what you have, then you'll be running to those other places. There's no way you can know the inside of a church while you are just passing by. You are passing by, you hear their music. You are passing by and you see many people coming out. You are passing by and you see many people rushing in. There's no way you are going to know the spiritual level. And you know what you are getting here. You know the word of God that you are receiving. Stay where you are sure. There is spiritual life and a spiritual experience there.
1: Yes,
0: I know.
1: Feed at table to me.

0: But
1: ye also outwardly appear righteous unto men, but within ye are full of hypocrisy and iniquity.
0: In Proverbs chapter 21 verse 16,
1: the man that wanders out of the way of understanding shall remain in the congregation of the dead.
0: You see, there's something about.
1: And this was causing spiritual death. I pray God will deliver every one of us in Jesus' name. 1 Timothy chapter 5, reading from verse 6.
0: Timothy Tita Tato, Apoeto Chiropoto.
1: Here the word of God is telling us, it says, but she that liveth in pleasure is dead while she liveth. And as you begin to look at your spiritual life, are you living in pleasure? And everything you are looking for, everything is of pleasure. And then you look at many churches that are rising up today. New generation churches. And they're saying that they're looking just the dancing and the drumming and the music and whatever it is, pleasure. And they get almost as much pleasure as, you know, as you'll get in a disco hall. And all those things, the men and the women, the interaction. 2 Timothy chapter 3, and then we're looking at verse 4. Traitors, heady, high-minded, lovers of pleasures more than lovers of God.
0: Timothy,
1: that's what kills the spiritual life. And it says from verse 1, this know also that in the last days perilous times shall come. For men shall be lovers of their own selves, covetous, boasters, proud, blasphemers, disobedient to parents, unthankful, unholy, without natural affection, truth breakers, false accusers, incontinent, fierce, despisers of those that are good, traitors, heady, high-minded, lovers of pleasures more than lovers of God, having a form of godliness but denying the power thereof, from such turn away.
0: Na petola na lezo wanyina yede to nukukeno au want au awagundoto saklano nuzanto tolibeto do mejito ago bodo manyo dagbeno maweno tasinye matiyo wany hewenu meto aletato mesreto auma jainano sakanyinato mevleto medagbe ileto ajano tasinyeto goito.
1: These are the things that kill the church. And the Lord Jesus Christ said that this church, you have a name that you live, but you are dead. How you see that they were dead? Because of the presence of all these things in that church. It
0: in
1: a church where you find suspicion. That one is a witch. That one is a wizard. That one is an enemy. That one wants to kill me. That one wants to injure me. In a church where you find suspicion, and
0: they're
1: dealing with one another with suspicion, there will be spiritual death. In 1 John chapter 3 verse 14. It says, we know that we are passed from death unto life, because we love the brethren. He that loveth not his brother abideth in
0: death.
1: And where there is an attitude of, I don't like him. And you manifest bitterness and hatred and malice in the heart, the spiritual death there.
0: It
1: tells us in verse 15, whosoever hateth his brother is a murderer, and ye know that no murderer has eternal life abiding in him.
0: That's what
1: the Lord is challenging us. What are the things that cause spiritual death in a church? What are the things that bring spiritual death upon a Christian? Number one, self-righteousness and self-satisfaction. Am I right the way I am? I don't need any improvement. Number two, carnality and fleshly lusts. Number three, interaction with the dead worldly churches. And there are people that they know all the times that the dead churches are going to have their wedding. They are going to have this ceremony and that ceremony, and they are always going there. And then number four, neglect of the watch of God. Number five, disregarding the spirit of life. Come, number six, unconfessed sin and undisciplined backsliders. And this one is backsliding, is still there working. That one is backsliding, still there ministering. That one is backsliding, still there doing something. If you bring death in the church, and then number seven, worldliness and worldly pleasures. Number eight, yours and friendship of the world. You find that many people get married in a church. And you look at the people that get married in that church, and you find that out of maybe about 50 people that get married maybe in a year, about 43 of them married from outside. And they are bringing women and they are bringing men into the church. We don't even know where they are coming from. And we're not sure that those people are born again. Those things are going to cause spiritual death in a church. Number nine, seeking to win the world without feeding the church. Number 10, perpetually sensitivity to Christ's correction. Number 11, allowing persecution and ridicule to uproot us from our solid foundation. Continually taking the Lord's Supper unworthily. The Lord has told us all those things in His word so that we'll be able to take care and we'll be able to go to the Lord in prayer. And then examine our lives, and then we will come back to the spiritual life that we ought to have. I come to point number 2, divine directives to a dying church. In Revelation chapter 3, I'm reading to you from verses 2 and 3. Be watchful and strengthen those the things which remain that are ready to die, for I have not found thy works perfect before God. Remember therefore how thou hast received and heard, and hold fast and repent.
0: ina uto fun le ye mo yi bo san se dogo he ego gligri bo san le fojo.
1: Therefore thou shalt not watch, I will come on thee as a thief, and thou shalt not know what hour I will come upon thee.
0: E ye ma pa ye gogba yen atan do jiwe di atoto ye
1: Here is the Lord Jesus Christ telling this church is bad, but we can still turn around. Things are not perfect, but it's something you can still do. The church is dying, it's dying up, but life can still come back again. He gave him directives, commandments, instruction as to what he will do in that church. Pastors who are listening to me, if the condition of the church is not pleasing to Christ, you need to rise up and do something. If pastor and leader is not allowed to be weak, we need to thank God that everybody in this church had not backslidden, that is in the church inside
0: this.
1: Not all of them in the church inside this were spiritually dead. There were those who still remained alive, but they were ready to die. The call of Christ to everyone in the church was to be watchful. Then the Lord Jesus Christ said unto this angel, I have not found thy works perfect before God. This revelation then should stir us up to seek more grace to work and serve God acceptably.
0: So here he do na in we for me to aga. Na do ponda for me to jibo sen jua we to aloke ime.
1: And if we're going to do that, we need to know the state of the church.
0: Enda minaso wa ine mido na nyo te me agunlotite.
1: You know, there are some pastors and leaders, they're so far removed from the church. As the pulpit is far away from the pew, so some pastors are far away from their people. They do not know the condition of their people. And it takes sometimes the community, you know, knocking on the door, the pastor, and saying,
0: well,
1: come and settle between me and your member, because he's taking my land, he's taking this, he owes me money, he's not paying.
0: Sometimes
1: the pastors don't know members of their churches. But we need to know, and we need to be very near. Bring your pulpit near to the pew.
0: And
1: bring the pastor near to the people, that we will know the conditions of the people, because it is when we know the conditions of the people that we will be able to minister to them. Get near them, know their spiritual condition. It is when you know the condition of the people, you'll be able to minister to them. In Proverbs chapter 27 verse 23,
0: so
1: yes, be thou diligent to know the state of thy flocks, and look well to thy herds. You are a shepherd, know the state of the flock. The stage of the church. In Isaiah chapter 62, verse 6. I have set watchmen upon thy walls, O Jerusalem, which shall never hold their peace, day nor night.
0: Ye
1: mention of the Lord, keep not silence, and give him no rest, till he establish and till he make Jerusalem a praise in the earth.
0: Mieto opni okuno ton ba sile mi do nu abueblo na mi niro magbo je na mi blo kaka boy na do wa boyi yonu Jerusalem ton yido do pasi pipa to
1: ayime you keep on doing the work of the Lord. You know, if you don't know the condition of the church, every Sunday and every time you preach, you'll be preaching theory.
0: You'll
1: build up a great message.
0: It will
1: have a great structure.
0: And great
1: grammar. And it will have everything great in it. The only problem is, it's so theoretical. And it doesn't scratch the people where they're itching. And it doesn't really minister to the needs of the people because you really don't know them. But when you know the people, you'll be able to apply the word of God and it will be appropriate unto the people. In Matthew chapter 24 verse 42, Matthew therefore, for
0: you
1: know not what hour your Lord doth come. But know this, that if the good man of the house had known in what hour the thief would come, he would have watched.
0: And
1: would not have suffered, permitted, allowed his house to be broken up. Therefore, be ye also ready. At such an hour, as ye think not, the Son of Man cometh. Who then is a faithful and wise servant, whom his Lord has made ruler over his household, to give them meat in due season?
0: Blessed
1: is that servant whom his Lord, when he cometh, shall find so doing.
0: Do not know where Panumene, where the Nakuna Eton or Wa, Mehe Enamoto Mawa.
1: The Lord wants us to actually do the work he has committed to us to do.
0: Okuna Joda Menewa, Zoeko Ida Lomena Menadua.
1: 2 Timothy chapter 4. I'm reading to you from verse 1.
0: Timothy, I wait out there and do here now a son for Eto Tita.
1: I charge thee therefore before God and the Lord Jesus Christ, who shall judge the quick and the dead at his appearing and his kingdom.
0: In Oto Yede, Benawe to Joya, when you come to Jesus Christ.
1: Preach the word, be in such a season, out of season, reprove, rebuke, exhort with all long suffering and doctrine.
0: For
1: the time will come when they will not endure sound doctrine, but after their own laws shall heed to themselves teachers having itching ears. And they shall turn away their ears from the truth and shall be turned unto fables. But watch thou in all things, endure affliction, do the work of an evangelist, make full proof of thy ministry.
0: Chigba no ho dewe to onu popo ome do akona nukubia no to azon yehoda toton uwakwe no to no wa azon.
1: That's what the Lord is calling us to.
0: Eme ukuna to yira mido.
1: In Job chapter 4 verse 4.
0: Job utayne apueto ene.
1: Thy words have upheld, upholding him that was falling, and thou hast strengthened the feeble knees.
0: Oho to ela kohen ewa heto aije dratrote hieko sohen kligo he de le.
1: You strengthened others in the past, and the Lord is calling us to eat again. In Isaiah chapter 35, I'm looking at verse
0: 3.
1: In this verse, it says, strengthen ye the weak hands and confirm the feeble knees.
0: To apo apo osien bosor ohen krigonu he masien la
1: leader, don't gossip with members of the church.
0: I no kota ado me go the whole podo akonvi akonta poblo.
1: You are above that. You are higher than that.
0: Ahu gane aso yiji hu gane.
1: A woman leader that you come to the other women members of the church and then you are gossiping with them.
0: Nyonu la sin no kota to jire me awa nyonu devole go de nyan akonvi akonta wato me go the whole dog podo.
1: What are you going to do with that?
0: Etewe atindo na do
1: wakwa. You are a zonal leader. You are a coordinator and you are jesting and joking with members of the church. What's the matter with you?
0: Lenu sinu konto akpegbe di sinu konto awato asranyi boto nuko boto asranyi. Etewe atindo na do wakwa.
1: You are not supposed to be, you know, weakening them. You have to challenge them and strengthen them.
0: Amadona heye jumado kanone adona strap onukwe boto nakwana heye toga.
1: Every opportunity a leader has with his people is to strengthen them with the word of God. It tells us in Ephesians chapter 5 from verse 11.
0: Have
1: no fellowship with the fruitful works of darkness, but rather reprove them.
0: So
1: it is a shame even to speak of those things which are done of them in secret. But all things that are reproved are made manifest by the light. For whatsoever does make manifest is light.
0: Chigba,
1: wherefore he says, awake, thou that sleepest, and arise from the dead, and Christ shall give thee light.
0: Ene utuwe edamo fun yehe damlo bo so fun osan okume Christ na so na hinwe.
1: The Lord will give us light.
0: Okuna na me hinwo.
1: That's what the Lord is demanding.
0: Ewe okuna to bi bia.
1: But he wants us, if we do not repent and come back to the place we ought to be. He says that will attract divine wrath and severe judgment. Point number 3, divine declaration to devoted Christians. We're looking at Revelation now chapter 3. We're looking at it from verse 4. Thou hast a few names, even in Sardis, which have not defiled their garments.
0: Yes.
1: And they shall walk with me in white, for they are worthy.
0: Here
1: the Lord encourages the pastor here.
0: He says,
1: don't be so sad as if to say, where will I start? If everybody is backsliding, what am I going to do? The Lord Jesus said, no, not everybody is backsliding. You have a few names in Sardis. They have not defiled their garments. They walk with me in white. I'm happy with them. In that dying church where the spiritual life was declining, there were still a few believers who had not defiled themselves. It was a great challenge to remain in a church like that because there was no other church in town. The few people there, they kept themselves free from the general contamination. And I want to encourage you. You know, in the outfit, you may have some people there, you say, this one, I don't think this one is born again. And you may visit them, you know, suddenly you're a member of the outfit, and then you visit another one, and you see the way they are living. Never say, okay, if these people are behaving like this, why not me? Why am I punishing myself? You are not punishing yourself by being holy. Without holiness, no man shall see the Lord.
0: Martin wala we made masa gamma grown.
1: Even everybody has gone astray. Don't go astray with them. You should be part of the field.
0: Ain't a mele poetreko dambuza adambu poto ekoblo. I don't like pen and dopoto make padele me.
1: You see these people that Jesus Christ recommended to the pastor.
0: Be a mom, Jesus Christ book benato lengbotasino go he.
1: He said they maintained holiness and purity in the midst of sinful backsliding people.
0: Eda ye do we na wala we checheto a godjo go to tole si cheche.
1: They kept their garment, their robe of righteousness clean, white, unsoiled, with all the worldly fields around them.
0: Yes, sir, for it on to wala we put meto, yo meto, gigodo godo bodo nyina wala cheche.
1: If they could do it, we can do it.
0: I said
1: we can do it. When you say they should keep their garments white, it's talking about the garment of salvation, the robe of righteousness.
0: If you
1: look at Revelation chapter 16, verse 15. Behold, I come as a thief. Blessed is he, and keepeth his garments, lest he walk naked, and he see shame.
0: Drayego, Nena Wadi Ajuto, Donanowe Ewahe, to Aliho, Bosose Apo.
1: The Lord is telling us we ought to watch. When you have other people that are maybe backsliding, and you're trying to reach out to them, you must be careful that even though you are reaching out to them, you do not allow yourself to be swayed or to be turned aside by their evil.
0: I don't know by the way go, but my don't take a cover. You also know that you who are God, you go to it on those Sawi. When I saw that Zawi says,
1: I'm going to verse 20.
0: Judah, a photo, Koto,
1: beloved, building up yourselves on your most holy faith, praying in the Holy Ghost, keep yourselves in the love of God.
0: Chigba mila mei wana emi, hehe, minde, mea minde, do teto, yise, we, ye, mito, amen. Bosato, deho, to
1: look for the mercy of our Lord Jesus Christ unto eternal life. On some have compassion, making a difference.
0: That is the people
1: that have defiled themselves. You want to have compassion on them? Yes, you ought to.
0: But in verse 23
1: it says, others save with fear,
0: putting
1: them out of the fire and hating even the garment spotted by the flesh.
0: As we're
1: trying to reach out to those people, make sure that you are not swallowed up in the error of their way also.
0: As you
1: look at Revelation chapter 3, verse 5,
0: he that
1: overcometh shall be clothed in white raiment, and I will not blot out his name out of the book of life, but I will confess his name before my Father and before his angels. Serious matter here. It says, if you overcome, only on that condition, I will not blot out your name out of the book of life. The question is, what if you don't overcome temptation? What if you are falling into temptation? Look at the Bible in Exodus chapter 32, reading there verses 32 and
0: 33.
1: Yet now, if thou wilt forgive their sin, if not, blot me, I pray thee, out of thy book which thou hast written.
0: Look at
1: verse 33. And the Lord said unto Moses, whosoever hath sinned against me, him will I blot out of my book.
0: wakuma fok banu kwantan wakuna sa do hala mwese do mwa mendek pekpe eko wanyina do mi ewa wanyina sun son owe tiye men.
1: If you are going back into sin and you don't live the overcoming life, even though you have been born again and your name had been written in the book of life, when you go back to sin, you backslide, your name will be taken out of the book of life.
0: Endo akomo wanaganda yi chikba makpa yeko buwa jago yi godo do jireme endo nyiko tuwe trako tinto wilo betomenda yi buwa jago ajago yi godo biya nyina dome nyiko tuwe nendeko biya wilo menda yi yina susu yi sezon wilo betome.
1: Revelation chapter 22, we're looking at verse 19.
0: Song yata konu kwa we mido pwikpon afweton foton kwenye.
1: And if any man shall take away from the words of the book of this prophecy, God shall take away his part out of the book of life.
0: Amen. 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Amen. 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
1: You were in the book of life before because you were born again. You became careless in your life. Then the Lord says, okay, you are joking with my word.
0: Atinto owe okpeton menda etikba. 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
1: By your character, by your action, you are leading them into sin.
0: Monti jokpo wala tokpo dali ato kogona mende vule iso yin adome.
1: Because you have taken away from the word of God, your part, your inheritance, your name will be taken out of the book of life. In 1 Chronicles chapter 28, reading verse 9. Here it says, "And thou, Solomon, my son, know thou the God of thy father, and serve him with a perfect heart, and with a willing mind. For the Lord searches all hearts, and understanding all the imaginations of the souls, if thou seek him, he will be found of thee. If thou forsake him, he will cast thee off." How long? Forever.
0: Kodo ovi kodo ye Solomon ovi sono che ye ni nyo jiwe yawe otato eto bo so bono yi ai ha pipe ededo sen po otu jijro de ton po na okuno to ai ha la po me dipon bo so to bo so tun wa chaba nle ton le ye din ye na mo so de we ti gba e no ye gba da yi e wa na dran we han den so na gunun kakado ido yi we na zero dran so yi kakado
1: yi no Solomon. He went to marry many wives. And he went into even building temples for the idols of those pagan women. And the father said, according to the word of God, you know the Lord today. If you forsake the Lord, he'll cast you off forever.
0: And
1: you need to understand, you have been born again, you are a child of God. If you go back to sin, and you go back to evil, he'll blot out your name out of the book of life.
0: Ewa jero ani tun to jere me inda ko mo voji bo wa leko so igodo bo yin na dodo dai hun bo wa yin na do e na de ni ko to se so we o pe to me
1: it will take you the tears of repentance and you will have to come back. If you don't come back and you die in that condition, you'll be forever lost in hellfire.
0: E na bi o da sin le vojo to da si o igwejo bo na leko inda ma so leko bo ku to tem mo ko to me kaka do iwe na yi o lo so do me.
1: It tells us in Ezekiel chapter 18, I'm reading to you from verse
0: 24.
1: But when the righteous turneth away from his righteousness and committeth iniquity and doeth according to all the abominations that the wicked man doeth, shall he live?
0: Chigba, kwele na dodo no ola, lo leson, dodo eto, ome, boso wa nyina wa, boso wa kredi, osunuhe, ome nyina ka, loko wa lekbo, be ewa nano be, ma.
1: And his righteousness that he has done shall not be remembered, shall not be mentioned in his trespass that he has, in his sin that he has sinned in them, shall he die.
0: Tekwe kweto wala dodo no eto he, eko wa leme, mana any fifunigba ato osemeje etome he ewoko do jeseme bodo to nyirado etome ewoko do wa nyirado we.
1: When you have been born again and you are righteous, and then after some temptation came at time of marriage,
0: ain't a come of voji by Dodonati, but to direct by them, but Kulik Mawa, you know, to allow what is here, and where Hoji to Jeremy.
1: A time of looking for job.
0: Jeremy,
1: at a time when the flesh is demanding something, and you go back into sin, you backslide. You are not a child of God anymore.
0: O Jeremy, at a Sunday, I be Kulik Mawa, but I don't know what, but I don't be out to Jeremy, that's where the Jeremy, I want to go to the one, you know, I'm trying to do the Bahama.
1: And if you really know what you ought to do, if you are a worker, you drop the work and you go and settle your life, because if not, you go from that platform of working for God and go to hell if you die in that condition. Ezekiel chapter 3. We're looking at verses 20 and 21. Again, when a righteous man does turn from his righteousness and commit iniquity, and I lay a stumbling block before him, he shall die. Because thou hast not given him warning, he shall die in his sin, and his righteousness which he has done shall not be remembered, but his blood will not require thine hand.
0: But when we now omit do not let the lesson shot to do it a man, but so wow, you know, but yes, so you, Zano, Bali, de do, nuka, ane, ewa naku, na yemana, nukona me, ewa utu, ewa nakuto, yena do it a man, put up, wala, dodo, uno, okay, ewa kodowa, lewe, yemato.
1: Nevertheless, if thou warn the righteous man that the righteous sin not, he shall surely live, because he is warned, and also thou hast delivered thy soul.
0: Adabo eni ye konu na ome dodono lo bo do dodono lo do wa nyina do oblo bo ewo maso wa nyina do gba ewo na no pe nugbonugbo na ewo ko yi o ko kona
1: me wo Ezekiel chapter 33. In Ezekiel chapter 33, I'm reading from verse 13. When I shall say to the righteous that he shall surely live if he trusts in his own righteousness and commit iniquity, all his righteousnesses shall not be remembered, but if for his iniquity that he has committed, he shall die in it.
0: Shakmanu kwato afueto wiato when we na nyedo ohla dodono do ewo na kunu gbonugbo enyi ewo do to do dodo etogo bo so wa nyina wa de pepe san o wa lo dodono eton leme mananyi pepin gba ti gba ina na nyina wa eton he ewo ko do wa nyina ina kunne.
1: And that's what the Lord is telling us in John chapter 15. We're looking at verse 6.
0: If
1: a man abide not in me, he is cast forth as a branch and is withered, and men gather them and cast them into the fire, and they are
0: burnt.
1: We're told in 2 Peter chapter 2, reading from verse 20. For if after they have escaped the pollutions of the world through the knowledge of the Lord and Savior Jesus Christ,
0: those are
1: born again people, they are again entangled therein and overcome. The latter end is worse with them than the beginning.
0: Yes, of what ye desecla ado member, yes, of Pawan, yet a good man, yet a two, Nanya who no cotton.
1: For it had been better for them not to have known the way of righteousness than after they have known it to turn from the holy commandment delivered unto them.
0: Na ekmote na yedo ye matre e konyo aliwo dodoto lala wodo e kodo ye konyo ebo na ye ni so di so osen wiwe he ye na ye me.
1: But it is happened unto them according to the true Proverbs, the dog is returned to his own vomit again, and the soul that was washed to a wallowing in the mire.
0: Eko johana ye kredi homiwe nubone abunso kodo sureto titiko bodo ohansido
1: Hebrews chapter 10, reading from verse 26.
0: Hebrew letter,
1: for if we sin willfully after that we have received the knowledge of the truth, there remaineth no more sacrifice for sin.
0: Na any mede nyo enda minyo e gambo sa wa unyana, kwenye na miwela ko nyo, unyo nungbolo bo, a vona nyina tode, maso timba.
1: but a certain fearful looking for of judgment and fiery indignation, which shall devour the adversaries.
0: He
1: that despised Moses' law died without mercy under two or three witnesses. How much sorer punishment, suppose he, shall he be such worthy who has trodden underfoot the Son of God and has counted the blood of the covenant wherewith he was sanctified.
0: Leblanu to kunu de to awe kabiaton oglo menemunemu owe miulele edo enale edehe na oya yahebe meyi afodosin obi jua weto dai tboso hia ohun alenu onton lo ke.
1: This man was sanctified. He was a child of God. His name was in the book of life.
0: Meko mo bojida ye mo lewe eyin obi jua oton yin ko tan ti do we ope ton me dai.
1: But then he became careless.
0: Igbawa lesan o gbo pona.
1: And he will not receive the warning of the word of God, the spirit of God.
0: Emana ye o ko kora me pigbo jua to po ho jua to po ba.
1: And then he says he begins to despise the spirit of God and the blood of the Lamb wherewith he was sanctified. What does the Bible say concerning him? He has done despite to the spirit of grace. For we know him that has said, vengeance belongeth unto me. I will recompense, says the Lord.
0: Now, Edo, Bosawa, Ovle, Hala, Big Bow, Jomio Togo, Nam, Mule, Nyo, Ewa, Hedoma, Hosu, Wache, Nanina Suaho, Bodo, Kuno, Okuno, Nadak, when I met
1: again, the Lord shall judge his people. It is a fearful sin to fall into the hands of the living God.
0: Bodo, Okuno, Nadak, when I met Ole, Unuto, Bu, and Ado Jai, Je, Alo, Juel, Benotome.
1: In verse 38, now the judge shall leave my faith. But if any man draw back, my soul shall shall have no pleasure in him.
0: Apoeto kande huya we omen dodo no na no begbon. Yi se dari chikba. E mende kwekwe jwa koi godo. Hayache man ati do kome hondo e gogba.
1: If the soul of the Lord does not have pleasure in you and you die in that condition, you can you go to heaven. That's hellfire.
0: E no, ayha kome jwa to ma hondo gogba kudo temon kota be anaso kan yo lome gbede.
1: That's why he says, but we are not of them who draw back unto perdition. We are of them that believe to the saving of the soul.
0: Ene o tu aso bojo do ti gba miule mate to yere to agojo igodo hala didan ole me gba adabo yere yi se hala wonle ga ayato le.
1: In Genesis chapter 19 verse 15
0: Genesis ta poton ko ene afoeto poton
1: to. It says, and when the morning arose, then the angels hastened lodge, saying, arise, take thy wife and thy two daughters which are here, lest thou be consumed in the iniquity of the city.
0: Edo kwenye na aponu wa kwenye nuwe angeli le do mizwa mizwa na loti budama upon yi yi asito epo pinyono tuwe awila epo heti topi yenika suwe do oto nyinaka otoloto me.
1: And while he lingered, the men laid hold upon his hand and upon the hand of his wife and upon the hand of the two daughters.
0: Chikba ekwele awu suno ewule eso dne alo alo buhen alo etopo alo asieton topopo alo pinyono eto awila topopo.
1: The Lord knew merciful unto him, and they brought him forth and set him without the city. And it came to pass when they had brought them forth abroad, that he said, escape for thy life, look not behind thee, neither stay thou in all the plain, escape to the mountain, lest thou be consumed.
0: And
1: that's what the Lord is telling us now. The world is about coming to an end. And the Lord is telling us, escape for your life. Are you born again? Remain saved.
0: Then
1: in verse 26, but his wife looked back from behind him, and she became a pillar of salt.
0: Apoko atonu kun ropo ti gba asieto lekopon godo to godo eton eso lesun kodo tin ojeton.
1: Maybe there's somebody over there that say, but that's Old Testament. Is that so? In Luke chapter 17, verse 32. Remember Lot's wife.
0: It
1: is coming again. Only the people that hold on to the end, those are the people that will be saved.
0: He
1: that overcometh, the same shall be clothed in white raiment, and I will not blot out his name out of the book of life, and but I will confess his name before my Father and before his angels. He that has an ear, do you have an ear to hear? I said you have an ear to hear. Touch your ear and let me see you.
0: You
1: have heard the word of God. And if you don't have ears to hear and you neglect this eternity, you'll put your hand not in your ear but in your mouth, you'll be biting your finger. Had I known. He that has an ear, let him hear what the Spirit says unto the churches. We're going to rush out and be rushing here and there. We're going to pray. We're going to seek the face of the Lord.
0: Stand
1: up and close your eyes and open your mouth and say, Lord, I don't want to perish. I want to endure to the very end. That's the reason we came to the Bible study. Are you dying? Come alive. Are you already backsliding? Come back to the Lord. If you are not born again yet, you will repent of your sin.
0: The
1: soul that sinneth, it shall die. But if you come upon the Lord and you say, Lord, I am sorry. The Lord has given you this opportunity so that you repent. And say, hold on to Jesus. I believe in the Lord Jesus Christ. He died for me. He shed his blood for me. I don't want to perish in my sin. I believe he's my Savior. Oh Lord, cleanse me. Oh Lord, forgive me. Oh Lord, change my life. The Lord will do it. If you are a backslider, come back to yourself. Where are you going to spend eternity? Call upon the name of the Lord. You don't want to perish in sin. You don't want to die in your backsliding. Call upon the name of the Lord. Oh Lord, have mercy upon me. I don't want to die in sin. The Lord is calling you. If any man draws back, my soul shall have no pleasure in him. I will be with my Lord and my Lord alone. Tell the Lord
0: and
1: settle it with the Lord before you go. So that should, in case the rapture happens anytime, and you'll be able to go with the saints of God. And then it will be a happy, happy reunion with the people of God all through eternity. But if you become careless, when you forsake the Lord, and you die in that condition, the Lord will cast you off forever.

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1: Let's close our eyes for prayer. Heavenly Father, we thank you for your goodness. Thank you for the service today. Thank you for your word that enriches our lives every time we come. We're praying, O Lord, today you'll speak to every heart, and your word will do its effective, wonderful work in every heart again in Jesus' name.
2: We pray
1: you lift up the face and the courage of your people. That in these trying times, that you grant us the faith to live, to glorify your name, and to fulfill your purpose on earth in our lives.
2: We pray, O Lord,
1: that whatever the circumstance or situation may be in life, our faith will not waver. And in these trying times, we'll do exploits for the Lord in Jesus' name. We pray that this faith will be seen in every individual life. And in our families as well as the whole church. Thank you because we know you have answered. In Jesus' name we pray. Exodus chapter 2 verse 10. And the child grew, and she brought him unto Pharaoh's daughter, and he became her son. And she called his name Moses, and she said, because I drew him out of the water.
2: Verse 11.
1: And it came to pass in those days when Moses was grown, that he went out unto his brethren, and he looked on their burdens, and he spied an Egyptian's mighty and an Hebrew, one of his brethren. And he looked this way and that way. And when he saw that there was no man, he slew the Egyptian and hid him in the sand. And when he went out the second day, behold, two men of the Hebrews strove together, and he said unto him that did the wrong, wherefore smitest thou thy fellow? And he said, who made thee prince and a judge over us? Intendest thou to kill me as thou killed the Egyptian? And Moses feared and said, surely this thing is known. Now when Pharaoh heard this scene, he sought to slay Moses, but Moses fled from the face of Pharaoh and dwelt in the land of Midian, and he sat down by a well.
2: When we now follow see Onuhe, Edi Nado Kumoche, Chigba, Mose Hoyson, follow Nukume, Bunna Iba Midian in Tonji, Esosia into Duto Deji.
1: Today we're looking at the life of Moses.
2: Egbe Mido Quickbook, Beza, Moshe Ton.
1: And we're looking at the contribution of the parents of Moses to the life of Moses. The one thing that stands up very clearly, and which the New Testament also talks about, is the faith of the parents of Moses, and the faith of Moses as well.
2: nundo po na tebo hon to fi alenu yo so do kokon dale to wa yin yise medita mo se leto podo mo se lo susin yise ga.
1: That common sin in the life of the parents and the life of the child as well is very significant for us to consider.
2: Do nundo po bi fe to pe sa medita to podo to vitamin ena inu bi fe de na mi ule na so kan to ble pon.
1: In Hebrews chapter 11 reading from verse 23. By faith, Moses, when he was born, was hid 3 months of his parents, because they saw he was a proper child, a goodly child, and they were not afraid of the king's commandment.
2: By faith,
1: Moses, when he was come to years, refused to be called the son of Pharaoh's daughter.
2: Moise dali moche wenena ekwe eko nadoni yiyira obi binyano palo ton latan.
1: I want you to understand and to notice the common thing in the life of the parents as well as in the life of this child, Moses.
2: Mwajoda ni tungo nwe ti aya to peza mejita Moise let Moise toto mekwoda to yise kwoda yise tolosuga.
1: The parents of Moses lived in difficult

0: enfant a sous-cassé bigoité de commettre daga.
1: It makes the inner quality of the man, of the woman to actually come up in him. That's exactly what the oppression did in the life of the parents of Moses as well as in Moses. It produced a conquering spirit and a kind of faith that cannot be conquered in their hearts and in his heart. These parents believed in the God of Abraham, in the God of Isaac, and the God of Jacob. And Moses was born during this period, and then he was raised, he was brought up in the same faith of the parents.
0: Moses
1: there's something we notice many times, very much usually, the qualities and parents will be transferred to their children. Exactly what we find here. The characteristic of faith in Moses' parents also we find in Moses. And as we watch parents and children, what a great study. It's either there will be fear or faith. Parents are given to fear the children, they're going to pick up that. The parents are going to transfer the spirit of fear into their children. If they're full of faith, on the other hand, and you're going to find that quality of faith in that child.
0: And
1: maybe number two, cowardice or courage. If the parents are timid, you're going to find that the child to you is going to be a cringing, cowardly individual or personality. Study the parents and you're going to find in the family, it's either hospitality or hostility. The parents are hostile to every neighbor around. You're going to find those children, they'll be violent, they'll be fighting children, and they'll have parents always welcome strangers. Those that same quality of hospitality you are going to find in the child as well.
0: What's
1: the young family? Is it love or hatred? If the parents have the quality of love and that same spirit of love, you are going to find in the child. If the parents have hatred, and that's what the children find in the family, those children are going to go up with hatred. Number five, gentleness or aggressiveness. Or is it humility or pride? The quality of humility in parents will develop the quality of humility in the children. Pride, the same thing. Pride is going to be produced in the children as well. Is it trust or mistrust? You know, there are parents, they have confidence in people. If you tell them anything, until they discover that you are deceiving them, they believe you 100%.

0: benu adọ te ma inu po ina to tu do go we to nye do kan we koji.
1: We children too were going to grow up trusting people.
0: Mi o bilega mi na gwen to tu do me go me.
1: Or if it's lying or truthfulness.
0: Kabi la lo dido enya. Kabi nubo no mani.
1: When children grow up in a family, and all they can find in that family is that our parents always lie.
0: End of villa wa gwen to kwe to leme, but end of nwe ye na mato kwe lak ponu, end of, oh, benjito me dole lalo wa eno do kwe lak ponu.
1: And I don't know how many times mommy has lied to daddy.
0: Ni matonyo jana mide o tunote ko do lalo na o tachi.
1: And mommy will be making face to me and say, don't talk.
0: But iya ti dato nukumba ina mendo ado hublo.
1: And then later I will say, mommy, after daddy is gone out, mommy, that thing you told daddy, is that the absolute truth? Because I was at home when that thing happened, shut up. Children don't question parents like that. They'll shut up. But they're going to learn the habit and the characteristic of lying. But if you're always truthful, and they know it, even when others are going to say, why did you do that? How could you do that? You'll say, I'm sorry, but I did it. Your children are going to learn the characteristic of truthfulness. If it's hypocrisy or sincerity, that's exactly what the children are going to learn. They're going to learn that same hypocrisy in you. That's what we find in the life of Moses, that the face that you find in the parents of Moses, you also find in Moses as well. That's why you are thinking about yourself. What heritage are you passing on to your children? And we look at 2 Timothy chapter 1 verse 5. When I call to remembrance the unfeigned faith that is in thee, which dwelt first in thy grandmother Lois and thy mother Eunice, and I'm persuaded in thee also.
0: The grandmother
1: came into the mother and came into the son, into Timothy. The characteristic you find in the parents, you find in the children. But as we talk about faith, there is a general kind of faith. Having confidence, having trust, just believing generally.
0: Faith
1: for salvation. That's specific. What Moses learnt at home was a general kind of faith in the God of Abraham and Isaac and Jacob. And that is the first sin you discover. And then it's later that general faith will develop into a specific faith for a definite Christian experience.
0: There
1: is also the experience of sanctification, and it is by faith. But you understand that in the Christian life there is holiness, and you need to also have faith for that.
0: ana wa ton ndo to pesa yise na leto me wala weti ana donation ti do yise na do moine yiga.
1: You'll find that the children, apart from just having the general face that just trusts in God in a very general way,
0: ana moto vila me ndo yise e ti to aya na me na do ti do yise to jio me to ali ho do kolaji ena wa yise bibade.
1: There is this specific definite way of trusting in the Lord. And that's why I'm talking to you today on living by faith in trying times. Times are tough. Now, many people do not know what direction they will go. It's at such a time that we need faith in God. Living by faith in trying times. That's exactly what the parents of Moses did, and that's exactly what Moses did. They lived by faith. I divide the message to three parts. Number one, the call and the conversion through faith in trying times. Number two, the characteristics of faith in trying times. Number three, the character of the faithful in trying times. Number one now, call and conversion through faith in trying times.
0: So
1: let's go back to Exodus chapter 2. I'm reading to you from verse 11. And it came to pass in those days when Moses was grown that he went out unto his brethren and looked on their burden, and he spied an Egyptian smiting an Hebrew, one of his brethren. And he looked this way and that way, and when he saw that there was no man, he slew the Egyptian. And he hid him in the sand.
0: Esau joto azane le me wenwe na Mose kogwen ewe eton yu. 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
1: What's that? That's a sin. That's an evil deed. Romans chapter 3. I'm reading to you from verse 23.
0: For
1: all have sinned and come short of the glory of God. We ought to understand the training that parents give children, the training will not automatically give salvation. There comes a time in a child's life, in a man's life, in a woman's life, that he understands, I am a sinner. I need salvation. And I need the grace of God to come into my life so I can have the definite experience of turning to the Lord and being saved. And Moses was not an exception. He was a human being. He sinned. That your parents believed in God, that your parents had faith in God, doesn't mean that you don't need salvation. Moses needed salvation. And then we're told in verse 24, being justified freely by his grace through the redemption that is in Christ Jesus, whom God has set forth to be a propitiation through faith in his blood, to declare his righteousness for the remission, forgiveness of sins that are passed through the forbearance of God. That now I know God is there. That's a general faith. I believe God exists. That's a general faith.
0: There
1: comes a time in your life when you have your manifest definite faith for your salvation. It tells us in verse 26 to declare his say at this time his righteousness, that he might be just and the justifier of him which believeth in Jesus. In Romans chapter 5, I'm reading from verse 6. For when we were yet without strength, in due time Christ died for us.
0: There's
1: a time Moses was without strength. Strength to resist temptation. He saw these two people fighting, an Israelite and an Egyptian. And the temptation came to him, deal with him. Get rid of him. Kill him. You can do it. Go ahead. Nobody will see you. He looked here and looked there. And he didn't have strength to overcome the temptation. And so he went ahead and committed sin. And so he went ahead and killed. And all that showing him you need salvation. You need something that will bring the love of God into you. There comes a time in your life when you have this definite faith for a definite Christian experience in your life. We're told in this Romans chapter 5, verse 7, for scarcely for a righteous man will one die. Yet peradventure for a good man, some would even dare to die. But God commendeth his love toward us in that while we were yet sinners, Christ died for us.
0: We're
1: told in Romans chapter 6, verse 23. For the wages of sin is death, but the gift of God is eternal life through Jesus Christ our Lord. That means there is punishment for sin. But It's when you come to know the Lord and your sins are forgiven. Then you become a child of God. One day, something happened in the life of Moses. That a change came. We do not know the exact date. It's not recorded, but we know it happened. How do we know it happened? In Exodus chapter 34, reading from verse 6. And the Lord passed by before him and proclaimed, the Lord God, merciful and gracious, long-suffering and abundant in goodness and truth, keeping mercy for thousands, forgiving iniquity and transgression and sin. Moses came to the point where he realized God is merciful. If we confess our sins, he is faithful and just to forgive us and to cleanse us from all unrighteousness. Timothy chapter 1, I'm reading from verse 12. And I thank Christ Jesus, our Lord, who has enabled me, for that he counted me faithful, putting me into the ministry, who was before a blasphemer. I was before a blasphemer and a persecutor and injurious, but I obtained mercy because I did it ignorantly in unbelief. And didn't Moses do that ignorantly? Thinking that the people would have realized that God has sent me to deliver them. I'm still coming back to 1 Timothy. Hosea chapter 1, verse 7. But I will have mercy upon the house of Judah and will save them by the Lord their God, and will not save them by bow or sword, nor by sword, nor by battle, by horses, nor by horsemen.
0: Shigba, nyena tindo lebla no to ukwe juda ton di, bosa kwenye yegman, okruno jiwe yawe yeta dalibuma, anasa kwenye yegman, ukaba dalikba, kabigman, uhi dalikba, kabigman, awafunfun dalikba, kman, usa ele dalikabigman.
1: That's what Moses didn't realize.
0: Ewe, Mose mamo.
1: And so he now realized that's not God's method. And the method of depending upon the power of the Lord alone.
0: In
1: 1 Timothy chapter 1, verse 13.
0: Who
1: was before a blasphemer and a persecutor and injurious, but I obtained mercy because I did it ignorantly in unbelief. Of our Lord was exceeding abundant with faith and love, which is in Christ Jesus.
0: This
1: is a faithful saying and worthy of all acceptation that Christ Jesus came into the world to save sinners, of whom I am chief.
0: Howbeit,
1: for this cause I obtained mercy, that in me first Jesus Christ might show forth a long suffering for a pattern to them which should hereafter believe on him unto life everlasting.
0: Shigbana ehe lato utuwe nyemo leblanu yi ito oto nyeme di okana Jesu Christi nido nyin linsisien popo hiya jekbono na uhiya yehe he na yi seto godome na ukbe madokodo leto.
1: In Exodus chapter 15 reading from verse 1,
0: Exodus is a foton a foton tita.
1: Then sang Moses and the children of Israel this song unto the Lord, and spake, saying, I will sing unto the Lord, for he has triumphed gloriously. The horse and his rider has he thrown into the sea.
0: We don't know where Moses po visa ito la koji o hangela okuno budo hodoma nyena ji hangela okuno na eko yi gigodok bawa usok po kiheto ito la po we eta kitina do okubeme.
1: The Lord is my strength and my song. He is become my salvation. He is my God. I will prepare him an habitation, my father's God. I will exalt him.
0: He's
1: my father's God, my mommy's God, but now he has become my God. In Exodus chapter 33, I'm reading from verse 13. Now therefore, I pray thee, if I have found grace in thy sight, show me now thy way, that I may know thee, and that I may find grace in thy sight.
0: Ene otu tinvi enye vewe, enye koma, otomi otu nukoto eme, bodo alikoto e le hiyame, devi ena nye, ene do nyowe, hala okpodo olato, nye ne do,
1: ma otomi otu nukoto eme. This nation is thy people, and he said, my presence shall go with thee, and I will give thee rest.
0: Era nukutu eme busa adongu ome kwanto buto peto hila eme. Ewa sa dama nukute nato yiyikpo hiyakpo nina sa.
1: In verse 17, the Lord said unto Moses, I will do this thing also, that thou hast spoken, for thou hast found grace in my sight, and I know thee by name.
0: Apopata nukwa wikuna la sa dama moche dama nina wa onuhe ga he hiyako oda na hiyako ma ujomi to nukunche eme nyena son nye son nyo uwekbo unyidali.
1: Do you see that? You found grace in my sight, and I know thee by name.
0: Amoine akumo jomi yoto de nyeko son nyo uwekbo unyidali.
1: In Exodus chapter 34 verses 9 and 10,
0: Exodus itakba nukwene afuweto chene kwa utakbo.
1: And he said, if now I have found grace in thy sight, O Lord, let my Lord, I pray thee, go among us, for it is a stiff-necked people, and pardon our iniquity and our sin, and take us for thine inheritance. And he said, behold, I make a covenant before all thy people, I will do marvels, such as have not been done in all the earth, nor in any nation, and all the people among which thou art shall see the work of the Lord, for it's a terrible thing that I will do with thee.
0: Esodomo enye ko mo ojomi odinvi eto nukunto eme okuno igbo okuno ola nyevewe nito yiye to gbagbla mito ome na peto kosisi eno de ewe bojo na nyiraka mito opo nyira to mito opo boso yi mi na oguto esodomo da yego nye basi alenu de eto peto to ilenu kan nye na wa nu jawule nko eheye na ma ko da to ayigba alome kavito akota de pepe eme kodo peto le po cheche eten eton ye ete namo azoto.
1: Exodus chapter
0: 33
1: verse 11
0: and
1: the Lord spake unto Moses face to face, as a man speaketh unto his friend.
0: Okuno lo so do ko hala moshe wedede dile mede no do ko hala khoton eton do.
1: And so then we understand that he had the call. The call to salvation before the call to service. And he responded to the call. He was converted. There was a change, a mighty change in his life. And you will see that he was a sinner. He became number one, a saint. Number two, he became a servant. Number three, I'm going to use this word, it will surprise you, but I'll show you in the Bible, a savior. He was a sinner. You know the story. But he became a saint. Truly that he became a servant, and then after that he became a savior. Numbers chapter 12 verses 7 and 8.
0: So
1: my servant Moses is not so, who is faithful in all mine house. With him will I speak mouth to mouth, even apparently, not in dark speeches, and the similitude of the Lord shall he behold.
0: Were ye not
1: afraid to speak against my servant Moses,
0: the servant of God.
1: Chapter 34, verse 11.
0: You know,
1: the signs and the wonders which the Lord sent him to do in the land of Egypt to Pharaoh and all his servants, and then it says, and to all the land. Then he tells us, in all that mighty hand and all that great terror which Moses showed in the sight of all Israel. You will see here the Lord used him mightily. And as the Lord used him mightily, he used him as his mighty hand. I told you that he was also referred to as one of the saviors, that is, with a small little s, not the savior Lord Jesus Christ. In Nehemiah chapter 9 verse 27, therefore thou deliverest them into the hand of their enemies who vexed them, and in the time of their trouble when they cried unto thee, thou heardest them from heaven, and according to thy manifold mercies thou givest them saviors, who saved them out of the hand of their enemies.
0: That's
1: what the Lord did for them.
0: And
1: through the hands of these servants of God who saved them from all their problems. They became saviors, little s, please understand. Even today, true conversion leads to total transformation. Point number two, the characteristics of faith in trying times. How do we recognize faith in trying times?
0: Now,
1: in Hebrews chapter 11 from verse 24, by faith Moses, when he was come to years, refused to be called the son of Pharaoh's daughter. Choosing rather to suffer affliction with the people of God than to enjoy the pleasures of sin for a season. Faith esteeming the reproach of Christ greater riches than the treasures in Egypt. Respect unto the recompense of the reward. By faith he forsook Egypt, not fearing the wrath of the king, for he endured as seeing him who is invisible.
0: That
1: passage describes the demonstration of faith in the life of Moses. And if you bring it down to number one, by faith there was repentance and refusal to identify with Egypt or the world. That's the very first step in faith. We're told in 1 John chapter 5, verses 1-5. For whatsoever is born of God overcometh the world, and this is the victory that overcometh the world, even our faith. Actually, your faith is going to make you to see that the world is corrupt. The world is under the authority and the dominion of Satan. Whatever the advantages will be, and whatever the world might have offered, I give up everything. In 1 John chapter 2, verse 15. Love not the world, neither the things that are in the world. If any man love the world, the love of the Father is not in him. When you have faith in God, you are going to see the danger that the world is facing. And you are going to come out of the world like Lot and the family came out of Sodom and Gomorrah. In verse 16, for all that is in the world, the lust of the flesh and the lust of the eyes and the pride of life is not of the Father, but is of the world.
0: The
1: world passes away and the lust thereof, but he that doeth the will of God abideth forever. Number two, choosing to identify with God's people. That's the characteristic of faith in trying times. Hebrews chapter 11 verse 25. Choosing rather to suffer affliction with the people of God. Identification with God's people. The people of God, they are under reproach. Nobody appreciates them in society. Yes, we understand, but you know that they are going to the land of Canaan. We're going to the promised land.
0: The
1: Ruth chapter 1 verse 16. Ruth said, entreat me not to leave thee or to return from following after thee. For we that thou goest, I will go, and we that thou lodgest, I will lodge. Thy people shall be my people, and thy God my God.
0: Luti sadama adala tumi na do jowe do blo podo na do lesongi go do me e blo na pie ye jewe nyina je podo pie ye je nyina je o metole na so je metche juya we to na so juya we che.
1: Number 3.
0: Atonto.
1: Forsaking sin in all its forms.
0: You
1: still find that in Hebrews chapter 11 verse 25. Choosing rather to suffer affliction with the people of God than to enjoy the pleasures of sin for a season.
0: And I'm going to Hebrew letter ta we do pa for kwa tota me etre jo na do jia nuku bi ato nga ome jua we ton le hu na do dupe nina do toto o jrek pe vide me.
1: In our places of work,
0: there
1: are times that the people who cooperate with the management in committing sin and doing evil and changing receipts and telling lies, that the people get promotion. The people that accept bribes and kickbacks and they share with the directors, that the people that are well recognized. Faith in God will make you to forsake sin in all its forms. I cannot do that. Then they say, no, you cannot have promotion. Then you say, that's all right. I'll go through that. At God's own time, the promotion will come. And you are not going to compromise because you're looking for promotion. And some other people might tell you, what are you talking about? I'm a Christian too, and I go to church. In fact, you know, I'm glorifying God now because you call it lie. I'm telling lies, but I'm telling you through it, I am getting on. I'm getting progress and promotion. And the progress and promotion I'm getting, look at it, it's even showing on me. I'm able to send my children to good schools now because of the money I'm getting. Oh. But you're not going to compromise. No matter what other people get by their lying, by their deception, by their evil, you still stand on the word of God. Temporarily, it will look like they are ahead of you, but time will tell. Eventually, those who are faithful to the Lord will get above those people.
0: To alone alone divide so can so how he had a man yele we to kwe ruti bando na dada we do we ne ya omei nupoto jio we mele nupoto jio mele na tere
1: to suffer affliction with the people of God.
0: Etra jo
1: enjoy the pleasures of sin for a season. Hebrews.
0: Etra jo na do jia nuko ubi ato he ome jio we tole hu na do rugbe ni na do ton to ujle pe bide me.
1: Chapter 12 verse 1. Wherefore seeing we also encompassed about was so great a cloud of witnesses, let us lay aside every weight and the sin which does so easily beset us.
0: Be every letter we are for Tita in auto so le ye astro kunu dide eto susu lado mikpe e gadi ehele mikbo mini de o nukwik me le kwodo akpado kwokpo nina do emasinya u na do tedo mego
1: let us run with, what's the next word? Don't be in a hurry. Run with patience.
0: Busokbo mini no yi komefa eta edebadeko bono atito wenu jibro atito wenu jibro boyi komefa don't want You
1: want to get married? Run with patience. You want to get promotion? Run with patience. You're looking for another certificate? Run with patience. I'm going to the marriage committee. Be patient. Run with patience. In many people's lives, the things that bring sin to multiply in their lives is this impatience. I must get it now. Some even go into idolatry. They're looking for children. They go into all these foolish things and superstitions. Joyfully accepting the reproach of Christ. In Hebrews chapter 11, reading from verse 26, it says, esteeming the reproach of Christ greater riches than the treasures in Egypt. And you know, somebody has looked at you up and down, and then your lady says, is this dressing? And sometimes they even hold your clothes and they look at the way you have dressed. And then they belittle you. They put you down because there's no jewelry. And because there's no painting.
0: And then you go inside
1: and then you are crying. What are you crying for? If you have faith in God and you have conviction that this is the word of God and you're living by the word of God, you joyfully accept the reproach of Christ. That's exactly what happened here. Number 5, fixing the mind on eternal rewards. Come back to Hebrews chapter 11, verse 26. Esteeming the reproach of Christ greater riches than the treasures in Egypt. Respect unto the recompense of the reward. That's where his mind was, on the reward that he was going to have. In Philippians chapter 3, from verse 13 and from verse 14. Brethren, I count not myself to have apprehended, but this one thing I do. Forgetting those things which are behind and reaching forth unto those things which are before. Press toward the mark for the prize of the high calling of God in Christ Jesus. You know what the focus of your life is. You want to get to heaven at last. You're fixing your mind on things eternal. Number 6, not allowing fear to control his decisions. That's the evidence of faith. Because if you are walking through life and somebody says, hey, You can't do that. If you do that, we're going to deal with you. Then, I'm sorry. Then you change. You're never going to progress in the Christian life. It's difficult to get saved if you are arrested in your mind every time by the fear of man. Come on, look at each in Hebrews again, chapter 11, verse 27. He forsook Egypt, not fearing the wrath of the king, for he endured as seeing him who is invisible. Proverbs chapter 29, reading from verse 25. For the fear of man bringeth a snare. Whoso putteth his trust in the Lord shall be saved.
0: That's
1: a characteristic of faith we find in the life of Moses. That he just went ahead and did what he knew to be right without the fear of man. Number 7, seeing the invisible. Hebrews chapter 11, verse 27. By faith, he forsook Egypt, not fearing the wrath of the king, for he endured as seeing him who is invisible. You will see the country afar, you'll see the Lord afar, when you are really having faith in God. Isaiah chapter 33, I'm looking at verse 15. He that walketh righteously and speaketh uprightly. He that despises the gain of oppressions.
0: That
1: shaketh his hands from holding of bribes, that stoppeth his ears from hearing of blood, and shutteth his eyes from seeing evil.
0: That's
1: a man of faith. That's the one that is serving God. That's the one on his way to heaven. He shall dwell on high. His place of defense shall be the munitions of the rocks. Bread shall be given him. His waters shall be sure.
0: His
1: eyes shall see the king in his beauty. They shall be hold the land that is very far off. Those are the characteristics we find in the life of Moses, telling us of his faith in God. And it's the characteristic we still find today in the people that have faith in God. Now we look at point number 3, the character of the faithful in trying times. We're talking about faith in God. We're also talking about faithfulness to God. Because those two things go hand in
0: hand.
1: If we have faith in God, we would not be unfaithful to him. And it is impossible to be faithful to God without having faith in God. Faith and faithfulness are revealed by a lot of things. Number one, faith and faithfulness will be revealed by obedience to God. Number two, fearlessness in trying times. Number three, there's courage in those tough times. Four, there's love for God and His people. Number five, humility and meekness. Number six, there is a seeking of God's glory in all things. Number seven, walking with God at all times. In Numbers chapter 12, from verse 7,
2: so haleta, we are for
1: my servant Moses is not so, who is faithful in all mine house. Hebrews chapter 3, verse 2 and verse 5.
2: Hebrew letter to Afueto away, what Tontopo?
1: Who was faithful to him that appointed him, as also Moses was faithful in all his house. Verse 5, and Moses verily, truly, certainly was faithful in all his house as a servant for a testimony of those things which were to be spoken after.
2: Let's
1: see the manifestation of the faithfulness of Moses.
2: Exodus chapter
1: 40, verse 16. Moses, according to all that the Lord commanded him, so did he. What a wonderful life he lived. He was doing everything as if the Almighty God was before him every time. He lived his life as seeing him that's invisible. That's the reason he was faithful. That's the reason he was obedient. As you check up your own personal life, can you say that as the Lord has commanded you, commanded you to make restitution according to all that God has commanded, have done it? And the Lord has instructed me to remove the grudge and forgo the grudge and forbear and forgive, have done it. Lord has told me to live in newness of life by the grace of God. And then you say, I've done it. That you look at all the commandments of God in your personal life, in your family life, in your professional life, in the work area, in the market area, anywhere, everywhere. And you are saying, because I have faith in God, because I'm faithful to God, I have done as the Lord has commanded me. Why do we refer to some people as church goers? Because they go to church, they hear the word of God, but they don't do it. Because they do not have the characteristic of faithfulness to God. They are not obedient to the word of God. Those are the people who are called nominal Christians.
2: And the Lord said,
1: ye holy, for I am holy. And I said, thank you, Jesus. Thank you, Lord. God.
2: Now,
1: give me the grace, and then I live a holy life. That's Christianity. Anything less than that is nominal Christianity. Christian in name, not in nature. Acts chapter 13 verse 22. And when he had removed Saul, he had removed him, he raised up unto them David to be their king. Whom also he gave testimony and said, I have found David, the son of Jesse, a man after mine own heart, which shall fulfill all my will.
2: Mehe ede kunu na ado nye komo David o vi Jesse to o me aihache to he na hen o jroche le po che.
1: That's what the Lord is expecting when he calls you.
2: No okuna to nukundo ni ekwe na yirawe.
1: That's what the Lord was expecting when he called Moses.
2: Ewe okuna to nukundo ekwe na yirawe Moshe.
1: A man after my own heart, which shall fulfill all my will. And the call of the Lord upon our lives today is so that we'll be able to fulfill the will of the Lord. Courageous in tough times. Humble and meek. Seeking the glory of God in all things. Walking with God at all times. In Numbers chapter 12 verse 3. Still the testimony of the Almighty God concerning Moses. Now the man Moses was very meek above all the men which were upon the face of the earth. In our faithfulness to God, in our following the Lord and walking with him, there will be that meekness and gentleness and softness in our lives.

0: Take my yoke upon you and learn of me, for I am meek and lowly in heart, and ye shall find rest unto your souls.
1: Mise gaje do komito na miniso opon nu piponche na kwalo home mi miono po wenye minaso mo poje na alido mitonle.
0: For my yoke is easy and my burden light.
1: Numbers
0: 11 verse 27.
1: And there
0: ran a young man and told Moses and said, Eldad and me that do prophesy in the camp.
1: Son of Nun,
0: the servant of Moses, one of the young men, answered and said, My Lord Moses, forbid them.
1: Joshua, Peter, none of Lord, the vision was to Moses, the Lord, do not so men, did they eat or lemon, Lord, blood,
0: Moses said unto him, Enviest thou for my sake? What God, that all the Lord's people were prophets, and the Lord would put a spirit upon them.
1: Moses said,
0: Joshua wanted him to be the fellow that you know is above everybody, and all the people are prophesying, but then they can't.
1: Joshua did not but to glory to Melek put out to Sam, it's not to die, it's not to Salam.
0: And Joshua said, stop them.
1: Joshua,
0: forbid them.
1: Hey, Doty.
0: And Moses said, are you envious for my sake? Trying to put me on, you know, a high throne, ivory tower?
1: Moses said, to Jeremy, I thought, when I need to go to the tank, when I don't but tell you, glory, but I have my thing to
0: ask. I wish that not only elder than me, that, but all the people of God, all the prophets of God.
1: Now, when you told the elder, the quote, the medal, the quote, the quote, the quote, the quote, the quote, the quote, the quote, the quote, the quote, the quote, the quote, the
0: quote, the Romans chapter 12, verse 10.
1: Roman letter, we are
0: be kindly affectioned one to another with brotherly love, in honor, preferring one another.
1: Mino iko mendag be doni wana minozo di memesono to yeime mino nakwikpa daho minozo.
0: As we examine one more characteristic in the life of Moses, here is what we find.
1: De mido kukpon de la to wala Moses tome ewa inu e mimo.
0: In Exodus chapter 32 from verse 9.
1: Exodus itakpa ela we heswa pochene tome.
0: And the Lord said unto Moses, I have seen this people, and behold, it's a stiff-necked people. Now, therefore, let me alone, that my wrath may wax hot against them, that I may consume them, and I will make thee a great nation.
1: In verse 11,
0: and Moses besought the Lord his God and said, Lord, why does thy wrath wax hot against thy people, which thou hast brought forth out of the land of Egypt with great power and with a mighty hand?
1: Wherefore
0: the Egyptians speak and say, for mischief did he bring them out, to slay them in the mountains and to consume them from the face of the earth.
1: Turn
0: from thy fierce wrath and repent from this evil against thy people. Remember Abraham, Isaac, and Israel, thy servants, to whom thou swearest by thine own self and saidst unto them, I will multiply multiply your seed as the stars of heaven, and all this land that I have spoken of will I give unto your seed, and they shall inherit it forever. And the Lord repented of the evil which he thought to do unto his people.
1: Lesson come glezo beto amen. 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

0: Prin Abraham Isaki, po Israel po debito ele me ye kole enla pom dewe losu dali bodongala a ye doma nyena he okunto esu deji edi sunwole sunwole bu olonto ale bodo ayigba he le po ke nye ko do ko eton we nyena nahala okun mitan koko mitan he ye bon anso dio lozo ogun to e kakado yo kuno lo so dio ni le
1: san me becoming a great nation
0: egbe na do lesun akota dahode
1: in verse 30, and it came to pass on the morrow that Moses said unto the people, ye have sinned a great sin, and now I will go up unto the Lord. Peradventure, I shall make an atonement for your sin.
0: Apo mato esawa joto ayongbe lo we okuna do harak betole lo do miko wanyina do unyina do dahode bodo tibi enyena haji okuna lo de eya enyi enyena basi ofese na nyina do mito.
1: And Moses returned unto the Lord, and he said, oh, these people have sinned a great sin, and I have made them gods of gold. Yet now, if thou wilt forgive their sin, and if not, blot me, I pray thee, out of thy book which thou hast written.
0: Moses ala godo kuno lode bodomo omehela ko wa nyina do onyina do da hodelo bo patri obochi osikaton lena yede kan to debie ehiana jona nyina do yeton bodo eyin lala susumi nyebewe esan oweto ehia ko wa me.
1: Can you imagine a person like this?
0: Be yeso kan le peto tai di ngodo pon.
1: Can you imagine a person like this even wanting to lose his spiritual privilege if God will not forgive these Israelites?
0: Be aso kan le peto tai di ngodo pon e de Jonas re de kondo popo do epo ona he ogbe to bo ina jo imana Jonas nyina do Israel nton le.
1: If you will not forgive them, then I will join them. Then take off my name. I will suffer with them.
0: E nda mana Jonas e wona no nyina kondo popo do epo ni ko to de ako ni ko de ako wona sunsun mi se son ni ko na me na du ya ko epo.
1: The Lord said unto him, Moses, whosoever has sinned against me, him will I blot out of my book.
0: Okuna so dohala Mose doma medekpekpe ko wanyina do mi ewa wanyina sususon owe cheme.
1: I cannot blot out your name out of my book because you have not sinned against me.
0: Nyema so gansusun nyikote son owe cheme na ita tu yema ko wanyina do mi.
1: I understand your love.
0: Ntungo wanyito.
1: I understand your humility.
0: Ntungo wigwato.
1: I understand your desire.
0: Ntungo jiroto.
1: We have such desires for people.
0: Be miwule ti do jire mongko dona kbetole.
1: That's what we're learning today. That's the kind of faith that the Lord wants to see developing all.
0: Ewa mi to quick plan to ekpe. Ewa son yisi a lokpa de jira we jodo ni to wingwen to kbeza mi to me.
1: I pray the Lord will do it in us. I said the Lord will do it in us. And then we'll see the evidence in our congregation. We'll see the evidence in our lives, and our lives will become totally different in the name of
0: Jesus.
1: Let's rise up and talk to the Lord in prayer. If you've been born again, you need to be born again. Talk
0: All
1: the time I'm, you know, I've been like, I've always been doubting like Thomas.
0: Now tell us, boy, I'm gonna need I have not tied it, Thomas.
1: Lord, I want to really believe you. The face of our fathers standing still.
0: You say Tom it not
1: the face of our fathers holding on still.
0: You see, Tommy, not talk about him, go glee.
1: I want to have that kind of faith also.
0: You do not think that you say, Motonko.
1: Then faith for specific experiences in the Christian life.
0: We don't know. You say, now, no, me, my Christian, it's a day from Bula to Pesach Christian.
1: Faith for salvation.
0: You say, now, when I go.
1: Faith for being a new creature in Christ.
0: You say, now, don't meditate, you're to Christy, man.
1: Faith for holiness and righteousness.
0: You say, now, while I work for Dodoko.
1: Faith for sanctification.
0: You say, now, Lewe.
1: Faith for holding on to the promises of God and never giving up.
0: You say, now, don't help back, but you're to let go, Grigory, but not spam, and I don't.
1: And Lord, I want to have a real, clear evidence I'm a child of God. The faith that gets us born again. And then that being born again transforms us from a sinner to a saint.
0: We don't know what you mean, and I'm beyond that. I'm not saying you're not doing nothing to be a man.
1: From a sinner to a child of God.
0: From
1: a sinner to a person that is living a righteous life, right standing with the Lord. Talk to the Lord about the righteousness the Lord wants to see in the life of every child of God. About the sanctification after you are saved. Have you been sanctified? Do you have that holiness without which no man shall see the Lord? Are you following the Lord with the heart to really serve the Lord? And you're looking at God, you're seeing him as if you're looking, you're seeing the invisible. Is a characteristic of faith evident in your life? Turned away from sin? And you refuse to be identified with the things of the people of the world? You choose to identify with the people of God. Even though people are talking negative about us, yes, you say, those are the people of God. I identify with the people of God. Have you forsaken sin in all its forms? Because you have faith in God, because you believe in the Lord, you joyfully accepting the reproach of Christ. Have you fixed your mind on eternal rewards? And you do not allow the fear of man to control the decisions of your life. Because you walk as if you see the mighty one, the El Shaddai. The great one, the mighty one, the unconquerable
0: one.
1: Living with you and staying by you every time.
0: Going
1: to have faith in the Lord, to be faithful to the Lord in all things, at all times. Trying times and difficult times.

0: Well, stand up to pray.
1: Mina fondo gemi donji bona hode.
0: A great God in heaven, we thank you for this worship service today. We thank you because we know you've gathered us together so you can prepare us for heaven. Lord, we're asking at this very time that your word will be made clear, made plain to every heart in Jesus' name.
1: Amen.
0: We pray, Lord, that the new birth, salvation from sin, salvation through Christ, which are provided for us on the cross of Calvary. Lord, we pray you make it very clear, very plain to every one of us as we come today in Jesus' name. And we're asking, Lord, that this experience will be the experience of everyone as we come and pray and believe on you in Jesus' name. Lord, we pray your spirit will so paint the picture. Explain the word. Make the path, make the road very clear, very plain. And that our hearts will respond by the stirring up and the inspiration of your spirit. And then you lead us in the right direction so that we can have this indispensable experience even from you today in Jesus' name. We're asking, Lord, the evidence of that experience. The change of character in that experience. The transformation of life in that experience will make it very noticeable. Very clear. Very plain. Visible to everyone around us in Jesus' name. That whatever we have, whatever we do not have, this indispensable experience will well possess. And we'll be able to have the assurance from the Spirit of God that this is what you have done. And we'll live the life that will bring glory to you. We thank you because we know you have answered. In Jesus' name we pray. Thank you. You can have your seat. We're looking at John chapter 3. We're reading from verse 3. In verse 3, it says, Jesus answered and said unto him, verily, verily, I say unto you, except a man be born again, he cannot see the kingdom of God.
1: Afatoto Jesu so gbonbo do han edomo nugo nugo we yen do han we adafo ye bo gbetoji e wo ma so gamo aholudu diwe yewe ton.
0: Here the Lord Jesus Christ tells us that the most important experience you can have in life is being born again. He emphasizes that same experience in verse 5. Verily, verily, I say unto you, except a man be born of water and of the Spirit, he cannot enter into the kingdom of God. That which is born of the flesh is flesh, and that which is born of the Spirit is spirit.
1: Ehe ye jibo agbasa dari agbasara we. Ehe ye jibo gbigbo dari gbigbo we.
0: Marvel not that I say unto thee, I said unto thee, ye must be born again.
1: avovo we bro na yen do han we do ye ma so gano ma vogbe toji wetu.
0: Emphasizing how necessary the Lord said you must be born again.
1: Do bo so for do eton eyin bife okun do dadan weyin ado na mo
0: for. Now this was a ruler of the Jews. This was one of the religious people in the hierarchy of the people of Israel. As high as it was in position, as high as it was in authority, as great as it was in religion, the Lord said, you know, religion cannot take you to heaven. All the good works, religious activities will not take you to heaven. Then he said, marvel not. I'm saying unto you, you must be born again. Then in verse 8, the wind bloweth where it listeth, and thou hearest the sound thereof, but canst not see whence it cometh, and whither it goeth. So is everyone that is born of the Spirit. It says when the wind is blowing, you will not see the wind itself. But you will see the impact and the effect. You will see the power of that wind as it moves everything around. It says the same thing. The new birth is spiritual. And the new birth is of the Spirit. You cannot see the Spirit, but you can see the effect and the power and the influence of the moving of that Spirit upon the life of the one who has been turned away from the flesh unto the Spirit. It's everyone that is born of the Spirit. Matthew chapter 18 verse 3. And said, verily, that's the word again. This is important. Verily, certainly, assuredly, I say unto you, except ye be converted and become as little children, ye cannot enter into the kingdom of heaven. Except there is a change. The change that is so visible as to make a difference between light and darkness. And it says, except that conversion takes place, none of us can enter into the kingdom of God. In 2 Peter chapter 1, verses 10 and 11. Wherefore, the rather, brethren, give diligence to make your calling and your election sure. For if ye do these things, it shall never fail, it shall never fall. For so an entrance shall be ministered unto you abundantly into the everlasting kingdom of our Lord and Savior
2: Jesus Christ.
1: Na mowe ena he ye doto idoko ojuro tondoko wanyi to Christi Jesu metondi.
2: Again, he's telling us, we also have an entrance into the kingdom of heaven. There are things to have.
1: Edo na do singa do motendo biyo aholu do no tome ndele timi do na tindo we.
2: There's Christ to believe.
1: Christi ti na do yise.
2: There's a life to be changed.
1: Ogbeza metodo na diyo.
2: There is a conversion experience to have.
1: Onumimo odidiyo onumimo todo na tindi ogbeza metodo.
2: And there's a life of Christ to follow. If we're going to enter into that kingdom, the kingdom of God.
1: Ogbeza Christi tondo na iya kpajire emi na hodo indo mijro. Na do singa do biya holudu ono totonlome.
2: This morning we're considering the subject essential entry qualification for God's kingdom.
1: Hey, upon we meet to people, you been magoma tindo onumimo na do biya aholudu jiwe ya totonlome.
2: Entry qualification for God's kingdom.
1: Vive magoma tindo onumimo na dobia holudu
2: dia some. This is it that you must have.
1: Eh wato di dodo eh gan
2: yo na do. This is it that you must experience if you're going to get into the kingdom of God.
1: Eh to di dodo ye do na tindo nu e indo ajuro na dobia holudu ona totome.
2: Essential entry qualification for God's kingdom.
1: Vive magoma matindo onumimo na dobia holudu dia otome.
2: Entry qualification for God's kingdom.
1: I did not make them a thing. I don't die here now. I don't be a whole do jail.
2: I divide the message to three parts. Number one, the revelation of necessary conversion.
1: I told you, my Yolodo, or River Gagan Vaji, or Nadombia, or not
2: revelation. That's the reason why the Jews did not understand.
1: Oh, so he Yahweh, oh, so he have even Nadobia, how do
2: you
1: get on where somebody do
2: my motor? You know this by your natural knowledge.
1: Oh, you are open better Thomas in Gamma, don't I hear
2: what? Revelation of necessary conversion.
1: Oh, so he are that down. We bought it on.
2: Number two, the rejection of nominal Christians.
1: I wait on when big better he a gumeito mito yeme
2: to the rejection of nominal Christians.
1: Big better he a gumeito mito yeme to le.
2: Number three, the righteousness of new creatures.
1: Atoto wey dodo gijodi yoyoton.
2: Number one, the revelation of necessary conversion.
1: Tita wey oso hiya mimo vodi yoyoton.
2: Revelation of necessary conversion.
1: Oso hiya o vodi yoyoton.
2: This is something you must have.
1: Eh wey nunde adona tindo.
2: This is something not only to have, not only to experience, this is something you must preserve.
1: Eh wey nunde ema indo nado tindo ichokre nado mo ichokre adona yi ura.
2: In John chapter 3, I'm reading from verse 3 again.
1: Johannu zin we ta ton, apo eto aton ton kura do kodoga.
2: Jesus answered and said unto him, verily, verily, I say unto thee, except a man be born again.
1: Jesu grombo dohren do, nukbo nukbo we yen dohren we, adapo yevo ugbeto ji.
2: That means then, this is the qualification we ought to have.
1: Eh, what de tanando, onwe heme jeye jedo mini tindo we.
2: Except a man be born again, he cannot enter, he cannot see the kingdom of God.
1: Edo, adapo yevo ugbeto ji, ewa maso gamo, ema tesin gambia ahorudu onotome.
2: The kingdom of God is a spiritual kingdom.
1: Ahorudu jeyo.
2: The kingdom of God is an eternal kingdom. If you're going to get into that kingdom, Jesus said, except a man be born again, he cannot see the kingdom of God.
1: Aholudu jiwe ya weto, aholudu madoko dowe. Jesu wado inda jiro nadobi aholudu e melo. Adavo, yebok betoji, inda mamon vodjamasi gamo, aholudu lo.
2: He might have been expecting, don't you know the Ten Commandments? If you will keep the Ten Commandments, you'll get to the kingdom of God. But Jesus didn't say any of those things.
1: Aihae tondo na o note do, sen a woji do indo betoji, sen a wo. E nabi aholudu jeyo temwa jigba. Jesus do enele de mawazo.
2: How about you?
1: Na we yewa tedo.
2: How do you live?
1: Na no do.
2: What is your trust? your faith, your confidence built on.
1: You
2: are a member of a good church. Wonderful. There is more than that to get to the kingdom of God.
1: You have
2: some good works, some good things you do, and other people say, you did this for me and that blessed me. That helped me. And that turned everything around in my life. And
1: become
2: a good man, a merciful woman. And become a gentle fellow. And you think that will get you to the kingdom of God? That's exactly what the Israel of the Jews was expecting.
1: You want to pick power now with that soon if you pass away. I want to know when I hear we are to my dear God, you guys,
2: that you have even come. Of all the Pharisees, others will not come, but you have come.
1: No, now Pharisee, they put it to go to Gunde, put it to Amona Yetewa.
2: Isn't that a commendation on your part? Yes, it was, but that will not get you to the kingdom of God.
1: Be in the mind that way, ye don't go die the more much by the law, my son's in Gahe will be all wrong.
2: It says, except a man be born again, he cannot see the kingdom of God. That's why he was saying, how can a man be born again? He had been born already. How can he be born again? Will he enter the second time into his mother and so be born? Jesus said, there are two kinds of birth. There is the birth after the flesh. There is the birth after the spirit. When you are born the first time, you are born of the flesh. There's nothing wrong in that. Being born of the flesh allows you to live in this world. You cannot be in this kingdom of the world except you are born of the flesh. But there is another birth to be born of the spirit. To be born of the spirit, that means that it's the Holy Spirit that will get involved. But you are born of the spirit to be able to live in the kingdom which is to come. That's why he said in verse 5, Jesus answered, verily, verily, I say unto thee, except a man be born of water.
1: Jesus, what done that part? Turn around. Jesus, grumble, don't hang it on. Numbo, numbo, we ain't done that way. Adabo, ye, you, sin, do, you, pop, big, bop, do,
2: you, better. The water here is not the water of baptism.
1: Oh, sin, they hold up, if you, man, you, sin, baptism, to, emo.
2: This is the water of the word.
1: Eh, where you, sin, oh, hold up, on.
2: That is the word of God reveals to you that you are a sinner.
1: Eh, you, hold, yeah, to, do, here, we do, you, I don't know where.
2: The word of God reveals to you that God is love.
1: Oh, hold, yeah.
2: You are born of the word and of the spirit. It says, except a man be born of water and of the spirit. It's not just the word. The Holy Spirit must have his own part to do. In that experience, before you are born again, the Spirit of God must play its own part before you. That's why it's very good that we're listening to the word of God. It's wonderful that you come to the church like this so that you can hear the word of God, learn the word of God, study the word of God.
1: Or
2: else shall we be washed by the word? It's not enough just to say about the word. You know, there are people that come to our church here and they can hear all the message.
1: But I had a gundele thing, you know what gummy to me, but you know say yeah, whole
2: and they are happy with the message.
1: And
2: they turn the pages of the Bible with us and we read together. When it comes to the time to pray, so as to have the operation of the Spirit of God in our lives, that's not the area.
1: Eyin wa je o te o de to me mi fo ye o ho bo bi gbo ni do singa to mu asan eton ene wo mo so du ye ba.
2: But do you know, you cannot be born again without the operation of the word in cooperation with the operation, the activity of the Spirit of God.
1: Bugbabo yun e mo amasin gan mo voji samatin oholo podo ogbedopo asan yi wa gbigbo je o to po na to wa nto ye me.
2: What a revelation this is, that this is a necessary operation of the Spirit of God.
1: This
2: is a necessary transformation, conversion by the Spirit of God, if we're going to get into the kingdom of God. In Matthew chapter 18, verse 3.
1: Matthew
2: and it said, verily I say unto you, except ye be converted and become as little children, ye shall not enter into the kingdom of heaven.
1: Budomo nugbo eyen dohan mi adabo mi ule diobo taidi yopofu le mi ule ma soga bi a horudu ona to megbon alode pepe megba.
2: Which means then the conversion experience is so important.
1: It's
2: not negotiable when you're thinking about the qualification to be able to enter into the kingdom of God.
1: Acts
2: chapter 3, I'm reading from verse 19. Repent ye therefore and be converted. Is it you are to get to heaven? Repent ye therefore and be converted. Are you asking for the one single solitary qualification so that you'll be able to get to the kingdom of God? Repent ye therefore and be converted.
1: In the water kikasedo nundo pote ga we jehe beton nado si gado bi a holdu jia utome.
2: That your sins may be blotted out when the time of refreshing shall come from the presence of the Lord. In verse 26, unto you first, God, having raised up his son Jesus, sent him to bless you in turning away every one of you from his iniquities.
1: Apo gbanu kwene were na jiwe ye weze Jesu vie ton tite mi ule wewe dewe ede hiyaha na dodo na mi podo na do singa diyoko na mi dokuro po mi toson nina dowe toleme.
2: In fact, it even tells us, if you were born again before and then you went back into sin, if you were saved before and then you yielded to temptation, you fell away from the experience that you had. It says there's still something that is very important for you. That conversion, you must experience it again. Without having this conversion as an ongoing, inward and yet visible experience in your life, you will not be able to get into the kingdom. In James chapter 5, verses 19 and 20.
1: Jacob ta to apoeton fotonu kwene kodoko po.
2: Brethren, if any of you,
1: memesunwe, eh, de pepe to meme.
2: Nigerians, if any of you, that any of you will be a Nigerian. What if I say Africans? If any of you, that any of you will be an African.
1: In the word of the do may you beg you me. In the de pepe to me, in the tando may you beg you see what
2: away. Any of you, that's a brother, that's a sister.
1: Memesun we me, any mede pepe ele
2: memesun. If any of you do err from the truth and one convert him, let him know that he which converted the sinner from the error of his way shall save his soul from death and shall hide a multitude of sins.
1: Memesun we me, any o mede pepe boa lison nubo meto mime bo o mede son hego bo ewa he nyo e nyo edo ewa he ehe o nyina dono doko gason alibubwe tonle me na mwen ane don doko son okume pozna son hura o nyina yasusu.
2: That's why this experience is so important.
1: No de zon o nume mwen e don vive bo yi dadanie.
2: And it is not just that we had it before. If you have lost it, and now you live as every other person in life, and you conduct your life like people who have never known the Lord,
1: they
2: lie, you lie.
1: They
2: steal, you steal. They are into prostitution, you are into prostitution. They smoke to destroy the temple of God, their body. You smoke to destroy the temple of God, your body.
1: Yele no nu sigana to hen temple je o ton gbere irasu o to siganu nu to temple je o ton hen gbere ma.
2: And you are not conscious of God.
1: Tu we ma so so we na jiwe ye we ba.
2: Do you think perceive God does not exist?
1: Era ta idi de jiwe ye we de ma se do tin lo nu kun tu
2: ime. Because of the pressure and the pleasure of the flesh, you've gone back into sin.
1: Na ojuro gbigbere agbasara ton e po gudo jiwe a ko bi o yin rado me.
2: Then you will come back now as a sinner.
1: You
2: are asking for restoration. And you are asking for conversion again.
1: Titus
2: chapter 3, I'm reading from verse 4.
1: Titus chapter
2: 3, verse
1: 4.
2: But after that the kindness and the love of God our Savior toward man appeared.
1: Not
2: by works of righteousness which we have done, but according to his mercy, he saved us by the washing of regeneration and renewing of the Holy Ghost.
1: Ema yibon azon dodo tome ehe mi ko wa dariba chiba. Dile lebran we tante e hune mi. Bon o lewe o vwaji e toto henzun. Yinjwe e
2: kon bibo
1: we. Amo o vwaji si hoto
2: vre. The washing of regeneration.
1: Na dosi ga kwa miso on hwe do.
2: When it says generate. When you generate something, you produce something.
1: When we henzun je yoyo. He je yoyo si ho gbene.
2: When you regenerate, that means to produce it again. Yes, I was born once, and I came into this generation. Now I am born again, and I come now into another generation. I'm regenerated.
1: Verse 5.
2: That by the washing of regeneration and renewing of the Holy Ghost, he renews our lives. It turns us around. It changes our lives. That being justified by his grace. That's how it happens. We are justified by his grace. According to the hope of eternal life. What is somebody does not accept this salvation. What if somebody, although coming to church, will come every time religiously? But it doesn't have this experience of regeneration. What if you just keep coming to church and you are turning over a new leaf? What if you are coming to church and you have removed your jewelry? What if you are just coming to church and you have changed your dressing? What if you are coming to church and you have decided the scripture booklet? What if you are just coming to church attending retreats? What if you are just coming to church and you cannot tell the time where you knelt down or you stood up and you confessed your sins to God, and then the Spirit of God got hold of you? What if made a definite change in your life, but cannot tell the time, you cannot tell the day, you cannot tell the place where you are this conversion experience? That's why it says in Hebrews chapter 2, I'm reading from verse 3. Hebrews chapter 2, verse 3. How shall we escape if we neglect so great salvation? It doesn't say we reject, you may not even reject it. You may say, I believe it's true. I know we must be born again. Only I don't have time for that now. I'll just keep on coming. At least this is my church. And I never miss any service. I'm doing the best I can. If we neglect so great salvation, which at the first began to be spoken by the Lord and was confirmed unto us by them that heard him.
1: Now when you learn now, Hogado, any miracle, when I got down the end, got to go, eh, Yoko Dido, so oh, well, when you born, Okuno, Okunome, but Yoko so do, Dido, Hana, Miso, Yeko Seto, Uweto Melody.
2: The rejection of nominal Christians.
1: Eh, maybe I go quite with Tommy, Bibeko, Agumeito, Momolet.
2: Of nominal Christians.
1: Bigbeko agumeito tatale togo.
2: Who are nominal Christians, by the way?
1: Men lega wey agumeito tatano.
2: Let me take that word nominal.
1: Agumeita tapone.
2: Those who just have the name.
1: Yo me ye kado yu kado tapo.
2: They just have the title. They are nominal Christians. They are Christians by name. They are not Christians by nature.
1: Christiani agumeito tatapone ye kaze Christiani si ikona ye ye mo yi dogbondi
2: dio todari. They are not Christians by a supernatural experience that happened in their lives. They are nominal Christians.
1: Ye mo yi Christiani dogbondi dio datoso oran agawa gbeza etomeshi gba ye ka ye agumeito Christiani tatapone.
2: In John chapter 2, reading from verse 23.
1: Johannu sin weta we apo eto konu kun aton.
2: Now when he was in Jerusalem at the Passover, in the feast day, many believed in his name when they saw the miracles which he did.
1: When we naeti to Jerusalem to juwa yiko to o hungwezakbe o mesusu yise to nyetome when we na yemo o hiya ee basi.
2: But Jesus did not commit himself unto them, because he knew all men. The people that believe in miracles, The ruler that came to Jesus by night, he believed the miracles. He wasn't born again. Except you are born again, you cannot get into the kingdom of God.
1: Adabo yebo yeji amasin gabia horudu je otome gba wa de pepeji.
2: I say it's not enough. You see these people, they saw the miracles which he did, and he says, yes, we believe. What do you believe?
1: Enema ope mele ye masoja u ye wa ye wa da mi ye we se ete we aye se.
2: That is a great miracle worker. That's not salvation.
1: That
2: Jesus heals today, that's not salvation. That God is mighty and powerful, that's not salvation. Salvation is an experience in your heart that happens to you. And then you believe that Jesus Christ, the Son of God, is your Savior. And that Jesus Christ was sent to save you, to take all your sins away. It is that experience of Christ when you believe on him, taking all your sins away, that's what is called salvation. And it says many believed on him when they saw his miracles. But then it says, but Jesus did not commit himself unto them, because he knew all men, and needed not that any should testify of man, for he knew what was in man.
1: He knew
2: there was still sin in there.
1: Yes,
2: they had not been born again. They were nominal Christians. You see, they are nominal Christians like that. They believe in healing, no salvation. They believe in miracles. No change of life, no change of heart. They believe that every mountain can be moved when you fast and pray. That's not salvation. Matthew chapter 7, verse 21. Not everyone that says unto me, Lord, Lord, shall enter into the kingdom of heaven. Again, the Lord Jesus Christ is saying, there are nominal Christians, they are Christians by name.
1: Christian
2: that doeth the will of my Father which is in heaven. You see, when you have salvation, it makes you to do something. When you have salvation, it makes you to act in a different way. When you have this salvation, it makes you to think in a peculiar way. Because you know what's important for you now is heaven. Jesus said, there are many people that are saying, Lord, Lord, but they are nominal, they are superficial, they are not for real, they are counterfeit. And it says, not everyone that says unto me, Lord, Lord, shall enter into the kingdom of heaven, but he that doeth the will of my Father. Not the will of society. Not the will of self. Not the will of Satan. What shows that we know the Lord, what shows that we're children of God, that we have the nature of God.
1: And
2: it says in verse 22, many will say to me in that day, Lord, Lord, they know his name. Lord, Lord, have we not prophesied in thy name? And in thy name have cast out devils. And in thy name have done many wonderful works. How would you refer to these people? Who go out in the name of the Lord. And they try to tell other people if you are suffering. And you have the oppression, the attack, the affliction of evil spirit. We can use the name of Jesus to cast those evil spirits out. Will you not say those who are Christians going to heaven?
0: How would you understand this?
2: Somebody that rises up in the name of the Lord and he gives prophecy.
1: Now we
2: Balaam prophesied to you, he even prophesied about the coming Christ. But you know, the heart is the matter. It's not the prophecy.
1: It's
2: telling people this and this. You may not know the details of the prophecy of the coming of the Lord. I know all the references and speak convincingly. Christ is coming again. That's not salvation.
1: Knowledge is all right.
2: We should not be ignorant. But just having the knowledge of prophecy of the coming of the Lord doesn't take us to heaven.
1: Na do sin ga tin do oyun e we we ton eyan wa pe sigba na do to oyun e to kere mo owura o na gego wa o kuro ton ni mai
2: wona. Lord, Lord, have we not prophesied in your name?
1: Den no do kuno kuno be mi ule ma ko do dada yin to yin to mi we.
2: And in your name we have cast out devils.
1: Ko do to yin to mi mi ko yan o bi le je gbonu.
2: And in your name we have done many wonderful works.
1: Ko do to yin to mi mi ko wa so wuro na susu
2: te. Then when I profess unto them, I never knew you.
1: When anywhere now you be, and I mean do you man you
2: have never been born again. Jesus said, "Who cast out devils?"
1: Yo me ma komo vajile Jesus do you don't know your own jagbonu.
2: Who healed the sea?
1: You know he has on boname.
2: Nominal Christians will not get to heaven.
1: Agume ito mo mole man aje onogba.
2: It takes a change in the heart, a transformation in the heart.
1: Enadudo meleni tindo didiya ihaton ogbediyoto nepolo jero.
2: Second Kings chapter 17 from verse 33. They feared the Lord and served their own gods. But you read the first line, wouldn't you have thought, these are the people of God? No. You must read everything. They feared the Lord and served their own gods after the manner of the nations whom they carried away from
1: thence.
2: That is, they were still behaving like the pagans. They were still living like the idol worshippers. In verse 34, unto this day, they do after their former manners. That's the evidence for a nominal Christian. You were a smoker before you came to the church. You know, you're still a smoker. They do after their former manners. Secretly, you are committing adultery before you came to the church.
1: Secretly, you are
2: following after a prostitution.
1: Secretly,
2: after you raise up your hand,
1: after
2: you are baptized in water,
1: after
2: you started taking Holy Communion, after you joined the workers, you are still doing what you were doing before. That's nominal Christianity.
1: You were into fornication before.
2: And now you say, I raised up my hand, I came forward. I filled the paper. I go to the house fellowship. I even become a worker. I become a leader in the church.
1: Yes, and you're
2: still doing after your former manners. There
1: but,
2: you are. That's nominal Christianity.
1: But
2: you are fighting before, getting angry and violent. Beating your wife. And being cruel to your husband. And now you say, I came to the Lord. Now I fear God.
1: Now
2: you read the Bible. Now you've been baptized in water. You're still beating your wife. And you're still cruel to your husband. That's nominal Christianity.
1: The rejection
2: of nominal Christians. It says in verse 34, unto this day, they do after their former manners. It says they fear not the Lord, neither do they after their statues.
1: Edo, ye ma dibusi okuno ba mowe ye ma soto.
2: After their ordinances, after the commandment which the Lord commanded the children of Jacob, whom he named Israel.
1: Kededi o sendu ayi ye tonle tonba kavi. Kededi acheda ayi ye tonle kavi.

0: magical power secretly.
1: And
0: still going to the people that are using the powers of darkness to solve some of your problems secretly.
1: You're a
0: nominal Christian.
1: Says
0: they serve their graven images, but their children and their children's children, as did their father, so do they unto this day.
1: That's
0: Christianity. The Pharisees said something like that. Matthew chapter 23. In Matthew chapter 23, we're reading from verse 28. Matthew chapter 23, verse 28. Even so, ye also outwardly appear righteous unto men.
1: That's
0: nominal Christianity. You appear outwardly righteous. But it says in that verse 28, but within ye are full of hypocrisy and iniquity.
1: Those
0: are nominal Christians. That outwardly they appear righteous, but inwardly they're full of hypocrisy and they're full of sin.
1: So I will say yak better no kuma lele yes do a chakredi Christian dagbe shibato ho etome ye gona o yina do do to
0: go. Revelation chapter 21 verse 27.
1: Oso yata konu kunoko apo etok bae we ato.
0: Revelation chapter 21 verse 27.
1: Ota konu kunoko oso yata apo etok bae we ato.
0: And there shall in no wise enter into it. Enter into that holy city any sin that defileth, neither whatsoever walketh abomination or maketh a lie, but they which are written in the Lamb's Book of Life.
1: Enye bo so yin to de pepe onu e no he o mefru mato na bi e megba ka bi e wo e no basi osunu wa le do ka bi e no basi osunu le wi ra ye ton le do gbe owe ne gbo fun lo ton dare.
0: The rejection of nominal Christians.
1: Bigbe ko agun me ito Christian tatale ton dare.
0: What then should we have?
1: Etewe mi wa mo gan lo.
0: So that by his grace and by the revelation of the word of God, what shall we have? So we'll be able to get to the kingdom of God, get to the kingdom of heaven. The righteousness of new creatures. The righteousness of new creatures. In 2 Corinthians chapter 5, verse 17. Therefore, if any man be in Christ, it's a new creature. God has not changed. Jesus, our Savior and Redeemer, has not changed. The Holy Spirit has not changed. The Word of God, the revelation of what it means to be born again has not changed.
1: Oh, therefore,
0: if any man be in Christ, is a new creature, then it says, old things are passed away, and behold, all things have become new.
1: Enewutu enyo medeti to Christime o medida yoyodewe yeko onule po je juwai boda yego onule po ko lezun yoyo.
0: Verse 21, he has made him to be sin for us, the sin offering for us, who knew no sin, that we might be made the righteousness of God in him.
1: Apo konukuru kona eko basi ewo

0: Manaso nyo onyina do de pepe na do singando yi onyina do na mi na iye ni do singando yi mi do ba si o do ti e so.
1: If we're truly born again,
0: etewe mi no tindo indo nugbo mi mo boje.
1: And if we expect to see God on the final day and expect to get to heaven, number one, forgiveness of sins.
0: Indo mi do do to di do mi na mo jiwe ya odo podo wo indo mi to so gbe mi no titan we indo ojo na mi onyina do ton.
1: Number two, freedom from sins.
0: Aweto mere kanu jese so onyina do gro.
1: Number three, the fruit of the spirit.
0: Atonton sisin bigbo ton le.
1: Number one, forgiveness of sin.
0: Tita ojona onyira mi toton.
1: Acts chapter 26. I'm reading from verse 18.
0: O wa lo tagba iwe ene apo etan.
1: In Acts chapter 26 verse 18.
0: O wa lo tagba iwe ene apo etan fo tonu ku atan.
1: To open their eyes. That's why I have revelation.
0: Na do hunu kuna ye ene ile na do tindo
1: mo. And to turn them from darkness to light. And from the power of Satan unto God, that they may receive forgiveness of sins.
0: Nado le ye so zivru me do yin home. Kodo son kuhon satani to me do jiwe ye wede na eni do singa do na o yina ye to to le ton.
1: Luke chapter 7 verse 48.
0: Luke uta chiawe apo eto kale chiaton.
1: In Luke chapter 7 verse 48.
0: Uta chiawe apo eto kale chiaton. Luke uta.
1: And he said unto her, thy sins are forgiven. She wasn't the one saying, I think my sins are forgiven. Christ said unto her, thy sins are forgiven.
0: Emma was who were the only entering the Yoko Jonia, Dochenami, Chidakis, or Swedo, Yoko Jonia to Inawe.
1: Number one, what you realize when you actually become a new creature in Christ, forgiveness of sin.
0: Nunde minomo, donatita, endo miwales, medida, yoto, Christ, window, or dona yinado tonoti.
1: Number two, freedom from sin.
0: Aweto, Mereka and Jason Yinadosi.
1: In John chapter 8, verse 32.
0: Joano Tachiaton, Apoeto, Banukwawi.
1: And you shall know the truth, and the truth shall make you free.
0: Me ule naso nyo nubo, nubo lo naso hemije, medekanu.
1: In verse 36, the Son therefore shall make you free. Ye shall be free indeed.
0: Apo kanle wene, ene utu enyo vi, na hemije, medekanu, me ule naso je medekanu nubo.
1: That's what we call salvation.
0: Ene mino yirodo mwengama.
1: That's what is called conversion.
0: Ene mino ledo udedio.
1: If you are not free from the sins that held you in bondage before, that's no salvation. If you are not free from the activities of the flesh, the sensuality, the pornography that held you in captivity before, if you are not free from that, there's no you have not got saved yet.
0: Poto meme anopo ebrawe do gaja yin adoto yin bo abako tru so alo yeto mewe abako mo voji
1: le ma. Salvation is freedom from sin.
0: Mure gawe yin mere kanu jese so yin adoti.
1: In John chapter 5 verse 14.
0: Joano ta ton apo eton wiene.
1: John chapter 5 verse 14.
0: When that way Joano ta ta ton apo eton wiene.
1: Afterward Jesus findeth him in the temple and said unto him, behold, thou art made whole. Sin no more, lest it was sin come unto thee.
0: Yes, wa mu e to temple me to godo. Bodo han e do. Aso wa yina do babro. Onu e yina we ne ka jodo gowe.
1: Sin no more.
0: Aso wa yina babro.
1: Steal no more.
0: Aso jajo babro.
1: Smoke no more.
0: Aso nu siga babro.
1: Drink no more.
0: Aso nu ahan babro.
1: Commit no more adultery. Commit no more fornication.
0: Aso de ayo. Aso loga babro.
1: Let us see that the grace of God that brings salvation has come to you.
0: Dike me kwoni mondo ojo mi oje oto henwene gawa ko wa yerosume.
1: And that grace of God has turned your life around. Lie no more. That's the evidence of salvation.
0: Ojo mi Olorun ko so odi ogbe san to e. Aso so do la lo brabo ene we yin okunu ohunre galoto.
1: Sin no more. Lest it was sin come unto you.
0: Asowa o nyina babro, nyina we ni ka asowa o goe.
1: John chapter 8. I'm reading from verse 11.
0: Ota ti ato John o ta po eton wuropo.
1: John chapter 8, reading from verse 11.
0: John o ta ti ato apo eton wuropo to.
1: And she said, "No man, Lord." And Jesus said unto her, "Neither do I condemn thee. Go and sin no more."
0: Ewa sodomo medema okuno. Jesus sodomo mowe nyema sogbre wedo eba yi sotipie yi asowa yinado babro.
1: That's salvation. That's conversion.
0: Unegani e? Didiani e?
1: In 1 Corinthians chapter 15, verse 34.
0: Corinthians tita poton apo eton banu kwenye.
1: Awake to righteousness and sin no more. Freedom from sin. Number one, the forgiveness of sin. You know why some people are asking for forgiveness every week? Because there's no freedom. They said they came to the Lord before, and then they told the Lord to forgive them. And then they say, well, if we confess our sins, it's faithful and just to forgive us, yes, and to cleanse us from all unrighteousness.
0: Yes,
1: prayer time again, asking for forgiveness. If you were free, you'll not be sinning and sinning and sinning and asking for forgiveness every time.
0: Lying
1: and asking for forgiveness every time. Number one, there is forgiveness. Number two, there's freedom.
0: Titan Ojonatin, I will talk American Jason in Adosa.
1: Wake to righteousness and sin not. For some have not the knowledge of God. I speak this to your shame. It tells us in 1 John chapter 3 verse 5. And ye know that he was manifested to take away our sins, and in him is no sin.
0: Miule nyuedo, ewo kosua uhiya nado de onyina mito leese. Kodo onyina do de masotin de wame.
1: If a thief is still a thief, there's no conversion.
0: Enya joto, besono nya joto, dead yama
1: uhiya. If a rogue is still a rogue, there's no conversion.
0: A dogboto, besono nya dogboto, enema yin wunegane.
1: If a liar is still a liar, there's no conversion.
0: En lalo no, besono yin lalo no jawe, eba komo.
1: If an adulterer is an adulterer, there is no conversion. Conversion. And a quarrelsome lady is still a quarrelsome lady, there is no conversion. If there's conversion, there'll be a change. You know that he was manifested to take away our sins, and in him is no sin. Whosoever abideth in him sinneth not. That's a freedom. That's a salvation. That's a change of heart, the change of life, the change of character. Whosoever sinneth has not seen him, neither known him. Look at the people you are living with. And look at the things they do. What testimony can you give about your wife in all honesty? What testimony can you give about your husband in all honesty? What testimony can you give about your children in all honesty? What testimonies can our children give about us who are parents in all honesty? They live with us. Do they know us? Do they see us still living in sin? Maybe you cover it up cleverly. What testimony can your conscience bear concerning your life? It says, whosoever sinneth has not seen him, neither known him. Little children, let no man deceive you. He that doeth righteousness is righteous, even as he is righteous. He that committeth sin is of the devil, whosoever that is. We may not see, we may not know the other disciples didn't know when Satan entered into Judas Iscariot. And everything he did was motivated by Satan. Every act he produced was engineered by Satan. The other disciples didn't know. They didn't even understand what Jesus told him, that thing you do it quickly. They didn't understand. He that committed sin is of the devil, for the devil sinned from the beginning. For this purpose the Son of God was manifested, that he might destroy the works of the devil. When Christ comes into our lives, he destroys the works of the devil. Adultery is the work of the devil. He destroys it.
0: Edo Christi motembia ho mitome eno vazo legbato sudo galila zo legbato eno vae sudo so ho mitome.
1: You remember, except a man be born again, he cannot see the kingdom of God.
0: Afri ho gbelo adabo ye bok betoji ewa masiga mo aholu du
1: ye to. Whosoever is born of God does not commit sin.
0: Mende pepe ye jibon jiwe ya dari muno wa nyana.
1: Verily, verily, I say unto you, ye must be born again. And when you are born again, whosoever is born of God does not commit sin. For his seed remaineth in him, and he cannot sin because is born of God.
0: Now, okun etono no ewa mewutu ewa masoso ganwa yena na jiwe yewe we na jiwe yewe dewe
1: ye de toso remains in him, he cannot sin because is born of God.
0: Okun etomewe ye de toso na jiwe yewe demewe ye de toso wutu.
1: In 1 John chapter 5, I'm reading from verse 4.
0: Johanu tita ta ton apo eto ene.
1: For whatsoever is born of God overcometh the world, and this is a victory that overcometh the world, even our faith.
0: Na mende pepe ye de toso jiwe yewe me de bahwa ayinho ton e so we awon agba ye do mo ayinho bo yite dali.
1: John 5:18.
0: Johanu tita ta ton apo eto
1: fo to kun ton. That whosoever is born of God sinneth not.
0: When you are
1: born again, number one, there is forgiveness of sins.
0: Number two,
1: there's freedom from sin.
0: Number three,
1: there's a fruit of the Spirit.
0: Galatians 5:22.
1: Galatians 5:22. But the fruit of the Spirit is love, joy, peace, long-suffering, gentleness, goodness, faith, meekness, temperance. Against such there is no law.
0: And they that are Christ's
1: have crucified the flesh for their affections and the lost.
0: Yehe yin Christ tole ko pe agbasara do satigo po ojuro ayeha ye toto po po won atutu agbasato po
1: what now in Christ.
0: Yo me wati do Christ medile.
1: Verse 19, adultery no more.
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1: Fornication no more.
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1: Uncleanness no more.
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1: Anger, tempestuous temper no more.
0: Adi apra ma so timba.
1: Strife, fighting no more.
0: Onu didopo do afopo ma so timba.
1: Drunkenness, revelings no more.
0: Ahanunu ma so tindo emeba.
1: Such like no more.
0: Gbogbeza lalo to ma so timba.
1: That are Christ's. Have crucified the flesh with the affections and the laws.
0: Ye Christi tole kokwe agbasa e tole do satigo po juro ayehaye toto po won atutu agbasa po.
1: In the spirit, let us also walk in the spirit.
0: Eyin mi ule ti to gbe to gbigbo me mi bogbo mi nino to zorin si to gbigbo me ga.
1: These are the people that eventually die. Will get into the kingdom of God. The Lord has assured us to get into the kingdom, we must be born again. And when you are born again, the evidence will be there.
0: Titus
1: chapter 2, reading from verse 11. Titus chapter 2, verse 11. For the grace of God that bringeth salvation has appeared to all men.
0: Titus tawe apueto wuro poto na ojomio jeuto ehen wunegawa kosoa uhiya ome popo.
1: The grace of God that brings salvation is available today unto everyone. And for you to get to the kingdom of God, you need this grace.
0: It's
1: a grace that turns us away from being nominal Christians and then we become real Christ-like converted
0: Christians.
1: That denying ungodliness and worldly lusts, we should live soberly, righteously, and godly in this present world.
0: Looking
1: for that blessed hope and the glorious appearing of the great God and our Savior, Jesus Christ.
0: Boto nukundo dodo o dona nolo. Bodo awuso hiya gigo jiwe yewe mi toto daho ton. Bodo Jesu Christi wenga
1: to mi toko. Because he gave himself for us, that he might redeem us from all iniquity.
0: Mehejo edena mi wutu na enindo free mi son o nyira le kome.
1: Then it says purifying unto himself a peculiar people, zealous of good works.
0: Bosokromi wezun omevo ran ede vivenu doto azon dagbetole.
1: Today we have known today from the very words of Jesus Christ, the conversion experience is necessary for us to get into the kingdom of God.
0: Nwe mi so prote gbe ko hun hiya mi son onu Jesu lo su tome dede do wepo mi le ndo singa do bi a holudu no totolo me tatawe yin na do mo boji.
1: Being a nominal Christian is not enough. We must have the real experience.
0: And
1: today, the Lord is able to do it for every one of us.
0: And whosoever
1: shall call on the name of the Lord shall be saved. We're going to rise up. We're going to think, everyone, about our lives. About our experiences. About what we think we have got. Whether we are following the path of righteousness or not. Whether Christ has become formed within us. Christ in you, the hope of glory. Let the Spirit of God search you. Let the Spirit of God reveal to you. Let the Spirit of God give you the real truth about yourself. Are you actually born again? Have you known the Lord? Are you just a nominal Christian? A superficial Christian? Only baptized in water, but no change of life. Only baptized in water, but not free from the works of the flesh. Whosoever is born of God does not commit sin. For his seed remaineth in him. And he cannot sin because he is born of God. We know that whosoever is born of God sinneth not. Whosoever is born of God overcometh the world. And this is a victory that overcometh the world, even our faith. If you are truly born again, there will be forgiveness of sin, the testimonies in your heart. If you are truly born again, there is freedom from sin. The evidence is in your life. Look at Christ who died for you on the cross of Calvary. Receive him as your Savior and Lord. And believe that by the power of his presence living within you, not to live the victorious life. And you'll be able to say, blessed be the name of the Lord. Who grants us the victory through our Lord Jesus Christ.

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1: Praise the Lord.
2: Mi pakuluna.
1: Praise the Lord.
2: Mi pakulu.
1: I am happy. Let me tell you something. When I had crusade in the morning in Russia, it was a special time. You know those people, if you have heard about Russia before, it's a place where they taught them that there is no God. Everybody, you see the sun is shining. I said, you see the sun is shining. But if you close your eyes, everything will be dark. And I cannot blame you when you say there is no sun, because you are closing your eyes. Those people, they were closing their eyes. And so they said there is no God. But it was in the morning. And the Lord sent me there to Russia to open their eyes. Then they knew there is God. How did their eyes open? I will tell you. While we came there in the morning, somebody brought a woman that had been paralyzed for 25 years. Do you understand 25 years? Somebody who is born and then goes to primary school will finish secondary school, will finish university, will go to youth service, will start working 25 years. For all that long time, that woman was totally paralyzed. She could not move. Legs paralyzed. Everywhere paralyzed. That morning in Moscow, Russia, somebody brought that woman. Did not bring the woman to the front, but put the woman at the door, at the gate, where people will be passing. You know why they did that? Because I came from Nigeria, Africa.
2: Now what's Africa, Nigeria, to
1: tell them in Russia that there is God.
2: And because they were
1: closing their eyes, and they didn't accept, they didn't believe that there is God. That's why they brought that woman 25 years paralyzed. So that when we finish the crusade in the morning, and everybody can see very clearly, because NEPA cannot take away sun. Did you hear me? I said NEPA cannot take away the sun. So they knew. Everybody will see that woman paralyzed for 25 years. That man from Nigeria, Africa said that God is still alive today. And then everybody will see that woman. They say, who? God is alive. God is alive. Look at this woman. Before I tell you what I will tell you, put your hands together. God is alive today. I
2: give
1: them the message, like I'm going to give you this morning. God is going to surprise you. And then I said, now we're going to pray. They said, I said, in Jesus' name. Then I prayed. After the prayer, you know, what they have taught those people, there is no God. They don't know how to say amen. When you finish your prayer, if you don't say amen, nobody will say amen. So when I finish my prayer, I said amen.
2: Amen. Amen.
1: Tell me.
2: Dami.
1: Give me that amen.
2: Namini chalabo.
1: As I said, the amen.
2: Then the amen dole.
1: The power of the Holy Ghost went from the pulpit. Went straight to that gate. And touched that woman. Without anybody lifting her up. He got up like this. Hands all right. Legs all right. And then she walked about. And she ran about. Everybody began to shout. There is God. There is God. There is God. There is God. There is God. I come to tell you today. There is God. And then they opened their eyes. And then the leadership of the church there. We call them the Pentecostal Union of Churches. It's like our PFN here. Then they called me. And they said, I must come back to Moscow. Because now their eyes were open. And then I went back. 4 months after. 4 months after.
2: They
1: said, you went to one place. You went there 4 months after. When are you coming back? Wait. Make sure that you tune your ear to your radio. You will hear announcements. Praise the Lord. And then I went back to
2: Moscow.
1: When I was to preach my first message. And this thing I'm telling you.
2: It's
1: an American preacher. He knew I was going to Russia the second time. And he said, can I go with you? And
2: he
1: said, come along with me. He was on the platform. And I was coming for the first message. One of the ushers gave me the photograph. And that woman
2: now,
1: and said, when you came here 4 months ago, this woman
2: now,
1: had been paralyzed for 25 years
2: now,
1: at the gate, and she rose up. So I got the photograph. Before I started my message, I said, everybody, look at this photograph. One woman,
2: now,
1: I began to tell the story. And I didn't know the woman was there. Then the woman rose up. But I didn't know.
2: Manuel.
1: And then she was walking to the front. You will never know the woman that been paralyzed in her life. She was walking as a strong, wonderful, beautiful lady. And then she climbed the stairs without even holding the rail. And then I was still talking. I was wondering in my mind, all these ushers, why didn't they stop this woman? They knew her, but they didn't know her. So they didn't stop her. She came to the platform. She came to my side. And how many of you know that preachers must not be afraid? I was thinking in my mind, this woman that is coming to me, why didn't the usher stop her? But you know, I made bold face. Because when Jesus is with you, nobody can hurt you. With one corner of my eye, I was looking at the woman. I acted as if I wasn't looking. I went on telling my story. And then the woman came to my side without even saying, excuse me. Without saying, give me the microphone. She took the microphone from me. I kept quiet. And then she
2: announced,
1: I am the woman. I am the woman. I am the woman. And then I understood the drama of the Holy Ghost. And that woman spoke how she suffered for 25 years and was paralyzed, and they will carry her to the toilet and bring her on the bed. But somebody brought her.
2: And
1: this evangelist from Africa, when he came 4 months ago, while they were praying, I was at the gate and the power of the Lord
3: struck me without anybody holding me. I rose up and I've been walking ever since. And since that time, they have invited us to their Bible school to come and teach their seminary students. They have invited us to other churches to come and show them the power of God. They have invited us to come and establish church. Right now, the church is established over there because God is still alive today. That was the first time that I ever had a crusade in the morning. But in Africa,
4: it's
3: the first time. And when you do something like this for the first time, we are doing what we have never done in Africa. You will see what we have never seen in Africa. Are you ready today? I said, are you ready today? The Lord
4: who
3: has made you number one, you'll never go back. You will be
4: heard,
3: you will not be tailed. Up, up, up, or shall stay.
4: Aka, aka, so shall I mate.
3: And everyone here. Everyone here, my students, I told you to come yesterday. Are the students here? Up. Up,
4: aga,
3: up,
4: aga,
3: aga,
4: aga, aga, aga,
3: no unemployment anymore. No joblessness anymore. This first time in this state, miracle of prosperity, miracle of promotion, miracle of progress, you will get it in Jesus' name.
4: Husbands
3: and wives that have not had children, are we here?
4: Miracle
3: children. When somebody wants to give you a baby, how do you do your hand? Stretch out your hand. Close your eyes. Father, in the name of Jesus, we thank you today. We thank you today. We thank your name today. Oh Lord, I pray. All these men, all these women, stretching out their hands, give them their miracle babies in Jesus' name. All those who are unemployed and they are asking for job. Oh Lord, I pray the job that fits them, that will make them happy, that will lift them up, give unto them in Jesus' name. All these students who are here, primary school,
4: secondary
3: school,
4: secondary,
3: university, polytechnic,
4: college,
3: private institution,
4: privilege.
3: Lord, I pray they will be heard, they will not be
4: changed.
3: They will pass their exam. They will set record in the state. They will break record in this country. And for the government of this state, from the executive governor,
4: so governor Logi,
3: to the deputy governor,
4: governor law,
3: to all the members of the cabinet, and all the commissioners,
4: so commissioner,
3: Lord, you will bless them. The wisdom, the vision, the power, the resources to move this state forward. Give unto them in Jesus' name. Every city, every town, every village, every locality will experience a divine touch. As all these people are here this morning and they are carrying the anointing back, Lord, I pray this state will never be the same again. Something that you human brain cannot do. Something that human power cannot do. You will give to us in this thing. That we will know. This is the doing of the Lord. And it is marvelous in our eyes. Confirm it, O Lord. We thank you because we know you have answered. And everybody said, God bless every one of you. We're looking at the word of God now. I'm looking at Joel, then I will go to Acts of the Apostles. Joel first, that's Joel chapter 3. And I'm reading from verse 14. Multitudes in the valley of decision. For the day of the Lord is near in the valley of decision. God opened the eyes of
4: Joel.
3: And then he saw multitudes in the valley of decision. And he mentioned the multitude over and over. Multitudes in the valley of decision. Before I go on, where you are today is the result of the decision you took yesterday. Where you are this week is the result of the decision you took last week. Where you are this year is the result of the decision you took last year. Life is an accumulation of decisions. From the time you were very young,
4: so
3: when as you are growing up,
4: we went
3: the decisions you took will lead you to the next step.
4: If you decide it,
3: I will not go to school. You are who you are by decision you took. If you decide
4: it,
3: I will not get married. Where you are today is the result of decision you took. If you decide it, I will not live in a place where you live today, where you are today, what you are doing today is a result of the decisions you took before. Whether you live or you die, whether you have a happy life or a sad life, whether you are up or you are down, whether you are progressing or you are retrogressing,
4: is
3: a result of the decisions you take. Whether you remain small or you become big, that's going to be the result of the decision you took. Multitudes in the valley of decision. Adam and Eve took a decision that they were going to eat of the fruit that the Lord had told them not to eat. It was not Satan that sent them out of the Garden of Eden. It was not the serpent that sent them out of the Garden of Eden. It wasn't any tempter that sent them out of the Garden of Eden.
4: It
3: was their decision. They decided. The serpent did not put the thing in their mouth. Satan did not force them. Anybody can talk to you. Satan may even talk to you. The serpent may talk to you. Evil spirit may talk to you. But they are not going to put the forbidden fruit in your mouth. It is the decisions you take that will send you either out of the garden or send you into paradise. Sodom and Gomorrah was burning. And the angels came and took Lot and the wife and the two daughters and said, come out of this place. And they were being led out of Sodom and Gomorrah. And then eventually they were told, don't look back. You are going up. Don't go down. You are moving out of the city under judgment. Don't look back. And then Lot's wife looked back. That was her decision. What made her to become a pillar of salt? That it was a decision. She looked back and became a pillar of salt. Do you remember Pharaoh? Do you remember the Egyptians? What made them to drown in the Red Sea? It was their decision. Because the Lord had delivered the children of Israel. And he had confused Pharaoh that God is a mighty God. God is a powerful God. Let my people go. And then eventually, after the mighty manifestation of the power of God, after manifold many manifestations of the power of
4: God,
3: the children of Israel came out of Egypt. And then Pharaoh was on his palace. All of a sudden he said, why? Have we released the children of Israel? It was his decision. Let's run out after them. And he started running after. If they didn't come out, the Red Sea will not come to his palace to kill him. And then while they were coming, the children of Israel
4: looked
3: up to God. And God opened the Red Sea. And the Pharaoh had said,
4: oh,
3: these people have gone. Okay, let's go back home. We cannot touch them. We cannot catch them. His decision would have saved his life. But as the children of Israel were going up,
4: he
3: said, come on, let's follow after them. That was his decision. Your decision will either make you live or die. Your decision will make you to either escape the judgment of God or perish in the judgment of God. And then they started following after them. And then the sea came back on them. And they all perish. That wasn't their destiny. It was their decision. It is your decision that will determine your life.
4: We're
3: talking about the children of Israel themselves. The Lord was taking them to a land flowing with milk and honey. And every one of them could have been there. And they were very happy. How joyful they were as they came out of Egypt and they were going to the land of
4: Canaan.
3: And then they said, before we get in, can we choose some men to go and look at the land for us, to see what kind of land they take? And so they chose 12 elders, and the elders go to the land, and it was a beautiful land, a land flowing with milk and honey. And then eventually they came back. They said, we saw the giants there. We cannot make it. Caleb and Joshua said, let's go. We're well able. The other 10 said, no, we're not able. And the children of Israel said, no, we are not going. The land was there, flowing with milk and honey. The road was clear. Elders have gone in there already, and they have come to show
4: off
3: the fruit of the land. But the people decided, we will not go. They had their legs to walk. They had their mind to see. They had the energy to move in. But their decision paralyzed their legs. Their decision killed their motion. And so many of them died in the wilderness without getting to the land of Canaan. It was their decision. Multitude in the valley of decision. This morning, I come to talk to you. The decision of the wise. The decision of the wise. If you are wise today, and you will take a decision, it doesn't matter where you are now. If you take a decision, I am going up, you will get up. If you take a decision, I will receive blessing from the Lord, you will get blessing from the Lord. Multitudes in the valley of decision. But the day of the Lord is near. The day of the Lord is near. What does that mean? The day of the Lord. The day of the Lord. The day of the Lord depends on your decision. Let me remind you once again. That time when Moses came to Pharaoh, and he said, this night the Lord is going to move. For Moses, it was the day of the Lord. Judgment will come. The firstborn in every family will die. But the firstborn in the land of Goshen, where the people of God are, everybody would live. For them, it was the day of the Lord. The day of the manifestation of the power of God. For them, it was positive. For them, it was miraculous. For them, it was joyful. For them, it was salvation. For them, that night when the angels came on Egypt, it was the day of the Lord.
4: Day
3: of the Lord. A day of deliverance.
4: Now
3: for Pharaoh. Because he rejected. Because he rebelled. Because he refused. Because he wanted to restrain the people of God from moving on. It was the same day. It was the same day.
4: Upon
3: the day of the Lord.
4: It
3: was a day of judgment. And the angel came and destroyed all the firstborn in the land of Egypt. When we say the day of the Lord, if he on the right side, if
4: he
3: on the faith side, if
4: he
3: on the side of agreement with the Almighty
4: God,
3: if he on the side of taking the right decision, the day of the Lord for you, it's a day of joy. It's a day of jubilee. And it's a day of celebration. It's a day of miracles. It's a day of deliverance. It's a day of healing. The day of the Lord. If you're on the wrong side, the side of unbelief, the side of rejection, the side of refusal, and the side of abusing God, and the side of not yielding to God, it is still the same day of the Lord. But for the people who reject mercy, for the people who reject salvation, for the people who reject the promise of the Lord, that day of the Lord is a day of sorrow and gloominess and sadness. And Joel is telling us, for the day of the Lord is near. The day of the Lord is near. In the valley of decision. The day of the Lord will be healing. In the valley of decision. Depending on the decision you take. The day of the Lord may be a day of tears. For the people who take a wrong decision. That's why I come to you. On this final moment.
4: So
3: of our crusade at this time, and I'm calling you to the decision of the wise. If you will take a wise decision, this money, something great will happen in your life. This will be the day of the Lord for you. The day of joy. The day of jubilee. The day of liberty. The day of healing. The day of deliverance. The day of

0: Referred to by Joel.
1: Hey, Joel, you can't do it
0: now. As you are here,
1: let me to feel it.
0: Spread out this money. The Lord is telling you that there are multitudes in the valley of decision. And it says, this is that. Look at that verse 16. This is that which was spoken by the prophet Joel.
1: Yes,
0: that. That I read to you, Joel. That multitude are in the valley of decision. And the day of the Lord is going to be positive for those who take a right decision. And it's going to be negative for those who take a wrong decision. This is that which was spoken by the prophet Joel. Now verse 39. For the promise is unto you. And to your children. And to all that are far. Even as many as the Lord our God shall call. That's what the apostle is telling us. Already he told us this is that. Today is what was spoken about. Your blessing is what was spoken about. Your deliverance, it was what was spoken about. All that remains now is for you to take a decision. And today you'll take the decision of the wise. Today you will find this is that. And he says, for the promise is unto you. What did he mean, the promise is unto you? Already he tells us in this same chapter. When he says, the promise is unto you. Look at verse 21 of the same Acts chapter 2. And it shall come to pass that whosoever shall call on the name of the Lord shall be saved. This is that. This is what Joel said. And the people that are wise enough, and they know that their special day is that wonderful day that Joel has spoken about. That when you hear that prophecy of Joel, that whosoever shall call on the name of the Lord shall be saved. And the promise is unto you. And the promise is unto you. And remember, this is that. Whosoever. What does that mean, whosoever? You might be a Jew, you might be a Gentile. You might be a wise, an educated man, or an uneducated man. You might be a pharmacist, you might be a farmer. You might be an engineer, or you might just be a cook. Whosoever. You might come from Yoruba land, or come from
1: Ibola.
0: You might be a southerner or a northerner. You might be a Nigerian or a Ghanaian. Whosoever. You might be born in the church. You might be born outside the church. You might be born in the religion that I practice. You might be born in another religion that many other great people are practicing.
1: Now
0: it says whosoever. There is no discrimination. But where you land eventually, where you stay eventually, what comes to you eventually will depend upon your decision. Because it says, whosoever shall call.

0: decide to call him.
1: To call him Savior. To call him Redeemer. To call him your Lord. To call him the controller of your life. If
0: you decide to call him. And say, yes, I never called before. I wish somebody told me before today. Because where I am today is the result of the accumulation of all the decisions of the past. But I'm hearing today. And I'm still alive. And when there is life, there is hope. And whosoever shall call. Today, I decide. I call him Savior. Today, I decide. I call him my Lord. Today, I decide. I call him my Redeemer. Today, I decide. I call him my deliverer. Today, I decide. I call him my healer. Whosoever shall call on the name of the Lord.
1: Oh, ye, oh, cruel,
0: on the name of the Lord.
1: Oh, ye, oh, cruel,
0: on the name of the
1: oh,
0: Lord.
1: Ye, oh, cruel,
0: you call on the name of the Lord.
1: You write, oh, ye, oh, cruel,
0: what's his name?
1: That you quite,
0: his name is Jesus.
1: You quite, Jesus.
0: For he shall save his people from their sins.
1: Man, I'm glad, me, to let you know,
0: he's willing to save you. He's willing to save everyone. But it depends on your decision. If you will take the decision of the wise. Hey, you are thinking about it now. There was one day that Jesus confronted Simon Peter. Just a day like this. And he called him. Follow me. He decided to follow. And we would not have known the name of Peter. Why it not for the decision of that day? Another man is Paul. He was a persecutor of the church. He was opposed to the church. He was a fighter, a warrior against the church. He wanted to destroy the church. Maybe you are there today. And you just came here this morning. And you are thinking, imagine in your mind how you will scatter the people around you there. How you will disturb them there. You don't like what has been said. The same thing was Saul. He didn't like what was being done. And he was going and galloping to Damascus. And then the Lord met him. The day of decision. And then he said, Lord, what will you have me to do? And it was that decision that makes us to hear the name of Paul all over the world. The decision you take today will change your destiny. The decision you take today will change your history. If you will call on the name of the Lord. And it says, whosoever. And then that Saul,
1: Sorry.
0: Enemy of righteousness, enemy of the church, opposer of Christ, he took his decision. I'm going to change. I will not oppose again. I will not destroy again. I will not fight again. It was a decision of that day.
1: ma asalo gbe to to
0: to change his life
1: jo pe se to
0: change his history
1: jo ota eto
0: change his destiny
1: jo ko to eto
0: and change the final place of abode in eternity
1: se ninu eto to ba lo ko to me
0: I come to call you today
1: o we gbe wa na to you
0: la we ka will change the life you have been living
1: yes so na jan jo pe se
0: to you become like Paul
1: ma le so Paul
0: on the name of the Lord
1: isa ba yo ko kulo to
0: so ever shall call
1: on the name of the
0: Lord shall be saved.
1: They
0: will save you from your sin.
1: They
0: will save you from your sickness.
1: They
0: will save you from your destruction.
1: They
0: will save you from your curse.
1: They
0: will save you from the yoke of your life. Whosoever shall call on the name of the Lord shall be saved. That's why Peter now tells us in verse 39, for the promise is unto you. The promise of salvation. The promise is unto you. The promise of healing. The promise is unto you. The promise of deliverance. The promise is unto you. The promise of sanctification. Holiness in the heart. Holiness in the soul. Holiness in your emotions. Holiness in your mind. Holiness in your practice. Holiness in your family. The promise is unto you. The promise of power. The power of the Holy Ghost. You shall receive power. After the Holy Ghost has come upon you. And ye shall be witnesses unto me. Both in Jerusalem. And in Judea. And in Samaria.
1: Samalia.
0: And to the uttermost part of the earth. The promise is unto you. The promise of success. This word of the Lord shall not depart from your mouth. You meditate therein day and night that you may be prosperous and have good success. The promise of promotion. Progress. If you will hearken to this word that I speak unto you this day, and you will not turn to the right, or turn to the left, then I will make you the hedge, and you will not be the tail. The promise of progress in your life. Move on, move forward. And the goodness of the Lord will be upon your life. The promise is unto you. It depends on the decision you are taking today. The decision you are taking today. If you will take the decision of the wise, and you say yes, Lord, I am here. I accept the promise. Something good will happen in your life. I said something good will happen in your life. You know, when you raise up your hand like this, and you are telling God, oh God, my creator, oh God, my redeemer, I'm raising my hand to you. I accept you today. I receive you today. I will never go back again. All the bad things I've been doing, I reject them. Lord, I raise my hand to you. I am surrendering to you. All to Jesus I surrender. All to him I freely give. I will ever love and adore him. I surrender all. I surrender all. Unto thee. My blessed Savior. I surrender all. When you raise up your hand like that. That's a decision. That decision. Takes you from where you were. And brings you to where you want to be. Glorious day. Wonderful day. And that day is this day. This is that. And because this is that, that's why you are taking the decision today. And then look at verse 40. And with many other words, did he testify and exhort
1: me?
0: Save yourself from this untoward generation. What does that mean? It means that you have been in the gang, in the group, in the company of smokers. Save yourself from this untoward generation. Come out of them. It means you have been in the company of those who are drunkards. You waste your time. You waste your money. You waste your energy. You spoil your health. Come out. Save yourself from this untoward generation. It means if you have been among the people that come in fornication, you destroy yourself. You're going to have venereal disease. HIV AIDS is not far away from you. Save yourself from this untoward generation. It means if you are in the gang of robbers, and then you are not but too far from there. One of these days there may be a gun battle between the robbers and the police, and you die before your time. Save yourself from this untoward generation. Wherever you are, whatever you are doing, that God is saying, this is not right. This is not good. This is not acceptable. And the Lord wants to bring you out of the dungeon of your problem. And he wants to bring you to the mountain top of progress. And he says you have to make up your mind. There is a decision to take. You will call upon the name of the Lord. For the promises unto you. And to your children. And to as many as are called. As many as are far away. As many as the Lord our God shall call. Save yourself. From this untoward generation. Now comes the moment of decision. You see, hearing preaching without decision will not lead us anywhere. Coming to crusade without taking a decision will not lead us anywhere.
1: We were crusade.
0: Reading the Bible from cover to cover without taking a decision will not lead us anywhere. Joel, together with Peter, may speak to us. If we won't take a decision, it will not get us anywhere. The greatest moment in your life is when you decide on what you have heard. Now you know. The promise is unto you. Salvation is available for you. Healing is available for you. Deliverance is available for you. Now you need to take a decision. It's what you want. Then they that gladly received his word. Decision. They accepted. Decision. They received. Decision. They gave themselves to the Lord. Decision. They accepted the forgiveness of the Lord. They that gladly received his word were baptized. The same day. What is that? That's the day of the Lord. It's the day of salvation for those who believe. The same day. It's the day of healing for those who believe. The same day. It's the day of deliverance for those who take the right decision. For them that same day. The same day there were added unto them about 3,000 souls. A decision that was taken. The right decision. The wise decision. The appropriate decision. And here comes your chance today. You have had the word of God. And now you need to decide. Because this is the day. The day of healing for you. The day of salvation for you. But it's going to depend upon your decision. And now they took that decision. How many of you know that in life, one decision alone cannot take a person to the place he wants to get to. You know, we take it. I'm going to go to school. And then I register. I buy all my books. And I take my box of books. And I get to the school. That's the first decision. That decision of entering the school does not give me certificate. I have to take another decision now. That I will stay in class. I will learn from the teacher. I will do my assignment. I will be a real student. It is that second decision that joins with the first decision. That's the thing that will give certificate to me. Is it enough that a person will say I will be a farmer? That's a great decision. But it is a decision. I will go to my farm every day. I will plant. I will keep. I will protect the crop. I will harvest the crop. I'll bring the crop home. I will take it to the market. That's when there's a second decision. The decision of continuity. Joining the decision of commencement. The decision of commencement. When you raise up your hand. Yes, Lord. I give my heart to you. Yes, Lord. I believe on Jesus. Yes, Lord. I turn away from my sin. Yes, Lord. I receive your salvation. That's the decision of commencement. You start. You commence. Commencement. But is the decision of continuity. The decision of continuation. The decision of the wise. That will bring the final certificate in your hand. That's why it says in verse 42. And they continued steadfastly. And they continued steadfastly. I may not be the first person to come for crusade in your city here. There might have been millions of people, thousands of people that raised up their hand in another crusade.
1: I'm Levi, but
0: all those people that raised up their hands at that time.
1: Yes, yes,
0: are they still enjoying their salvation? Are they still enjoying their healing? Are they still enjoying their deliverance? Is that the evangelist's fault? No. It's a decision. There are many people that see the decision of commencement is all I need to take. Then they go back home. They don't join the decision of continuation with
1: him.
0: But you see these people in verse 42. And they continued steadfastly in the apostles' doctrine and fellowship and in breaking bread and in prayers. When you take a decision here, that is the beginning. And then, as you're going back home, you get a copy of the Bible, you possess a Bible for yourself, and you read your Bible every day, and you pray every day that you will grow. Then you find a Bible believing church, and then you start going to a Bible believing church. You are in fellowship with them, and you are rejoicing with them, and you will not say Sunday school is for young people. You go to Sunday school wherever it is you have gone. You are learning the word of God. You are growing in the Lord. That decision, commencement with continuation, eventually we will meet in heaven. I said we will meet in heaven. The first decision alone does not take you to heaven. Commencement alone does not take you to heaven. It's the two joined together. The commencement and the continuation. The decision to start and the decision to move on, the decision to stay with the Lord, the decision to abide in the Lord, the decision to come into the fellowship of the people of God. You start, you continue. If ye do my word, if you will keep my word, if you will obey my word, then are you my disciple. If only you know the truth and you keep the truth and you continue in that word, then are you going to be my disciple? The Lord is calling you to decision today. The wise will take a wise decision. The foolish will take a foolish decision. Everybody, I am going to be wise. I said I am going to be wise. And if you are going to be wise, you have not given your life to the Lord Jesus Christ. The very first decision you can take that will show you to be a wise man, that will show you to be a wise woman. The very first decision you take that shows you to be a wise boy, a wise girl. The very first decision you will take that will show you to be a wise human being,
1: is
0: to come in connection with your Creator,
1: is
0: to come in fellowship with the Savior. And the moment you raise up your hand, I am wise.
1: I
0: am linking with my Creator. I'm linking up with my Savior. I accept Jesus as my Savior. He is my Lord. He is my Savior. I have come to Christ today. I will never go away from Christ. I will never go away from Christ. Heads bowed and eyes closed. Heads bowed and eyes closed. Wherever you are now, this is a solemn moment in the sight of God. The moment of decision. Multitudes. In the valley of decision. Where are the wise people? Where are the wise people? I said, where are the wise people? Do I have them here this day? Where are the wise people? Can I see your hand if you are wise? Can I see your hand if you are wise? Can I see your hand if you are wise? Thank you, God bless you. You have raised up your hand because you say you are wise. Your decision will make us to know how wise you are. You want to give your life to the Lord Jesus Christ. You want to leave all your sins behind. And you know that this is that was spoken by the prophet Joel, calling you to decision to have Jesus as your Savior, that whosoever shall call on the name of the Lord shall be saved. And you are taking the decision of the wise right now. Thank you. Raise up your hand. Thank you, wise men. Thank you, wise women. Thank you. Students, thank you. Boys and girls, thank you. The decision of the wise. You are raising up your hand. And you are saying, yes, I am wise. I want Jesus to be my Savior. I want Him to forgive my sins. Raise up your hand wherever you are. If you are raising up your hand, I want to see you. Can you stand up? Thank you. Can you stand up? Thank you. Can you stand up? God bless you. God bless you. It's wonderful to be wise. Wonderful to be wise. Just stand up under the pavilion, on the open seats over there, and also on the plain ground where we are. Stand up now. Let us say, yes, I will be wise. I am taking the decision of the wise. I give my heart to Jesus. Save yourself from this untoward generation. I turn away. From all my sins. I turn away from all the bad things in my life. I am wise. I am wise. I take Jesus as my Savior. I take Jesus as my Savior. I turn away from my sins. I come to the Lord as my Savior. Close your eyes as I pray for you. Father, in the name of Jesus, we thank you for this moment. Thank you for these men and women who are standing up. For these boys and girls who are standing up. Oh Lord, I pray, as they have given themselves to you, you will not reject them. Accept them, receive them in Jesus' name. The promise you have given, whosoever shall call in the name of the Lord shall be saved. Save them now in Jesus' name. Forgive all their sins. Wash their sins away. Cleanse them with the blood of Jesus. Lord, I pray a new change, transformation, turning around, will come into their lives. Lord, I pray. Confirm each in Jesus' name.
1: Hello, Toto Jesus, come.
0: I pray, Lord, your salvation will come to them now. The joy of salvation will come to them. The power of living a new life will come to them right now. I thank you because I know it's done. In Jesus' name we pray.
1: To Jesus come.
0: Amen. Everybody put your hands together for
1: Jesus.
0: God bless every one of you.
1: We'll
0: take down your names now. We're rejoicing with you. That you are
1: one.
0: And those who are in their homes, you are listening to the message over the radio. You are taking the best decision of your life. Joyful time has arrived. Celebration time has arrived. Thank God you are standing up already. You are standing on the head of the devil. You are standing on the head of your problem. They will never be your body anymore. Because your miracle time has come. You are taking the decision that Jesus will be your healer. You are taking the decision that Jesus will be your deliverer. You are taking the decision that Jesus will be the lifter up of your life. And Jesus is blessing you right now. He is blessing you right now. He is blessing you right now. Counselors, stay with them. You bring out the people receiving their miracles. This is the final moment. This is the time for you to catch it. I will not miss my own. I will not miss my own. Just raise up your hand. And lay the hand, lay the other hand where you have the problem. My miracle is here. My miracle is here. Heavenly Father, I come to you on behalf of these men and women. They are expectant. They are believing. They're looking up to you. This is the moment of their decision. Decision to be healed. Decision to be delivered. Decision to receive miracles. Oh Lord, I pray. Give it to them in Jesus' name. All the works of the devil in their body. All the works of the devil on their children. All the works of the devil in their family. Destroy them. Destroy them. Destroy them in Jesus' name. I pray, O Lord, the young fellows here, the old people here, the men here, the women here, the educated here, the illiterate here. I pray, oh Lord, break every yoke in Jesus' name on everyone, in every family. Destroy the works of the devil. Search your people free. Set your people free. Lord, I pray. Anywhere there is pain. Anywhere there is sickness. Anywhere there is deformity. Touch them right now. Let the healing virtue of the Lord come in their bodies now. Heal them. Deliver them. Set them free. That right now, all the sicknesses will vanish away in Jesus' name. Every swelling in your body, I command now, come out in Jesus' name. Barrenness in your family. I command. Come out in Jesus' name. Receive your miracle baby. Failure in the lives of those children. I command that failure. Get out in Jesus' name. Your people receive your success in Jesus' name. Failure and poverty. Come out in Jesus' name. Lord, give your people success. Give your people prosperity. Meet all the needs of their lives. Lord, I pray. Those blind eyes. Those blind eyes on my right, on my left, in front of me, blind eyes. I command you, be open in Jesus' name.
1: Paralysis.
0: You don't have right to be there anymore. Because I'm calling the name of Jesus against you. Therefore I command all the paralysis, all the stroke, come out in Jesus' name. Those who are lame, those who are paralyzed, those who are stroke, I release the power of God on your body right now. Rise up and walk in Jesus' name. All those who are moving objects in their body, all the afflictions of Satan moving about any part of your body, I cancel that right now. Get out in Jesus' name. That cancer, I command you, come out in Jesus' name. Help me, O Lord. Thank you because I know you have answered. In Jesus' name we pray. Amen. Amen. And amen.
2: In Jesus' name we pray. To Jesus, ni kame mi kudete. And also expecting the blessings of God said.
3: Me to nukundo pagu dura juto na nukane mudoni.
2: Almighty God will thank you. We come with joy. We come with expectation. And we come, Lord, with great faith here today. That you're going to pour abundant blessings upon everyone in Jesus' name. We're praying, Lord, as we look at the scriptures. The good things are preserved and prepared for everyone. You reveal to us today in Jesus' name. And
3: it
2: will be ours in Jesus' name. We'll enjoy them. Our children will enjoy them. Our wives will enjoy them. Our husbands will enjoy them. All the members of your church will enjoy them in Jesus' name. And bless us today. And let your blessings spill over to everyone around us. We thank you because we know you have answered. In Jesus' name we pray. Thank you very much. We're looking at entering the promised land by faith. In Joshua chapter 6, I'm reading from verse 1. Now Jericho was strictly shut up because of the children of Israel. None went out and none came in. And the Lord said unto Joshua, see, I have given into thine hand Jericho and the king thereof and the mighty men of valor. As you look at those two verses, you will see it appeared there was a barrier. It's like the people closed the gate and shut the doors. And that was the only gateway into the promised land. Jericho stood between them and the land of promise. And the gates were shut. The doors were shut and the bars were in place so that they will not be able to enter in. As you look at all things around you, it might appear that somebody shut some gates. And they are thinking in their own imagination that you will not be able to pass through that gate and you will not be able to enter in. By the time we finish the chapter, you'll see that all those gates are destroyed. All those doors are opened. And the walls that are high, they are all broken down this very day in Jesus' name.
1: Actually,
2: the Lord has spoken to the children of Israel that he was bringing them to the land of promise. If you look at Deuteronomy chapter 27, I'm reading from verse 1. And Moses with the elders of the children of Israel commanded the people, saying, keep all the commandments which I command you this day, and it shall be on the day when ye shall pass over Jordan unto the land which the Lord thy God giveth thee, that thou shalt set thee up great stones and plaster them with plaster. And I shall write upon them all the walls of this law when thou art passed over, that thou mayest go in unto the land which the Lord thy God giveth thee, a land that floweth with milk and honey, as the Lord thy God, the God of thy fathers, promised thee.
1: You'll
2: see, talked about Jordan. They left Jordan behind already. And he said, anytime they cross Jordan and they were now to move on, they'll be getting into the land that the Lord had promised
1: them.
2: And now that they came to this other side of Jordan, just one step, and you will be in.
3: David, ye jada we toji to de, Jordan go to tone, e pa for de doko na ye bena do bia, amen.
2: And today, just one step. I said, just one step. You are coming in Jesus' name.
3: E pa for de doko na we na do bia, amen. Aso bia to Jesus we come.
2: But before they went in, what were the things we see marking the way?
3: We na we na do bia me. Ita enwe ye moto ailo lo jilo le.
2: What have we discovered now? Number one, salvation. Number two, separation. Submission.
3: They
2: are now to submit to his will and to his word. Number four, sanctification.
3: I'm
2: looking at Joshua chapter 3, verse 5.
3: Joshua
2: and Joshua said unto the people, sanctify yourselves, for tomorrow the Lord will do wonders among you.
3: Joshua said,
2: and all the places were hearing the word of God. For every man and every woman, every boy and every girl, the Lord will do wonders in our lives in Jesus' name. After that, there is going to be number five, satisfaction. Everybody say satisfaction. No dissatisfaction this year. No disappointment this year. The Lord will satisfy everyone of our needs and desires in Jesus' name. Jeremiah chapter 31. I'm reading from verse 14. And I will satiate the soul of the priests with fatness, and my people shall be satisfied with my goodness, says the Lord. My people, are those people around? Where are they? If you are one of them, one of us, you are going to be satisfied. And my people shall be satisfied with my goodness, says the Lord. Number six, saturation. Jeremiah chapter 31 and in verse 25. For I shall satiate the weary soul, and I have replenished every sorrowful soul. All the sorrows are taken away. Suffering taken away. And every sin of the devil coming from the wrong direction into our lives, everything is taken away in Jesus' name. Number seven is the supply.
3: Shall we
2: talk in Philippians chapter 4, verse 19.
3: Philippians.
2: But my God shall supply all your need. I thought you would say amen.
3: Amen.
2: But my God shall supply all your need according to his riches in glory by Christ Jesus. We're going to divide the message to three parts. Number one, the great object of faith. Number two, the gracious obedience of faith. And then number three, the glorious outcome of faith.

0: 6:2.
1: Go at Joshua at Tatropa for it away.
0: And the Lord said unto Joshua, see, I have given into thine hand Jericho, the king thereof, and the mighty men of valor.
1: Joshua Jericho do a lot to a mepo, a holloway to a proposal who run to the doton lepo.
0: When he said, see, it doesn't say, look at the walls. And it doesn't say, look at who you are. It doesn't say, look at the things surrounding you. See, look at this. The Almighty God, look unto me. All ye the ends of the earth, and be ye saved, because I am God, and there is none else.
1: That
0: he is the mighty man who are in Jericho. That all those people are afraid of. And he felt, how are we able to go in? You will go in. And this is that day, because the Lord said. Who is the object of our fears? The Lord Himself. And this year, that's what you want to look at.
1: What
0: did the people say? Now, what did he say? Verse 3. And ye shall compass this city, all ye men of war, and go round about the city once. Thus shalt thou do 6 days. The Lord was already telling them, I've given you already. All you need to do now is to walk about and walk around in joy, in confidence, knowing it is yours already. And when you walk around, you're not going to do anything, because the Lord has done everything already. In verse 4, and the 7 priests shall bear before the ark 7 trumpets of ram's horns. On the 7th day, he shall compass the city 7 times, and the priest shall blow with the trumpet. And it shall come to pass that when they shall make long blasts with the ram's horn, and when ye shall hear the sound of the trumpet, all the people shall.
1: And the fighting
0: is done already by the captain of the Lord of hosts. Ours now is to shout the shout of joy. And shout of victory.
1: He
0: shall shout with a great shout. And then it says, and the wall of the city shall fall down flat, and the people shall ascend up, every man straight before him. There is no exception to the blessing of God this day.
1: Every man, every woman,
0: every boy, every girl, every member, every invitee, the blessing is coming upon us in Jesus' name. But I want you to notice something there. The very object of faith. As we're marching around, keep on looking at the Lord. And keep on remembering the words of the Lord. Don't think about how you feel.
1: And
0: don't think about what people say unto you. And don't think about any other thing, just the Lord, the object of our faith.
1: Asole no de gbeto le te to gbon dali to e blo pali pali no e ko no to gbon dali to chokela no le anywhere yin do do yin se mi to to
0: is the object of our faith.
1: Kula we so yin no eji yin se mi to no te do.
0: Exodus chapter 14 verse 31.
1: Exodus awie ni afatan gbanu kun lo po.
0: And Israel saw that great work which the Lord did upon the Egyptians, and the people feared the Lord and believed who? Believed the Lord.
1: Israel saw Mason that who will crown what to fill Egyptunle go better who lesso the buna menu the buna okruno yes or he said okruno mekwa to deviate.
0: What's the Lord telling you in his promises? Believe the Lord because he is the object of our faith.
1: And
0: his servant Moses. Well, because it was Moses that was a channel for the word of God. The Lord and his word, that's the object of our faith. Christ, the object of our faith. In Numbers chapter 23, verse 19. God is not a man that he should lie, neither the son of man that he should repent. As he said, and shall he not do it? That's the object of our faith. As he spoken, and shall he not make it good?

0: that are telling you that somebody is trying to attack you or something, it will not hold.
1: Vlavona said on medeto betwenya. When I start book by the day, I'll upon from blabber about the
0: that those fellows, anything they say, if they say they're going to bring down so and so, that fellow is down. In your own case, it will not stand.
1: Me, yes, I don't know. Those are book by the medical jaim.
0: Nobody can reverse the blessing of God in your life in Jesus' name.
1: And
0: he has not beheld iniquity in Jacob, neither has he seen perverseness in Israel. The Lord is God, is with him. The Lord your God is with you. He will never forsake you. And the shout of a king is among them. God brought them out of Egypt. He has a seat where the strength of an unicorn. Surely there is no enchantment against
1: Jacob.
0: There's no enchantment against you.
1: Afionde matindo jiwe.
0: Can you say that again?
1: Yes. And that
0: should be the object of your faith.
1: The Almighty
0: God himself. He said you are mine.
1: Neither
0: is there any divination against Israel. According to this time, it shall be said of Jacob and of Israel, watch as God wrought. The Lord will do it.
1: Matele matindo Israeli jigba divye na nyindi dona. Jacob utonpo Israeli tonpo. Nuke jiwa ekowa. Jona so basi.
0: Daniel chapter 6. We're looking at verse 23.
1: Daniel chapter 6, verse 23.
0: In Daniel chapter 6, verse 23, then was the king exceedingly glad for him. I will be glad for you.
1: When I know how long you come on bow bow, ne, now you come on glow.
0: I'll be happy on your behalf. Your people will be glad on your behalf in Jesus' name.
1: Then
0: was the king exceedingly glad for him, and commanded that they should take Daniel up out of the den. So Daniel was taken out of the den, and no manner of hurt was found upon him.
1: When we are calling you come on bao bao boso de gbedo yenize Daniel daga san odo lome mo yeze Daniel daga tonso odo lome kudo ye ma mo nko ogble tonde to ewo gogba.
0: Look at the rest of the verse. Because he believed in his God, who was the object of his faith. God. In your God. And because we believe in that God, he will see us through. Acts of the Apostles, chapter 27, verse 25. Wherefore, sirs, be of good cheer, for I believe who? You see that? That's the object of faith. He has done things for others that are worse than you. He has done things even for sinners. Even for backsliders. And you are not a backslider. This year will be a year of the fulfillment of the promise of God in Jesus' name.
1: Therefore,
0: sirs, be of good cheer. For I believe God that it shall be as it was told me.
1: And now to make way, me, me,

0: Yo voy a hacer dos. Enano
1: It will be in Jesus' name.
0: Enanimoto Jesu nyekome.
1: We're looking at Hebrews chapter 6, verse 18.
0: Ebrutatro kwa fana vodon kwato.
1: That by two immutable things, in which it was impossible for God to lie.
0: Na bonu manduawe daliere meglo jiwewe. Na dodo lalo.
1: We might have a strong consolation who have fled for refuge to lay hold upon the hope that is set before us.
0: We're
1: looking at Hebrews chapter 11, verse 6. But without faith, it's impossible to please him. For he that cometh to God must believe that he is, and that he is a rewarder of them that diligently seek him.
0: That's why
1: we're making his word our refuge. The word on which we stand.
0: 1
1: Thessalonians chapter 2 verse 13. For this cause also, thank we God without ceasing, because when you received the word of God, which ye heard of us, ye received it not as the word of men.
0: What you are hearing today,
1: every statement you hear is not the word of the preacher, it's the word of the Almighty God. And because you have that in your mind, and you said, this is the word of the Almighty God, and I accept it. And I receive it. It will be fulfilled in your life in Jesus' name. It says, you received it not as the word of men, but as it is in truth, the word of God, which effectually worketh also in you that believe.
0: This
1: word will work in your life. Number two, the gracious obedience of faith.
0: Coming
1: to Joshua chapter 6. I'm reading from verse 10. And Joshua had commanded the people, saying, ye shall not shout, nor make any noise with your voice, neither shall any word proceed out of your mouth until the day I bid you shout, then ye shall shout.
0: Joshua saw the benang betole do mommy da bobo blow mommy so di ke ye se ugbe mi ton blow mo ho de pepe mana so to son onu mi ton me gba kaka jaza egbe ni na de gbe na mi ni da bobo when we mi na da bobo.
1: I want you to notice that looks very simple. Yes, it is simple. The word of God that leads us into having a miracle is always very simple. Always very direct. And anyone can easily obey. Why did the Lord tell them to do this at this time? That you will not say anything. I want to remind you, the major problem of the children of Israel in the wilderness was the problem of the tongue. They are always saying something wrong. They are always saying, why did you bring us here? We will not say what we used to say. And we will not sing the bad songs we used to sing. It's a rough way, it's a rough valley, sometimes in the dungeon and sometimes on the mountain. It's not an easy road. Those old songs, I'm not going to sing them anymore. I said I'm not going to sing them anymore. He said we should close our mouths, shut up, and not say what you used to say in the wilderness. The wilderness life was a life of murmuring. It was a life of rebellion, and they always expressed that rebellion with their mouth. And the Lord said, I'm going to put you to test. That now, look at those Jericho walls and don't ever mention the wall in your mouth. Just keep quiet because God is at work. While the message is coming to you today, God is at work already. He's working in your spirit, in your soul, in your mind. He's working in your body. He's working in your place of work. He's turned everything around. You get to the place of work tomorrow, everything has turned around. Because while you are just quite meditating upon the word of God, and then you are going to shout when he tells you to shout, and then you will know the walls will come down in Jesus' name. Look at verse 14. And the second day they compassed the city walls and returned into the camp. So did they 6 days. This obedient generation, that's the kind of generation we are from today. And so they went around 6 days once a day, never saying anything. And while they were walking around, God was doing the work for them. And while you're walking around in faith, believing the Lord and having great expectation, the Lord is working your life in Jesus' name. In verse 15, and it came to pass on the seventh day that they rose early about the dawning of the day and compassed the city after the same manner 7 times. Only on that day they compassed the city 7 times, and it came to pass at the 7th time when the priest blew with the trumpet, Joshua said unto the people, what? Joshua said, shout, the Lord has given you the city. I want to tell you the Lord has given you the blessing. Obedience of faith. That's what will get us through. That's what will make us to cross over. That you will not say what you used to say, and when it comes to time to shout, yours will be the victory. Romans chapter 16. I'm looking at verse 26. But now is made manifest, and by the scriptures of the prophets, according to the commandment of the everlasting God, made known unto all nations for the obedience of faith. The children of Israel, they could say, when those Jericho walls came down, Joshua, you said so. Our leader, you said so. And then it says, and by the scriptures of the prophets, that Joshua had told them, that how it was manifested. The channel by which the manifestation will come is what had been said according to the commandment of the everlasting God. Hebrews chapter 11, I'm reading from verse 8. By faith, Abraham, when he was called to go out into a place which he should after receive for an inheritance, he obeyed, and he went out not knowing whither he went.
0: Moise dali Abraham when we na ye yu na do to yo fide re ye na yi to go do mena ogweise po so ton ye ma nyo fi re eje yi.
1: How did he do that?
0: I'll tell you,
1: by not looking at what can be seen and looking at what cannot be seen. What everybody can see, that you don't look at. What nobody sees, that is what you are looking at. You are not looking at what is visible.
0: Looking
1: at the walls that are visible.
0: You are
1: looking at the invisible.
0: When
1: you say, is that possible? How can you stop looking at what is seen and looking at what cannot be seen? Somebody that did that. We're looking at verse 27. Hebrews chapter 11, verse 27. By faith, he forsook Egypt, not fearing the wrath of the king. For he endured as seeing him who is what? Who is invisible. And when you're looking at our God who is invisible, your object of faith, you are going to get through. And you're going to cross over even today in Jesus' name.
0: You
1: new change has come. I said the new change has come. Because we're looking at what is invisible. And it is when we obey that obedience of faith that is what will make us to cross over.
0: When I miss it,
1: for Samuel chapter 15, verse 22. And Samuel said, as the Lord has great delight in burnt offerings and sacrifices, as in obeying the voice of the Lord, behold, to obey is better than what? Better than sacrifice, and to hearken than the fat of rams.
0: Samuel said,
1: And what are we listening to? What are we happening to? That we don't say any negative words in our mouth. This year, will you change your language? This year, all those things you used to say. Anytime you had a challenge in the family, you remember what you used to say? Don't say that again. Anytime you had, maybe you felt a little cold. You know what you used to say? I'm catching, I will not catch. I said I will not catch any sin anybody throws. But you know what people used to say? My brother pray for me, I'm catching. No, I'm not going to mention that I'm not catching anything. And then my husband, my wife pray for me. I'm not catching it this year. I said I'm not catching it this year. You know, people that live their lives by negative dreams, you know, you wake up in the morning and they say, you know what I saw? Well, I only see the Almighty God. All those dreams, I don't see them anymore. Are you still following after dreams? They told me in the dream, I shut my ears. He hasn't even mentioned it to me. Don't, because the Almighty God told me something already before your dream. And what the Lord has said, what the Lord has said will be fulfilled in Jesus'
0: name.
1: Because the word of God is on a surer foundation than any dream. And we cancel every negative dream in your life this year in Jesus' name.
0: Let's
1: see in Proverbs chapter 21. Verse
0: 23.
1: Whoso keepeth his mouth and his tongue keepeth his soul from trouble. Proverbs chapter 13, verse
0: 3.
1: It says, he that keepeth his mouth, keepeth watch, his life. What does that mean? You go to the office and then they already turn out, they're saying, have you heard? 10 people have gone. They have retrenched, they have stopped. 10 people, they said it, they were going to do it. And then the rest of the people, this one will say, I don't know when we come next week, what I do in my turn. I don't know what when we come next time, it will be my turn. Now, so can you imagine so and so? How faithful, how dutiful. Now he's gone. They've retrenched him.
0: Say
1: and he's lost his job. And if so and so can lose his job, where do I stand? That's the problem. Where do I stand? I'm standing on the rock of ages.
0: Yes, I can do melekpo tebe aswen ton bude ni vie fitere nye no tete to kalonye nye lo no tete awi amadokpo doji.
1: And no storm can shake the rock, and no storm will shake you in Jesus' name.
0: Agbo wale mazikan wa osoji no tete agbo le mna wa gonawe to Jesu nye kome.
1: He that keepeth his mouth keepeth his life.
0: Ewa ebonu etan do ewula ogbe
1: etan. You know, sometimes there are people that maybe you are feeling some kind of symptom in your body, and because of that symptom, that's the greatest delicate moment to keep your tongue.
0: Anyue as gatonde mrole wa takpasalame but dem on cut me get the same bow
1: and bonu to edo, and not to be telling everybody, look at what I'm feeling. And they say if somebody is feeling like this, then the consequences like that. Keep your tongue and you'll keep your life.
0: Well, anyo doko cha jado and rapo meleko meleko de sen leko ton jado go memo koto leron jado go die nde man jado go ke wala beto bonu to edo.
1: If you keep your tongue and keep your life, we'll see one another again in Jesus' name.
0: Na bonu to edo wala beto mi amo mi no zo urubole vonu gato Jesu in come.
1: 1 Peter chapter 3 and we're looking at verse 10. For he that will love life, anybody here loving life? Somebody here loving death? Anybody love death? Destruction, despair, discouragement, devastation. What do you love? For he that will love life, where are they?
0: Now
1: where
0: do you want to be?
1: Praise the Lord.
0: You'll
1: get what you desire.
0: You'll
1: get what you love.
0: And I'm on where you want to.
1: But don't talk about what you don't love. Don't talk about what you don't want. Don't talk about what you fear. Talk about what you love. And that which you desire, you will have. For he that will love life and see what? What are you going to see this year? Tell me. You will see it. I said you will see it. Let me remind you again, don't talk about what you don't want to see.
0: Want
1: to see bad days? Anybody want to see bad days? Talk about it then. Talk about what you want to see. See the invisible. The invisible is just around the corner. That's what I see. He that will love life and see good days, let him refrain his tongue from evil, and his lips that they speak no guile. Let him eschew evil and do good. Let him seek peace and eschew it.
0: Now where do you want to beg? For so do you want to stand that beg? When you do day to so, oh, you name a pronoun flow to so, oh, Claudia, do menig ben, you and die, you so no. Why that big boy not dingy joko was on a dwarf for
1: the eyes of the Lord are over the righteous, and his ears are open to their prayers.
0: No coco tinto dodo no lego to sorundo or de yeto go.
1: This day we're going to pray, and heaven will listen to the prayer you offer to the Lord.
0: Twasilebe mina de lunaso do toglao de huatele.
1: The Lord will answer your prayer in Jesus' name. Number 3 is the glorious outcome of their faith and the glorious outcome of our faith.
0: Let's
1: look at Joshua chapter 6. I'm looking at verse 20. Ezekiel, all those people that died in the wilderness, anywhere they were at that time, if they could look on now, wherever they were, they were, oh, is it so simple like this? You know, the people who have left this place long ago, and you say, I'm looking for child, I'm looking for healing, I'm looking for deliverance, I'm looking for this and that, and because it didn't come at that time, then they went. I don't know where they have gone, but thank God, I'm not talking to them, I'm talking to you here. And then now, when I'm through, those walls will come down. And when I'm through, that sickness will go. When I'm through, that miracle will come. And then those who are out there, they are the one, oh, I didn't, if I knew it was that simple, I would have stayed. God has a reward for those who have stayed.
0: But yet, my
1: Joshua chapter 6 verse 20. So the people shouted when the priest blew with the trumpets, and it came to pass when the people heard the shout, the sound of the trumpet, and the people shouted with a great shout that the wall Look up here for a moment. You know, it's something for the wall to fall. I heard of somebody cutting a tree down, and when the tree was going to fall, the tree fell on him and he died. You know, as you look at all those people, and they were all surrounding the walls, and they shouted, and the walls fell, and the wall never fell on any of them. Never, because the Lord is watching over you. You know, just used to think the Jericho walls fell. Yes, but you know, the millions of people there, and nobody was hurt by the fall.
0: You'll
1: not be hurt. When the walls begin to fall, when the miracles begin to happen, when the sicknesses begin to get healed, and when all those attacks and afflictions, when they're destroyed, now if somebody, a devil is coming out there, a demon is coming out there, when it comes out, anywhere you are, just stay where you are, it will never touch you. Whatever comes out of another person will not come to you. Whatever falls for another person's life will never fall on you. The walls will fall. The demons will be cast out. The sicknesses will be healed. The barrenness will be taken away. The impossibilities will become possible. But no problem that comes out of another person will come over you. It will go to the people of the world, but for you, you are totally free in Jesus' name.
0: chi chwakye akovo mlemle to Jesu ikome.
1: And says the wall fell down flat so that the people went up into the city, every man straight before him, and they took the city.
0: Ba dologo ja mlemle mo egbe to leke ji to da holo me o me do poropo tite ngbe do nu ko eton yeso yi to da holo.
1: You will take the city.
0: Ana ito da holo.
1: Hebrews chapter 11 verse 30.
0: Ebro ta wulo pa fogban.
1: By faith the walls of Jericho fell down.
0: Bo yi se dale ado Jericho to Joshua yi.
1: After they were compassed about 7 days.
0: Egodo ye ladu ye azan shawe.
1: It's by faith, it's by faith, and by faith we're going to have it.
0: Bo yi se dale, bo yi se dale do, bo yi se dale minati.
1: Romans chapter 10. I'm reading from verse 8. But what says it? The word is nigh thee, even in thy mouth. That word of victory is now in your mouth, and in thy heart. That is the word of faith which we preach. If thou shalt confess with thy mouth the Lord Jesus, and shalt believe in thine heart that God has raised him from the dead, thou shalt be saved. Because I believe he died for me on the cross of Calvary, and he rose again for my justification. For with the heart man believeth unto righteousness, and with the mouth confession is made unto salvation.
0: That's
1: how we have salvation. That's how you are going to have it. Acts chapter 3, verse 16. And his name, through faith in his name, has made this man strong. This is the outcome of our faith. Yea, the faith which is by him has given him this perfect soundness in the presence of you all.
0: Moise dali to ye to me wa ye kendawe lo hula mege me mimoboso nywa reze polo yise re mwewa dali we na gaji je reze to nukum mi o me po to me tatan yise mito to la udiye.
1: He'll give you that perfect soundness in Jesus' name. We're looking at Acts chapter 15, verse 9. And put no difference between us and them, purifying their hearts by what? By faith. That's sanctification.
0: Blessed
1: are the pure in heart, for they shall see God. Lord, who shall ascend to the hill of the Lord? Who shall stand in his holy place? They that have clean hands and a pure heart. How does that happen when somebody has had a defiled heart, a dirty heart? It is by faith. It is this in faith that you believe that Jesus Christ died on the cross and he shed his blood, and that cleansing, purifying, sanctifying blood touches your heart and cleanses your heart. And when you believe that, sanctification will be your heritage in Jesus' name.
0: When I say a classic kuna, Westuna meto was offer, now Westuna meto in a I said, oh, wait on this one idea, and I cry right away, he said, oh, glory, and I'm waiting to let away.
1: Then he tells us in 1 John chapter 5, I'm reading from verse 4. For whatsoever is born of God overcometh the world. Brothers and sisters, there are many things in the world. We cannot even begin to number them. Cannot exhaust them, but whatever they are, coming from a demonic source, coming from a satanic source, and coming from a carnal source, and coming from an idolatrous source, whatever it is in the world, our faith will cancel everything. Give me a good amen. Because it says over here, whatsoever is born of God, young or old, she might be just a new convert and a young convert and a person that just came to know the Lord, but you are born again, you are born of God. You say, whatsoever is born of God overcometh the world, and this is the victory that overcometh the world, even what? Our faith. The gracious, glorious outcome of our faith. That as you believe the Lord today, everything the world has tried to bring upon you, you're going to overcome everything today in Jesus'
0: name.
1: For looking at Ephesians chapter 6, I'm reading from verse 16. Above all, taking the shield of faith, wherewith ye shall be able to quench, tell me the rest aloud. Anything remaining after all? Once it says all the fiery darts of the wicked, all, everything without exception. The sickness, the calamity, the sorrow, the attack, the affliction, the poverty, all the curses, everything coming from the pit of hell, their shield of faith will overcome everything today. Above all, taking the shield of faith, wherewith you shall be able to quench all the fiery darts of the wicked. Romans chapter 4, we're looking at it from verse
0: 17.
1: As it is written, I have made thee a father of many nations before him whom he believed. God who quickeneth the dead and calleth those things which be not as though they were. And be not weak in faith. That's the secret. He considered not his own body now dead, when he was about 100 years old. neither yet the deadness of Sarah's womb, he staggered not at the promise of God through unbelief, but he was strong in faith, giving glory to God.
0: May he
1: And being fully persuaded that what he had promised, he was able also to perform.
0: Today,
1: what God has promised is able to perform. And
0: your
1: ministry, what God has promised is able to perform. In your family, what God has promised is able to perform. In your body right there, right in your flesh, what God has promised is able to perform. And right now we're going to stand up knowing that when you're standing, you're standing by faith.
0: But if you have for me to you
1: open your mouth and talk to the Lord, understand the object of our faith.
0: The
1: Almighty God is that object for faith. His word is the object of our faith. And they are not the words of me, they are the words of the Almighty God. Entering the promised land by faith. In Jesus' name we pray. In Jesus' name we pray.
0: I
1: want you to bow your head and close your eyes. Do you know the very first step to salvation? You're giving your life to the Lord Jesus Christ right now. Where are you? Just raise up your hand. I'm praying for you. And your life will never be the same again in Jesus' name. Church of the living God, say good amen. This year there is no death. This year there's no calamity. This year, multiplied marriages. That's your amen. Multiplied miraculous childbearing in Jesus' name.
0: Minato Gigi, Boto Gigi, Boto Vigi, Sugate, the women, to Jesu, come
1: on. Why don't you raise up your hand? Father, in the name of Jesus, I thank you for these, my brothers and sisters. They have come into the kingdom and they have left the wilderness behind. Oh Lord, I pray they'll never go back to Egypt or the wilderness in Jesus' name.
0: They
1: believe on the Lord Jesus Christ who died for them on the cross of Calvary. And so their sins are totally forgiven and forgotten. And I pray no sin will be remembered against them anymore in Jesus' name.
0: Oh,
1: and all my brothers and sisters, as they're giving their hearts all over to you again, because they have been saved before and born again, they're just renewing their commitment unto you. I pray, Lord, any fault, any error, any wrong, oh Lord, forgive in Jesus' name. And I pray now, they their slate and their record will be clean before you. And I pray now everybody will move out of the wilderness. And
0: moving
1: to the land of Canaan and the land of promise in Jesus' name.
0: And
1: oh Lord, I pray you confirm it in the heart of everyone. The Spirit of God will be a witness that they are now children of God. Confirm it, O Lord. In Jesus' name we pray. And everybody said, I am saved. Say that I am saved. I'm now a child of God. Now, miracle time. I said miracle time. You know, this year all things are possible. This year all things are possible. We don't want to see tears on the face of anyone here this year. No sorrow in the heart of anyone here this year. No calamity in any family here this year. Signs and wonders. Miracles. Answers to prayer.
0: So now there.
1: Healing.
0: As I'm
1: deliverance, prosperity, all the blessings you're asking the Lord will affirm and confirm in Jesus' name. Our leaders, our workers, our members, everyone here, the blessing of the Lord is abundant upon your life. Are we ready now? Keep those hands up. Father, in the name of Jesus, I send your word of power and authority over everyone now. Answer their prayers in Jesus' name. All the Jericho walls before them, all the difficulties before them, all the challenges before them, I come against them now in the might, in the power, in the name of the Lord. Come down in Jesus' name. Any sickness there, I command you, come out in Jesus' name. Whatever the sickness in the body, in the system, in the brain, on your bone, on your flesh, whatever the name, whatever the description, I command you, sickness, be healed in Jesus' name. However long that sickness has been, that infirmity attack has been, I command right now, get out in Jesus' name. Lord, I pray you destroy every work of the devil. Cancel all the work of the enemy. And I pronounce my brothers, my sisters, my boys and girls and daughters and sons, I proclaim them healed now and delivered in Jesus'
0: name.
1: Lord, I pray for prosperity for those who are poor. That Lord, the famine ravaging the land will not affect us.
0: No.
1: You provide miraculously for everyone in Jesus' name. Anyone under a curse, under a yoke, I destroy the curse. I destroy that yoke. Remove every sin in Jesus' name. Wipe the tears away. Take the sorrow away. Cancel the suffering right now. Lord, you said, whatsoever we ask in prayer, believing, we shall receive. Lord, I believe that your people have received miracle upon miracle in Jesus' name. For those who have been trying to get married, they have not been able. This year, Lord, is the year of the open door. The year of their breakthrough. Whatever has been the hindrance, I cancel that in Jesus' name. Brother, get ready. Sister, get ready. This year, it is done in Jesus' name. Those who are married and they're looking for children. Lord, the children are the heritage from the Lord. Therefore, Lord, whatever has been hindering miracle child coming to the family, give them the miracle children in Jesus'
0: name.
1: Those who have been pursuing academic success and have been eluding them, this year they will catch it. This year, that success will run after them in Jesus' name. Provide for everyone. Supply the need of everyone. Satisfy every longing soul. And shower everything down upon everybody in Jesus' name. Confirm the word, Lord. I thank you because I know you have answered. In Jesus' name I pray.
0: Jesus, come and hold it.
1: Amen.

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2: We
1: are looking at the authority that breaks the yoke. Every yoke in your life will be broken today. Every yoke in your life will be broken today. I see mountains tumbling down. I see impossibilities becoming possible. I see joy on every face. Because in the name of Jesus, Satan, demons, sickness, impossibilities, mountains, affliction, anything will flee away.
2: Na to yiko Jesu tome azon. Oso, ma vive basile, tu klalekpo, azolekpo, inambliyese.
1: Anywhere you are, come in here. Authority has come. The power that breaks the yoke has come. Are you ready? Close your eyes as we pray. Heavenly Father, we thank you at this time. We bless your name because we know you are a good God. Yokes are broken. Diseases are healed. Impossibilities become possible. Mountains move away. Miracles are confirmed in the life of everyone here. We confirm it, we affirm it. We know that it's done. There will be joy in every heart. Laughter in every mouth. Testimony for everyone. In Jesus' name we pray. God bless you. I like your amen. In Luke chapter 9 verses 1 and 2. Luke chapter 9 verses 1 and 2. Then he called his 12 disciples together and gave them power and authority over all devils and to cure diseases. We're talking about authority. If you look at the life of the Lord Jesus Christ and the

0: And he called his 12 disciples together. Saved people. The people that trusted him. The people that believed in him. The people he appointed as leaders. And he gave them power and authority over all devils and to cure diseases. For all those who are listening here and those who are listening in every state, every region, every country in Africa and beyond Africa, I want you to understand that God has given to all his ministers here, all your overseers, all your pastors, all your leaders, he has given them power and authority to cast out devils and to cure diseases. You see, if those ministers themselves, if they know what the Lord has given them, and they believe the Lord, and they believe that the Lord has given them that power, and he has, and they go out in that power, they will pray for us, and they will pray for the sick, and they will pray for the demon possessed, and they will be healed and delivered in Jesus' name. If we members of the church and the invitees, if we know power has been given to our pastors, has been given to our overseers, has been given to our leaders, when they pray for us, we'll be expecting the miracle has come, and it will be so in Jesus' name.
1: He
0: called his 12 disciples together. Not only Peter, not only John, not only James, all his 12 disciples together. All his ministers are given the power. All our overseers are given the power. That's why the Almighty God, through Jesus Christ, by the anointing of the Holy Ghost and the direction of the Holy Ghost, established them as our leaders. He gave them the power and the authority in your location, in your region, in your state, in your nation. When these godly people and these appointed leaders pray for you, if you believe and you accept, you will see the miracles in your life and family. And he sent them to preach the kingdom of God and to heal the sick. Everyone he has sent to preach, he has also sent to heal. And if you can preach, you can heal. If we here, we can preach, can we not preach? I said, can we not preach? If we can preach, we can heal. Because he sent us out to preach and to heal. If you are sick here, the Lord has sent me to heal you. If you brought anyone that is demon possessed and demon afflicted, the Lord has sent me here this morning to get you delivered. There is the authority that breaks the yoke. There is the power that removes every mountain. And that power, that authority is here to remove every mountain in your life. To cast out devils.

0: to work miracles, to deliver the oppressed, to set the captives free, to pronounce the year of jubilee, the year of liberty, the year of deliverance, the year of freedom. And if you are here today and you have any problem in your life, I can assure you by the revelation of the Spirit of God, you will not carry those problems back home in Jesus' name. There are 3 points we're going to consider. Number one, Christ's authority. Number two, conferred authority. Number three, the Christian's authority. As you look at Mark chapter 1, you then come face to face with Christ's authority. In Mark chapter 1, reading from verse 22, and they were astonished at his doctrine. For he taught them as one that had authority, and not as a scribe. Jesus has not changed. The same yesterday, today, and forever. If you see anybody teaching with authority here, if you see any pastor, any overseer teaching with authority here, it's not him. It's Christ in him, who changes not, who is still teaching with authority. In verse 23, and there was in their synagogue a man with an unclean spirit, and he cried out, saying, let us alone, what have we to do with thee, thou Jesus of Nazareth? The evil spirits in that man recognized Jesus, recognized his power, recognized his authority. If you brought anybody here that has demons, evil spirit, that evil spirit, that demon recognizes the authority of the preacher, of the man of God, of the one that stands and proclaims deliverance and liberty in the name of the Lord.
1: And
0: then he said, I know thee, who thou art, the Holy One of God. And Jesus rebuked him, saying, hold thy peace and come out of him. And when the unclean spirit had on him, he cried with a loud voice, and he came out of him. And they were all amazed so much that they questioned among themselves, saying, what thing is this? What new doctrine is this? For with authority commanded he even the unclean spirits, and they do obey him. And Jesus manifested the authority. He He didn't have to get the authority from the Pharisees. He didn't get the authority from the ordination of the denominations. He got the authority directly from the Almighty God. And the people had never seen anything like this before. And they were surprised. They were amazed. They were astonished. And they questioned among themselves. They said, what thing is this? What new doctrine, new teaching, new principle, new revelation is this? Because with authority and with power, he commands the unclean spirits, and what do? They obey him. And where there is authority, evil spirit will obey the man having the authority. The spirit of infirmity, of sickness, will obey the man that manifests the authority. Death spirit, blind spirit that makes people deaf and blind will obey the man that has the authority. The spirit of epilepsy will obey the man that has authority. With authority, he commanded even the unclean spirits, and they obey him. In Luke chapter 4, reading from verse 36, Luke chapter 4, verse 36, and they were all amazed and speak among themselves, saying, what a word is this? It's not a long sentence, it's just a word. A sentence, because it's a word of power, a word of authority.
1: But with authority
0: and power, he commanded the unclean spirits, and they come
1: out.
0: When a man manifests authority, he doesn't beg. He doesn't plead with the evil spirit. He doesn't have to shake his head or shake his body.
1: Don't
0: you see the policeman on the road with the uniform? It's that uniform that grants him the authority of a nation. Look at that believer, covered in the blood of Jesus. It is that blood of Jesus that covers him, that gives him the authority of heaven. Look at that believer. He has Jesus in him. He has the Holy Ghost on him. He has the blood of Jesus covering him. And he has the word of God in his mouth. And he has faith that moves mountains when he stands. And he mentions the name of Jesus. Evil spirits, demons, familiar spirit, water spirit, any spirit of infirmity, any evil sin, when that man stands in authority, all those evil spirits that do evil will vanish away when he gives the command. And that's why the people say, what a word is this? But with authority and power, he commanded the unclean spirits, and they come
1: out.
0: And Jesus is here, and he has not changed. He remains ever the same. Same authority and the same power he manifested before, he still manifests manifesting it today. In verse 32 of that same Luke chapter 4. Luke chapter 4, verse 32. And they were astonished at his doctrine. For his word was with power. What word are we reading today? They're still the words of Jesus. What words are you hearing today? They're still the words of Jesus. What words are we preaching and teaching you? It's still the word of Jesus. What word do you believe today? It's still the word of Jesus. As the word of Jesus was powerful at that time, that same word of Jesus is still powerful today. As his word was with power at that time, his word is still with power at this time. The centurion understood the power and the authority of the word of Jesus. That's why he said, speak the word only and my servant shall be healed. And I thank God for you here today, because you know the word of Jesus has not changed. That's why I'm hearing you say, that's where you are mentioning it in your heart. That's why I see you that you are trusting the Lord. That's why I see confidence on your face. That's why you are telling me, speak the word only, the word of Jesus. I will be healed. My servant shall be healed. My wife shall be healed. My husband shall be healed. Because he came to do something when he came to the world here. In 1 John chapter 3. The second part of verse 8. 1 John chapter 3, second part of verse 8. For this purpose the Son of God was manifested, that he might destroy the works of the devil. You see her today. He's by your side today. He's standing there with you today. And when we begin to pray, every work of the devil will be destroyed from your life. You're going to go into the new year without any property of the devil in your body, without any influence of evil spirit in your family. You are leaving this place free and delivered and set at liberty. On the road, there's no accident for you. I said on the road, there's no accident for you. Anywhere you go, the Lord will so set you free, you will never come back into bondage, in Jesus' name. Because the Son of God was manifested, that he might destroy the works of the devil in your life. In Matthew chapter 4 verse 24. Matthew chapter 4 verse 24. And his fame went throughout all Syria. And he brought unto him all sick people that were taken with divers different diseases and torments. And those which were possessed with devils. And those which were lunatics. And those that had the palsy. And he healed them. And he delivered them. And he set them at liberty. Because it's what had power and authority. That authority he transferred to his own ministers. That leads us to point number two. Converge authority. When somebody has power, like in your place of work, he is the one in charge of everything. He is the one that says, okay, you can come in and take a job here.
2: He's
0: the one that says, you are not doing well, get out of that place.
2: He's
0: the one that says, you're doing so well, I increase your salary.
2: He's
0: the one that also says, what kind of work is it that you are doing? You are not doing well. I'm going to even demote you, and you are going to go a step lower. As a man in that place of work, in that company that has authority, look up here. Now, he is going somewhere. He will be away for the next few months. He will be away for maybe a year or two. He's still in authority. But he calls somebody. Somebody next to him. He said, you know, I'm going on vacation. And all the period I will be away, you are in charge. The authority I've been manifesting, I transfer that authority to you. Do you see the way I've been working in this office? The people that are doing well, you see how I upgrade them. The people that are not doing well, you see how I downgrade them. The people that need to be brought into the employment, you see the way I employ them. And the people that they just will not cooperate, you see the way I show them the way out. I fire them. Now, I am transferring my authority to you. Because I am going away. Do exactly what I have been doing. That's what is called converge authority. The authority is transferred unto that man. And when Jesus Christ was going, he conferred, he transferred the authority unto his disciples. He transferred it unto his ministers. That's why we're here today. Because the authority has been transferred unto all. I read it to you already in Luke chapter 9, verse 1. Then he called his 12 disciples together. And he gave them power and authority over all devils. There is no devil. There is no demon. There is no evil spirit that we ministers of God here that we don't have authority over. There is no disease, there is no infirmity, there is no sickness that we people of God here do not have authority. There is no mountain, there is no difficulty that we people of God here do not have a solution to. Because his authority has been conferred on us, transferred unto all. In Matthew chapter 10, reading from verse 1. Matthew chapter 10, verse 1. And when he had called unto him his 12 disciples, he gave them power against unclean spirits to cast them out and to heal all, and to heal all, and to heal all manner of sickness and all manner of disease. Look at verse 7. As ye go, preach, saying, the kingdom of heaven is at hand. Heal the sea. That's the power I gave you. Heal the sea. That's the authority I conferred upon your life. Heal the sea. There will be no failure. Heal the sea. Use my name and heal the sea. My name represents me. Heal the sea. My name is as powerful as myself. Heal the sea. No sickness can be stubborn when you use my name. Heal the sea. Cleanse the lepers. I need to explain that to you now. Cleanse the lepers. At the time that Jesus gave this instruction, leprosy was the incurable disease. Leprosy was the thing that put upon a man, upon a woman, stigma that they don't accept him in the society. Leprosy was the thing that cast somebody out. Nobody wants to marry him. Nobody wants to marry her. Nobody wants to do business with him. Nobody wants to sleep on the same bed with him. Leprosy. The thing that is as serious as leprosy today is HIV AIDS. It is a disease that puts a stigma on a man, on a woman. It is a disease that somebody has. Nobody wants to sleep with him or sleep with her on the bed. It is a disease that makes people, once they know, they say, stay by yourself, don't shake hands with me, stay by yourself, don't wear my clothes, stay by yourself and don't use my shaving stick, stay by yourself, I don't want to do anything with you, because it is a disease that when people have, it's like the leprosy of those days. Jesus said, cleanse the lepers. What that means for us today is heal the HIV AIDS infected people. If you have HIV here today, I'm telling you, when I speak the word of authority in the name of Jesus, your HIV AIDS will vanish away. You will go for the test and the doctor will tell you don't have AIDS anymore in Jesus' name.
3: Raise the dead.
0: What was Jesus telling his own disciples? He's telling his own disciples that I've given you the greatest power. I've given you a power that's above the power of the medical doctors. I've given you authority. You can go a step further. You can go a mile further. You can go a step further than all the medical doctors. The medical doctors, once somebody has died, they said, we've given the certificate to confirm that this fellow is dead. There is nothing else to do. And Jesus told his own disciples, I am giving you authority. I'm giving you power that goes beyond the limitation of the doctor.
2: The
0: authority here this morning goes beyond the authority and the power and the knowledge of medical doctors. Whatever problem you have, be confident here this morning, the Lord will deliver you in Jesus' name. They say that your kidney is dead. Have faith in God. They say the nerves in your eyes, they are dead. Have faith in God. And you have always been a giving birth to dead children, and the doctors cannot do anything. I command this morning life to come into you, and you will deliver living babies in Jesus'
2: name.
0: Your hand is dead. You cannot move that dead hand. You raise it up today. Life will come into that hand in Jesus'
2: name.
0: You read and you cannot understand it. Your brain is dead and your brain has packed up. I say today that life is coming into that brain. You will go and read that same book, you will understand. You'll go and take that same exam, and you will pass that exam in Jesus'
2: name.
0: And cast out devils. Freely ye have received and freely give. Praise the Lord. God has given us the key. And we just open the door and you move into healing. We open the door, you move into deliverance. We open the door, you move into childbearing. We open the door, impossibilities become possible. We open the door and the dead begins to hear and to speak. We open the door and the blind begins to see. We open the door and everything that is dead in you will come alive. In Luke chapter 18, reading from verse 18, verily I say unto you, whatsoever ye shall bind on earth shall be bound in heaven. What the Lord is telling us is that as I stand here, I am not alone. Heaven is looking down. Heaven is paying attention. And what I do here, heaven confirms. Because it says, whatsoever you shall bind on earth shall be bound in heaven. When I tell your sickness to go, I say that here on earth, immediately heaven confirms it, and your sickness is gone. When I tell your HIV AIDS to move out of your body, immediately what I say on earth is confirmed in heaven. When I tell the dead part of your body to come alive, I say that here on earth, and it is confirmed in heaven. Verily I say unto you, whatsoever you shall bind on earth shall be bound in heaven, and whatsoever ye shall loose on earth shall be loosed in heaven. That means if you're all tied up, your legs are spiritually tied up, your hands are spiritually tied up, whatever is tying your legs or tying your hands, arthritis or demonic spirit or paralysis or whatever, whatsoever we loose on earth is loosed in heaven. That's why Peter said, silver and gold have I not. But what I have, I give unto you. In the name of Jesus Christ of Nazareth, rise up and walk. What he loosed on earth was loosed in heaven immediately. And that man rose up and he walked. It will happen to you today. I come to point number 3. The Christian's authority. This is great and wonderful. The Christian's authority. Mark chapter 16. And this sign shall follow them that believe. Who are these people? Them that believe. Look at me here. I am. I believe in Jesus. That's why I'm saying, I believe in Jesus. That's why I'm strong. I believe in Jesus. That's why I've been healed. I believe in Jesus. That's why I'm delivered. I believe in Jesus. That's why I read the Bible. This sign shall follow them that believe. Do you believe? Are you a believer? When you pray, signs will follow you. Healing will follow you. Deliverance will follow you. Joy will follow you. When you pray, mountains will move away. Goodness and mercy will follow you. Goodness and mercy will follow you. You are praying as a believer. You are standing as a believer. And you are talking as a believer. Do I have believers that came here today? Are they willing to stand up? Are they willing to stand in faith? Are they willing to talk in faith? Are they willing to manifest authority? Are they willing to shout? Are they willing to receive miracles? Are they willing to be healed? This sign shall follow them that believe on my name. In my name they shall cast out devils. They shall speak with new tongues. They shall take off serpents. If they drink any deadly thing, it shall not hurt them. And they shall lay their hands on the sea, and they shall recover. You are a believer. That's why you are here. You are a believer. That's why you pray. You are a believer. accept your deliverance, you're a believer. And let the impossibilities be possible, you're a believer. Let mountains roll away, you're a believer. Let the curse be broken, you're a believer. Let the yoke be broken, you're a believer. And let the devil run away, you're a believer. Let the familiar spirit stop their activity, you're a believer. The spirit of snake, the spirit of serpent, and the spirit of python, let it run away from your life, you are a believer. Oppression in the night, pressing you down on the bed, tormenting your brain, turning around your mind, let the oppressive spirit get away, you are a believer. Let your wife become pregnant, you are a believer. Let creative miracle take place in your husband, you are a believer. Let the weak say, I am strong, you are a believer. Let the poor say, I am rich, you are a believer. Let the barren say, I have children, you are a believer. Let the epileptic spirit vanish away from that person, you are a believer. And this I shall follow them that believe. This I shall follow you because you believe. In my name you will cast out devils. In my name you will speak new tongues. In my name you will take up the serpent. In my name, if you drink any deadly thing, it shall not hurt you. In my name, you will lay that hand upon the sick, and the sick shall recover. Amen. Are the believers still there? Where are they? No more bad luck. No more sickness. No more defeat. Where are the believers? Signs and wonders. Signs and wonders. My sister, signs and wonders. Signs and wonders on your head. Signs and wonders on your body. Signs and wonders in your eyes. My brother, signs and wonders on your head. 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Signs and wonders everywhere. You go out, signs and wonders. You come in, signs and wonders. You sit down, signs and wonders. You rise up, signs and wonders. You go to the office, signs and wonders. Anywhere you are singing, signs and wonders. You are preaching, signs and wonders. You are ushering, signs and wonders. You are in the security, signs and wonders. You are in the kitchen, signs and wonders. You are in the sanitation, signs and wonders. You are pastoring, signs and wonders. Signs and wonders. Signs and wonders. Signs and wonders. Signs and wonders. They will follow you in Jesus' name. Raise up those anointed hands. Father, in the name of Jesus,
2: these
0: are believers. These brothers are believers.
2: These
0: sisters are believers. I pray, Lord, double anointing. Triple anointing. Spiritual anointing. Holy Ghost anointing. Will come on those hands in Jesus' name. Lay those hands on yourself now. Lay those hands on yourself now. Lay those hands where the problem is now. Those anointed hands, you are the first candidate for miracle from that hand. You are laying that hand on the sick right now. You are laying that hand to break the yoke right now. And to cancel the oppression right now. As that anointed hand comes upon you right now, I break the yoke in Jesus' name. All your sicknesses, all your infirmities, all your troubles, all the harassment of the devil, all the affliction of the devil, I cancel from your life in Jesus' name. Blind eyes be opened and see in Jesus' name. Lame people, rise up and walk in Jesus' name. Deaf and dumb people, hear and speak in Jesus' name. Epilepsy, come out in Jesus' name. HIV is be healed in Jesus' name. Backsliders be restored in Jesus' name. Weak people be strong in Jesus' name. Yoke and curse be broken in Jesus' name. Barrenness be removed in Jesus' name. Creative miracle of childbearing come into their families now in Jesus' name. I proclaim, I declare, I pronounce the blessing of God upon you as believers in Jesus' name. You are blessed. You are healed. You are delivered. You are set free. God has given you the miracle. Miracle of children. Everything you need is given to you. You have got it already. It will never leave your life. I pass this authority unto you. At home, if you lay your hand on your wife, on your husband, on your children, on your neighbors, they will get healed. And signs and wonders will be following you in your ministry in Jesus' name. Thank you, Father, because I know you have answered. I know you have answered. I know you have answered. In Jesus' name we pray.
2: I have
3: seen the downfall of Satan. Glory be to you, God. Glory be to you, Jesus. I have seen.
4: Glory be
3: When I look at my right, when I look at my left,
2: yeah.

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I have seen Have you seen? When I look at my right, when I look at my left, when I look at my front, when I look at my back.

I have seen the victory of Jesus. Glory be to God. Glory be to Jesus. I have seen the victory of Jesus. I have seen. When I look at my right, I see Jesus has conquered. I see Jesus has conquered. When I look at my left, I see Jesus has conquered. When I look at my front, I see Jesus has conquered. When I look at my back, the victory of Jesus. I have seen the victory of Jesus. When I look at my right, Jesus has conquered. When I look at my left, when I look at my front, when I look at

0: I said, never mind. Never mind. Never mind. Never mind. We are. Never mind. Never mind. I have conquered. Never mind. Never mind.
1: Eyes to pray.
2: Our
1: God in heaven, we thank you very much because of this worship service today. Thank you, Lord, because of the spirit of worship. Thank you for the Holy Ghost that overshadows us, empowering us, energizing us, directing us, influencing us to know how to worship in spirit and in truth. We pray, O Lord, that today your word will penetrate every heart in the power of the Holy Ghost in Jesus name. And we pray, Lord, that this word will do good in every life. And the power, the strength to carry out the word of God, grant to every one of us in Jesus' name. Lord, be exalted in every life. And be exalted in this church as well. We thank you because we know you have answered. In Jesus' name we pray. We're looking at 1 John chapter 5, and I'm reading verses 4 and 5. 1 John. For whatsoever is born of God overcomes the world. And this is a victory that overcomes the world, even our faith. Who is he that overcomes the world? But he that believeth that Jesus is the Son of God. In that passage of scripture, we find the victory of the believer. And then the word of God tells us we have that victory because of our faith. And there is an enemy in particular. Have you noticed that those two verses, three times all over, the words overcomes the world, they are used. In verse 4, whosoever is born of God overcomes the world. And then the second time now overcoming the world, and this is a victory that overcomes the world, even our faith. The third time, who is he that overcomes the world? But he that believes that Jesus is the Son of God. Something comes out of that passage that we have read. The world is an enemy waging war against the church. The world is an enemy waging war against your soul. And if you are going to overcome, come and be an overcomer eventually and get to heaven, you must fight against the world. But if the world is an enemy, you must recognize the enemy. Number two, you must resist the enemy. Number three, you must be resolute against the enemy. That's the only way you can win the war. Recognize the enemy. An enemy that is not recognized cannot be conquered. If we mistake an enemy for a friend, he will conquer us and destroy us. If somebody happens to be an enemy, but you are taking him to be a friend, and is very, very much determined to overcome you, and you thought he was a friend, is going to conquer you. Therefore, the very first thing to do is to recognize that this is an enemy. And you must resist him. The enemy we're talking about, that is the world, is a great, great enemy. And if you're going to conquer that enemy called worldliness, you must fight against worldliness. That's what happened to a man called
2: Sisera.
1: Sisera took jail to be a friend. But she was a deadly enemy. In Judges chapter 4, verse 18. And Jael went out to meet Sisera and said unto

0: This must be a friend. But she was actually a deadly enemy. That's what happens to many Christians. They think the world or worldliness is a friend. And therefore they do not even make any attempt to fight against it. Again, he said unto us, stand in the door of the tent, and it shall be when if any man doth come and inquire of thee, saying, is there any man here? Thou shalt say no. Then Jael, Abba's wife, took a nail of the tent. And took an hammer in her hand and went softly unto him. And smote the nail into his temples and fastened it into the ground, for he was fast asleep and weary, so he died.
1: Boko hungela do to penu eton le me eso bio e menu to bio aigba me na e wo tinto amlo la kande me
0: mowe. You know why Sisera died? He even escaped Barak and Deborah chasing after him.
1: Aye, aye, no zo zera doku ni mo tra ndo egba kwa Deborah ko do Baraki de to godo na eton po.
0: And after he had escaped one battle and he thought, now I am free.
1: Divide de ko gba wa keto de ton bo le ro mi ko ga.
0: And he went into the tent. She thought was going to the tent of a friend. And then he went asleep in the tent of an enemy. And when he was asleep, this enemy, mistaken for a friend, went in there and killed him. A deadly enemy. That's how the world is. That's how worldliness is. If you don't recognize the world as an enemy, and you think of the world and worldliness as a friend, you're going to die in your Christian life just like that. Another man is Samson. Samson thought that Delilah was a friend.
1: Samson in letter Delilah,
0: she was a dangerous enemy. And you will think that Delilah, or the world, or worldliness, or those worldly women, that they are friends. Judges chapter 16, from verse 15. Judges chapter 16, verse 15. Judges chapter 16, verse 15. And she said unto him, how can thou say, I love thee? Are we not friends?
1: It was so dog land or now yes or gun do ye wanna way. The hotel my me.
0: And are we not friendly? And how can you tell me that you're a friend, that you love me, when thy heart is not with me? That was mocked me these three times. And has not told me wherein thy great power lieth. And it came to pass when she pressed him daily with words, and urged him so that his soul was vexed unto death, that he told her all his heart. Samson thought he was dealing with a friend. And when you deal with an enemy as if you were dealing with a friend, you're going to be destroyed. And as you look at worldliness in all this description, if you look at worldliness as a friend,

0: You see, you know, if we are worldly, we're going to attract the people of the world. And we're going to have some gain.
1: But
0: if you look at worldliness as a friend, you're going to die, you're going to lose your Christian life. And you're going to miss heaven. And so here we're told that Samson told her all his heart. And said unto her, there has not come a razor upon my head. I have been a Nazarite unto God from my mother's womb. If I be shaven, then my strength will go from me, and I shall become weak and be like any other man. When Delilah saw that he had told her on his heart, she sent and called for the lords of the Philistines, saying, come up this once, for he has showed me all his heart.
1: And
0: the lords of the Philistines came up unto her and brought the money in their hand. And she made him sleep upon her knees. And she called for a man, and she caused him to shave up the 7 locks of his head. And she began to afflict him. As a friend. Afflicting something. That's not the action of a friend. But she began to afflict him. And his strength went from him. And she said
1: to
0: the Philistines, be upon thee, something. And he awoke out of his sleep and said, I will go out as at other times before and shake myself.
1: And
0: he wist not, he knew not, that the Lord was departed from him. That's an enemy. A dangerous enemy. What I'm telling you is this: when you mistake an enemy for a friend, you're going to be defeated. The worldliness is a great enemy. And if you mistake worldliness for a friend, it's going to destroy you. And worldliness is an enemy to the Christian. It's an enemy to the soldiers of the cross. If you don't know, we're going to be defeated. Worldliness wants you to perish, but you don't know. And you'll be taking that worldliness as a friend. When in reality, it's a delegated enemy. Telling you that a whole church,
1: but
0: their leader and all the people in the leadership and all the people in the church
1: will
0: vote and say that worldliness is a friend. If we go near the world, we'll be able to win the world. If we are worldly, we'll be able to attract the people of the world. Worldliness is a secret agent. In any church. To any Christian. And if you mistakenly think that worldliness is a friend, it's going to be an enemy that will kill you. Worldliness then may be disguised as a friend, but it is an enemy. Number one, a deadly enemy.
1: Tita eketo adino.
0: Number two, a dangerous enemy.
1: Aweto oketo ebo weyi.
0: You know there are some enemies that are powerless.
1: Be a oketo do leti buma doku kono.
0: They can do nothing.
1: Yeba soka wande.
0: But not worldliness. Worldliness is not important.
1: It's
0: a dangerous enemy. Number three, worldliness is a disguised enemy. Worldliness will not come to you and announce, I am an enemy.
1: I
0: want to destroy your Christian life. It will disguise itself as if it wants to do some good in your life. It will make you a better person. You'll be able to have more money. You will know what the worldly people are doing. And you will not be able to have those things as well. A disguised enemy. Therefore, worldliness is a diabolical enemy. Five is a deceptive enemy. Doesn't come straight. Number six, worldliness is a dreadful enemy. Ugly enemy.
1: Seven,
0: worldliness is a destructive enemy.
1: See,
0: people don't understand what we're talking about. Because they feel what can worldliness do? We're saved. We're sanctified.
1: We're
0: filled with the Holy Ghost. Godliness cannot do anything to us. Yes, it can do a lot to you. A deadly enemy that can do a lot. We must put on the whole armor of God to overcome the world. Influenced by the flesh and controlled by Satan. The Lord is telling us, and if you're looking for the evidence whether somebody is born again or not, look at the area of overcoming the world. You know there are many people you confront today and they say they are born again. You ask this one, I'm born again. I'm going to do such and such a church, I'm born again. And some of us are already beginning to contradict scriptures. And we're saying, well, you know, these people, although they are worldly, but you know they are born again. Although these people, as you look at them, their appearance, their lifestyle, their marriage, and their family, their everything, even their work, everything they do, you know they are worldly, but you know they are born again. And that's contradicting the scripture. Whosoever is born of God overcomes the world. And this is the victory that overcomes the world, even our faith. If you do not have the faith that overcomes the world, you are not born again. If the world is overcoming you, if all the things of the world are overcoming you and crushing you, you don't have any power to resist and stand according to the word of God, you are not born again. That's why I'm talking to you today on the victory of faith over the world. That's our topic for today, the victory of faith over the world. I divide the message to three parts. Number one, the filthiness and the vanity of the world. The filthiness and the vanity of the world. Number two, faith and vigilance against worldliness. Faith and vigilance against worldliness. Number 3, freedom and victory over the world. Freedom and victory over the world. We come back to number 1, the filthiness and the vanity of the world. When we talk about the world, we're talking about the filthiness there. We're talking about the vanity there. In Ezra chapter 9, verses 10 and 11. And now, O our God, what shall we say after this? For we are forsaking thy commandments, which thou commanded by thy servants the prophets, saying, the land unto which ye go to possess it is an unclean land.
1: Was
0: the filthiness of the people of the land, with their abominations, which have filled it from one end to another with their uncleanness. As we talk about the world, it talks about the filthiness of the people. Those are the things in the land, and those are the things in the world. And when you become born again, that worldliness, you are pulled out of them. You are cleansed away from them. In 2 Kings chapter 17, I'm reading from verse 14. Notwithstanding, they were not here, but hardened their necks like to the neck of their fathers. And did not believe in the Lord their God. In verse 15, and they rejected his statutes. And his covenant that he made with their fathers. And his testimonies which he testified against them. And they followed vanity and became vain. And they went after the heathen that were round about them, concerning whom the Lord had charged them. That they should not do like them. All that the pagans are doing, all that those who are not born again are doing, they refer to as vanity. At the end of verse 14, they did not believe in the Lord their God. You see, when you are involved with the filthiness and the vanity of the world, it's an evidence you do not believe in the Lord. In Deuteronomy chapter 18, from verse 9, when thou art come into the land which the Lord thy God giveth thee, thou shalt not learn to do after the abominations of those nations. And the children of Israel were going to the land of Canaan. And the Lord was telling them, you're moving out to another land. When you get to that land, there are abominations there. Just like we should be telling our young people, you are going to school, you've been with us at the headquarters here. And now you are going to university. When you get to that college, when you get to that university, you'll see the abominations of the people there.
1: You'll
0: find boys and girls in the same class with you.
1: The
0: same level with you.
1: You
0: practice abominations. Lecturers and students. And therefore you will not deal according to the abominations of the people of the land that you are going to. It's just like we're talking to, you know, some of our professional people. And their company is sending them overseas. And the company is going to make them spend 1 year there. And before they go, we're telling them
1: they're
0: going to another land. You'll see some vanities, some filthiness and abominations there. You must not follow the abominations of the land. That now you have this conviction before you travel. When you get to that land, keep your conviction, keep to the Bible. And do not follow the abominations of the people that you are going to. It's like we're telling our people who are getting married. And we're telling them, now you are getting married. You are getting married to a believer, yes, we understand. But then you are going to also interact with the family of that person you are getting married to. And then those members of the family, the mother-in-law, the father-in-law, and then the extended family, they'll have their peculiar ways of living. And now that you are getting married to that family, you have your conviction, and you will keep your conviction. And the man you are marrying, let him be a man of conviction, so that he will not be swayed by the relatives of the woman. It's like when you've just finished college, you finish university and your youth service, and you're looking for work. And we're telling you that, you know, a Christian must be faithful. A Christian must be honest. And then you've got a work. In that place of work, they have the abominations there too. And therefore, as you are going to that place of work, all the abominations and the vanity, the bribery, the corruption that you see there, you must not join them. Because you are born again, because you are a child of God. If you go overseas and then you join the abominations, the Lord will drive you out of the kingdom. Because as a child of God, you must keep yourself away from the filthiness and the vanity of the land. Deuteronomy chapter 22 verse 5. The woman shall not wear that which pertaineth unto a man. And the Lord was telling the children of Israel, he's saying that we are going to a particular land. Their culture there. Their tradition there. Their lifestyle there is that the women will wear what pertains unto a man. Maybe some of you are traveling out. And you travel out on vacation, maybe from your place of work, or you travel out to go and study.
1: You've
0: got the conviction of the word of God here. When you get to those lines, it's like the women have nothing to wear except what belongs to a man. And the Lord is saying, here is the word of God. The woman shall not wear that which pertains unto a man. Neither shall a man put on a woman's garment. You may go to some cultures and then you see that the men are wearing earrings. Or you see that the men are plaiting their hair like a woman. And then you say, but you know that's the culture here. That's what they do here. You cannot do that if you're a child of God. You will not copy them. You will not imitate them. You will not learn from what they are doing. Why? Because we're told in that verse, for all that do so are abomination unto the Lord thy God. Or do you think that there was something that as abomination to God 5 years ago? And now, because many people are doing it, God has changed his mind. And God is saying, I didn't like that thing 5 years ago. But now, I like it. Because many people are doing it and there's nothing I can do. If that's your own kind of God, that's not the God I believe. The God I believe is I am the Lord God. I change not. And whatever was abomination to him many years ago, many centuries ago, it's still abomination to the Lord now. The majority of the people of the world, of the women of the world, may be doing it. When God said, all that do so are abomination unto the Lord your God, whatever was abomination to him then is still abomination to him today. In many churches in this land, you'll find many Pentecostal churches and many evangelical churches, and you know, they don't worry about all these things. They're abomination to the Lord your God. There are some leaders that will say that if we keep on talking about this and that, the church will not grow. Or they will say, you know, the other churches, they are permissive. And they take, you know, they allow people to wear whatever they want to wear. And if we keep on emphasizing this, then we're not going to have all these members. The members will rush and run to them. That's alright. If they want to run to hell, no problem. We want to stand on the unchanging word of God. Give me a good amen. Isaiah chapter 3, I'm reading it here from verse 16. Moreover, the Lord saith, because the daughters of Zion are haughty. What does it mean to be haughty, to become arrogant? What does it mean to be haughty, to become proud? What does it mean to be haughty, to become incorrigible? To be so proud of yourself, of your beauty, that the only thing you're thinking about is your beauty.
1: And
0: you're not thinking about the kingdom of God. Because the daughters of Zion are haughty, and the walk will stretch forth next. And one
1: turn
0: eyes. Walking and mincing as they go. And making a tinkling in their feet. You know what the Lord is telling us here? It's not even talking about the destiny alone. It's talking about the style of walking. Verse 17, therefore the Lord will smite with his scab. The crown of the head of the daughters of Zion. You know, some people say, why do you concentrate on women? Well, we're reading what the Bible says, talking about the daughters of Zion. And we as Christian ladies, as Christian women, must go to present our bodies before the Lord. And say, Lord, I don't ever want to do anything or put on anything that will attract the judgment of God or that will attract the wrath of God. Then it says, and the Lord will discover their secret parts. In that day, the Lord will take away the bravery of their tinkling ornaments about their feet.
1: And
0: their
1: cords
0: and their round tires like the moon. The chains and the bracelets and the mufflers and the bonnets and the ornaments of the legs and the headbands and the tablets and the earrings.
1: They
0: even have, you know, the rings now in the toe. You know, sometimes in the past it used just to be the earring. And then you have the bangles. And then you have the rings only on one hand. And they used to tell us it's because they are married, that is why they have the ring on one hand. Later they had the rings in two fingers. And later now, all the five fingers of one hand are covered with rings. And later, all the 10 fingers are covered with rings. And now they are going to puncture holes in their nose. So as to be able to find a place to put rings because the 10 fingers are not enough. And then they want to put rings in the toes as well. And they're not going to wear shoe because if they wear shoe, are you going to see the rings in their
1: toes?
0: The world is going crazy because of the pride in the heart. And then
1: it
0: tells us in verse 21, and the rings and the nose jewels. And the changeable suits of apparel. And the mantles and the wimples and the crisping
1: pins.
0: And the glasses and the fine linen and the hoods and the veils. And it shall come to pass that instead of sweet smell, there shall be stink. Instead of a godly rage, instead of well set air, boldness. And instead of a stomacher, a girding of sackcloth and burning instead of beauty. And the men shall fall by the sword, and the mighty men in the war. And
1: le.
0: Age shall lament and mourn, and she being desolate shall sit upon the ground.
1: Na si agwa dokoru eton le na via vi bona so bla una ewo jevo utu ena si into aiga.
0: That's talking about the judgment that will come when people remain adamant in their evil.
1: Ewen kwezi dade na wa nilo gbetole gbochi aika si si eme to nile eto me.
0: And they do not understand that worldliness is an enemy.
1: Yema so tundo waina iho keto e.
0: And they take worldliness like a friend.
1: Yewa yu koton dike aiho kere kori koton.
0: In Zephaniah, I'm reading from chapter 1 verse 8.
1: Zephaniah tatita for eto chiaton.
0: And it shall come to pass in the day of the Lord's sacrifice that I will punish the princes and the king's children. Look up here for a moment.
1: And
0: you know, sometimes when you come to the church and you're teaching the word of God, some of the children, young people who are children of our leaders, it's like the word of God is not meant for them. And sometimes the children whose parents are not in the church, they show more evidence of being born again than the children whose parents are in the church. The children who are being persecuted by their parents for coming to the church deeper life, those children, they stand with conviction. And they stand with the lifestyle of the believer. But the children of the leaders, the father is a worker in the church. And the mother is a worker in the church. These are the children that prove very proud. I'm very stubborn and incorrigible, and they will not take to the word of God. And their parents, the fathers and the mothers, will not correct them. Look at the children in the church who are very zealous. Many of them in a secondary school, their parents are not in the church. They're persecuting them. It's a great effort for them to come to the Bible study. When they come to the Bible study and they go back home, there's great persecution of them. And yet the following Monday they will come again.
1: Hey,
0: you cannot drive them, you cannot correct them, you cannot teach them. Because they are children of leaders in the church. And the Lord says he'll punish them. And all such as are clothed with strange apparel. In the same day also will I punish all those that live upon the threshold. And fill their master's houses with violence and disease. I pray God will help us. Give me a good amen.
1: Amen.
0: Because if the Lord does not help us, where is the church going to be in a few years time? When the world comes in and the world as a great enemy destroys the church. In Luke chapter 16 verse 15, and he said unto them, ye are they with justice, justify yourselves before men.
1: Are there
0: people like that? And then after you finish the service,
1: Well, they me force is a poco do.
0: I don't know what they're talking about. This is not too bad. Mommy, look at me the way I came to church today. And the pastor said the children of leaders are the problem in the church. Mommy, am I alright? Don't mind them. No, you're alright.
1: Daddy,
0: what do you think about this?
1: Papa,
0: why are you asking me? Because the pastor said that we children of you preachers, leaders in the church, looks like we're not good examples to the other children. And Daddy will say, well, that's all right, just you see a young fellow, go your way.
1: Papa,
0: Ye are they which justify yourselves before men, but God knows your hearts. For that which is highly esteemed among men is abomination in the sight of God. Those are the very words of Jesus. Those things were justifying. This is not too bad. I know I'm not doing it the way they are preaching it. I know I'm not following the way they are emphasizing it, but this is not too bad. In 1 Timothy 2:9. In like manner also, that women adorn themselves in modest apparel. With shamefacedness and sobriety, not with broided hair or gold or pearls or costly array. Look up here. What if, we have some of these women leaders? And I understand, I'm your father in the Lord. And there are times a father will talk directly to the daughter. And if you're a real daughter, you will listen to your father. When we're having wedding, and then you see all these women leaders with their hairdo. Or maybe when they are having funeral ceremony. And you have all these women. You think they're strangers. You think that the relatives of the people that are bereaved. And then when you check up, we find that there are women workers in the church or women leaders in the church. And yet we have broided ear, or gold or pearls. If the gold is not in your ear, the gold is in your dress. If the gold is not in your dress, the gold is in your wristwatch. And the gold is in your shoe. And the gold is in your bag. And the only thing is not in the ear. But you have more gold on you than the people of the world have in their ears. What are we doing? And I'm going to challenge you. If you can go and stay in the saloon and spend 3 hours, and 2-3 women are, making your hair for you. And one is holding this and the other one is holding that. And you can spend 3 hours there. You cannot spend 30 minutes with quiet time. If we are praying, by about 15 minutes we are prayed, you are tired, you are yawning.
2: morning.
1: Nina mi ko de na ndi nu kuku we for ton do le agboto pipe a o check yan gan ji.
2: And you are doing some things that can stop the prayer.
1: Awa tonu de le basi de do ki aro mi ni ya o do de te.
2: And you can go and spend 3 hours in the saloon.
1: Basi gan wa ye o dablo ko sabo zan gan ko aton to
2: fe. But which becometh women professing godliness with good works.
1: Do na e ni le zan e je ka ti jodi ji ku e pe ton. Mi onu e yi gbe ka ti jodi ji ku e ton le
2: ko. Will change.
1: Mi na di o.
2: I said we will change. And the blessing of the Lord will be upon us in Jesus' name.
1: And
2: go to point number 2, faith and vigilance against worldliness. You see, if you're going to overcome those things of the world, you need faith and you also need to be vigilant. We're looking at Ephesians chapter 6, verse 16. Above all, taking the shield of faith, wherewith ye shall be able to quench all the fiery darts of the wicked. I told you that this enemy that is worldliness is diabolical. It's a diabolical enemy. And it is the devil that is behind worldliness. There's a spirit behind worldliness.
1: 1
2: John chapter 5 verses 4 and 5. For whatsoever is born of God overcomes the world. If you're finding it very, very difficult and impossible to give up worldliness, it's an indication to you are not born again. When you hear the word of God, it doesn't give you joy. You're not happy. And you resist it. And you reject it. And it's like, why are they preaching what they are preaching? And it's like, I don't like that part of the Bible. I don't accept that part of the Bible. When you reject the word of God, you are rejecting God. And this is a victory that overcomes the world, even our faith. And then he has a question for you to be very sure. Who is he that overcomes the world, but he that believes that Jesus is the Son of God? On the one hand, we need faith. On the other hand, we need vigilance. Tells us in 1 Peter chapter 5 verse
1: 9.
2: Be sober, be vigilant. If your life is lousy, if your life is careless, if your life is worldly, if your life is like the people of the world and you're not sober,
1: you're
2: loud.
1: And
2: then you are attracting the people of the world to yourself. You know, with your dressing, with your appearance, with your attitude, with your action. Then you are not showing evidence that you are a real child of God. Be sober, be vigilant, because your adversary, the devil, as a running lion, walketh about, seeking whom he may devour. Whom receives steadfast in the faith. In verse 8, it talks about vigilance. In verse 9, it talks about the faith.
1: Those
2: two things are necessary for you to be an overcomer. Knowing that the same afflictions are accomplished in your brethren that are in the world. I pray that this sin that the Lord is telling us will help us in Jesus' name.
1: 1 Corinthians 10:12.
2: It says, wherefore, let him that thinketh this stand, take heed lest he fall. And sometimes when people hear the word of God, what they do is, they'll be comparing with other people. And they'll be saying, is this too bad? After all, sister so-and-so is like this. After all, a women leader is like that. After all, the coordinator or overseer's wife is like this. And if it's like that, it's my too bad. You're not supposed to compare yourself with anybody. You came into this world all alone by yourself. And you came into the kingdom all alone by yourself. In 2 Corinthians 10:12. For we dare not make ourselves of the number. Or compare ourselves with some that commend themselves. They're measuring themselves by themselves and comparing themselves among themselves are not wise. When we hear the word of God, it's not our part to be making comparison. I'm better than so and so. In your marriage, in your wedding, in your appearance, in everything that you do, you're going to keep yourself away from those things of the world. You will not learn how they're doing the evil they're doing. As I've told you, faith and vigilance are both essential in overcoming the spirit and the pressure of the world. We are to watch and pray. One without the other cannot win a permanent victory as an individual. Watching over one another as families. And then as a church, the pastor to open his eyes and see. And the leaders have to open their eyes and see. Is the world coming in? And then if you know the world is coming in, and you are vigilant, what do? You talk about it. You read the Bible about it. You alert the people of God about it. And what are the things of the world we're talking about? Number one is pride and its pursuit. The pride and the pursuit of the world. Watch against them. That the pursuit of the world will not take over the church. The pride in the world will not take over the church. Number two, it's pranks and pretense. And everything in the world is like hypocritical. Number three, it's perversion and pollution. And sometimes even the secondary school. And then they get some perversions and pollutions of the world there. If you are not watchful, you are not looking at their books, boxes, you are not looking at their bags.
1: You're
2: not looking at the photographs they are carrying about.
1: You're
2: not looking at the CDs they are carrying about. The perversion and the pollution from the internet, they bring it to your house and you never know. But you see, you must watch against the perversion, the pollution of the world from coming into your family and also from coming into the church.
1: And
2: sometimes you overseers, your pastors there, you coordinators there. Anytime you come to church, you always sit only at the platform. And when you have a crowd stretched before you, you don't know what they are doing, you don't know how they are living. You never attend wedding or anything. And you just sit at the pulpit, just dishing out the word of God, the word of God. The people are not following. Mix with them. Go to them. See them the way they are. And look at them intimately. If they are bringing the perversions and the pollutions of the world into the church, then you'll be able to know. Number 4, it's picnics and its plays. The drama. You see, the world, they have a lot of entertainment. And they want to go to the seaside, they want to refresh themselves. Number 5 is provocation and pugnacity. You know that's of the world, and they train themselves to fight. And we must be vigilant against it. Number 6, it's passion and its pleasures. Number 7, it's preferences and preoccupation. And the preferences is always to minister to the flesh. Whether it is music, it's for the flesh. Whether it is wedding, it's for the flesh. Whether it is funeral, it's for the flesh. Why will they say that, you know, somebody who died about 7-8 years ago, they want to do the burial all over again now? And that's because they are preoccupied with the pleasure of the world. Number 8, it's politics and permissiveness. If let's say a coordinator in a particular district wants the people to like him, to love him, there'll be plain politics. If he sees things that are going wrong, he'll not correct them. Because he feels people don't like correction. And if he wants to be in their favorable book, and if he wants to be exalted among them, he's not going to correct them. If he looks at the choir and the choir is not being well, he's going to keep on smiling, saying, "You people of God, how nice, how great you are. You are a great Lord." That's politics. If he looks at the youth section and they're not, you know, hurrying up and coming to the Bible study, and they're not obeying the word of God, and they're like this and like that, and they're writing love letters in the church and passing to one another, the coordinator who wants to play politics is, will not correct it.
1: He'll
2: just say, children of God, raise up your hand. How great you are. How wonderful you are. I want to tell you that I'm the coordinator in this place. I'm the overseer, the pastor here. I love you. When God loves you, say amen. Then they say amen. They clap for him. They say, you know, I like our coordinator. No matter what you do, he has understanding. He's like a real father. That's politics. You're not going to take those people to heaven if you cannot correct anything. If things are wrong, get them corrected. It tells us in Jeremiah chapter 10 verse 2. Thus says the Lord, learn not the way of the heathen. Don't bring the politics of the land into the church. 1 Thessalonians chapter 5, verse 6 all through to verse 8. Therefore, let us not sleep as do others. But let us watch and be sober. For they that sleep in the night, and they that be drunken are drunken in the night. But let us who are of the day be sober, putting on the breastplate of faith and love, and for an helmet the hope of salvation. In Luke chapter 21, verse 34,
1: and
2: take it to yourselves, lest at any time your hearts be over

0: For the Son of Man.
1: Sigba mi ni oko mi leto sa le po me bo so ba si o fe fe na mi ni doyin nu gro na do ran gan san onu ke le po me ke to na wa jo ko ro na do wa si teto vi gbe toton nu kan.
0: I pray we'll stand on that day.
1: O ko do mi na no teto gbe.
0: I said we'll stand on that day.
1: Ndo mi na no teto gbe regbe.
0: I come to point number 3, freedom and victory over the world.
1: Wa ko go atan to me le kanu je ko do akwan gba po to ayanji.
0: John chapter 8, we're looking at verse 32. And ye shall know the truth, and the truth shall make you free. Give me a good amen. You know, it's the truth that sets us free. And if we just gloss over it, and we patch the congregation, and we don't read the word of God, and interpret it and apply it, there will be no freedom. But now you have known the truth. I said now you have known the truth. And the truth will set you free from worldliness in Jesus' name. In verse 36, if the Son therefore shall make you free, ye shall be free indeed. Romans chapter 8, verse 29. To whom he did foreknow, he also did predestinate to be conformed to the image of his Son. Look up here. The things that were important to Christ are those things important to me. The way that Jesus honored his Father, obeyed his Father, is that the way I'm honoring the Father, obeying the Father? That he might be the firstborn among many brethren. If you're a child of God, you are one of those many brethren. Philippians chapter 2, reading from verse 5. Here he tells us, let this mind be in you, which was also in Christ Jesus. Would you say you have the mind of Christ? The attitude of Christ, the lifestyle of Christ? You're going somewhere. Will Jesus go to this place I'm going? What are you going to do there? Will Jesus go to do there what I'm going to do now? You come to church and you act in a particular way. Will Jesus act like this? You want to go to a wedding? Will Jesus attend the wedding and be like this? You put on any dress, and is it your glory you're seeking or the glory of the Lord? Is it to turn the minds of other people to your flesh, or it is to turn their mind unto the Lord? And you know, if you hear all this and you still find it impossible to obey the word of God, it's because you don't have the grace of God. You are not born again. When you are born again, the new birth will make it possible for you to be obedient to the word of God. In 1 Samuel chapter 8, verse 5,
1: Samuel,
0: and said unto him, behold, thou art old, and thy sons walk not in thy ways. Now make us a king to judge us like all the nations. That's worldliness right there. Anytime in your Christian profession, anytime in your personal life, you want to be like all the other nations, that's the world.

0: Maybe you're in the choir, for example. And you know the choir people act in other churches. And you know the choir members in other churches, they're not under the control of any pastor. And they do whatever they want to do. They play any kind of music they want to play. And if the pastor in that church will not allow them, they will rebel. And they will carry out that rebellion in a very dramatic way. And then if you are talking to yourself, let's be like the choir, like other places. That's worldliness right there. And if there is worldliness, you are allowing the enemy to eat up the vibrance and the vitality of your Christian life. And in this church, we're not going to allow that. Or rather not have the choir. We're not going to have it here. Give me a good amen. And these people said, give us a king. Why do you want a king? You want to be like all the other nations. Our workers will not be like other churches. Our members will not be like other churches. Our choir will not be like other churches. When the newcomers come in here, we want them to see that this church is not like the other churches. But because if it's like the other churches, why are they going to leave their church? Why are they coming here? But we're going to be different. In Romans chapter 8, I'm reading from verse
1: 2.
0: It says, for the law of the spirit of life in Christ Jesus has made me free from the law of sin and death. The Spirit of God will make us free. I said it will make us free. When we talk about freedom, number one, freedom from the abominations of the world. Almost any place you go, the abominations are there. If you don't recognize it, they introduce it to you. They say, now you are walking in a place like this. And because you are walking here, we don't want you as a lady to be walking here with a gown. We want you to be smart. And to put on the slacks. And it doesn't matter where you are. If you go to this area of work, they tell you that. If you go to the bank, they tell you that. You go there, they tell you that. Those are the abominations of the world. And this very day, the Lord has set us free from the abomination of the world. Number two, freedom from the affection of the world. Number three, freedom from association with the world. How come that some people say they are believers? If you are discussing anything, they say, this is how they do it in the Catholic Church. How do you know? How do you know? Are you going there? This is how they do it in the Anglican Church. This is how they do it in Seventh-day Adventist. This is how they do it in the Salvation Army. How do you have all this knowledge, all this information?
1: You know, as we're looking at our wedding, as I'm looking at our foreign ceremony, this is how they do it in the redeem. This is how they do it in first
0: quarter.
1: How do you know?
0: Have you been associating with almost all the churches everywhere? When you are free, it sets you free from association from the world. Number four, freedom from the agitation of the world. Freedom from the agitation of the world. Many years ago, when this church started as a ministry, and we all gave ourselves to the Lord, a real conversion experience. If somebody did something wrong, you say, sit down, the fellow will sit down. There will be no argument, no agitation, no aggressive action. Sit down. His friends might ask him, what is it you are not doing what you used to do? The Bible study leader, they used to call me then, told me to sit down. What happened? Oh, I'm the one that went wrong. I did this, I did that. Now, today, if somebody did something bad, and then will say, sit down there. He himself will say, I am sitting down physically, but inside me, I am standing up. Agitation. And he'll be making signals to his friend to cause trouble, to cause commotion. Did you read in the papers? And they said, if the president wants to be there beyond 2007, we're going to make the country ungovernable for him. What that means is, we're going to cause confusion, commotion, that he will not be able to direct the affairs of the nation. That's agitation.
1: And
0: when anybody in the church says, if any of the sections do anything wrong, and you discipline them, we will make the church ungovernable. That's agitation of the world coming in right there. You want to go to heaven, and there's somebody here on the pulpit saying this is the way to go to heaven. Are you fighting him? When you become a child of God, you are free from the agitation of the world, and we are free. I said we're free. Number five, we are free from the amusements of the world. Number six, it sets us free from the ambition of the world. An ambition of the world is the ambition of Absalom. They want to take over from David, and they don't want to wait for their time. Number seven, you are set free from the apparel of the world. Appearance of the world, adornment of the world. Even the people of the world now, some of them are getting concerned about the dressing in the world. And they're
1: writing in the papers and they're saying, this is bad, this is bad.
0: And you know, the
1: people of the world are even talking about
0: it.
1: We church, we should demonstrate it.
0: I said
1: we should demonstrate it.
0: We're
1: going to retain our freedom.
0: I said
1: we're going to remain our freedom.
0: If
1: that is what you are asking the Lord to do for you today,
0: you
1: rise on your feet
0: and
1: then you will send a real fervent prayer unto the God of heaven. That the world will not eat up your Christian life. The world will not destroy your Christian life. Without holiness, no man shall see the Lord. Call upon the Lord. Don't compare yourself with other members of the church who are not born again. Leave them to themselves. Leave them to themselves. And you keep on looking unto Jesus, the author and the finisher of our faith. The leader's wife, don't worry about her. She has her own life to live. A leader's daughter, don't worry about her. She has her own life to live.
0: The
1: leader's husband, don't worry about him.
0: The
1: leader's son, don't worry about him.
0: They
1: have their lives to live. You live your life in obedience to the word of God. A worker in the choir, don't worry about him. You have your life to live. You came to the church not to follow anybody's example. Be free. Free from sin. Secret sin. Open sin. Open rebellion. Be free. Free from the sins of the world. Whatever others do, that's their decision. Make up your own mind. You want to serve the Lord? Serve the Lord. When you have faith in God, you have victory in Christ. The evidence that you are born again is that you are having victory over the world. And you are not acting like the people of the world anymore. Your mind, your heart, your spirit, your soul, your attitude is set on things on high. Have an experience with the Lord before you go. Be conformed to the image of Christ. The mind of Christ. The attitude of Christ. The actions of Christ. The obedience of Christ, the righteousness of Christ, the character of Christ, in the believer. That's what the Lord wants to accomplish in your life. Give him a chance to walk in your life. Let that mighty change come within you and come upon you. Real faith will set you free from the world and all the pollutions of the world.

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1: Heavenly Father, we thank you very much for bringing us to the studies and the revelations and the messages from you to finish here, Minor, and to the church today. Thank you, Lord, because we know that you can see and you know what goes on in every heart and what goes on in every spirit and in every one that calls the name of the Lord. Your actions are weighed. You know all things, at all times, in all people, in all churches, in all ages. And for those who live lives that please you, lives that honor you, the promises are yes and amen for them. And as we come to this study tonight, Lord, we pray you reveal yourself to everyone in Jesus' name.
2: In Jesus' name.
1: We pray, Lord, as we gather before you in this solemn assembly, and we listen to the promises that you have given to the people that have ears to hear, what the Spirit has to say to the churches. We pray, Lord, you give us ears to hear tonight in Jesus'
2: name.
1: We pray that your promises be so real to us.
2: I'll
1: be so eager to fulfill the conditions and the terms you lay down in your word. Help us, Lord, to look straight at your face through the Spirit and through the Scriptures. Thank you, Lord, because we know you have answered. In Jesus' name we pray. As you already know, we've been studying the messages of the Lord Jesus Christ to the seven churches in Asia Minor. And you see that these churches, I told you, are the very beginning. That there is a personal application. There is a perennial association, personal association, perennial application, and then there is a prophetic anticipation. Which means then, the messages are not just for those churches at that time. The messages are for the people today, the people who are looking up to the Lord, serving the Lord, following after the Lord. I have made application of those messages to each individual life, to your life and to my life. We come now to bring everything together. Because at the end of every revelation given to each of those churches, the Lord Jesus Christ speaks to those who will overcome. He spoke about overcomers in this way, to him that overcometh. In that language, to him that overcomes, there is a present sense of being an overcomer. You are overcoming today. But then the accumulation, the climax, the culmination of the overcoming life comes at the very end, and then you are a final overcomer. And in that sense, there are promises that are made to those who are overcoming now, who will keep on overcoming when Jesus Christ comes
3: Then they finally overcome.
2: Gbato kokpe eneme to jireme na awon gbatole yo me gba won je opodo to jireme enewe Jesus Christ na yi gure no anyi me gba won je opodo.
3: Revelation chapter 2 verse 7 in the middle. To him that overcometh.
2: So here that we are for it on chawe to change ewo he gba won.
3: And then as we come to verse 11 in the latter part, he that overcome it.
2: Then I want for we look put on to if you go to me, it will he by one.
3: You come to verse 17 in the middle part to him that overcome it.
2: I for turn on we talk to our church and turn it will he by one.
3: And then as he moves on, he still keeps on talking to the overcomers. Verse 26, he that overcomes.
2: Le anati don't con e bad don't conta for quaton put on me, it will he by one.
3: And then in chapter 3. Reading there in verse 5, he that overcometh.
2: After ton, after ton, tonto edo to finedo, ewo higba wan.
3: Then verse 12, him that overcometh.
2: After ton, we are with ewo higba wan.
3: Keeps on talking to only the overcomers, then in verse 21 of chapter 3, to him that overcometh. You will see that in the messages that Jesus gave to all the churches, he had nothing for those who will not overcome. He had nothing for those who will compromise. But the people he had something for is for the overcomers only. Come back to chapter 2. I'm reading it to you from verse 7.
2: Go out with them and do hear now it's not for chant with them.
3: He that has an ear, let him hear what the Spirit says unto the churches.
2: He's
3: telling us that getting to heaven will not be a congregational affair. It will be for the individual. Because at the end, after speaking to the angel of the church, lest anybody should think that those messages are only meant for the angels. For the leaders of the churches, at the end of every message he said, he that has an ear, let him hear what the Spirit says unto the churches. And then he follows on in verse 7. To him that overcometh will I give to each of the tree of life which is in the midst of the paradise of God. Come on to verse 10 and verse 11. Fear none of those things which thou shalt suffer. Behold, the devil shall cast some of you into prison, that ye may be tried, and ye shall have tribulation 10 days. Be thou faithful unto death, I will give you a crown of life. He that has an ear, let him hear what the Spirit says unto churches. He that overcometh shall not be hurt in a second death.
2: Yes, you know, Nele, de Pepe, here, Paul, Yadina, Ablo, Dry Yego, Legba, Copa, Daddy to Mime, Becondo, Ogame, Na Yenido, Kule, Mikmo, Yena, Minason, Monocumbia, Azan, Ao, Yenupono, Je, Oku, Yenason, now, Jack Bak, Beton, Lowe, Ewa Hitindo, to, but any say, Nuke, we brought to Dido, Hakulelo, Ewa Hisa,
3: once again, to the overcomer, in verse 17.
2: Ewa Yahan, one battle of Fotonoqua with a man.
3: He that has an ear. Let him hear. You know that the Lord does not force any blessing on us. Will not force the blessing of the cross upon you. It is he that has an ear to hear. Let him hear. And then he goes on in that verse 17. To him that overcometh, will I give to each of the hidden manna, I will give him a white stone, and in the stone a new name written, which no man knoweth, saving except he that receiveth it. And that which ye have already, hold fast till I come. And he that overcometh.
2: Chigba, ewa he koti, ewa eke ya koti do ne ha ego gligli kakawa yina do wa, ewa he gba wa.
3: I want you to see the emphasis of Jesus, because I need to tell you once again, getting to heaven is not a family affair.
2: Njoda ni tungo kokwe Jesu Christo na ito to anase do pin na, na do jol nome ema yin tito kwe do tande.
3: Children, if the children are going to get to heaven, he that overcometh, each child will face the Lord himself.
2: Obile, eindo obile na jol nome, ewa itindo tokwa enise, obido kporo kwa na kpanukon okruno losu na ide.
3: Entrance into heaven is personal. Husband, it's personal. Wife, it's personal.
2: Nado biya olome ene e merupo asu e merupo asi e merupo ga.
3: Will you please understand? I belong to deeper life. And deeper life is teaching the Bible. That's not enough, my brother. My brother is going to be very personal on that final day.
2: E ino ato wanto jireme ina yentini to agun deeper life to me. Deeper life to agun abito ho jua wito kponome ene mai moamon chikba ena yi yarupono. Nado so
3: because it says in verse 28, I will give him singular. The morning star, he that has an ear, let him hear what the Spirit says unto the churches.
2: Na edo to apo my way with me, nyena son yi sunwole bu apo no ton na ewo do pono ni emo ewo hetin do to gbo enise nu epigbo do di don ha agun le lo.
3: That's why I need to emphasize to you tonight, we have Christ's promise to the overcomers.
2: Eno to asomba ndona ndona we to zaimedo mitindo opagbe kristo na awon gbadole.
3: In chapter 3 verse 5, he that overcometh the same shall be clothed in white raiment.
2: Taton apoeta toto ewo higba kwawe yina yi apo wewe echiona dole.
3: And I will not blot out his name out of the book of life, and I will confess his name singular.
2: Are you born again? Singular.
3: Are you sanctified? Singular. Are you faithful to the Lord? Singular. Have you purpose in your heart like Daniel purpose in his heart? Singular.
2: Be akoyin to ayi ati medi le Daniel ilin le to ayi ati medo yedopona.
3: He that overcometh the same shall be clothed in white raiment, and I will not blot out his name out of the book of life, but I will confess his name before my Father and before his angels. He that has an ear, let him hear what the Spirit says unto the churches. And then we come to verse 21, chapter 3. To him, singular, you've got the point now. To him that overcometh, will I grant to sit with me in my throne, even as I also overcame, and am set down with my Father in his throne. He that has an ear, let him hear what the Spirit says unto the churches. Revelation chapter 21 verse 7. He that overcometh, still singular, he that overcometh shall inherit all things, and I will be his God, and he shall be my son, singular.
2: Ewo higba wa ewo dupo gawe mo agbeton won to jere me we na du go nu popo ton yen aso yin jiwe yawe eto ewo na so yin o biche.
3: You will find then that each epistle, each message from Christ to the churches ends with a promise to the overcomers.
2: Ana mondo epistle le dupo dupo won dupo dupo hala gunle etido opagbe hala yo me pa wa le.
3: All overcomers in all churches from the beginning of time until Christ returns, they will have these promises that the Lord has given.
2: Yo me gba won le son bibe wenu agunton karaje bonu ojireton dopo dopo yetido pagbe son okruno Christ.
3: The condition of inheriting the promises is the same for all periods of time.
2: You know that
3: although times change, God does not change. The condition of entering into heaven does not change. And God is not going to judge you, my dear brother, my dear sister, on the basis of the doctrine of your denomination. The Lord is not going to judge you, my brother, my sister, on the basis
4: priest of the doctrine of any denomination is going to come back to the word of God, to him that
2: overcometh.
4: And the condition is the same. That's why you want to screw up yourself, tighten your belt. Because the condition of inheriting the promises of God, that condition is the same. Each message closes with he that has an ear, let him hear what the Spirit says unto the churches, because Christ was talking to every individual. And he's still talking to every individual today. At the end of each message to each church, he calls your attention, the attention of every individual, to consider the message and to be an overcomer and thus become a partaker of the promised eternal blessings. And he's still talking to every individual today. At the end of each message to each church, he calls your attention, the attention of every individual, to consider the message and to be an overcomer and thus become a partaker of the promised eternal blessings.
2: The message
4: to each church was not to be limited then to that church. It's what the Spirit says. Do you see that? It's not what the Spirit said in the past tense, what the Spirit says unto the churches. In the first three messages, you'll notice something. He that has an ear to hear comes before he that overcomes. But in the last four messages, he that overcomes comes before he that has an ear to hear. As the Lord Jesus Christ interchanged those things, the first three, this is the sentence that came first, then after that, he that overcometh. Then the last four, he that overcometh comes first, he that has an ear to hear comes second, which means they are interchangeable. The people that have ears to hear, they are the people that eventually overcome. The people that eventually overcome are the people that are listening. There are three points I'm going to deal with. Number one, proper perspectives of an overcoming character. Number two, prevailing power of an overcoming Christian. And then number three, promised paradise for overcomers and conquerors. Come back to number one, perspectives of an overcoming character. Now, when it says to him that overcometh, there are some people that oversimplify that word overcomer. And they don't understand the depth of the knowledge of Jesus Christ. They don't understand the height of the revelation of Jesus Christ. And there was a time you raised up your hand and you said, I received the Lord Jesus as my personal Savior. They say, those are the overcomers.
2: When he
4: says to him that overcometh, what did he mean? Look at the word of God in chapter 2 of Revelation. You have left your first love. And then he said, repent. Or else I'll come to you and remove your candlestick from his place except you repent. After that, he said to him that overcometh. What that means is the people that overcome their lethargy. The people that overcome their hard-heartedness and they recover the false love back. And they repent.
2: You may go on to Iha Hensia, you tell a deep boy, one more tonight, the TV to go to Bonaparte.
4: And they turn around, and the fire, and the affection, and the warmth of the first love is not burning in their soul. Yo. Those are the people in Ephesus that overcame.
2: You are like to dream, Buak Bahwa, you don't know to Tuklato, Poji, and Lawany, you to the Dona, Aguetti to Ephesus, like Dek Bahwa.
4: And then he said, you have them there that hold the doctrines of the Nicolaitans, which I hate. And after that in verse 7, he that has an ear, let him hear what the Spirit says unto the churches. If you have ears to hear, it says there are doctrines I Christ I hate.
2: Edo ewo etindo to po ni se nu epigba to do hala kunle lo. Eyin do atindo to to jira me oponde le tin bo yen Christi gbe wona.
4: And if you have ears to hear and you want to be an overcomer, you will hate the doctrines, the false doctrines that Jesus hates. Those are the overcomers.
2: Eyin do atindo to na do se divie lo. Ana pa ana atindo ohun ana gbe wona opon e Christi gbe wona lo. E ma so pele opon la lo ton. Edo mo wa
4: in John chapter 16, reading from verse 33. These things have I spoken unto you, that in me ye might have peace. In the world ye shall have tribulation, but be of good cheer. I have overcome the world. What did Jesus mean then when he said the overcomer? Oh, the people that overcome the world like Jesus Christ overcame the world.
2: Ited our Jesus the winner dog and one battle to German. No,
4: all the pollutions of the world, Jesus overcame. Come to Revelation chapter 3, verse 21. It says to him that overcometh, will I grant to sit with me in my throne, even us, exactly as I also overcame, and I'm set down with my Father in his throne.
2: Edo, ewo he gba wa, wo enye nana na to si ayin he mi to opinjeji, edo dile enye ka gba wa, bo so si ayin he o to cheto opin etanjido.
4: Jesus overcame the world, and the proper perspective of overcoming is that you overcome all the things that Jesus overcame.
2: Jesu Christ e gba wa to ayinji podo nile, ye o mejo na to gba wa la po to wa edo ana gba wa to nule po.
4: And it came at one time. They wanted to take Jesus to make him a king. So he can be giving them bread and fish to eat without working. And Jesus ran away from them. He overcame the world.
2: Jesus
4: all the temptations coming from the world as Christ overcame. That's the proper perspective. Look at 1 John chapter 5. reading from verse 4. For whatsoever is born of God overcomes the world. And that's the real evidence of salvation. It's not enough. You know, I went to the crusade and when the preacher said, raise up your hand, I raised up my hand. That's not enough, my friend. The evidence says this. If you're an overcomer, you'll be overcoming the world. Look at it. Whatsoever is born of God overcomes the world. And this is a victory that overcomes the world, even our faith. Who is he that overcomes the world? But he that believeth that Jesus is the Son of God. When you believe that Jesus Christ is the Son of God, you become an overcomer. Romans chapter 12, verse 21.
5: Lomurule
4: ota wiawe afoko nukundopo.
5: Be not overcome of evil, but overcome evil with good.
4: Adike yeyi o eyi onyanado u kan weblo chigba yi dagbe do kan nyina.
5: In this world, nobody will live in this world without somebody offending you.
4: Mowe eyin do ni e na mere pepe maso kan no ayi goye bo mede manati bo na chinu wa do goye.
5: Some people will throw stones at you, stones of insulting word that will pierce you to the marrow.
4: Mendele na ti bodan yi zanu dowe, o zanu mehegbleto kabi o zungbeton, e na sowe kaka je okuteme.
5: But it says that's evil. They do evil to you. If you're going to be an overcomer, the grace of God in you will make you to overlook that and go your way.
4: Just
5: reply them. Not revenge. You threw that at me. Okay, I'm going to pick up a harder thing and throw at you. No, that's not an overcomer. You did not help me when I needed help. Now you need help. I will not help you. That's not an overcomer. You're not overcome of evil, but overcome evil with good.
4: Love your enemies.
5: Do good to them that despitefully use you. Bless them that curse you. And pray for them. All these people that blasphemously talk about you, pray for them.
4: I don't know what that means. You met on Yina Wado, Lebono Kodena, and ye, you met on Viblawe Kohile, Aplai Koblochiba, Kodena, ye, Bono Dona, ye.
5: And when you find in the church some people gathered around and they said something about a pastor. And the pastor, because of that, maybe he was disciplined. And eventually the pastor will say, all right. Then he will have some individuals while he's undisciplined sitting at the back bench somewhere.
4: He'll
5: have a CID. The people that will be detectives in the church. All the meetings they're having, everything, the people that are contributing and saying something negative about me, come and be telling me so that I'll be writing that then. Our discipline is not forever. I will come back. There that are bringing information to him. Information that will be putting bitterness, hatred in his heart. Information that he'll be writing on the diary, when I go back there, those people, I will deal with them. Down for a few months, I'm going to put them in the cooler. Yes, they will never smell ministry.
4: Not
5: because you're offended, but because the CID came to give information to them. That at the time of your discipline, this is a person that said that. All right, leave me with them. And then during the discipline, they'll come to the general superintendent and say, "Sir, I thank God for this discipline. Has renewed my life. If I wasn't disciplined, I wouldn't know where I would have been. In fact, I'm not even interested," and they're telling me lies, "I'm not even interested in preaching now. All I'm interested to see Jesus, my Lord." When the Lord leads you to restore me, I am there. I am not in a hurry. I just want to serve the Lord. It's a lie. And then eventually they are restored. After they are restored, then they put on their coat of revenge. I have come. It's not forever. Everything is over now. I am now in charge. And then they stay at the gate. You come here. You come here.
6: You come here.
5: I know what you did. I know what you said. They bring it out of the diary. And they begin to punish innocent people. Oppress the people of God in the church. Because their CID informed them, you are not an overcomer. We overcome evil with good. Listen to me. In our church here, we don't keep a preacher in one place forever and ever. And we follow Bible standards. And there are times that a pastor is transferred out of a location. But he had not had a chance to punish his enemies before he left that location. And he said, how can they transfer me like this? So and so is there. I should have dealt with them. Even if I'm going to be transferred, all right, I know what to do. And then a new leader comes in. And then the leader will call the new leader and say, this location they brought you to, I've been here for some years now. This place, this is a tough, hard place. The majority of the people are okay, they are good. But
6: There are some people,
5: if you want to enjoy your ministry here, if you don't want them to spoil the work in your hand, if you want to actually do something significant here, you don't know the people, but I'll tell you, so and so, if you get him involved in any good thing in the church, you're going to ruin your ministry. So and so, he will give him a list of names. And these are the list of names that maybe they had offended him. If he had remained there, he would have been able to punish them, but now they have transferred him.
6: It's not going to have a chance to punish them.
5: And so he must transfer the hatred and the revenge. He must transfer it to the new leader so that the new leader will deal with those people. You are not an overcomer. If you're an overcomer, you overcome evil with good. See, this beautiful fellowship here, as we just love one another, who can be against any of our members here, any of our workers here?
6: Amo, kondo po wakpana de meti do to piye he, ila meti do nukondo le, menu esa gangwa anu jakoda akumbi kwa, son wata meti do le,
5: if we're going to be overcomers, Well, will be people that forget all about this revenge, all this retaliation, just serve the Lord and have the joy of the Lord in your life. God will do it. When Jesus said to him that overcometh them, he was talking to people in the context of each message to each church. He who overcomes is he who gains the victory. He who conquers. He who is a conqueror over all the evil that Jesus Christ pointed out in all those churches. From Christ's own perspective, the overcomer is he who triumphs over the evil and false prophets of Balaam.
6: Now, Christ is in the to you make Bahwala, put you in the Meglono, Edo to Yanakodo, Yawaka, Lalo, not ID, Balamile, Poji.
5: And in Nicolaitans, he who regains and retains his first love for Christ.
6: Me, put out to Nicolaitan, it put out Ewa, Gomoyi, Bosawala, Omayeto Tita, Hana Christ.
5: He who remains faithful till the end in spite of persecution. He who keeps unholding to the faith and to the truth in spite of pressures from Satan.
6: He
5: remains free from the influence of worldly lust and from the fleshly lust of Jezebel and her children. He who holds fast the truth as it is in Christ.
6: He not Garilo Jezebel ito mai me nue be fluk bezaito me monkodon de do we na
5: holding the unadulterated truth till the end. He who continually keeps Christ's word, refusing to deny Christ's name when challenged by the synagogue of Satan.
6: He remains
5: victorious in times of testing. The person that enthrones Christ in his heart. Those are the overcomers. Sometimes when I sit back here and I listen to our preachers, some things they say surprise me. Not that they are wrong, they are sharing from their experience, but sometimes it surprises me. One of our preachers here was preaching, and he said that a member of the church had been undisciplined. And the pastor restored that sister. Go back to work. Everything is all right now.
6: And
5: the sister came back to work. And the wife of the pastor saw that sister and said, "What are you doing here?" Oh, the pastor has restored me. I'm all right now. I prayed, and by the grace of God, things are fine. No, I don't know that yet. Go back home. Your husband, the pastor, restored me. No, go back. And then she went back. And she saw, "Pastor, excuse me, sir. You restored me the other time, isn't it?" "Yes." "Your wife told me that the discipline is not over yet. I should go back home." "Ah, if my wife told you that, I bring back the discipline."
6: Is this Bible?
5: Why? Women, what bitterness do you have in the heart against your dear sisters? What unpardonable sin has your dear sister committed? that the pastor of the church, your husband, who ought to be your head, who ought to rule over you at home and in the church. Restored a member of the church. And you, dear sister, you will be so authoritative and openly contradict your husband and say the lady should still go home. This should not be that kind of authority. We are not giving you that kind of authority. If you are not careful, you will become like that Jezebel that maketh herself a prophetess. If you know anything about the sister, be an overcomer. Overcome your own hatred. Overcome your own spirit of village headmaster, headmistress now.
6: Dibi anayon wangpa tato gugbo wangpa na meton kodo atajie neto po nadonye ogan kabi to gbeta kabi ogan yonu to gbeta to weho me.
5: You understand? Let's overcome all those things and be a child of God and live in love and live in affection so that the blessing of God will be upon your life, will be upon your ministry, will be upon your husband, and will be upon your family and upon the whole church.
6: Adonanya wangpa tato yedo to nwene la kpoji to jire me wenenu aranchote na suto edede niya o tato nwela kpo me.
5: It will be so in Jesus' name. I come to point number two. Prevailing power of an overcoming Christian. Revelation chapter 12 from verse 9. And a great dragon was cast out, that old serpent called the devil and Satan, which deceiveth the whole world. It was cast out into the earth, and his angels were cast out.

0: Christ. Faith in the energizing blood. Faith in the blood that covers us. It says they overcame him by the blood of the Lamb and by the word of their testimony. And they loved not their lives unto death. What that means is, they say, I'm going to stand by my conviction, no matter what happens. Those are the people that overcome.
1: Yes, Bawa, eto na ohun le gbo bulato owo to podo na oko okunun ye tantan owo to ye ma so yin wa na gbigbo ye to kaka je okugba no ede tana wa indo ye do emi na note nde ko pere to jijo emi ma na da gedu mo ma na da re sigba emi na note kaka do je opodo gbo hun le gbo bulato da re.
0: There's a purpose of heart. There's a decision in the mind. There's a commitment to the Lord. And then there is faith in the blood of the Lamb. In Revelation chapter 2, verse 13. I know thy works, and where thou dwellest, and where Satan's seat is. And thou holdest fast my name, and hast not denied my faith. Even in those days wherein Antipas was my faithful martyr, who was slain among you, where Satan dwelleth.
1: Nyenyo azonto e po pie ye nono po ye do pie a isi te satani tante bo ye so te do o nyiche go gligli bo ma son mo yise che ye do to azane le me he antipa do nyi nukunu he ikunu ne ta nukbono he me he ye huto mi che che
0: when you're holding on to the name of the Lord, there's power in that name.
1: Me he la ye he nyiko kuno to go kuno de tito nyiko ene me.
0: And to the watch of the Lord, there's power in that word. Number one, the blood.
1: Bodo hana oko kuno lato kuno de tito me tita o hula.
0: Number two, the name.
1: Aweta onyila.
0: Number three, the word.
1: Atanta okola.
0: That gives you the victory. Chapter 3, Revelation verse 9. Behold, I will make them of the synagogue of Satan, which say they are Jews, and are not, but do lie. Behold, I will make them to come and worship before thy feet, and to know that I have loved thee, because thou hast kept the watch of my patience. I also will keep thee from the hour of temptation, which shall come on all them to try them that dwell on the face of the earth.
1: Do I go nyena hell me synagogue Satan to me? Ele hedo juwe yeule yeule bomanyi mo shikba lalo we yedo dwa yeko nyena hen ye nado wa nado lita ito afoto eko afoto eno kongkodo nado nyon edo nyenyi wa anawe na yeko ye okoche kwe okoko mebache ton wala awutu nyena so wala we to ukulekmo wenu gahe eta
0: ayoji. That is your obedience to the Lord. That gives you power. That gives you courage with conviction within. You're happy. And the joy of the Lord will be your strength. The prevailing power of an overcoming Christian. In 1 John chapter 2, reading from verse
1: 12.
0: I write unto you, little children, because your sins are forgiven you. For his name's sake, a clear conscience. It gives courage and strength. When there's no skeleton in your cupboard, there's no guilt on your heart. Your sins are forgiven. You have the peace of God that gives you inner strength.
1: In verse 13,
0: I write unto you fathers, because ye have known him. That is from the beginning, when you know the Lord, and know the Lord, and know the Lord, and you know that the presence of the Lord is with you. It gives you inner strength and power.
1: Apo wi atoto ni wona we hanra mi otoi mi na mi ule ko nyo ewo he ko tin nson wo wa wenu wutu ni wona we hanra mi de pele emi na mi ko pa won ayoto ene na we ato gbo po ko ni won ayato po do ti me we na ni ato de ma ti do fina.
0: I write unto you young men, because ye have overcome the wicked one.
1: Ewa do to bi ni wona we hanra mi de pele na mi ko pa won me nyira kan lo ton wutu.
0: Write unto you little children, because ye have known the Father.
1: Ni wona we hanra mi yo pele mi na mi ule ko nyo
0: verse 14, I've written unto you, fathers, because ye have known him that is from the beginning. I've written unto you, young men. Why? Because ye are strong, and the word of God abideth in you, and ye have overcome the wicked one.

0: ewa iko ti san wewe wenu utu nye ku ngala wengala mi mi dekpe ele na mi tindu ku ngala ki ku ngala ba uko uko juwe weto sa nono mime ba misa okba gwa menyelaka aloton utu.
1: And that's what tells you not to love the world. In verse 15, love not the world. Now that the things that are in the world. If any man love the world, the love of the Father is not in him. For all that is in the world, the lust of the flesh, and the lust of the eyes, and the pride of life, is not of the Father, but is of the world. And the world passes away, and the lust thereof. But he that doeth the will of God abideth forever.
0: Hey, what do you mean? I don't know what I want to put it for Tontome. Me, what I want to block. Have you read it to I want me? Hey, me, then you wana ihon wan yo to tomatin to ewo megba na unu eti to ihon me ele po won tutun agbasara ton won tutun nukun ton po gigo bo pe ton po matin to toto megba sigba ihon ton we ihon so to juju je po won tutun ton po sigba ewo re to ojiro jiwe we to wa we na
1: no ti Corinthians chapter 10 reading from verse 4 and verse 5.
0: Corinthians le aweto tawo hiason apoeto ene po atun to po.
1: For the weapons of our warfare are not carnal. The weapons of our warfare are not carnal. The weapons of our warfare are not carnal.
0: Edo na agbaja awon fun mi to leto manya pasarano. 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Agbaja awon fun mi to manya pasarano pa.
1: Can you look up here for a moment? As some of us educated people, you are going to have some difficulties except to deliberately try to overcome.
0: Mo mi to pin na je pade amo de la to mi me eyin me hia we le. Amo to je de me ina
1: the influences of that kind of education, you know, those of us that have gone to school and we've gone beyond primary school, we've gone beyond the secondary school, what they call grammar school those days, high school.
0: Amo dela to mi me de ko hia we to je mba ko se we o titan ko boy we o awe to me bo je college to jira me amo to je ne me be flu o we to de akotindo to taka to me podo ai ha to me ko
1: to jira me. I studied some philosophy and some psychology and some of these things that is studied in the world, and you have to study those things so that some of those things were compulsory in those instances, they're still compulsory today.
0: Abo mi ko pon
1: when you go to school, there are some courses you have to take here and here and there. When you take that psychology, leave it in the classroom, leave it in your faculty. After taking your exam and you pass the exam, leave it there.
0: We na aye ile po to we ha me apon apon ibo pon dantan bo pon dantan jojo to takado me jojo to pon to me to dadari we na tan so we ha me to je me jojo e do fine we na akoyi me to so we ha me.
1: Behavioral sciences, all those things they taught you, whatever is contrary to the Bible, leave it there.
0: No de pepe de ko pon we do pon do dinan no dare to we ha me we na to fine jojo to fine.
1: The philosophy and all those things, all those names, leave all those things there.
0: You know, utavuanele, utahuwo tuanele, they come with the way, man. They are talking with them, man.
1: When you come to the church and you begin to apply that psychology and that philosophy and you try it on people and you begin to employ this and employ that, you're not going to be an overcomer.
0: We now are going to tell me, I want to take one way to win a man, and I don't have one,
1: because you're using carnal weapons. Now, they use that in the world. Don't use that in the church. If you want to be an overcomer, the weapons of our warfare, they're not carnal.
0: Now, it's to know that poor young person, no, they are to say, you know, Zen to a woman, you know, Zen to a woman, you know, to now.
1: They're not things that were taught by professors of psychology and philosophy in the world. Leave all those things behind. The hypnotism. Leave all those things in the world. Right in there. You study them because maybe you didn't have a better course to study. And what saved you? How you overcome the devil? How you are living the victorious life? It's not based on those psychological things. If you ever live an overcoming life, it will be on the basis of the word of God. That's why we have problems sometimes with some of these educated people, because they've been educated in the negative way, and the education that they got in the world is more visible when you deal with them, more than their faith in the word of God.
0: In Ephesians chapter 6 verse 10,
1: finally, my brethren, be strong in the Lord and in the power of his might. Put on the whole armor of God, that ye may be able to stand against the wiles, against the methods, against the devices, against the methodology and the strategies of the devil.
0: But we wrestle not against flesh and blood.
1: But against principalities, against powers, against the rulers of the darkness of this world, against spiritual wickedness in high places. Wherefore, take unto you the whole armor of God, that ye may be able to withstand in the evil day, and having done all to stand.
0: Having your loins girt about with truth,
1: and having on the breastplate of righteousness, and your feet shod with the preparation of the gospel of peace, above all taking the shield of faith, wherewith ye shall be able to quench all the fiery darts of the wicked.
0: The helmet of salvation
1: and the sword of the spirit, which is the word of God. Praying always with all prayer and supplication in the spirit, watching thereunto with all perseverance and supplication for all saints. I thought that as a member of the Sanhedrin, I thought from your training, you already had the courage. Paul, if you could enter into homes and take people and whisk them into the prison, you are naturally bold. How are you telling us to pray for you so you will have utterance? Oh, he said, all that kind of blanket and coat of worldly courage and worldly stamina and worldly method already done them. The things that were gained to me, all those I forsook, and I count them as dung. I am now without any covering, without any strength. All I can use now will be the strength of the Lord. That's why I need to pray for myself, and that's why I need the church to be praying for me. Have you cast off all the blankets and the methods and the armor of the world? All the hatred of the world, all the malice of the world, all the subtle cleverness of the world that we used to oppress people, that we used to get money from people, that we used to extort money from them, have we cast them off? If we're going to be overcomers, the prevailing power in the life of the overcomer, it comes through the spiritual power given by the strength and by the spirit of the Lord. And for me, that utterance may be given unto me, that I may open my mouth boldly and make known the mystery of the gospel. And that's what the Lord is telling us. Actually, the overcoming Christian has Christ living within him. That's how you can overcome. And you have the grace of God, abundance of the grace of God living within you. He has an unwavering faith in Christ's power to keep and in his unfailing promises. Conscious of Christ's presence with him, all the time he lives with the courage and conviction of the one who is in partnership with the mighty conqueror, the captain of his salvation. The overcoming Christian does not depend on his natural strength or human wisdom alone.
0: Christian,
1: the greater one lives within him. The unconquerable Christ, who is constantly supplying sufficient grace and power as the need arises, is the reason for his constant victory. He is able to always pull down strongholds and overcome every high thing that exalts itself against the knowledge of God. Of the whole armor of God constantly on him, fighting the good fight of faith, with the faith and the vigilance of the people of God, standing firm without wavering. Praying without ceasing, determined to keep the victory, striving against sin in the name of Christ.
0: For
1: the watch of God and by the power of the Holy Ghost residing within him. That's why he is an overcoming Christian. And he keeps a daily victory as well as a lifetime of triumph. Point number three, the promised paradise for overcomers and conquerors. As you look at the promises of God, you'll see that it tells us about heaven. In Revelation chapter 2 verse 7, it says, he that has an ear, let him hear what the Spirit says unto the churches, to him that overcometh, will I give to eat of the tree of life, which is in the midst of the paradise of God. Adam lost it, Eve lost it, and they were cast out of the Garden of Eden.
0: Adam ehebu ebi so hebu ga je so nya eje gboro so jipa Eden to me.
1: They could not eat of the tree of life.
0: Mo wa ye ma so kan du so atinsisen ope ton lo me.
1: For the overcomer.
0: Sigbana awon pa tole.
1: So the people that resist the devil and you become an overcomer, you will eat of the tree of life, which is in the midst of the paradise of God. It tells us in verse 10 and verse 11, fear none of those things which thou shalt suffer. Behold, the devil shall cast some of you into prison, that ye may be tried, that ye may be tested. And ye shall have tribulation 10 days, be thou faithful unto death. I will give thee a crown of life. He that has an ear, let him hear what the Spirit says unto the churches. He that overcometh shall not be hurt at of the second death.
0: Ewo he tindo to ni se nu epigbo to dido ran agun le lo ewo he gba wan we yin na na e we yin e ma na gbe o na to ku awe to me gba.
1: The second death is perdition and punishment in the eternal lake of fire. And it says, if you overcome, you will not go to hell. If you overcome, you will escape the pain and the wrath and the judgment and the indignation of God upon the people that die in sin. You'll go to heaven.
0: It
1: tells us in verse 17, it says, he that has an ear, let him hear what the Spirit says unto the churches.
0: So
1: he that overcometh, will I give to eat of the hidden manna. Of the hidden manna. You remember? The children of Israel, they ate manna in the wilderness 40 years. And then Moses told them, because the word of the Lord came to Moses, saying, take part of that manna and put in the pot and put in that inside the ark and hide it in the Holy of Holies. It was hidden there that the people will know what their fathers ate when the Lord was mightily present to them.
0: And then he said
1: he gave them angels food, the corn of heaven. And now here Jesus Christ is saying, there's a kind of hidden manna. It says, I will give him also a white stone. That white stone in the olden days, if somebody had been accused in the law court, and then he was acquitted, he was free, and free forever, they'll give him a white stone.
0: Yes, I wanted to connect by hands. I wanted to go to the boy who did the boy tumble. Imagine how they did not know. Son, we went and done his head. I loved him.
1: And Jesus said, if you overcome, when you get to those pearly gates, I will give you a white stone. And that white stone will mean no condemnation forever. That now you are free from the judgment of God. And a new name written which no man knoweth, no man knoweth except he that receiveth it. And then from verse 25 it says, and that which thou hast already hold fast until I come. Precious will come, false prophets will come, tiredness of the body will come. Your own man might tell you, are you not going too far? Hold fast until I come, until the Lord comes. You remember Asa that had served the Lord, and the Bible record says 35 years he was faithfully following the Lord. After 35 years he changed.
0: And
1: he turned around and he died under the wrath and the judgment of God. You must remember Demas that was following after the Lord with Paul the apostle. Eventually, he didn't make it to the very end. I'm sure you remember Lot's wife. The angel held their hands. Get out of this city, because you have been sent to destroy the city. Look not behind you, but keep on looking forward. Brothers and sisters, that's a victory.
0: The appreciation
1: you made yesterday, don't look back. The credentials you got yesterday, don't look back. The praises and the honor we gave you yesterday, don't look back. Forgetting the things that are past.
0: Nukunda gbepo pipa po emi nawe to so awon jenego apon godo bablo ti ba won jinu eti to godo lago bo ta lo bodo nukundo ha nu eti to nukan nawe le to pipo
1: no. Verse 26, he that overcometh and keepeth my words unto the end.
0: Apoko atonu kunro poto edo ewo egbawa bo so ya zanche wula je opodo.
1: Will I give power over the nations? Verse 27, and he shall rule with them with a rod of iron, and as vessels of a potter shall they be broken to shivers, even as I have received of my Father, and I will give him the morning star. He that has an ear, let him hear what the Spirit says unto the churches.
0: Verse 5.
1: He that overcometh, the same shall be clothed in white raiment. He that overcometh, you cannot fold your hand. Let what will be. No, you have to do something. You have to be an overcomer. Your personal life, your behavior, your resisting temptation.
0: He says,
1: he that overcometh shall be clothed with in white raiment, and I shall not blot out his name out of the book of life on the basis that he overcomes.
0: But the prostitution
1: overcomes him. Young man, here we are together, studying together. And then your place of work, they send you to go and work somewhere. And you have to stay in an hotel.
0: I have to stay in hotels
1: if you've been there before. You see some foolish things are gone. The works of the flesh. Then you forget yourself. You forget who you are.
0: When I Jesus when I don't buy into bed was how I not thought to dream. Need to turn on the finish. I am on no black cotton day no what to finish like. But you know I now want
1: you
0: do it.
1: Are you not fornication, adultery, prostitution?
0: When I just now guy look why you did the point in the be away be.
1: You know these people of the world. It will shock you. They don't call it prostitution anymore. They say they are sex workers.
0: Even
1: human rights, they're defending them now. And these prostitutes will bind together and march across the street and say that they are denying them their
0: rights.
1: That this is their profession. They are sex workers. No, and as these other workers have their rights, we have our rights. Can you think about that?
0: They say they have their rights.
1: And you people, if you do not know who you are, and they send you here, they send you there, and you allow all these people to overcome you, your name will be out of the book of life. You overcome temptation. All the things that the prostitutes and those whatever they call themselves, all that they are trying to sell to you, they want to sell their body to you. When you overcome, he that overcometh, the same shall be clothed in white raiment, and I will not blot out his name out of the book of life. And some of you that have messed up your lives, and adultery has overcome you, fornication has overcome you.
0: There's
1: an age in your house. that ought to be cleaning your shoe and seeing your nakedness. Your name is out of the book of life. You come over here preaching and shouting on the microphone as if you are still there. Why don't you get back tonight to the cross and to Calvary? Before the day is over. Say, yes, Lord, you have found me out. I know my name is no more there because I've been overcome by these works of the flesh. But he that overcometh shall be clothed in white raiment, and I will not blot out his name out of the book of life, but I will confess his name before my Father and before his angels. He that has an ear, let him hear what the Spirit says unto the churches. I'm looking at now verse 20. Behold, I stand at the door and knock. The Lord is knocking at the door of your heart today. He says, I want to come back into you. My presence is not enough in your life now. I want to be mightily present in your life and prominent in your life. I want to become preeminent in your life. It says, come on here. See where you put me. The Lord will make you an overcomer. I said the Lord will make you an overcomer. Why don't you rise up and say, yes, Lord, that's what I'm waiting for. Make me an overcomer. And when he makes you an overcomer,
0: he
1: overcomes sin. You overcome the flesh. You overcome temptation. You overcome the devil. You overcome the world. You overcome all these practices of the world. You overcome. It is then. All these promises will be yours. Then he that overcomes, he will inherit all things. Talk to the Lord in prayer.

0: Praise the Lord.
1: Mi pa klona.
0: Rise up as we pray together.
1: Fonda fojina minu khode dopo.
0: Heavenly Father, we thank you for your love that sent Jesus Christ, your only begotten Son.
1: O ta olotan mi dopo na Jesu Kristi, wa yin mi tole na Jesu Kristi na do wa.
0: To this world of sin and suffering.
1: Na do wa iro nira dopo iya ton po he me.
0: To come and suffer and sacrifice for us so we can be saved.
1: Na do wa iro
0: And we thank you, Lord, for the grace that brings us. The mercy that brings us. The love eternal that sought and found us and brought us into the kingdom.
1: And
0: thank you, Lord, for the love you have planted in the heart of everyone that actually knows you as Father and knows Jesus as Lord and Savior.
1: And
0: we pray, Lord, that your love will flow through us to everyone around us in Jesus' name. That, Lord, as the love is flowing into our hearts from heaven, that same love will flow out, and then people will know that we actually belong to you in Jesus' name.
1: We
0: know that there is no sin in any heart that the love of Jesus could not erase. And there is no sin that is so great and so deep in sin that he cannot save. And as Lord, you are willing to save everyone, I pray that we'll stretch our hearts and hands to you, and those who are not born again will be saved in Jesus' name.
1: And
0: after we are saved, there is no hurt.
1: No
0: pain.
1: That
0: the love of God within us cannot overflow.
1: And
0: after, Lord, we pray there will be no bitterness in anyone. No hatred in anyone. All that comes through us will be love flowing to everyone around in Jesus' name.
1: Lord,
0: we pray that your power will also rest upon us and this love will flow. Lord, let it flow. In Jesus' mighty name we pray.
1: To Jesu daroni kome kwe mi kudete.
0: We're looking at John chapter 15. I'm reading from verse 8 all through to verse 16. John.
1: Juanu ta chia ta foton. Na kiaso a foton chia ton kakawai foton nukun aton.
0: Herein is my Father glorified that ye bear much fruit. So shall ye be my disciples.
1: To e me we ye pagigo na utoshete.
0: As the Father has loved me, so have I loved you. Continue ye in my love. My commandments, ye shall abide in my love, even as I have kept my Father's commandments and abide in his love.
1: Yen yo sen o toche tonbo sonono wanyenye tonmendo.
0: These things have I spoken unto you, that my joy may remain in you, that your joy might be full.
1: Verse
0: 12, this is my commandment, that ye love one another as I have loved you.
1: Afowia we to yo senche do mininyi wana minozo irodile nye iwana mindo.
0: Greater love has no man than this, that a man lay down his life for his friends. Here, my friends, if you do whatsoever I command you.
1: Mede matin do wan ye klohu ere do mende zo gbe ton li aina khoton eton le khoton chewe mi ukle yin mi wa nu re yen de gbe na mi le.
0: Henceforth I call you not servants, for the servant knoweth not what his lord doeth, but I have called you friends, for all things that I have heard of my father I have made known unto you.
1: So di vie yin ma yoro mi afan me le ba na afan me ma yo nu re oku na e ton to ri wa sigba yen yoro mi khoton na nu re yen ko se so to se de le po yen ko ranzun yin yu enla mi.
0: You have not chosen me, but I have chosen you and ordained you that you should go and bring forth fruit, and that your fruit shall remain.
1: Mi ngle ma wa de mi gba sigba yen we de mi bo so na che mi do mi ni ibo.

0: Me give it you.
1: Nan de kwe mi nan biyo son otoche de to nyi che mena enindo na emi.
0: May the Lord bless the reading of his word.
1: Kroni dunan ki kya oko e tata.
0: You'll find in verse 8, which is the first verse we read, and in verse 16, which is the last verse we read, you'll find the first fruit.
1: Ni akwa fo shan tonton de mi ki akwa fo fotono kolo kota de mi ki akpo aramu kwek bede finesi senti ta.
0: So then the Lord is asking for fruit. And then in between those two verses, that is verse 8 and verse 16, it talks about an important fruit, which is love. And look at verse 9. As the Father has loved me, so have I loved you. Continue ye my love.
1: Amen.
0: And he singles out an important fruit, which is love. He tells us in verse 10, if ye keep my commandments, ye shall abide in my love. It tells us that that love is talking about is not sentimental. And it's not an emotional love. It's a love that is deep rooted in our will. A will to follow the word of God as he has given us. Then he tells us in verse 12 that that love is not a kind of love that is just hanging in the air. It will be flowing to another person's life and touching another one. Looking at verse 12, it says, this is my commandment, that ye love one another as I have loved you. And he says, the motive of your remaining in the body is that you love one another. And then he tells us the measure of that love, as I have loved one another. And immediately he tells us about his love. In verse 13, he said, greater love has no man than this, that a man lay down his life for his friends. And that means then, in these chapters, that is 14, 15, 16, 17, he's talking about his friends. He's talking about the people that he loved and the people who love him. He said, ye are my friends, gives all the condition. If you do whatsoever I do what? Command you. The people that just crawl in and crawl out of the assembly of the place of worship, and they have no intention of doing what the Lord has said. They never miss any service and they never miss any Bible study, but there is no change, there is no grace, there is no transformation in their lives. They don't even have any intention of obeying anything. All they're looking for is bread and butter, healing and deliverance. breakthrough. They do not have any intention of obeying the Lord. I'm not talking about those people. I'm talking about those who love me enough. Yeah, my friends, if you do what? Whatsoever. The people who are not picking and choosing.
1: Yeah, my friends,
0: if you do whatsoever I have commanded you. And
1: we'll
0: come back to verse 8. Herein is my Father glorified, that she bear much fruit. So shall ye be my disciples. Don't you look at the word of God with you today on the fruit of true discipleship. The fruit of true discipleship. You need to understand that when we talk about disciples, only the disciples of Christ matter. There's some other people that are not disciples of Christ, but they're religious. Look at John chapter 9, reading from verse 27 and verse 28.
1: John 27:28.
0: He answered them, I have told you already, and ye did not hear. Wherefore would ye hear it again? Will ye also be his disciples?
1: Will
0: ye be his disciples? Then they reviled him and said, thou art his disciple, but we are whose disciples? Moses' disciples. Now the Lord is not talking about such people here. These were religious people. He's talking about his own disciples. Acts of the Apostles chapter 20. I'm reading from verse 28. Take heed therefore unto yourselves and to all the flock over the which the Holy Ghost has made you overseers. Pastor, you are a leader, you are a minister, you are a preacher. If you are really born again and you are a servant of God, understand the Holy Ghost has made you overseers. And therefore, whether your senior pastor is there or not, whether the general superintendent is there or not, you want to be faithful to the Lord because it's the Holy Ghost who has made you overseers. It says to feed the church of God, which he has purchased with his own blood. And those people who are purchased with his own blood, those are the disciples of Jesus.
1: Verse 29
0: now. For I know this, that after my departing shall grievous wolves enter in among you, not sparing the flock. Also of your own self shall men arise, speaking perverse things, to do what? To draw away disciples unto themselves, after themselves. Look at Acts of the Apostles chapter 9, verse 1. And Saul yet breathing out threatenings and slaughter against the disciples. Disciples of who? Of the Lord. These were born again people. They were cleansed from their sins, and they had the Spirit of God bearing witness in their hearts. They were children of God. And then Ananias answered, Lord, I have heard by many of this man how much evil he has done to thy saints at Jerusalem.
1: And
0: those who have been saved, those who are cleansed by the cleansing of the blood of Jesus, those are the saints and those are the disciples. And Jesus said, I'm praying for these disciples that they will bear much fruit.
1: But Jesus Christ, I mean to know that when I look at all the
0: Acts chapter 11 verse 26. When he had found him, he brought him unto Antioch, and it came to pass that a whole year they assembled themselves of the church, and the disciples were called by what name? Christians, first in Antioch. Luke chapter 14, I'm reading from verse 26. If any man come to me, disciples are those who come to Christ.
1: Amen.
0: Coming to church is wonderful, but you must go beyond coming to church. You must come to Christ.
1: It says,
0: if any man come to me and hate not his father and mother and wife and children and brethren and sisters, yea, and his own life also, he cannot be what? He cannot be my disciple.
1: Amen.
0: The Lord is saying that those who are disciples are the people that set themselves free from the tie of their relations. I love daddy so much, and since daddy does not accept me to be born again, I'm sorry, I cannot be born again.
1: I want to follow Jesus Christ,
0: but mommy is crying and mommy is saying that we must remain in the traditional religion.
1: Because
0: mommy does not accept that I should follow Christ, then I'm sorry, I cannot follow. I love my wife so much, she is part of me, and if my wife says no to anything, I cannot follow that thing. I would have been coming to the Lord, and I would have been obeying the words of Christ and follow all through the teaching of the Bible, but my wife says no, we cannot go to that church.
1: Now to agumi to me wa ho be mlalezu no plant to Christ ba si che gbe do lala da si che gbe o to yen sun do nu lagana.
0: A church where they don't use this and use this and they just cheap to the Bible.
1: Ah pa gunde yemo san ete yemo san teto te bo ye te do Bible chogo
0: en. And holiness, holiness without which no man shall see. My wife says no.
1: Bo kan eto yin wa lo we ma tin wa lo me le mara mo kuro a si je pali pali.
0: Because my wife says no, I have to say no to Christ. Those are not disciples.
1: Na si je do lala o yen sun do lala na klesi me mo ko tan ma inu pon to kle Jesu tan.
0: So I will go to another church. Your going to another church is worthless.
1: And that na agunde vome yagunde vome yagunde vome nu tata wa te nu voko ate.
0: You are running away from the truth.
1: Na hoso nu gbo kan utu.
0: Because of your wife.
1: Na si wetan utu.
0: Because of your husband.
1: Kavina asu tu wetan utu.
0: Husband said, you don't find any other church to go. That's the only church you want to go where they will only follow the Bible, Bible, Bible every time. And then they forget the world. They forget every other thing. No, you cannot go to that church.
1: Asu ti pali pali amasa magunde vowe. 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Bo kona iron la la ni ma jo ni agwe ne me.
0: Go to this other one. Go to this other one.
1: Yagwe me yagun to me ga.
0: And so, you know, I understand you're trying to follow up on me so I can be consistent and coming along with you.
1: En yo modna modna ba su to modna ba su na ajiro ma ko do bo yin bo yin wona be o tu.
0: I love that church. I love the preaching. Everything I see there, that time I went with you, I love everything, but my husband says no.
1: Agometo ni yin wona gba mo le pe ni wa gondo bo se yo ko mi ton le no juro mi kakale sigba asu je la la o pali pali.
0: And I'm telling you, I love my husband so much more than Christ. You cannot be a disciple. Some people that they count having children too much. And they say, well, I've been coming to church now. I've been coming for 2-3 years. All they're praying for is holiness, holiness, holiness.
1: When
0: the pastor comes, only heaven, heaven, heaven. I don't have any child. How can I stay just like that? I was born. I want to give back to another person, and because of having children, they're gone. Those are not Christians. In verse 27, and whosoever does not bear. You know the way the Pentecostals preach? You know, sometimes I don't people want to say we are Pentecostals. You know the way the charismatics preach?
1: Charismatic,
0: if you are a child of God, no problem. No difficulty.
1: No sickness.
0: No sickness.
1: No cross.
0: These churches, they think that being at ease means being a Christian. Having all the money you need is being a Christian. And having everything, name it and claim it. They say, if you have any need, if you have any sorrow, you have any problem, you have any pain, if you have any bereavement in your family, how are you a Christian? The Christians are the people that bear their cross. Even when the cross is not put on them voluntarily, they pick it up and bear it and they're going. That's Christianity. Don't let anybody tell you that, you know, if you have any challenge, any difficulty, any problem, that means you're not a Christian. No, it's the other side.
1: And
0: whosoever whosoever does not bear his cross and come after me, that is why you are carrying that cross. Sometimes it's heavy. The cross is not made of palm leaves. The cross is not made of toys. It's a heavy sin.
1: And it
0: says, whosoever does not bear his cross and come after me cannot be what? Cannot be my disciples.
1: I'm
0: looking at Matthew chapter 10.
1: Verse 37.
0: Loved father or mother more than me is not worthy of me.
1: May you wanna talk of you no me emajenami.
0: That means cannot be my disciple.
1: And
0: he that loves son or daughter more than me is not worthy of me.
1: May so any one of
0: and he that taketh not his cross. I'm looking at Acts chapter 14, verse 22. Confirming the souls of who? Of the disciples. And exhorting them to do what? To continue in the faith, and that through, tell me the rest, through much tribulation enter into the kingdom of God.

0: tɔ wáyé mi wò lɛ tɔ na kristi kredi nukplɔtɔ etɔn lɛ.
1: Number one, the love of Christ for his disciples.
0: Titan die wáyé kristi tɔ na nukplɔtɔ etɔn lɛ.
1: Chapter 15. Herein is my Father glorified that he bear much fruit. That's what we've been talking about. So shall ye be my disciples.
0: Afɔsia tɔn tó yé mɛwɛ yípa gona o tɔ tse te domini ŋa sisan susu nu domini te pusɔn gbɔnɛ gbɔni yɛ mɔgɔ mi na nukplɔtɔ nukplɔtɔ tse.
1: For explained that as the Father has loved me, so have I loved you.
0: Mina de tara e ne wo idole o to yin wana mi do mo we yen yin wana mi do ga.
1: He loves us very much. Look at verse 13. 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
0: Kisi wana mi gba pa fo wi atan to me de matin do wan yin re klo were do me de zo gbe ton le ai na ko ton e ton le.
1: John chapter 10 verse 11, I am the good shepherd. The good shepherd giveth his life for the sheep.
0: John ta wa fo eto olopo ni wa yin le gbo ko to dagbe le gbo to dagbe no se gbe ton da ina le gbo le.
1: I am the good shepherd. He is a good shepherd. How do we know that? And I know my sheep and I'm known of mine.
0: Afa we ne to ni wa le gbo ko to dagbe le tabi apon to yin ne wo yen so yan le gbo che ti le so yan mi.
1: And then he tells us in verse 17, therefore does my Father love me, because I lay down my life that I might take it again.
0: Verse 18,
1: no man taketh it from me, but I lay it down of myself. I have power to lay it down and I have power to take it again.
0: My son,
1: this commandment have I received of my Father. You understand then, the love that we're talking about is the love that sent him to Calvary to die for us. And the moment you realize that and say, God loves me because I was part of the world. The moment you realize, I don't want to perish, that means I don't want to go to hell. And that moment you receive him and he receives you and your sins are forgiven and your name is written in the book of life in heaven, you're saved. You are a child of God. Romans chapter 5 verse 6, for when we were yet without strength, in due time Christ died for the ungodly.
0: Now we na mi yin ma do ga no je lo me ge we kristi kuna me yin na kan le.
1: Hey brothers and sisters, would you please look up here? I hope you are not listening to erroneous teaching.
0: Me so me yin no pa ga fi na nkun ko ro po adogbo mi na ma to to lokun la okun ge go le to gbon dodan.
1: Religious motivational talk.
0: Ko go na me si seno tatale to gbon dodan.
1: That's what we have in many places.
0: We meet no to visu sule di.
1: People say this country is a religious country and the preaching is going on here and there. If you've been listening to them, many of them, they are not talking about the death of Christ. They're not talking about the sacrifice of Christ. They're not talking about the salvation we have in Christ. They're talking about you know, that we are who God says we are. We can do what God says we can do. They concentrate on what we can do. They're concentrating on this time of economic meltdown. You will not be melted down, but you're going to have a breakthrough and success and prosperity. And you can have all the money you want to have because God is on our side.
0: Yeah, the credit.
1: Joy.

0: Why to me out to a down lepo? We know ya dog on the jealous young women. Reggie to Nuzindole near.
1: That's not the message.
0: Eh, Maria, you hold up.
1: The message is Christ died for the ungodly.
0: Oh, when Lord, dear, Clissy, Kuna, men, you are.
1: What if you have all the money in the world, all the breakthrough in the world, all the blessing in the world, and you are not born again? Life only. We have hope in Christ. We are all men, what? The most miserable. The message is salvation through the grace of God. But God commends his love toward us. Listen to all these people who are, you know, preaching and gathering this crowd and that crowd. He manifested his love towards us because for 7 years now they have not been sick. That's the understanding. He manifested love towards us. His love towards us now because, you know, we have everything we want. All the houses we want, all the land we want, and all the money we want, we have everything. Doesn't God love us? That's not the message. It says, but God commended his love toward us in that watch.
0: That's
1: the law. Christ died for us while we were yet sinners. We're looking at 2 Corinthians chapter 5 verse 14. 2 Corinthians chapter 5 verse 14. But the love of Christ constraineth us, because we thus judge that if one died for all, then we're all dead.
0: Now why ye jiwe ye we to do wanna me na me to we dad do o me do po kuna o me po po ne o to me po po we ku.
1: In verse 15 it says, and that he died for all, that they which live should not what? Henceforth live unto themselves.
0: Afa for ton to do a me do po do e kuna me po po na ye ti to gbele mrando wa ete mrando ti to gbeson din virla ye de.
1: Brothers and sisters, if you know the gospel, if you are sad, many churches, the church, I should say, the large church, they're preaching a message of selfishness. Only think about yourself. Everything you just want. I want to be happy. Now the Bible does not say, without happiness no man shall see the Lord. I want to be rich. The Bible does not say, without prosperity no man shall see the Lord. How to have children. The Bible does not say, without children no man shall see the Lord. Why is it the only thing God said? Without holiness no man shall see the Lord. Why is it that is what we're missing out?
0: And
1: that he died for all, that they which live should not henceforth live unto themselves, but unto him which died for them and rose again. I pray God will turn us around. And then this life of Christ and this proper gospel, pure gospel and right gospel, the Lord will give it to every one of us in Jesus' name. It's not that little challenge or because of that little niche that you are not following the Lord and everything is so self-centered. I'm thinking about myself. Why did this happen to me if I go out and witness? They will say, but we heard that this happened to your husband, and that happened to your wife, and that happened to your family, and that you lost your job. How can I open my mouth and talk to all the people that God is loved when this happened to me? That's not the gospel. The gospel is Christ died for the ungodly so that he can reconcile us unto God. And we take that gospel of salvation, that gospel of life eternal, and we go and tell all the people, ye must be born again. They need to turn away from their sins and come to the Lord, and whosoever will come to the Lord will not reject in Jesus' name. We're looking at Galatians chapter 2, verse 20.
0: Galatia Tawe.
1: I am crucified with Christ. Nevertheless, I live, yet not I, but who? Christ liveth in me.
0: Verses,
1: and the life which I now live in the flesh, I live by the faith of the Son of God, who did what? Who loved me, and he gave himself for me. John 3:16. Hereby perceive we the love of God, because he laid down his life for us. That's the love of God. To point number 2, love among Christians, disciples. John 15:9. As the Father has loved me, so have I loved you. Continue ye in my love.
0: Wants
1: us to understand that love is the very central life of the believer. You came in by love. You remain inside by love. You end in love. That's how to get to heaven. When you were born again, and the joy and the peace and the love was flowing towards everybody. And the people you will not greet before, because you said that fellow, that's what he did, that fellow, that's what he did, you just forgive them.
0: But men don't do that. Me and they want to
1: and the people that made you their enemy, what did you do when you were born again? Because of the love of God flowing in your heart, if it was flowing to them as well.
0: Yeah, you
1: the And you went to them, and when you are coming or looking at you suspiciously, what's he coming to do? They didn't know what has happened to you.
0: But I hear the day I hear the yek pon kudo nukune kula aha. Me wo iteso jana wala kemi to file be yek
1: pon. And then you tell them, because you've been saying before, they were wrong, I am right.
0: But I don't know you lewe nyina webo ye anyo we.
1: And until they come to bow down to me, I'm not going to give any attention to them. I hate them.
0: Adavo yo bali ta ina me bo bio juna me ye ma wa mo gbele gbele yin mai don bo de na de to e de gba.
1: It was saying before you were born again. After you were born again, you went to them and you said, my friend, who is your friend? Yeah, my friend.
0: No one under that name. We are going to jam. We are going to
1: Let's forget about it. You know, I met Jesus Christ. He forgave my sin.
0: He
1: took everything away. The joy of the Lord is in my heart, and the love of God is in me. I want it to flow to you as well. And then you help them. You give them things. You made restitution.
0: Wrong,
1: or you seen bold face before, and you said, I'll trample them, that I'll crush them.
0: I'll
1: use long leg, I'll use power, use everything I've got to destroy them. When you became born again, the love of God now settled in your heart, and the love was flowing towards them, and you went to reconcile with them in restitution. That's the love. Now Jesus said, let that love continue. How is it if we're still in Christ, our hearts are hardened towards our fellow brothers? How is it if we're truly born again? If Christ is still there, you're doing something that the other fellow is crying at. This is hurting me. This is painful. And you say you're a Christian, Christ is still there, and you keep on doing that same thing to your neighbor, to the co-tenant, and the fellow is saying, this is painful.
0: And you
1: rejoice in hurting somebody. No, there must be this love among the believers as disciples if we're children of God. I don't understand how some people can lock up their wives at home.
0: You'll
1: treat their wives at home,
0: and
1: the wife has tearful eyes, and then they come to church before that wife. And eventually the wife will find money somewhere and come to church and doesn't know where the husband is, and through the service the wife is crying, and the man says, is he Christian, sitting down there, and say, praise the Lord, we're going to heaven. Are you sure? I don't understand that. If you bring your gift to the altar, you bring your worship to the altar, you bring your service to the altar, and you remember that somebody has hurt against you, You leave your gift at the altar, and then you go find that neighbor. That friend. That wife. That husband. That parent. That child. That teacher. That coordinator. That group coordinator. That member. And then you reconcile with them. That's the commandment of Jesus. And why am I preaching like this? I don't want to labor in vain. I'm preaching every Sunday and every Monday. I don't want to labor in vain. Labor in vain if the people I'm preaching to, they are not carrying on the word of God. They are not obeying the word of God. And we're just having church. I don't want to labor in vain. And you don't want to serve the Lord in vain. It's a very simple thing. It will take humility to obey the word of God. You know, when we first became Christians, I know about myself.
2: If
1: even if when other people are wrong, if I see that, you know, there's no communication, no affection, and there's no good interaction, connection between me and them, the Spirit of God will tell me something is wrong between so and so and you. And then I'll go to them. That's the first love. Jesus said, continue like that. You know, some of us who are in leadership, the danger is that, you know, leadership makes us proud. He is my member. If he is wrong, he's wrong. The GS is always right. Without humility and pride. And so the Lord is telling me that fellow looks like, you know, is the way he's looking, the way he's acting, it's like maybe he has something against you. I go to him. I go to her. What's offending you? What did I do? What did I say? Oh, I'm sorry for this. I'm sorry for that. That's how to get to heaven. Title will not take us to heaven. Responsibility will not take us to heaven. It's that heart that is tender, that continues in the love of God. You cannot say you believe in restitution in theory and then the practical is not there. Settle with your brother, settle with your sister, settle with your neighbor. You go to heaven. Am I right? If you want to go to heaven, then we obey Christ. We don't believe in security here. Whatever you do doesn't matter.
2: Whatever
1: you live doesn't matter. Whatever sin you commit doesn't matter. You are saved, you are forever saved. So it's not true. It's not true. Jesus said, continue. I'm going to continue. I said, I'm going to continue. There's no conflict in love. There's no confrontation in love. There's no bitterness in love. There's no fighting in love. There's no violence in love. There's no revenge in love. There's no gossip in love. If we're going to continue, and Jesus said, continue ye in my love. Your love, your wife, as Christ has loved you. Honestly, can you say that I love my husband as Christ has loved me? Honestly, can you say I love these members of the church the way Christ has loved me? Or you are carrying in your heart, you are pregnant with offense. Store the offense in here. And everybody that comes, your diary is in your brain. February, that man, that's his name, he did this against me. Your diary is in the brain.
2: 19 February, lepo, me lepo wa lenami. Penewo akara do takato mendo don.
1: And the 25th of May, so and so did this, so carry the diary of offense in your brain.
2: Asakwa tundo swato tohwe meto me de.
1: The blood of Jesus to wash that and live a life of love and follow the Lord Jesus Christ as he said, this is my commandment, that she love one another as I have loved you.
2: I said we'll do it.
1: That's Christianity. All else is ceremony. John chapter 13, verse 34. A new commandment I give unto you, that ye love one another as I have loved you.
2: Oh, say you are the way you are in Dominion, you are not Minozo, you are not me.
1: Somebody that, you know, they were discussing something in a region. And then the state officer was telling the brother, and he said, my brother, how long are we going to stay on this? Forgive your brother.
2: Surprise.
1: The state officer told me that the fellow replied and said, yes, I forgive him.
2: Look at the way you're acting.
1: And the fellow said, yes, I forgive him as David forgave Shimei.
2: And
1: then the overseer said, what do you mean? Oh, he said, I forgive him. When David wanted to die, he told Solomon, he said, Solomon, you know what? Use wisdom.
2: David Solomon,
1: so that Shimei, he does not die in peace. I'm going, what I wanted to do, because I promised him I will not touch him again, so I can't touch him, but Solomon, use your wisdom, deal with him.
2: So, and
1: you forgive him. And so the man said, I forgive him, but I forgive him as David forgave Shimei.
2: Is that all
1: you forgive? That you say, yes, I forgive him. Then you tell your child, you see that man, this happened. And you're planting bitterness in the heart of your child.
2: I don't go by your vitue. Now in a lepo, I don't vivesi kunda kamena vitue.
1: You are hindering your child from being a Christian. You tell your wife, my wife, you know what? I'm helpless. I cannot handle this.
2: So
1: this is what he did against me. But in your wisdom as a woman, the woman is wise, deal with him.
2: Melekpo melekpo ni wara mi die ke di asiche sanu nyue nyose le lo nyue ganji sanu nyue twe bo zara na mi.
1: To hinder your wife from getting to heaven, you plant bitterness, revenge in the heart of your wife.
2: Ato tenjana suna do je olo ato vivesi ku po da rosu po si kundo da kamina si to.
1: You tell the people that are loyal to you and you say, you know, I stand in this position, I want to, you know, act neutral. And act loving and act gentle and kind, but you are loyal to me, aren't you? Yes, I am. Will you do whatever I tell you to do? Yes, I will. I don't want to get involved in this, but you are loyal to me. Deal with him.
2: Yes, David
1: forgave Shimei, and so David died.
2: Then
1: Solomon began to reign. And Solomon then called Shimei and said, hey, come on here. Where do you live? This is where I live. Okay, build your house in Jerusalem.
2: Solomon wadugan, de wadugan, wa yilo Shimei, Shimei, wa file, fita no no, no file, pu file, pu no de, renyo, wa do khotu aido, Jerusalem menami.
1: Anytime I hear that you go out of Jerusalem, your life will go for it. Is that okay? Oh, that's all right. That's all right.
2: We de kwenen sera ton son fili, son Jerusalem me, betwe yinye mo, benyina ode mo, ayinyo mo.
1: Jerusalem is so wide, I can, you do whatever I like, and so he built his house there. He was living in Jerusalem.
2: Shimei wa lendo Jerusalem blo gawa de kwede ju ndo fine Shimei wa do kwe ton aido Jerusalem me.
1: And then one day two of his servants went out of Jerusalem. He forgot himself. Shimei, your servants, you know where they are? Over the book Kidron. And then he ran after them.
2: Shimei,
1: Certain secret agents help me watch him anytime he goes out of Jerusalem. Let me know.
2: Solomon, you are a fan man.
1: He went out of Jerusalem. When he came back, he said, Shimei, where did you go? I went for my servants to run away.
2: What covenant
1: and agreement did we sign? I remember now. Okay, remember, you know the wickedness of your heart. Do you know what you did to my father? Now you will die.
2: And
1: see that. As David forgave Shimei. But you know what Jesus said? A new commandment I give unto you, that ye love one another. Tell me the rest. As I have loved you, that ye also love one another. By this shall all men know that ye are my disciples, if ye have love one towards another.
2: We're
1: going to do it like that. If we behave like our forefathers behaved in dealing with one another, where is the grace of God? What is the salvation?
2: Let's
1: If we love one another only as the cult members, love one another, don't you know there's love in the cult for one another? But the love is limited, and once the fellow breaks their whatever, then they can shoot him by diabolical means.
2: That
1: is all our love, when we are able to laugh together, when we are so careful we cannot offend one another.
2: You're walking so carefully
1: so that I don't touch this, I don't touch that, I don't step on anybody's toe.
2: But
1: we are living like that so that they can keep the love for me. That's cult.
2: But
1: freedom and liberty. Then look at verse 35. By this shall all men know that ye are my disciples, if ye have love one towards
2: another.
1: Romans chapter 12 verse 9. Let love be without dissimulation. Let's simplify. Let love be without pretense. Let love be without hypocrisy. Let love be without politics. Bring your heart out. Say that way. Not choosing diplomacy with one another. I know how to talk to him. I know how to address him. I know what to do. And it's not real. Let love be without dissimulation. Abhor that which is evil. Cling to that which is good. Affection one to another with brotherly love, in honor preferring one another, not slothful in business, fervent in spirit, and serving the Lord. Joy is in it, who patient in tribulation, continuing instant in prayer. Contributing to the necessity of saints, giving to hospitality.
2: We
1: give to one another with a free mind.
2: See
1: someone in difficulty with a free mind, without mocking them, without rejoicing at their calamity, we just help them. Then it says, bless them which persecute you, bless them and curse not. Rejoice with them that do rejoice, and weep with them that do
2: weep.
1: This Christianity, the same mind one toward another, mind not high things but condescend to men of low estate.
2: Rise
1: in your own conceits.
2: It
1: happens to no man evil for evil. You know the world in which we live. The world is not redeemed. It's our soul that is redeemed. The community is not redeemed. It's our soul that is redeemed. And in this life, there's nobody living here. If I told you, do you remember something that has been done against you that pained you since you were born? Oh, I remember many things. Everybody here. But it says, don't walk on that. that.
2: Sibado awasundu energy blow.
1: If your enemy hunger, you know the church goers of nowadays. It's my enemy. Now he's lost his job.
2: Eno we will kento to anyo agumento to egbele. Eganzo etumbu we will we. Aye, we are not here.
1: Doesn't he want to eat?
2: Amata don't dey do.
1: And he's hungry.
2: Beto kuve.
1: May he have ulcer.
2: Esi katundo.
1: So when that ulcer grips him like this, he remember he's a wicked man.
2: Eno etundo pato kome be wule. Ena flin we wana mi. Tawo ne menina kawe.
1: Christianity, brothers and sisters.
2: Oh, mesu menino ene my Christiani amo.
1: That's religion.
2: Isono yini.
1: What we used to do when we were wearing white garments many, many years ago, more than 40 years ago, when we were in white garment churches.
2: We're
1: reading the Psalms. That you read this Psalm 7 times, the enemy will die. You read that Psalm about 21 times, the enemy will lose his job. And that's what the people, all the concepts of the white garment churches of the olden days, that's what they have gathered together, and now they say they form gospel church and they say gospel. Gospel is good news.
2: The
1: people gather together now, they wish their enemies will die. My enemies will not die. He prepares a table before me. How? In the presence of my enemies. I anoints my head and my cup rolls over. If he be thirsty, you give him drink, for in so doing, thou shalt heap coals of fire upon his head. Do not overcome of evil, overcome evil with good. Point number 3, and this is our law for Christ as disciples.
2: In
1: John chapter 15 verse 14 through to verse 16, ye are my friends if ye do whatsoever I command you. If you are sluggish about it, that shows that your love for Christ is not real.
2: Verse 14,
1: it says, ye are my friends if you do whatsoever I command you. Henceforth I call you not servants, but for the servant knoweth not what his Lord doeth.
2: Call
1: you friends, for all things that I have heard of my Father I have made known unto you. Brothers and sisters, can we look up for a moment? See love. See fellowship. And see friendship. You know, Jesus was not stingy with information. All things I've heard of my Father, everything I reveal to you, that's fellowship. Do we know anything about you? Are you not so secretive? I don't want to use any information I give out. I want to change. I've been talking too much.
2: Oh no.
1: That's not Christianity. Always hide and seek. Let's come out. Let's live the lie. Even if they will hurt you. After all, you will never die before your time. I said you can never die before your time. Any time you die, that's God's time. You live in a community like this where you ought to be happy. Christ ought to show that love in you, and then you close up like that.
2: And
1: we help you if you don't, if we don't know your need.
2: And
1: we pray for you, we don't know your need. And the grace of God will come in your life in Jesus' name.
2: Sometimes
1: it's pathetic. There are two friends. And as you have these two friends, we came to church and we just had an announcement. We want to announce to you that brother so and so and sister so and so, they're going to get married next month. If you have anything against this, come and tell us what. That's my closest friend. She's getting married. She's getting married. And she never spoke to me. We meet every week. We talk every week. And then after the service, you look for her. And you say, hey, my sister, come. Good news. How is it? We are prayer partners. And we always talk together. And there is one week we're not together, and I never heard, and I just had it in church today. That's how I see it. You mean you didn't know about it? Look at this kind of friendship. You know why? We are afraid that what God has done, this my friend, is stronger than God, and he can reverse that will of God. Unbelief.
2: My say,
1: you're thinking that somebody is more powerful than God.
2: But
1: if they know, they will reverse what God has ordained. Look at this kind of attitude. Everything will change. Because it says your life is sealed with Christ in God. All the suspicion is gone. And so now we just love one another and love Christ and say, Lord, here am I, here is my life. I want to live the way you want me to live. And that is Christian faith. And that is Christian standard. Romans chapter 8, we're looking at verse 35. Who shall separate us from the love of Christ? Anybody? Shall tribulation or distress or persecution or famine or nakedness or peril or sword?
2: To clana cavino cumbia cavio make caviori cavio meja cavio cavio ori.
1: It is written, for thy sakes are we killed all the day long.
2: Delay to me rutoasan
1: counted as sheep for the slaughter. Nay, in all these things we are what? We're more than conquerors through Christ, through him that loved us. For I am persuaded. Any persuaded person here today? You know, when you give your life to Christ and you say, here I stand like Martin Luther. And let there be as many demons or spirits as tiles on the ceiling, yet I will not do otherwise. For I am persuaded that neither death, nor life, nor angels, nor principalities, nor powers, nor things present, nor things to come. You know, the people that do not kind of include that with their consecration, or they say, if anything happens to any of my children, if any of my children die, then I will not serve the Lord again. Maybe you are not even serving God now. Only there for your children. If anything happens to my husband, then count me out. I will not open Bible again. If anything happens to my wife, I will not open Bible again. Maybe you are not a real Christian.
2: Oh, come back, but that way, no, let your daughter switch go. Punk bede, my own Bible, and let your daughter switch go. Punk bede, mama for that member. Flavo, yes, I be a matter.
1: For a real Christian, doesn't matter the will of God be done. For I'm persuaded that neither death nor life,
2: nor
1: angels, nor principalities, nor powers, nor things present, nor things to come, nor height, nor depth, nor any other creature shall be able to separate us from the love of God, which is in Christ Jesus our Lord.
2: Kavonu wonu eton le kavio nu ejale kavia ga kavio do kavi nda de vode mana ti so gana do klami so wan jiwe awe to toklisi Jesu okru no mi to megba.
1: Are you decided?
2: Da ko magbe.
1: I said, are you fully decided?
2: Da ko magbe to gigo meya.
1: Are you there?
2: Da afine.
1: I can see you. Where are you?
2: Mamo ya mo fiade.
1: Why don't you stand up?
2: Ne ko ma fa afoto ji.
1: I said, Lord, here am I.
2: Ko okru no fi de nye de to fi le.
1: Whatever comes, whatever goes. Whatever happens, whatever does not happen. Whatever I have, whatever I don't have. Whatever I possess, whatever I don't possess. I want to serve the Lord till the end of my life. The love of Christ made him to die for you on the cross of Calvary. And then you come into that love. You say, Lord, I accept that love. Accept Jesus as my personal Savior.
2: Oh,
1: give my heart, my life unto the Lord Jesus Christ. And Lord, I'm going to follow through until I die. Tell the Lord, promise your life to the Lord. Lord, I'm going to serve you to the very end. Make a consecration firm.
2: Egbe mi ma to elodo. No te gligli. O no te mawago. E manadio.
1: In the love of God.
2: Bochi wanyinyi jiwe yawe tome.

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1: Praise the Lord.
2: Welcome
3: time for questions and answers.
2: Good morning, sir. In the book of Hebrews chapter 9 verse 27, I read, and as it appointed unto men once to die, but after this the judgment. Nowadays when Christians die, some people say the angel will come and take them to heaven. So I now want to know, the white judgment, those that are dead, because it is only the body that is in the grave, but the Bible says when the trumpet sounds, the dead in Christ shall rise first, and those that are in heaven, are they going to come for the judgment also?
1: Thank you very much.
4: The section,
1: can I have the brother?
4: Good morning, sir. My question is similar to the one asked by the student. We have seen from the memory verse that it is appointed unto man once to die. After that comes the judgment. And we have the case of Lazarus and the rich man. And at times we will hear again that at the rapture, those that are dead in Christ and those that still remain in Christ, they will be raptured. And I continue to wonder that since we have the case of Lazarus, immediately he died, happened to be at the bosom of Abraham, why the those that are dead in Christ, why would they be raptured, taken up? Because I felt that they must have been in heaven immediately. So I'm confused in that area and I need clarification, sir.
1: Thank you very much. We're looking at Hebrews chapter 9 and we're reading from verse 27. As it is appointed unto men once to die, but after this the judgment. That means from the time of the fall of Adam, when Adam and Eve, when they did what the Lord told them not to do. That time the sentence, the verdict, the judgment of death came upon them and upon all their offspring. Upon all the people that will be born by them. In Genesis chapter 3, we're reading from verse 1. Now the serpent was more subtle than any beast of the field which the Lord God had made. And he said unto the woman, yea, as God said, ye shall not eat of every tree of the garden. The woman said unto the serpent, we may eat of the fruit of the trees of the garden, but of the fruit of the tree which is in the midst of the garden, God hath said, ye shall not eat of it, neither shall ye touch it, lest ye die. The serpent came to Eve, that is the devil, wearing the garb, the appearance of the serpent. and brought this false temptation and questioned the veracity and the truth and the sincerity of God.
5: Satani eze agbasa odanton to ti fiwa yonu ede boto ko kanbu e ko kansedo pedide a check pipa je oton go boto ko kanbu e do bundali eton
1: and questioned the ability of God to do what he said he will do
5: eto kansedo ko ngo pipe je oton go do nu e ma kana wa do ye kaso
1: eto kind of made the word of God contradict itself
5: na do ken ye na do ken ko je oton dio ko ye no so
1: it says in verse 4 the serpent said unto the woman, ye shall not surely die.
5: Afoneto dan lo so do ran yon lodo mo mi manaku dandangba.
1: Not only that ye shall not die, think about this, there's no way you will die.
5: You
1: know, if Eve had asked for a reason, he could give a reason, the serpent could give a reason. Look at this. You are the only two on earth.
5: And
1: God wants to replenish the earth. Think about that. If you ate something, just a little fruit, just only one, how do you think that God will kill you and destroy you? How can God do that? Not only that. Can you count, Eve? How many trees you have in the garden? 1, 2, 3. I lost my counting. There are so many. Now, out of them, you have only one tree. And then talk to all the fruits that are on this single tree. How many? 1, 2, 3, 4, 5. I lost my count. There's so many. Now, if you took just one out of the many, do you think God is just going to, you know, get you up because of that?
5: That's
1: how people think today. If you just this one little sin, do you think that God will throw you to hell because of that? That's the reasoning of the enemy. And eventually Eve saw that the thing was good. What God said was bad, he saw that that was good.

0: And God came to the garden in the cool of the day and said, Adam, where art thou? I'm looking at verse 9. And the Lord God called unto Adam and said unto him, where art thou? And then he said, I heard thy voice in the garden, and I was afraid because I was naked and I hid myself. And he said, who told thee that thou wast naked? Hast thou eaten of the tree whereof I commanded thee that thou shouldest not eat? And the man said, the woman whom thou gavest to be with me, not my fault, and I really did it as for your wife. You said it's not good for the man to be alone. Can you see now what you brought into my life? It's the woman that you said should be with me. That's the woman that gave me the fruit. And then he said, I did eat.
1: And
0: the
1: blame,
0: passing the blame, accusing the other people. I'm good. It's the bad people that made me to do this. I'm all right. It's the people that have gone astray that maybe I wouldn't have done this. I know who I am. That's what people still do today. Instead of falling on their faces to repent and call upon the name of the Lord and say, Lord, I've blown it. I've backslidden. I've sinned. I've done evil. I've done what I shouldn't have done. They said, I was just an innocent person. I'm a victim of the influence of other people. Isn't that what some youth say, some young people say? I'll never think of cheating in my life. Never. I'm a child of God. But the teachers came and the teachers said, contribute money and do this, and then eventually, and they began to threaten us. And I saw that all my 5 years in school, all my 6 years in school, they're going to be wasted. If I don't join them, that's what happened. I wouldn't have done it. And then some boy would say, when he would say, did you commit multi of this lady? As your daughter, she's the one that put the pressure on me. I never would have thought of anything like that. It's her. And some people pass box blame today. And you say, I wouldn't have done that. Exactly what Adam did. And the Lord doesn't excuse us. It says in verse 12, and the man said, the woman whom thou gavest to be with me, she gave me of the tree, and I did eat. The Lord God said unto the woman, what is this that thou hast done? If the woman would have fallen on her knees to plead and to beg and to repent and to become the first case of a repentant, penitent sinner in the Bible, and then to be the first person that will taste of the grace of forgiveness, but no excuse.

0: us never see the evil. Excuse makers never see that they are wrong. There is always somebody to accuse. He made me do it. She made me do it. Then eventually, here is what she said. And the Lord God said unto the woman, what is this that thou hast done? The woman said, the serpent beguiled me, deceived me, and I did eat. And the Lord God said unto the serpent, because thou hast done this, thou art cursed above all cattle and above every beast of the field. Upon thy belly thou shalt go, and dust shalt thou eat all the days of thy life. And I will put enmity between thee and the woman, and between thy seed and her seed, and it shall bruise thy head, and thou shalt bruise.
1: That's
0: the promise of the Messiah, of the one that will come and defeat and destroy the devil. Now in verse 16, unto the woman he said, I will greatly multiply thy sorrow, and thy conception is sorrow. Thou shalt bring forth children, and thy desire shall be to thy husband, and he shall rule over thee. Unto Adam he said, because thou hast hearkened to the voice of thy wife. I told you what you are to do. I gave you my commandment. And you should have put me above your wife. You should have exalted my word above the word of your wife. We should have understood, as the heavens are higher than the earth, so the Almighty God is higher than the woman, than the wife. And because you did this, and you rejected my word, and then you obeyed the voice of your wife, and has eaten of the tree of the which I commanded thee, saying, thou shalt not eat of it, because is the ground for thy sake. In sorrow shalt thou eat of it all the days of thy life. Thorns also and thistles shall it bring forth to thee, and thou shalt eat of the herb of the field. In the sweat of thy face shalt thou eat bread, till thou return to the ground. For out of it was thou taken, for dust thou art, and unto dust thou shalt return.
1: Now ando godu ayi gbade na mewe ye kodewe so na ko gudu we ge na ko gudu de ge na so godu.
0: Come back to Genesis chapter 2. You see how God made man. Which part of man is dust?
1: Ko wa Genesis we ta we to me ponle jo we dagbe todo mo ponle adawe tolo yin o ko gudu do.
0: And which part of man is not dust? Which part of the man is told, dust thou art, and unto dust thou shalt return?
1: We're
0: looking at Genesis chapter 2, verse
1: 7.
0: And the Lord God formed man of the dust of the ground, and breathed into his nostrils the breath of life. That breath is not part of the dust.
1: And
0: it says, and man became what? A living soul. There's a soul, there's a spirit. Put everything together, there's a heart. But there is a clay, there's a dust, there's a body. And you have these two entities at the point of death. The body, which is dust, returns to the dust. But remember, the soul is not dust.
1: Divialo, alin don leti, ayikaleti, big body, body, o kore soti, o bodeti, ee, beto, babi a wole kodok po divile zung beto, divie, wole na big boy, ni wale tosong beto lo me, bo yi, jeba yin kong gudune, kong gudunan godo, kong gudu eton glo, do ten eton me.
0: The soul is not part of what will go back to the dust.
1: Alin don e mani do po to kong gudu na goy kong gudu me, lala.
0: Because it's God himself that gave the spirit.
1: Na just when they were not big low to.
0: And when that time of death eventually comes, then the soul will return unto the Lord, because it's the Lord that gave that.
1: When now kubo okwa itendo mo ali doni na goy so yo kuno eto dena kuno e ne utu bo agbazale yuko gudu ina godo koglo.
0: 1 Thessalonians chapter 5 verse 23. And the very God of peace sanctify you wholly. And I pray God that your whole, number one,
1: but judge did your hotel and I'm going to mle mle yes oh hold on you are with your knee big bomb ito tita
0: number two
1: I will tell you
0: three
1: I have
0: it says there's spirit and there is soul and there is body. We preserve blameless unto the coming of our Lord Jesus Christ.
1: Big boy, I have bazako, John and Wule, Mado Akpa to Pipa Merlan, Gigoa, Jesu, Cliso, Clomito, the Weno.
0: I'm looking at 1 Corinthians chapter 6. We're looking at verse 20.
1: Collected in a tattoo, qua fueto, coto.
0: For ye are bought with a price. Therefore, glorify God in number one, and then number two, in your body, number one, in your spirit, number two, which are God's.
1: Na yeko ya kwe so ade do ho mye ne utu minokpa giko na jiwe aweto ete me tita akbaza mitome. 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Kenyi jiwe ya weton le.
0: So then we understand there's a difference between the body and the soul.
1: Dinve mi modona fok motin to akbaza kodo alin dokpo si chen chen.
0: So when death comes, what happens?
1: Eno kuwa ete eno jo.
0: We're looking at Ecclesiastes chapter 12. I'm reading from verse 1.
1: Yehodo tota we are afoton tita.
0: Remember now thy creator in the days of thy youth.
1: Flu me dato tu eto azao vuwe nuto eto.
0: He says, don't gamble with your life. And don't say, I'm just a youth. I'm just a young person. There's still a lot of time ahead of me.
1: Ero aze besato to tate tebre. Bekbo vivu ngwen jondoja.
0: I don't need to think about salvation now. I'm there. Just be a church goer. Don't think like that. Who knows when you're going to die? Remember now thy creator in the days of thy youth, while the evil days come not. not. Now the years draw nigh when thou shalt say, I have no pleasure in them, while the sun or the light or the moon or the stars be not darkened. No, the clouds return after the rain in the day when the keepers of the house shall tremble, and the strong men shall bow themselves, and the grinders cease because their field, and those that look out of the windows be darkened.
1: Flimendato to it was Zanvuenu to it on Wuduna, Azanya to Makoabo, oh, we, Mako Sayaka, me, Wuduna, Yena, Domo, Yema, Tindokome, Wuto, Yemen, Ba, when we now we, oh, we, Kavi, Giro, Kavio, Sun Kavi, 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
0: it's talking about the man, and he's looking at man like an edifice, like a house. And he's saying, the grinders, your teeth, they're all weak, if they're not all gone. Then your eyes, like the windows you're looking through, all that is darkened, and then your heart stops beating. It's talking about the time of death.
1: And
0: the doors
1: of
0: the spot shall be shut in the streets when the sound of the grinding is low, and he shall rise up at the voice of the birds, and all the daughters of music shall be brought low. Also when they shall be afraid of that which is high, and fear shall be in the way, and the almond tree shall flourish, and the grasshopper shall be a burden, and desire shall fail, because man goeth to his long home, and the mourners go about the streets.
1: Afone tobo ona suto to rome wona zingidi osetona wiwe bo mendena so fonto ogbe akwa o khade to membo vionu raton le pona yidopolo wona yena dibuna ofiyaga bo so ti so ti to ali khobo atelmo de tona ko amamba gamana zun agbande bo ojona sana dawolo je okwe to didengbe utu a obla to le nasoto di dape to ali boleji.
0: So he's talking about death when all these people come to mourn. The man is gone, the woman is gone.
1: And
0: it says, or the silver cord be loose, or the golden bowl be broken, or the pitcher be broken at the fountain, or the wheel be broken at the cistern. Somebody dies, whether a sinner or a child of God, whether a youth or an adult. Whether somebody who knows the Lord or somebody who has been rejected. Don't talk to me about that. I have my own religion. Eventually they die.
1: Kavi me konyo klondai, kavi me matanyo klon palik pali, adoklon koda mblo mo nyelo, yimajo klon ko, beto tele koton kabo kudo tendo mon koton me.
0: And he cannot tell death, I'm not ready now.
1: Yimakana okulo ku, maula uda to di.
0: They may say they are not ready for the gospel.
1: Yes, kana maula uda na wada
0: be. They're not ready for a situation, they are not ready for righteousness. But when death comes, they cannot say, I'm not ready now, go your way and come again.
1: They
0: now in verse 7, then shall the dust return to the earth as it was. And now the spirit, the soul, that's not part of dust, the spirit shall return unto God who gave it.
1: When and where corner God do I igba de dile e kote wapayego bigbo na ma iko wutu gbo na godo jiwo yehwe ke na omede na goyi jowe de.
0: What's that? There is a separation between the body and the spirit. Put it this way. There is a divorce between the body and the spirit. And now, at that point of death, there is this divorce. But you know, that God doesn't approve of permanent divorce. You know, there must be a coming together again. If you had something with your wife, you had a problem with your husband, and then in the heat of the argument and of the conflict, you couldn't resolve, it's okay, go your way, I go my way. You separate.
1: Eh, we wanted to make a supposed church, but you can't buy a glow, but we want to teach
0: and then maybe you even go to the court and you say, fine, go your way. I don't want to see your face again. When you become born again, you become a child of God. And then you say, praise the Lord, I have this new life in me. I'm a child of God now. We say, if you are now born again, you've come to the Lord and you're separated from that woman, you're separated from that man. Come together, be joined together. What God has joined together, tell me the rest. Let no man put asunder.
1: But Miss Gao, you caught where was that? Frank Beminder, Yale, Majam Lukutu, Bedeba, the Bajavales, Vijuata Mokulanga, Divina Mokulanga, make Pakuro, Hemiko Mokulanga, Amokulanga, Divi, Asut without Beranello, as without Beranello, but me deep, me deep, me more, but me not deep, me demo, Ray Joyce Sindoko, Rodepo, Mikumase, Mikumende Clado, Vovo Blow.
0: Now, there was a marriage between the soul and the spirit. There was a marriage between what came from God and what was taken from the dust. And at the point of death, they parted ways. And then the angels come and they carry the spirit unto God. And that's what you are referring to in Luke. Look at it in Luke. I'm reading from chapter 16. And there was a certain rich man, chapter 16, verse 19, which was clothed in purple and fine linen and fared sumptuously every day. And there was a certain beggar named Lazarus, which was laid at his gate full of sores, and his son to be fed with the crumbs which fell from the rich man's table. Moreover, the dogs came and licked the sores. And it came to pass that the beggar died and what? Was carried by the angels to where? Into Abraham's bosom. The beggar died. They come to carry the body. What did they carry? The spirit, the soul, separated from the body. And he carried the soul and he carried that to Abraham's bosom. Let's read on. Then it says, the rich man, what? Did he die? Rich people, did he die? Powerful people, did they die? Great men, did they die? They don't think of death. Rich people. And talk to them about salvation. Get out of my way. Have money. You poor people. It's when you people do not have a job, you don't have any money, you don't have anything, then you carry Bible about. What do I need to do with Christ? That day will come. Rich people, sometimes they even manage to come to church and then we preach the straight word of God. Repent. Except you repent, you shall likewise perish. And they say, go preach that to the poor people. You should be even grateful we stepped in the doors of your church.
1: We are rich, we are great, we are mighty.
0: We are the highest of the high. Don't talk to us like that. The rich people, when they come to church, they want a separate doctrine, a separate message, a short, miniature message. That's what the rich people want. Time is money. We need to go and multiply the money we have. Finish in time and let's get out of here. Time is going. Money is going. We don't have time for God. Finish up in time and let's go. Want to make money. You need to pay for this and pay for this and pay for this and pay for that. Because of that, get through in time. And eventually, no time for repentance, no time for worship, no time for reading the Bible, no time for quiet
1: time.
0: Eventually, you've got time for death, you know. It says, and the rich man died, and he was buried. And then, when he was buried, was his soul buried? No. Look at the next verse. And where in hell he lift up his eyes, being in torments. The body will not know any torment at that time. His spirit in hell, he lift up his eyes, being in torments, and seeth Abraham afar off, and Lazarus in his bosom, and he cried and said, Father, Abraham, have mercy on me and send Lazarus that he dip his tip of the tip of his finger in water and cool my tongue, for I am tormented in this flame. And Abraham said, Son, remember that thou in thy lifetime received thy good things, likewise Lazarus evil things, but now he is comforted and thou art tormented.
1: And beside
0: all this, between us and you, there is a great gulf fixed, so that they which will pass from hence to you cannot, neither can they pass to us that will come from thence. Then he said, I pray thee, therefore, Father, that thou wouldest send him to my father's house, for I have five brethren, that he may testify unto unto them. And it says, lest they also come into this place of torment.
1: And
0: Abraham said unto him, they have, and the prophets, let them hear them. You are the preachers.
1: He
0: said, nay, Father Abraham, but if one went unto them from the dead, they will repent. And he said unto him, if they hear not Moses and the prophets, neither will they be persuaded though one rose from the dead.
1: It was so lala o tablaga mushigba yin mendeson o chole me yiye de yena levojo. It was so dogle domo en ye ma se mose po ya we gale po ye ma to na dio aiga en yin mendete fon son o chole me.
0: Now we found that at the point of death, the soul is separated from the body, and the body is now in the grave.
1: Ive mo to na to kuwe nu alin tan po ku la pata ko le ki klan ba apata na ko member.
0: And the soul is either in Abraham's bosom, notice that, if that's a sinner, will be in torment in hell.
1: What
0: happens? We're talking about the day of resurrection and the time of the rapture. What's happening then? Remember now, there is a divorce between the body and the spirit. And God does not approve of that permanent divorce, either between the man and the woman, between the husband and the wife, or between the body and the soul. What's going to happen? There's now coming in remarriage, not marrying another person, not the body taking another spirit, not the soul taking another body. There is a coming together again. There is a rejoining together again. There is a remarriage now of the man and the woman that divorce, because now they're Christian, because now they're born again, because now he says, I want to fulfill the word of God. Because he knows what God has joined together, let no man put asunder. Now on the final day, there is going to be a coming together of the body and the spirit.
1: In Vialo, Sindokona Tito, eh, Mele Chenche, Asuquatipo Chenche, Emes Sindokapo, Mele was Asipo, Mele was Asupo, Mele Yebo, Hulanga, Sindokanatina, Yasetona, Hojotu, Avoya Siedopo, Sivet was Akpo, Tongbe, Fosakule Tongbe, Abaza, Nazalin, Dueton, Alintanazak Baza, Eton, Do, Bazaza, Mende Voton, Runa Joto, Bolo, Bolo, Unie.
0: Daniel chapter 12, verse 2.
1: Daneta, we are for Eton.
0: And many of them that do what? Sleep in the dust of the earth. Which part of the man is sleeping in the dust of the earth? It's the body. The soul is either already in Abraham's bosom or is in hell, in tormenting fire. What we have read in Luke. Now, on that final day, it says, and many of them that sleep in the dust of the earth shall awake, some to everlasting life, and some to shame and everlasting contempt. It means the body will join with the soul or the spirit, and now they become whole again. And as they become whole again, those that have been in Abraham's bosom, like Lazarus, will be joined together with the body of Lazarus that have been buried in the dust of the earth, and the whole of Lazarus' body, soul, and spirit reunited together, never to be separated again. That soul, spirit, and body of that Lazarus us will now go not to Abraham's bosom, but will go straight to heaven. The unbeliever, the sinner, like the rich man, his body and his soul will come together, united, remarried, if you say, and then the whole man will now go into shame and everlasting contempt. Where is that? Because the soul had been in hell. Revelation chapter 20, it was only the soul, the spirit, that was in torment in hell, as we read from the rich man's story.
1: But
0: now, the unification, the joining together of the body, soul, and spirit to become the whole man, where will it go now?
1: Revelation
0: chapter 20, what it will read from verse
1: 12.
0: And I saw the dead, small and great, young and old, high and low, stand before God. And the books were opened, and another book was opened, which is the book of life. And the dead were judged out of those things which were written in the books according to their works.
1: Yes, I'm mocho le pavipo da koko ye chite to jawe no ko yo gwo wele dai yeso gwo we de vode dai enyo we obeto yeso da we na ocho le son onuke ye onla do we lo mele meke de azo ye tole.
0: The sea gave up the dead, that is those who drowned, they died and they were buried in the watery grave. The sea gave up their body so it can be joined to their soul.
1: Oh, who to emeje toku
0: and those in the graves, also the graves will spew them out so that they can be joined to their souls. It says in that verse 13, and the sea gave up the dead which were in it, and death and hell delivered up the dead which were in them.
1: Did
0: you hear that? Death and hell delivered up. Now, the body of the rich man was in the grave, killed by death, seized by death, held by death, captured by death, and death released the body.
1: And
0: his soul was in hell, and hell delivered up, released the spirit and the soul, so that the body released by death by the grave and the soul released by hell will be joined together.
1: It says,
0: and death and hell delivered up the dead which were in them, and they were judged every man according to their works. And death and hell were what? Where? The fire. Do you understand that? That the body, soul, and spirit not joined together is not going to what hell now? It's a more terrible place. And this one is like you put built one circle, small circle, inside another circle.
1: Divide alo mo dona e okoku to mepo inaso donye drum yome dilo alin tone neto kuto menda e divide e ma goje kuto me amo yaze drum yongi rame regmole anaku to pa vide bo to da ko le osati bo eze nu ne trando nu da o to da ko de vo de me.
0: Small circle is a place of torment, that is hell. The bigger circle is the lake of fire. Hell itself is transported into the lake of fire.
1: O to pa vide notena okuto me dilo o to da ko notena myongi ralo di oku kuto me osune de yaze drum yongi ralo to da ko lo me.
0: All the people that were in hell, they are transferred to the lake of fire.
1: Ye to kuto me lekpo nan dio atana bio myongi ralo me.
0: And then death itself, so that nobody will be killed anymore, so that everybody will remain alive in eternal everlasting torment. Even death is cast into the lake of fire. Because now death will stop every operation. This is a second
1: death.
0: The first death, physical, and this other death now, this is final. It says here, and whosoever was not found written in the book of life was cast into where? Because hell is inside the lake of fire itself. Anybody in hell is inside the lake of fire.
1: And
0: whosoever was not found written in the book of life was cast into the lake of fire. Now we understand all that we're talking about at the time of the rapture. There will be a resurrection. The body will rise from the grave, and then the spirit will be joined to that body. And then it says, when that rapture happens, those of us who are Christians, those of us who are children of God, now will go to be with the Lord.
1: And
0: Acts of the Apostles, chapter 7, verse 59. And stoned Stephen, calling upon God and saying, Lord Jesus, receive what? My spirit.
1: And
0: his body. He was dying, the believer. And said, Lord Jesus, receive my spirit. And he kneeled down and cried with a loud voice, Lord, lay not this sin to their charge. And when he had said this, he fell. Which one fell asleep? The spirit or the body? The body.
1: And chapter
0: 8, verse 1, and Saul was consenting unto his death. And at that time there was great persecution against the church which was at Jerusalem, and they were all scattered abroad and throughout the regions of Judea and Samaria, except the apostles. And devout men carried who? What did they carry? His body. Because already he said, my spirit, Lord, receive my spirit. His body was the only one remaining here.
1: And then he said,
0: they carried his body so they could have that for burial and made great lamentation over him.
1: First
0: Thessalonians chapter 4 from verse 13. 1 Thessalonians chapter 4, verse 13. But I will not have you to be ignorant, brethren, concerning them which are asleep. Which part of the man is sleeping? Is the body.
1: It says
0: that ye sorrow not even as others which have no hope. For if we believe that Jesus died and rose again, even so them also which sleep in Jesus will God bring with
1: him.
0: For this will say unto you by the word of the Lord, that we which are alive and remain unto the coming of the Lord shall not precede him that them which are asleep. For the Lord himself shall descend from heaven with a shout, and with the voice of the archangel, and with the trump of God, and the dead in Christ shall rise first. Then we which are alive and remain shall be caught up together with them in the clouds to meet the Lord in the air, and so shall we be in Abraham's bosom. Where? With the Lord. With the Lord.
1: When we yenaze mi poto bele do agapo ye poto asrome and to kuno poto aga we minati to fide to akona blagamuton we abifite to kuna blagamuton to kuno de kakadoi.
0: For comfort one another with these words.
1: Ene otumina yo ho ele do mio ho mena minozo.
0: If we are believers, we thank the Lord. If we remain faithful to the end, and we're going to remain faithful in Jesus' name.
1: Second
0: Corinthians chapter 5, I'm reading verse 11. Knowing therefore the terror of the Lord will persuade men. Knowing the terror, the judgment, the indignation, the wrath of God. Knowing the terror of the Lord will persuade men. But we are made manifest unto God, and I trust also are made manifest in your conscience.
1: Let's
0: rise up and talk to the Lord in prayer. The Lord has given us understanding in his word. Let's pray that understanding will lead us to avoid and to escape the judgment to come.
1: Knowing
0: the terror of the Lord will persuade men. Where will you spend eternity? Are you born again, or are you just coming to church? Are you a child of God, or just a hypocrite? Is your name in the book of life? Today, shall the trumpet sound now, and the dead in Christ should rise. Where will you be? You have a chance this morning to call upon the name of the Lord, and whosoever shall call on the name of the Lord shall be saved. The time may not be long. Eternity is very near.
1: Oh,
0: You can be called home anytime.
1: You
0: can come anytime. Full of peace with all men and holiness, without which no man shall see the Lord. That day is coming.
1: A
0: great day. A sad day for sinners. A sad day for false prophets. A sad day for reprobates. A sad day for evil doers. That day is coming.
1: Azanda ho jana menyakan danuwa tole azane jamademe.
0: To be a bright day for the righteous, a bright day for those who are saved, a bright day for the children of God. On which side will you be on that day?
1: Azansi sere jana yisenole azansi jana ye mokulengan azansi jana dodonole adate mekechi te do.
0: Settle your account with the Lord before it is too late.
1: Don't wait to go out, clone a boat, then it don't fail, but you are.
2: For I saw us will pray
3: together.
2: A great God in heaven, we thank you for the service of today. Thank you because you are reminding us that Christ is coming again.
3: That
2: we need to get ourselves ready, prepared for the coming of our Lord. But praying, Lord, you'll give us that heart that wants to know whether we're ready or not.
3: And
2: we'll pray, Lord, you help us to look at that glorious day and get ourselves ready in the cleansing and the washing of the blood of the Lamb in Jesus' name.
3: That
2: all other things on earth will pale to insignificance. That this important thing will be what our heart is thinking about, meditating upon every time, day and night, in Jesus' name.
3: Make
2: us ready. Whatever we have on earth, whatever we achieve on earth, if we don't make it to heaven, all will be useless and worthless. Success on earth, recognition on earth, power position on earth, possession on earth, without getting to heaven, all will be kind of troublesome thing in eternity. Therefore, Lord, we pray, you make us look away from everything and look at being ready for the coming of the Lord in Jesus' name.
3: And
2: we pray, Lord, you make our hearts to be wise. To think about, talk about, meditate upon, pursue this most important thing. Thank you, Lord, for the answer.
3: In
2: Jesus' name we pray. This morning we're looking at the word of God as a mirror.
3: afun mi to wo ju eto pokeri me ponde.
0: In fact, the Bible says the same thing.
3: Amo Bible da nudo pona mi.
0: That we look at the word of God not just as a word that is floating in the air.
3: No, mi na po ho si ku eto e ba ka yo ko eto si sa bi a to me pon.
0: But that we look at the word of God as a mirror.
3: Sigba mi na po ho ju eto keri me ponde.
0: And then we look at ourselves in the mirror of that word of God. In James chapter 1, reading from verse 23. For if any be a hearer of the word and not a doer, he is like a man that beholdeth his natural face in a glass. That's what glass there means, a mirror.
3: Na eyin mende yin si se tan okola tan bo e ma yin bi ba si togba e taidi dawede eto nukun me eto yeji pepo poto me pon me amo me ponu lo.
0: You come to hear the word of God. And then it describes to you what you are, how you are. And it shows you what needs to be put right, what needs to be corrected. You're looking at the word of God then in a glass, in a mirror. But it says in verse 20, for he beholdeth himself, and he goeth his way, straightway forgetteth what manner of man he was.
3: And
0: it says, when you hear and you forget, when you look and you forget, when you examine and you forget, that's not the best state of mind to be. Then it says, but whoso looketh into the perfect law of liberty and continueth therein, he not being a forgetful hearer, but a doer of the work, this man shall be blessed in his deed.
3: Jigba mele pepe don wose mele kanu jeton he sogbe la mekpo bosan note to eme bo ewa mayin si seta nuwanta shigba asuna basita o mele wa yena donato bibasi etome.
0: Good mirrors don't lie.
3: Mekpo dagbe la mlondo lalo.
0: And we cannot argue with the mirror.
3: Nima sakana donupo mekpo mpo.
0: If the mirror says you forgot to comb your head this morning, mirrors don't lie.
3: And the mekpo donaro ako wonji na do vu o datu to afunwe mekpo mando lalo.
0: And if the mirror is showing you some things on your face, are you going to go out like this? Mirrors don't lie.
3: And the mekpo lato nueto nukume tole dohiawe be anatoja boni doleya mekpo e mando lalo.
0: But you know, sometimes we're tempted to say no. The mirror is not giving me a good reflection, a good picture of myself. Because you are thinking so high about yourself. Don't argue with the mirror. We make use of the mirror so that we can correct what needs to be corrected. That's why the Lord is saying we need to examine ourselves before the mirror of the word of God. Second Corinthians chapter 13, I'm reading verse 5. Examine yourselves. Every time we come to hear the word of God, we're to examine ourselves. Every time we hear about the qualifications of those who are to work in the kingdom of God, in the vineyard of the Lord, in the church, we're to examine ourselves.
3: Examine
0: yourselves.
2: It says, examine yourselves whether ye be in the faith. Don't assume that everything is all right. When Abimelech took Abraham's wife, he thought everything was all right.
3: When Abimelech yi asi Abraham tan elenda nule po oyo.
2: Examine yourselves to see whether ye be in the faith. Then it says, prove your own selves. Don't try to prove another person. Then it says, know ye not your own selves how that Jesus Christ is in you, except ye be reprobates? We need to find out, examine ourselves. In 1 Chronicles 28:9. Thou Solomon, my son, know thou the God of thy father, and serve him with a perfect heart and with a willing mind. For the Lord searches all hearts. Solomon, the Lord will be examining your heart.

0: women.
1: Ogun to nyo le chechen.
0: Pastors. 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
1: I see. 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
0: you. You know, sometimes pastors' wives, whether here in the stage.
1: Amo gori lo asi lengbo toto le amo eso gani to file to tola
0: ime. You know those pastors' wives sometimes they think they are above the law, above the word of God.
1: Amo asi lengbo toto le dile to ime lele le yuga o kujwe to yuga o se o kulo to.
0: Great women, leaders among women, for the Lord searches all hearts.
1: Ba nyonu dahore, nyonu dahonu kontwe to nyoleme, o kuno to ayale pome titan.
0: This mirror will tell you the truth about yourself.
1: Me pondo kula, hewe na dola nukbola, na wezo kondo dali.
0: And then it says, and understandeth all imaginations of the thoughts.
1: The
0: self-examination is even pertaining to the thought of our heart.
1: Amo, eyin ododina melo epiyan lile ayirami to
0: tome. Examine yourselves whether ye be in the faith.
1: Midi dona minde emiti to yiseme.
0: In Psalm 44. I'm reading from verse 20 and verse 21.
1: Psalm otakande nukwene afoko poko nukuno poko.
0: If we have forgotten the name of our God and or stretched out our hands to a strange God, shall not God search this out?
1: Ey mi ule sanwon ji oyin jiwe mi tantan go kavi ey mi dre alo mi ton ran yewe jonode be jiwe manadi ehemo.
0: If you will stretch your hand towards a strange God.
1: Endo yena dra lo te han o yawo jonode.
0: If you will concentrate your life on something that is contrary and strange to the worship of God, shall not God search this out?
1: Endo yena dra lo te han eyin ojo yawo jonode na nunde vode be jiwe manadi omo ya.
0: If your attention, your interest, your love is for the little girl, the daughter of a man, will not God search this out?
1: Endo lile to pe ojo to ai ha to eti to godona o viyanu o dawede tan be jiwe manadi omo ya.
0: If you're no more sincere, if you are hypocritical, money has become your God, a strange God, shall not God search this out?
1: Enda masai unukbono ba na deba. 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
0: He knows the secrets of the heart.
1: Na enyo ati ayhatan.
0: He knows the secrets of the heart. We may not know.
1: Enyo ati ayhatan. Mi ule sogano manuel.
0: In fact, sometimes we may do something, and those of us that have only these physical natural eyes may praise you.
1: Amo, mi ule sogano manuel. 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Mi sogano kwikpawe.
0: But God knows your heart. We don't know your heart.
1: Chiba jwe enyo ayhatwe. Mi ule manuel.
0: In Zephaniah chapter 1, we're reading from verse 12.
1: Zephaniah uta titan afo, we are we.
0: In Zephaniah chapter 1, verse 12.
1: Zephaniah uta titan afo, we are we.
0: And it shall come to pass at that time that I will search Jerusalem with candles.
1: And
0: punish the men that are settled on their lees.
1: The people that
0: say no problem. Everything is okay. Everything is all right.
1: We're
0: doing fine. We're doing great.
1: Mito dagbora, mito dahorewa.
0: And they're settled on their leaves. Nothing to check up. She says, he's going to search them out. And then it says, he'll punish the men that are settled on their leaves, that say in their heart, the Lord will not do good, neither will he do evil.

0: Rakpoto me ye hentri to wa ye ton leji se to di do to ha ye ton me do okuma to dagbe na wa mo e ma so to na wa ba
1: this is don't matter to him
0: akuma yo do nunde mo wa ma nunde to kuna nuko
1: the Lord is not interested in these minor things. That's what they say.
0: Aya do kuma de ti no jora nu fifi re mo no do ni e.
1: And the Lord says I'm going to search out those people
0: okuma yin na di o me le.
1: I'm going to punish those people because they have a wrong impression about the Almighty God. That's what the Lord is telling us to examine ourselves. I come to you today with this message, self-examination before the mirror of God's word. Self-examination before the mirror of God's word. If you are examining yourselves of the standard of the other man, you'll judge wrong. But you want to examine yourselves in the mirror of the word of God. Self-examination in the mirror of God's word. I divide the message to three parts. Number one, reasons for self-examination. The reasons for self-examination. Why? Number two, realization after the soul's inquiry. Realization after the soul's inquiry. Number three, responding to the Spirit's evaluation. I come to number one, the reasons for self-examination. In John chapter 2, I'm reading from verse 23. Now when he was in Jerusalem at the Passover, in the feast day, many believed in his name when they saw the miracles which he did.
0: Verse
1: 24, but Jesus did not commit himself unto them. He didn't trust them. They were not trustworthy. I believe. It's not enough. But Jesus did not commit himself unto them because he knew all men and needed not that any should testify of man, for he knew what was in man.
0: On
1: their lips you could hear, we believe.
0: We
1: see the miracles. But Jesus did not commit himself unto them because he knew all men and he knew what was in man. How many people who have said, I believe, this is my church, I will die in this place. And if I ever leave a church like this, let God strike me dead one day before I leave. And then after all that bragging, now they are not here. If the women were their jewelry and palming, those are the same people that touching women conferences. And he shouted on those other women and said, "This is worldliness. Come out of the world. These are the people that did follow up with real excitement and fire and zeal. If you today you are saying, I believe, examine yourself. There are people that have boasted more than you have boasted. You know, sometimes when I look at this choir and I see some of those people on the keyboard, I know some people on the keyboard who had been there some years ago. And those fingers were trained. And you know, when they played, you say, "Thank God, these people on the keyboard looks like this one. If this one will play in America or Britain, it's acceptable. This is great."
0: But I like it.
1: When I talk to people, this is wonderful. Oh, he says, "Pastor, I just, you know, I thank God because you called me. I just want to tell you, I'm giving my life to the Lord." I knew the Lord as a teenager in this church. Everything I know in music, I knew it here. And I'm going to die here.
0: May
1: God bless your heart. Well, it's more than just saying it, but today they are not there. Not on the keyboard, not in the choir, not in the church. We don't know where they are. That's why the Lord is saying that you will examine yourselves and see whether you are in the faith, because many others are bragged more than you are bragged.
0: And
1: it is when you are here tomorrow, we'll see that you're still there. That's the reason why we examine our hearts. John chapter 8. I'm reading from verse 41. "He do the deeds of your father. Then said they to him, We be not born of fornication. We have one father, even God."
0: They didn't examine themselves.
1: Said Jesus Christ was evaluating them.
0: I'm
1: telling them who they were. And the Lord was telling them, "You do the deeds of your father." They say, "What do you mean?" You know, when I see people who argue with Jesus, I stay clear from them. When I see people that they will argue with the knowledge coming from the throne of glory, I stay clear from them. In verse 44, "Ye of your father the devil." I thought I was very direct in my preaching. Now I'm learning I've not been direct enough. Because Jesus was talking to these people directly, and see how direct he was. This is love. Because Jesus loved them. He wanted them to know where they were spiritually. Can preachers do this today? Can preachers talk to these great religious people today? Have we not lost the edge of the sword of the spirit because we want to be nice to everybody and just deceive them? It's like the doctor. He sees that the wound is the wound of cancer. And then he says, well, don't worry about this. This is just a sword. Everybody has a sword once in a while. Doctor, talk to the man. This is cancer. And the fellow may die. Let him prepare for heaven. But you know, some doctors are not that clear. Get direct and tell the people their condition. And Jesus told the truth. He said, ye of your father the devil, and the lust of your father ye will do.
0: Yes, we don't have to tell me to let back to me. What to tell me to
1: He was a murderer from the beginning and abode not in the truth, because there is no truth in him. When he speaketh a lie, he speaketh of his own, for he is a liar and the father of
0: age.
1: Well, did they agree? What did they say? If you look at verse 48, then answered the Jews and said unto him, say we not well that thou art a Samaritan and hast a devil?
0: And
1: sometimes when I preach the word of God, and I preach it straight from the word. Somebody comes to me in the counseling period. The fellow is trying to disagree with the message. And saying, you know, Pastor, I'm not saying, but some people say that you are mad. Some people say, what do you say after hearing the message? And you need to get saved. You come to tell me some people say that you are mad. And we need to be learning now that we need to be able to step on those insults and still emphasize the word of God. In verse 49, Jesus answered, I have not a devil, but I honor my Father, and ye do dishonor me.
0: Yes, I've a condition. Yes,
1: Jeremiah 17 verse 9. The heart is deceitful. above all things, and desperately wicked. Who can know it?
0: Ayayi okena wu gan nule po pora esanyi awutuno tupikpeno menu esoganye.
1: That's the reason why we examine ourselves before the mirror of the word of God.
0: Ye sama midura didra mile to meponu oko juye toton nukonye.
1: I the Lord search the heart. I try the reins. Want to give every man according to his ways and according to the fruit of his doings.
0: We're told
1: in Titus chapter 1:16, they profess that they know God, but it's all a lie. They profess that they know God, but in words they deny him. That's why we examine ourselves. Being abominable and disobedient and unto every good work,
0: refuge.
1: The reason why we have to examine ourselves is so that we will not be deluded and deceived. In 2 Timothy chapter 3 verse 5,
0: Timothy,
1: having a form of godliness, but denying the power thereof, from such turn away. That's the reason we need to examine ourselves, because the form of godliness cannot replace the power of godliness.
0: Of this sort are they
1: which creep into houses and lead captive silly women laden with sins, led away with divers lusts.
0: Now mehele nko mewe ye se ye no ye no sakrotabia ohwelegbe so bosono hule nyonu
1: we nyonu ever learning and never able to come to the knowledge of the truth. They never miss fellowship, but they are not born again. They never miss the Bible study, but the Bible study doesn't have impact in their lives. If you examine them during the week, you'll be wondering, has this one ever had any contact with our church? That's the reason why self-examination is so very important. And then he tells us in John chapter 3, we're reading from verse
0: 3.
1: John chapter 3 verse 3, Jesus answered and said unto him, verily, verily, I say unto thee, except a man be born again, he cannot see the kingdom of God.
0: Look at verse
1: 10. Jesus answered and said unto him, art thou a master of Israel and knowest not these things? The more I study the Bible, the more I become a little bit afraid. Why am I afraid? I'm afraid because, you know, it's so easy for us to swallow our
0: tongue.
1: I'm just asking now, if Nicodemus had come to me, a master in religion, in this our nation, if he comes to me,
0: but And
1: then he wears his garment, and this is an archbishop, a master in religion in our land. If he came to grace, you know, our church, just to say, I want to worship in deeper life today. I'm wondering, will I be able to say, except you, sir, except you are born again, you cannot see the kingdom of God? Or would I be tempted to say, thank you for coming to our church? Aren't we lucky today that a great man has come to our church? How lucky are we that a great sinner, a great deceiver, self-deceiver, has come to our church? Shall we be able to declare to him and say, sir, the most important thing is to be born again? Will I be able to say that? These great religious people, they visit from church to church. And they come as the, you know, great leaders of the church, and then they pick out this Sunday, we're going to worship in your church.
0: But you know,
1: and all those other churches are exalting them. And then they now come to our church. Will I have the courage, the conviction, to be different from all the other churches and say, sir, except a man be born again, he cannot see the kingdom of God? I'm throwing it to you, congregation. Leaders in deeper life, if you saw these religious people, are we just going to exalt them? Uplift them? Or can we tell them the truth? Let's leave all those archbishops alone. Let's come to our church here. If I saw a group coordinator, and he told me a clear, open, blatant lie, and I discovered it. And then the group coordinator comes back to me, and then he's telling me another scene. How am I going to act? Will I have the courage, or will I be thinking, look at this group coordinator, if you see anything now, all the other coordinators and group coordinators are behind him?
0: But
1: if you see anything now, you might get into trouble with all the other coordinators and group coordinators in our church. You have enough fire burning already, enough pressure already. Are you going to increase the pressure? Will I have the courage to tell group coordinator and say, sir, except a man be born again, he cannot see the kingdom of God? And he says, what do you mean? Will I be able to tell him? I discovered. What you told me the other day was a lie. And all liars shall have their part in the lake that burns with fire and brimstone. Will I have that courage? You know, it's very difficult for a pastor to get to heaven when he loses his courage. When he cannot tell the truth anymore. When position stares him in the face and he cannot say, whosoever is born of God does not commit sin. For the seed of God remains in him and he cannot sin because he is born of God. In 1 John chapter 3, I'm reading from verse 4. Whosoever committeth sin transgresses also the law, for sin is the transgression of the law. And you know that he was manifested to take away our sins, and in him is no sin. Whosoever abideth in him sinneth not. We just learned about anger. Are there some families here, some homes here? The fire of anger always burning. And people throwing plates and cups and utensils in the house. And you hear a lot of banging in the house. Anger has come again. And we keep on coming to church and we do nothing about that kind of temper. And then do we have husbands say that will call their wives fools, thou fool? Do we have some husbands say that will say, that's how your mother did to your father. You're trying to do the same thing to me, you foolish woman. And you say you are going to heaven. Examine yourself. Are there women here that will call their husband kind of terrible names? You think I don't know your history? That's how your father used to beat his wife, your mother. You want to do the same thing to me, you hypocrite. That's the wife talking to the husband. And yet we learn all those things, we do not examine ourselves. But the word of God says, examine yourselves, whether you stand, whether you be in the faith or not. Because it says, whosoever abideth in him sinneth not. Whosoever sinneth has not in him, neither known him. Little children, let no man deceive you. He that doeth righteousness is righteous, even as he is righteous. He that committeth sin, again, you know, sometimes you find somebody who is a worker, and then he gives his hand into the offering box.
0: amo wede anu anamo mende eh nyanzo ato bonanzi aletondo nuina pome.
1: You understand? I'm not interested in money.
0: Amo drano matindo joche maina kwa
1: 1,000 naira, 2,000 naira, 100,000 naira that you steal from there doesn't make the church poor. It's nothing.
0: Mo nela foto lo po kavina la foto wene kavina la foto kanweko eh afinso agunsi akwa mene ema hi agun na do jehe.
1: God will give us all the money we need.
0: I
1: don't need the amen. Whether we say amen or not, you know, we're going, he will supply all our need according to his riches in glory by Christ Jesus. I'm not bothered about, you know, somebody dipping his hands into the offering bag and taking 100,000
0: naira.
1: But the point is, you're the devil. If you do that, it's not that it pains us, it's not that it does anything to us, it takes you to hell. For this purpose, the Son of God was manifested that he might destroy the works of the devil. If Christ had been manifested to you, the works of the devil would have been destroyed from your life. That's the reason we search ourselves. We try to find out, am I of God or am I of the devil? Whosoever is born of God does not commit sin, for his seed remaineth in him, and he cannot sin because he is born of God. Point number two, realization after the soul's inquiry. Realization after the soul's inquiry. In Psalm 39, I'm reading from verse 4. Lord, make me to know mine end.
0: You
1: say king. He had position, he had power. He had possession. And he had people. Yet he said, this is not enough. Make me to know mine end and the measure of my days, what it is, that I may know how frail I am.
0: Hemi, nyo upodoche, pora uje asanche leton, lete, hemi nandonyo, lenye yi, ugbe, binodo.
1: Behold, thou hast made my days as an handbreadth, and mine age is as nothing before thee.
0: Da yego, yako diyo asanche di, alokpa home vude, asanche tota, na misota di, nu.
1: Verily every man at his best age is altogether vanity. Every man walks in a vain show. You know, there are people, all they have is vain show. Surely they are disquieted in vain. He heapeth up riches and knoweth not who shall gather them. In verse 7, now Lord, what wait I for? My hope is in thee. Deliver me from all my transgressions. This man is coming to realization after the soul's inquiry.
0: That way,
1: and said, Lord, deliver me and make me not the reproach of the foolish.
0: In
1: Psalm 27, I'm reading from verse 4. One thing have I desired of the Lord, and that will I seek after, that I may dwell in the house of the Lord all the days of my life, to behold the beauty of the Lord and to inquire, to find out in his temple.
0: That's
1: the reason why we come. We come to the house of God to inquire, how is my soul in the evaluation of heaven? In verse 8, when thou said, seek my face, my heart said unto thee, thy face, Lord, will I seek.
0: Verse
1: 11, teach me thy way, O Lord, and lead me in a plain path because of mine enemies.
0: The
1: we have enemies, of course we do. Those who steal our money, those people don't understand. Those who abuse us, those people, they don't understand what they
0: do.
1: The greatest enemy you have is the one that stands in the way and he says, where are you going? You say, I'm going to heaven. He says, but I will not allow you.
0: The
1: I'm standing in the way. What are you doing? I'm trying to be holy. Why do you want to be holy? Because without holiness, no man shall see the Lord. But I'm not going to allow you to see the Lord. That's the greatest enemy. And the one that says, I want to be holy, I will not allow you. I'll provoke you. And I'm not going to allow you to get to that heaven. That's the greatest enemy. The one who steals money, what's money? The one who takes our clothes away, what's clothing? The one who takes our job, what is job? The one who hinders us from getting children, what are children? They're nothing. The one who says, I'm not after your money, I'm not after your property, I'm after your soul. What will happen if you go to the other side and your enemies that didn't want you to get to heaven and they go to hell, and if you meet them in hell and they laugh and they say, I told you, I won't allow you to get there.
0: It says,
1: don't allow these enemies to rejoice over me. Know your enemy, the real enemy. And then say, Lord, I'm inquiring at your temple, in your house. So that as you show me the way, you'll show me the way to be able to sidetrack all these enemies and still get my way and get over on to the other side.
0: We'll
1: get there in Jesus'
0: name.
1: But looking at Psalm 73 verse 2. What for me, my feet were almost gone. My steps had well nigh slid.
0: Chigba eyan ton e afoche bla fe zoniche bla tre.
1: Verse 3, for I was envious at the foolish when I saw the prosperity of the wicked.
0: Na yen ko to awon awuwa he awagun do tole wo na yen mo.
1: In verse 13, it says, verily I have cleansed my heart in vain and washed my hands in innocency.
0: Apoye na azan popo gbo yen to yadon yadon mi iho ti so yin afonu.
1: And then he began to look at the people of the world.
0: Mo wa to me ayo to lepon.
1: The people who give bribes, they get rich.
0: The
1: people who are violent and they rob everybody, they rob the government, they get rich.
0: And they
1: say, no, Lord, I don't understand. Here am I, righteous but poor, clean and holy, but I don't have enough money. And he says, I cannot understand. It looks like my heart is telling me I have cleansed my heart in vain. And wash my hands in innocency. For all the day long have I been plagued and chastened every morning.
0: If I
1: speak thus, behold, I should offend against the generation of thy children. When I thought to know this, it was too painful for me. Verse 16, I will speak thus, behold, I should offend the generation of thy children. When I sought to know this, it was too painful for me. The people who are compromising, they live a happy life. Preachers who are deceiving others, they have, you know, happy ministry. Ministerial
0: life.
1: We got into that office the same time, and I do my work. I work my fingers to the bone. And this other fellow, he will just leave the work at about 10:30, then he's off to another business. Before 3 o'clock, he's come back, he is never there.
0: I'm the beast of burden
1: that is carrying all the load here. I don't have any promotion. These other people are the people that are having all the promotion. He said, I thought to know this, it was too painful for me. That's the language and that's the experience of every child of God because of the world in which we live. We need to examine. Or can we still continue doing right even though they don't give us the promotion? Verse 17, until I went into the sanctuary of God, then I understood their
0: end.
1: Surely thou didst set them in slippery places. thou casted them down into destruction. And then he tells us in verse 24, thou shalt guide me with thy counsel.
0: Whom
1: have I in heaven but thee? And there is none upon earth that I desire beside my flesh and my heart faileth, but God is the strength of my heart and my portion forever. When you come to that realization after the soul's inquiry, then you make God your all in
0: all.
1: Point number 3, responding to the Spirit's evolution. Psalm 119:59, it says, I thought on my ways and turned my feet unto thy testimonies. If I do anything, I go back to God and say, God, I want to examine this action of mine, this utterance of mine, this attitude of mine. And what I'm doing to the people, I'm relating to the people. I want to find out. Verse 59, I thought on my ways and turned my feet unto thy testimonies.
0: And
1: Lamentation 3:40-41. Let us search and try our ways and turn again to the Lord. Let us lift up our hearts with our hands unto God in the heavens. Ezekiel 18:28. Because he considereth and turneth away from all his transgressions. You're not saying, okay, I'm going to turn from this transgression, but I'm going to keep this one because this one is profitable.
0: This
1: one will make people to fear me, and they will not just step on my toes anyhow. This one will make the people in my office know that although I'm a Christian, I'm not a sissy, foolish, stupid Christian. I'm going to keep this one so that they will know the kind of man, the kind of woman they are dealing with. You're not thinking about heaven, you're thinking about self-esteem.
0: In Luke 17,
1: and when he came to himself, was thinking about himself, about where he found himself, it says, and when he came to himself, he said, how many hired servants of my fathers have bread enough and to spare, and I perish with hunger. I will arise and go to my father, and will say unto him, Father, aren't you interested in what this young fellow will say to his father? You're not going to get forgiven if you're accusing God. It was God that was too slow. It was God that didn't answer prayer. And then you cover your own fault. And you're accusing the Almighty God of fault. Or you're accusing your father in the Lord of fault. We let because a father in the Lord was not like a father anymore, too demanding. And holiness, and righteousness. No allowance for mistake. No allowance for fault. No allowance for tiredness and weakness and weariness. That's why we're white. Tell the pastor, we want to come back to the church. But we hope you will change your hope for too long. I'm praying to make you happy. I'm praying to make you holy. But you know this prodigal son, he said, no, I am the guilty one. I was wrong. Luke chapter 15 in verse 18, I will arise and go to my father. I will say unto him, Father, I have sinned against heaven and before thee. And no more worthy to be called thy son. Pride is gone. Self-exaltation is gone. And then he said, make me as one of thy hired servants. Have you sometimes spoken to those who have gone away from our church? And then you are, you know, pleading with them, come back. And then he's telling you, well, okay, if I come back. I was a coordinator before I left. You know the pastor now. Will he restore me to be a coordinator immediately? How can I just sit down, you know, just come back to deeper life and come and fold my hand? You are telling me here to come back. Go and ask him. Will he accept me to still keep my position when I come back? I hope you don't come to me to ask any question like that yourself. In our land, they say if they send somebody with an errand of a slave, you will come and tell your father as a son, not as a slave. If those people outside send you to me and they tell you to tell me something that you know this is not going to keep to the standard of the word, you will not come and tell me hearing what they are saying.
0: No, anyway, don't answer. I hope I don't go and go and what don't mean. Don't know a man no take a set in the horse you wear it on. I'm a hard on woman cut on. Damn me.
1: How do you help me?
0: No, I'm not going to let me know.
1: Have some respect for your pastor.
0: Tindo, see that? No, I'm not going to let
1: me know. But you see, there are people that if I come back, will they make me this or that? The answer is no.
0: Mendele na toke kambiyo in the koa pe na mi de basiye kabi toto ya osira wa in la.
1: When you come back, we're going to find out.
0: Endo agoa minagbadi dona.
1: What's the state of your heart?
0: Otono ya hatu tite.
1: How are you living?
0: Na wa toni nolo.
1: The sin that made you to run away, the pride. Have you rejected that pride? We're going to find out. And so we're going to make you sit on the pew there and find out whether the pride is gone or the pride is still there. But when he was yet a great way off, his father saw him and he had compassion. Why did he have compassion? You know there are different ways of walking. And while the child was coming, the father looked up in his walk. The pride is gone.
0: Amo, we let it to labo ja. Amo, let us say your talk point of Zonia Tomino. Go yila koyi.
1: And the walking as if is the owner of the whole earth. All that is gone.
0: Zonia no Zina Tada way when you met into a balakpo. Zonia.
1: Look at my boy coming. I can see humility in his steps.
0: Ah, come visunu cheja. So come on, we want to afford the letter.
1: I don't see the arrogance again. And he had compassion on him.
0: Mamo, ganga.
1: We can tell when you are coming back. That's how the compassion happens. That's how it comes. And the son said unto him, Father, I have sinned. It's not you, it's me. I have sinned against heaven and thy sight, and I'm no more worthy to be called thy son. And the father said unto his servants, bring forth the best robe and put it on him, and put a ring on his hand, and shoes on his feet.

0: The Lord is saying, examine yourself. And as you examine yourself, and you see this action, this attitude, this temper, this behavior, Lord, I am sorry. Cleanse me. What can wash away our sin?
1: Nothing.
0: The blood of Jesus. And that blood is available this morning. It will cleanse us. Why don't you rise up and tell the Lord, we need cleansing in the blood of the Lamb. Our attitude, our lifestyle, our behavior in the sight of the Lord, our actions at home, our actions in the place of work, the life we have been living. How is it with your soul? How is it with your attitude? How is it with your character? Is it humility or pride? Are you now above the law, above the word of God? Or can we come to God and say, God, here I am, cleanse me. Here am I, wash me. Humility will win the favor of God. But when God sees the proud, he keeps the proud at a far distance. But if you look at action and you look at your attitude, and you say, Lord, here am I want to get to heaven. Lord, here am I don't want to worship and serve in vain. Self examination before the mirror of God's word. Is your soul making any inquiry before the Lord? Settle your life with the Lord. I thought on my ways, and I turned my feet, my heart, to thy testimonies. Come back to the very center of the word and the will of God. The cleansed, the washed, in the blood of the Lamb. Praise the Lord. We'll rise up as we pray together. Our great God in heaven, we thank you for the service of today. Thank you because you're reminding us that Christ is coming again. That we need to get ourselves ready, prepared for the coming of our Lord. But praying, Lord, you give us that heart that wants to know whether we're ready or not. I will pray, Lord, you help us to look at that glorious day and get ourselves ready in the cleansing and the washing of the blood of the Lamb in Jesus' name.
1: That
0: all other things on earth will pale to insignificance. That this important thing will be what our heart is seeking.

0: thinking about, meditating upon, every time, day and night, in Jesus' name.
1: Make us
0: ready. Whatever we have on us, whatever we achieve on us, if we don't make it to heaven, all will be useless and worthless. Success on earth, recognition on earth, power position on earth, possession on earth, without getting to heaven, all will be kind of troublesome sin in eternity.
1: Therefore,
0: Lord, we pray, you make us look away from every sin and look at being ready for the coming of the Lord in Jesus' name.
1: I will pray,
0: O Lord, you make our hearts to be wise.
1: To
0: think about, talk about, meditate upon, pursue this most important thing. Thank you, Lord, for the answer.
1: In
0: Jesus' name we pray. This morning we're looking at the word of God as a mirror. In fact, the Bible says the same thing. That we look at the word of God not just as a word that is floating in the air.
1: No, mina po hojiwe to emakayoko eto sisa bia otomepo.
0: But we look at the word of God as a mirror. And then we look at ourselves in the mirror of that word of God. In James chapter 1, reading from verse 23. For if any be a hearer of the word and not a doer, he is like a man that beholdeth his natural face in a glass. That's what glass there means, a mirror.
1: Na eyi mende yi siseto oholatan bo e ma yin bi basitogba e taidi dawode eto nukume eto yejipo poponto menponme amo menponu lo.
0: You come to hear the word of God. And then it describes to you what you are, how you are. And it shows you what needs to be put right, what needs to be corrected. You're looking at the word of God then in a glass, in a mirror. But it says in verse 24, for he beholdeth himself, and he goeth his way, straightway forgetteth what manner of man he was. And it says, when you hear and you forget, when you look and you forget, when you examine and you forget, that's not the best state of mind to be. Then it says, but whoso looketh into the perfect law of liberty and continuous therein, he not being a forgetful hearer, but he do all the work, this man shall be blessed in his deed.
1: Chigba mele kwekwe don wo sen, mele kanu jeton he sokbe, la mekpon bosa note, to eme, bo ewa mayi si seta, nou anta shigba, asuna basita, o mele wa yena, donato, bibasi etome.
0: Good mirrors don't lie.
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0: And we cannot argue with the mirror.
1: Mi maso gana donu po mekpon po.
0: If the mirror says, you forgot to comb your head this morning, mirrors don't lie.
1: And the mekpon la donado, ako wonji, nado vun, o dato to a funwe, mekpon mendo lalo.
0: And if the mirror is showing you some things on your face, are you going to go out like this? Mirrors don't lie.
1: And mekpon la to nwe to nukume, to le doh yawe, biana to jagboni dole ya, mekpon mendo lalo.
0: But you know, sometimes we're tempted to say, no, the mirror is not giving me a good reflection, a good picture of myself.
1: Chibayo wulenu, mino yi titekmo, to nandodo a, mekpono lalo duati, amato ndedo ndedo yado yami.
0: Because you are thinking so high about yourself.
1: Na to dewe zeda gato, nule poibon dewe dayikari me yi jie.
0: We don't argue with the mirror.
1: Ma donu kwe mekpono.
0: We make use of the mirror so that we can correct what needs to be corrected. That's why the Lord is saying we need to examine ourselves before the mirror of the Word of God. Second Corinthians chapter 13, I'm reading verse 5. Examine yourselves. Every time we come to hear the Word of God, we're to examine ourselves. Every time we hear about the qualifications of those who are to work in the kingdom of God, in the vineyard of the Lord, in the church, we're to examine ourselves. It says, examine yourselves whether you be in the faith. Don't assume that everything is all right. When Abimelech took Abraham's wife, he thought everything was all right.
1: When Abimelech yi asi Abraham tan elenda nulepo onyo.
0: Examine yourselves to see whether you be in the faith. Then it says, prove your own selves. Don't try to prove another person. Then it says, know ye not your own selves, how that Jesus Christ is in you, except ye be reprobates?
1: Be mi ma nyon mi dewe, do Jesu Christi tito mi me, e ma imo, be me big bewe, mi nyi.
0: We need to check up, we need to find out, examine ourselves.
1: Mi do na badona, mi do na di dona, mi do la.
0: In 1 Chronicles chapter 28, verse 9.
1: O ta nungo tita, o ta kwa tonuku, ato afochele.
0: Thou Solomon, my son, know thou the God of thy father, and serve him with a perfect heart and with a willing mind.
1: But us, yes, Solomon, oh, this is what you know, she will talk to a tumble, no, ye, I have, people, no, sir.
0: For the Lord searches all hearts.
1: Now, Kunoto, I have a woman, people.
0: Solomon, the Lord will be examining your heart. You are becoming a king.
1: Solomon,
0: Solomon, don't you ever think that only the hearts of the subordinates, of the people that are under you, that the Lord searches.
1: Oh, Solomon, Alendo, Aisha, you may separate, Abi, you may jadu, Gandreton, Choker, Okuno, Dikumbo.
0: For the Lord searches all hearts.
1: Now, Okuno to Aisha, Lepo, Dikum.
0: As you are there today, Father,
1: I'm on that thing to fit up with
0: husband,
1: Asu,
0: director,
1: Oga,
0: manager,
1: Okagana, Nutata,
0: writer,
1: Omedo,
0: leader,
1: Nukata.
0: The Lord searches all hearts. Sexual leaders among women. Pastors' wives. You know, sometimes pastors' wives, whether here in the stage, you know, those pastors' wives, sometimes they think they are above the law, above the word of God. But great women, leaders among women, for the Lord searches all hearts. This same mirror will tell you the truth about yourself. And then it says, and understandest all imaginations of the thoughts. The self-examination is even pertaining to the thought of our heart. Examine yourselves whether ye be in the faith. Psalm 44. I'm reading from verse 20 and verse 21.
1: Psalm otakande nukwene afoko poko nukuno poko.
0: If we have forgotten the name of our God and or stretched out our hands to a strange God, shall not God search this out? If you will stretch your hand towards a strange God, if you will concentrate your life on something that is contrary and strange to the worship of God, shall not God search this out? If your attention, your interest, your love is for the little girl, the daughter of a man, will not God search this out? If you're no more sincere, if you're hypocritical, money has become your God, a strange God, shall not God search this out?
1: He knows
0: the secrets of the heart. He knows the secrets of the heart. We may not know. In fact, sometimes we may do something, and those of us that have only these physical natural eyes may praise you. But God knows your heart. We don't know your heart. In Zephaniah chapter 1, we're reading from verse 12. In Zephaniah chapter 1, verse 12. And it shall come to pass at that time that I will search Jerusalem with candles. And punish the men that are settled on their lees. The people say, no problem. Everything is okay. Everything is all right. We're doing fine. We're doing great. And they're settled on their lease. But nothing to check up.
1: Yes, I see. I don't know to why it's like one day my teen. I don't think that now.
0: She says it's going to search them out.
1: Hey, I mean, I did dry it, man.
0: And then it says, you shall punish the men that are settled on their lease, that say in their heart, the Lord will not do good, neither will he do evil. This says, don't matter to him. The Lord is not interested in these minor things. That's what they say. And the Lord says, I'm going to search out those people. I'm going to punish those people because they have a wrong impression about the Almighty God. That's why the Lord is telling us to examine ourselves. I come to you today with this message, self-examination before the mirror of God's word. Self-examination before the mirror of God's word. If you are examining yourself so the standard of the other man, you'll judge wrong. But you want to examine yourselves in the mirror of the word of God. Self-examination in the mirror of God's word. I divide the message to three parts. Number one, reasons for self-examination. The reasons for self-examination. Why? Number two, realization after the soul's inquiry. Realization after the soul's inquiry. Number three, responding to the Spirit's evaluation. I come to number one, the reasons for self examination. In John chapter 2, I'm reading from verse 23. Now when he was in Jerusalem at the Passover, in the feast day, many believed in his name when they saw the miracles which he did. Verse 24, but Jesus did not commit himself unto them. He didn't trust them. They were not trustworthy. Saying, I believe, it's not enough. But Jesus did not commit himself unto them because he knew all men and needed not that any should testify of man, for he knew what was in man. On their lips you could hear, we believe. We see the miracles. But Jesus did not commit himself unto them because he knew all men and he knew what was in man. How many people who have said, I believe, this is my church, I will die in this place. And if I ever leave a church like this, let God strike me dead one day before I leave. And then after all that bragging, now they are not here. If the women were their jewelry and palming, those are the same people that taught in women conferences.
1: to nyonu elekpo to menu etunekpo yo wa me pon me to kuli etoleto.
0: And he shouted on those other women and said, this is worldliness, come out of the world.
1: Bo e da wa do nyonu elekpo la jibo po la sisa e ran tondi mi peso e ran.
0: These are the people that did follow up with real excitement and fire and zeal.
1: Yo me lo me hodo ali tondi bule bo da epo po mi epo jeje po.
0: If you today you are saying I believe, examine yourself. There are people that have boasted more than you have boasted. You know, sometimes when I look at this choir and I see some of those people on the keyboard, I know some people on the keyboard who had been there some years ago. And those fingers were trained. And you know, when they played, you say, thank God, these people on the keyboard looks like this one. If this one will play in America or Britain, it's acceptable. This is great.
1: But I love Tito Hajino and Sinele Poyakokma, Renele Samoba, and I told Mukole, and I mele Guai Pongwana, Amonetta, the Esogan home to Philip, Esogan Zito Philip, and I tell her to America.
0: When I talk to him, he says, this is wonderful.
1: And the Honai and the Jawa.
0: Oh, he says, Pastor, I just, you know, I thank God because you called me. I just want to tell you, I'm giving my life to the Lord. I knew the Lord as a teenager in this church. Everything I know in music, I knew it here. And I'm going to die here.
1: Then we'll
0: say, God bless your heart. Well, it's more than just saying it, but today they are not there. Not on the keyboard, not in the choir, not in the church. We don't know where they are. That's why the Lord is saying that you will examine yourselves. And see whether you are in the faith, because many others are bragged more than you are bragged. In Islam, now it is when you are here tomorrow, we'll see that you're still there. That's the reason why we examine our hearts. John chapter 8. I'm reading from verse 41. He do the deeds of your father. Then said they to him, we be not born of fornication, we have one father, even God.
1: You
0: know, they didn't examine themselves. Yet Jesus Christ was evaluating them. And telling them who they were. And the Lord was telling them, you do the deeds of your father. They say, what do you mean? You know, when I see people who argue with Jesus, I stay clear from them. When I see people that they will argue with the knowledge coming from the throne of glory, I stay clear from them. In verse 44, ye of your father the devil. I thought I was very direct in my preaching. Now I'm learning I've not been direct enough. Because Jesus was talking to these people directly, and see how direct he was. This is love. Because Jesus loved them.
1: He
0: wanted them to know where they were spiritually. Can preachers do this today? Can preachers talk to these great religious people today? Have we not lost the edge of the sword of the spirit because we want to be nice to everybody and just deceive them? It's like the doctor. He sees that the wound is the wound of cancer. And then he says, well, don't worry about this. This is just a sore. Everybody has a sore once in a while. Doctor, talk to the man. This is cancer. And the fellow may die. Let him prepare for heaven. But you know, some doctors are not that clear. Get direct and tell the people their condition. And Jesus told the truth. He said, ye of your father the devil, and the lust of your father ye will do.
1: Yes, we don't have to tell me to let me. What to tell me to another one.
0: He was a murderer from the beginning and abode not in the truth, because there is no truth in him. When he speaketh a lie, he speaketh of his own, for he is a liar and the father of age.
1: Well,
0: did they agree? What did they say? If you look at verse 48, then answered the Jews and said unto him, say we not well that thou art a Samaritan and hast a devil?
1: You
0: know, sometimes when I preach the word of God, and I preach it straight from the word, somebody comes to me in the counseling period, the fellow is trying to disagree with the message, and he's saying, you know, pastor, I'm not saying, but some people say that you are mad. Some people say, what do you say after hearing the message? And you need to get saved. You come to tell me some people say that you are mad.
1: I want to let you know,
0: and we need to be learning now that we need to be able to step on those insults and still emphasize the word of God. In verse 49, Jesus answered, I have not a devil, but I honor my father, and ye do dishonor me.
1: Yes,
0: Jeremiah 17 verse 9. The heart is deceitful above all things and desperately wicked. Who can know it? That's the reason why we're examining ourselves before the mirror of the word of God. I, the Lord, search the heart. I try the reins. Won't you give every man according to his ways and according to the fruit of his doings?
1: Nye okuno no di aiha mekpo, nye no kwe ho mekpo, yero nado na omedo po po keri aliho, etole keri sise wiwa eton leton.
0: But hold in Titus chapter 1, verse 16.
1: Yere amido titu, tatita fufaton okuno po.
0: They profess that they know God. But it's all a lie. They profess that they know God, but in words they deny Him. That's why we examine ourselves. Being abominable and disobedient and unto every good work,
1: repeat.
0: The reason why we have to examine ourselves is so that we will not be deluded and deceived.
1: In
0: 2 Timothy chapter 3 verse 5.
1: Timothy,
0: having a form of godliness, but denying the power thereof, from such turn away. That's the reason we need to examine ourselves, because the form of godliness cannot replace the power of godliness.
1: But
0: this sort are they which creep into houses and lead captive silly women laden with sins, led away with divers lusts.
1: Now mehele nko mewe ye ye no ye no sakro tabia ohwele gbe son bo sono ohwele nyonu we
0: nyonu learning and never able to come to the knowledge of the truth.
1: Ye tonu po tegbe ye ma so so gaje oyun enu gboton megbere.
0: They never miss fellowship, but they are not born again.
1: Ye ma lo gbo opride mo ye ma mo vaji.
0: They never miss the Bible study, but the Bible study doesn't have impact in their lives. If you examine them during the week, you'll be wondering, has this one ever had any contact with our church? That's the reason why self-examination is so very important. And then he tells us in John chapter 3, we're reading from verse 3.
1: John chapter
0: 3 verse 3. Jesus answered and said unto him, verily, verily, I say unto thee, except a man be born again, he cannot see the kingdom of God.
1: Look at verse
0: 10. Jesus answered and said unto him, art thou a master of Israel and knowest not these things?
1: The more I
0: study the Bible, the more I become a little bit afraid. Why am I afraid? I'm afraid because, you know, it's so easy for us to swallow our tongue. I'm just asking now, if Nicodemus had come to me, a master in religion, in this our nation, if he comes to me,
1: but hey, Nicodemus,
0: and then he wears his garment, and this is an archbishop, a master in religion in our land. If he came to grace, you know, the our church, just to say, I want to worship in deeper life today. I'm wondering, will I be able to say, except you, sir, except you are born again, you cannot see the kingdom of God? Or would I be tempted to say, thank you for coming to our church? Aren't we lucky today that a great man has come to our church? How lucky are we that a great sinner, a great deceiver, self-deceiver, has come to our church? Shall we be able to declare to him and say, sir, the most important sin is to be born again? Will I be able to say that? These great religious people, they visit from church to church. And they come as the, you know, great leaders of the church, and then they pick out this Sunday, we're going to worship in your church.
1: But you know, to ye
0: and all those other churches are exalting them. And then they now come to our church. Will I have the courage, the conviction, to be different from all the other churches and say, sir, except a man be born again, he cannot see the kingdom of God? I'm throwing it to you, congregation.
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3: Let us pray. Almighty God, we thank you for our worship service. Thank you because you brought us here. So you can bless us and prepare us for heaven for glory. We're praying, O Lord, that today your word will find a good place in every heart in Jesus' name. We pray, Lord, that this will be for us the gate of heaven, that will prepare our hearts so that we can know you more and love you more and serve you more and obey you more. And give us the grace to keep on continually obeying you, so that when that day will come, when Christ will call his own home, we'll be among the people of God to be called home in Jesus' name. Bless your people even today. In Jesus' name we pray. We thank the Lord who has brought us to the worship service today. And every time we come, he speaks to our hearts and prepare us for glory above. We're looking at John chapter 3, and I'm reading to you from verse 3. John chapter 3, verse 3. Jesus answered and said unto him, verily, verily, I say unto you, unto thee, except a man be born again, he cannot see the kingdom of God. Nicodemus says unto him, how can a man be born when he's old? Can he enter the second time into his mother's womb and be born? Jesus answered, verily, verily, I say unto thee, except a man be born of water and of the Spirit, he cannot enter into the kingdom of God.
4: Yesu blondo mo nungbo nungbo enye ndorla we atavo ye yosi.
3: If there is any desire in the heart of man to be in the kingdom of God on the final day, that is to enjoy eternal rest at last in heaven. The glories of the kingdoms of this world will soon pass away. Whatever a man may possess, it will soon pass away. Leaders of nations die. Kings and kingdoms die. Highly placed people, wherever they are, whenever they have lived, they die also. And young people too die. Rich people and wealthy people die. There is nothing that continues in this world.
4: But
3: the place where we'll continue forever, if we know the Lord, that's what we need to consider, so we can have eternal rest, eternal joy, eternal blessing, eternal fellowship, relationship with the Lord.
4: Shigba, si mi ano tok podo, tok boje me kado do podo kulopo, eneje minin lepon, ando tok boje kondo kpo kulopo kaka to edo yi.
3: And so, when the glories of the world are all gone, the question is, where will you be at such a time? That's why it's very important for you and for me, for everyone here this morning, and everyone that will hear, to understand and to know what are the conditions of entering into the kingdom of God. All achievements on earth and nothing in comparison with our future happiness in heaven. What are the entry qualifications then? That's why this morning we're looking at the message, the condition of entry into God's kingdom. The condition of entry into God's kingdom. I just read to you now John chapter 3 verse 1. There was a man of the Pharisees named Nicodemus, a ruler of the Jews. This wasn't just a poor fellow. Somebody didn't have anything, any possession, any position in society. It was a man of position. A ruler among the religious people in Israel. The same came to Jesus by night and said unto him, Rabbi, that means to say, Master, Teacher. We know that thou art a teacher, come from God. For no man can do these miracles that thou doest except God be with him.
4: And
3: Jesus knew that he had not really addressed the main issue. And so Jesus went straight to the point. He wasn't even asking his question. And he wasn't allowing him to even ask a question. And was still flattering the Lord, exalting the Lord, and painting the Lord like he felt he ought to do. And then the Lord just caught him and said, Jesus answered and said unto him, Verily, verily, certainly, certainly, assuredly, I say unto you, except a man be born again, he cannot see the kingdom of God.
4: Jesu glombo do lendo nungbo nungbo matin yawe matinu dindo nungbo nungbo nyendo glanwe dawe vogbeto ji o masgamba holu jiwe yawe ton.
3: Except a man in the Jewish religion be born again, he cannot see the kingdom of God. Except a man in traditional religion be born again, he cannot see the kingdom of God. Except every man then and every man now. Anywhere, everywhere. Except you be born again, you cannot see the kingdom of God.
4: In
3: verse 4, Nicodemus said unto him, how can a man be born when he's old? How can a man already old be born again? Can he enter the second time into his mother's womb and then be born? And Jesus answered and said, verily, verily, I say unto thee, except a man be born of water and of the Spirit, he cannot enter into the kingdom of God.
4: Jesu blondo mo nungbo nungbo anyendo glanwe adabo yeyo simbo bopo do jigbeto o masogambia holudu juwea wetome.
3: You want to ask yourself then, have you been born by the power of the Spirit of God? Because except that happens to you, you cannot see the kingdom of God. And so Jesus continued and said, that which is born of the flesh is flesh, and that which is born of the Spirit is spirit.
4: Jesu adindonu kon eye jigba agbata tali agbata tonwe eye jigbon gbigbo tali gbigbo tonwe ga.
3: Marvel not that I said unto thee, ye must be born again.
4: The
3: wind bloweth where it listeth, and thou hearest a sound thereof, but canst not tell whence it cometh and whither it goeth. So is everyone that is born of the Spirit of God, born of the Spirit. This important subject of entering into God's kingdom, Matthew chapter 18 verse 3. And said, verily I say unto you, except ye be converted and become as little children, ye shall not enter into the kingdom of heaven. The Lord Jesus Christ emphasized the same thing all over again, but now he uses another word apart from the words being born again. He uses another word. And this other word should be clearer to anyone that's of age to understand what words mean. Except you be converted.
4: No, atavo mi ole ye dio mi tadi opovu.
3: What does it mean to be converted?
4: Eto eni na do dio.
3: When you convert something, you are changing that thing.
4: Ni atonde dio atolasi ume dio niye.
3: For example, you've been using something in a particular way.
4: Na padre atonde zan gwalo ode jida yi.
3: Then you convert it to another use.
4: But if you know,
3: that's a change.
4: You know, awa dio na zan ndevuto dio niye.
3: There's a transformation. There's a change. And when God takes hold of a man and he looks at his present life, and it's a worthless life, a defiled life, and then the power in the blood of the Lamb gets hold of that man, and the power of the Spirit of God gets hold of that man and changes him from inside out, from his mind to his heart to his spirit to his attitude, changes him and transforms him. That's conversion. Except that conversion takes place, you cannot enter the kingdom of God. In Hebrews chapter 4, I'm reading from verse 1. Hebrews chapter 4, reading from verse 1. Let us therefore fear, lest a promise being left us of entering into his rest. Any of you seem to come short of it. It says, don't let us take this entrance into the kingdom of God for granted. Let's fear, let's tremble before the Lord. In verse 2, for unto us was the gospel preached, as well as unto them. But the word preached did not profit them.
4: Not
3: that they didn't hear, they heard. But maybe their mind was not there. Because of that, the word preached did not profit them. Not being mixed with faith in them that heard it. Verse 6. Seeing therefore, it remaineth that some must enter therein. And they to whom it was first preached entered not in because of unbelief.
4: Verse
3: 11, let us labor therefore to enter into that rest, lest any man fall after the same manner or the same example of unbelief. Entering into the kingdom of God. First, you must be born again. That means there must be conversion. That means you must believe on the Lord. And that means also that you must get rid of some things in your life by the power of the blood of the Lamb. Revelation chapter 21. I'm reading to you from verse 27. Revelation chapter 21, verse 27. And there shall in no wise enter into it any sin that defileth, neither whatsoever walketh abomination or maketh a lie, but they which are written in the Lamb's book of life.
4: Very clear,
3: isn't it? That the Lord Jesus Christ himself, who sent his angel to reveal this important truth to John the Beloved, and then to reveal unto us, he tells us, to enter into the kingdom of God, to enter into the heavenly city, and to enter into that place of joy and rest and satisfaction. It says, nothing that defiles will enter there, and nothing working abomination will ever enter there, but only those that are written in the book of life. You're asking yourself, is your name written in the book of life? The condition of entry into God's kingdom. I divide the message to three parts. Number one, the gate of salvation in Christ. The gate of salvation in Christ. Number two, the grace of sanctification through Christ. The grace of sanctification through Christ. Number three, the growth of saints in Christ. The growth of saints in Christ. Let's come back to number one, the gate of salvation.

0: in at the straight gate, for wide is the gate, and broad is the way that leadeth to destruction, and many there be which go in thereat.
1: Mi gbọ ohun tó ń bí bọ́mẹ bí ọkọ ìgbẹ́ náà gbígbọ́ wẹ̀ ohun tó ń lọ gbàgàdà sọ́wẹ̀ alìlọ́rẹ̀ rẹ̀ ọmọ èyí tí ń dọ́mẹ̀ sọ́sọ́ sọ́wẹ̀ yéré tó sọ́lé zigbọ̀n fínilẹ̀.
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0: If anybody ought to know who will be saved, of course Jesus will know. If the permissive way and the broad way that people are taking will lead to heaven, Jesus should know. And he should tell us he is the way, he is the truth and the life. And nobody comes to the Father except by him. The Lord has made it very clear, and this is for our own good. That once in your life you become wise and you consider the way that you are taking. Is it narrow or is it broad? Are you among the few that are saved, or you are among the many that are lost? If you're going to enter into the kingdom of God, here is what it takes, and here is what the Lord is telling us. In Luke chapter 13, verse 23, verse 24. Again, somebody was asking a question here. And it's good to ask questions if you are asking the right question, asking from the right person who will give you the right answer. And in this Luke chapter 13, verse 23, then said one unto him, Lord, are there few that be saved? This man, instead of thinking about himself, was thinking about two other people to be saved. There are times the way we put our questions will help us to know where our mind is, where our focus is, whether we are wise or foolish. Instead of asking, Lord, look at my life. You are the way, you are the life, and you are the truth. And you are the one the porter opens to, and I go in with you. In the condition in which I am, should I die today? Will I get to heaven? That should be your concern as you are here this morning. But he wasn't really concerned about himself. Are there few that be saved? And in verse 24, here is what we are told. And he said unto them, strive to enter in at the straight gate. You understand that was try, endeavor. Have a determination, have a focus, a purpose of mind. I want to enter. Strive to enter in at the straight gate. For many, I say unto you, will seek to enter in and shall not be able. That you make up your mind and you say, yes, I want to enter. And I'm going to be diligent about it. And then Jesus said in verse 25, when once the master of the house is risen up and has shut the door, and ye begin to stand without and to knock at the door, saying, Lord, Lord, open to us. And he shall answer and say unto you, I know you not whence ye are.
1: So when you know to put us all up, Minasoche, Tesi to Bolumbunato, Ronkuru, Domo, O Kruno, Kruno, Ungla me, O Brasso, Blo,

0: that
1: you may seek this salvation too late. And then they began to tell stories. But 26, then shall ye begin to say, we have eaten and drunk in thy presence, and thou hast taught in our streets.
0: When we minach di domo, mule kodu bozonu tonu kontowe, ego krome twale ogbo mi toleme.
1: Why then didn't you make up your mind at that time?
0: Etedo mama gbedin vie jere kona jire bon
1: godo. Why didn't you repent at that time?
0: Etedo male vojo dai.
1: Why didn't you come in at that time?
0: Etedo mama dai.
1: You taught in our streets.
0: Akrome twale ogbo mi toleme.
1: But ye shall say, I tell you, I know you not, whence ye are. Depart from me, all ye workers of iniquity. There shall be weeping and gnashing of teeth when ye shall see Abraham and Isaac and Jacob and all the prophets in the kingdom of God, and you yourselves thrust out.
0: That
1: means then, when the door is open today,
0: when the
1: gospel is preached
0: today,
1: when the grace of God is made available
0: today,
1: seek to enter in. This is your chance. Now what does it take if we're going to enter in? Jesus tells us in Mark chapter 1 verse 14 verse 15.
0: Mark chapter 1 verse 14.
1: Mark chapter 1 verse 14. Now after that John was put in prison, Jesus came into Galilee preaching the gospel of the kingdom of God. And saying, the time is fulfilled, the kingdom of God is at hand, repent ye and believe the gospel. Here Jesus presented the only way to be born again, and the only way to have your name in the book of life. The kingdom of God is at hand. The history of the world is about to be folded up. And if you're going to think about the kingdom, this is the time. The time is about over, the kingdom of God is at hand. What are we going to do to enter in? Repent ye, turn away from your sin, and believe the gospel. That's how to enter the kingdom of God, to repent. That means you look at your life. And anything that is displeasing to God, all those things you reject, you turn away from, that's repentance. And then you look at Jesus Christ on the cross of Calvary, who shed his blood for you. What can wash away my sins? Nothing but the blood of Jesus. What can make me whole again? Nothing but the blood of Jesus. And then you come to the Lord and say, yes, Lord, I know you are my substitute. You are my sin bearer. You are my savior. You died for me on the cross of Calvary. I come now. Lord, forgive me and save me. And then the salvation will come. But remember, there are two things. Number one is to repent. Number two is to believe on the Lord Jesus Christ and be saved. In Acts chapter 3 from verse
0: 19.
1: Repent ye therefore and be converted. You see those words there? Repent. Turn away from evil. Turn away from sin. This is the time to call upon the Lord. Repent from your sin. Ye therefore, and be converted that your sins may be blotted out. Your sins cannot be blotted out if you don't repent. If you are holding on to them, if you are deriving pleasure in them, they cannot be forgiven, they cannot be blotted out. It is when you say, this pleasure you are deriving from the sin will drag you into hell. And you say, it's time today, I'm turning away from them. And I'm looking at Jesus Christ, who died for me. Mercy there was great and grace was free at Calvary. And there you come with nothing in your hand. Now I turn away from my sin and I'm turning to the Savior. Forgive me, and then you are forgiven.
0: Oh, Cluno, lembojo to egbe sun yado chele me. Jonah mibo, yaso Jonah we.
1: And then he tells us, when the times of refreshing shall come from the presence of the Lord.
0: And
1: that's what the Lord will do. Actually, he tells us in verse 26 of that same chapter. So do you force God, having raised up his son Jesus, sent him to bless you in turning away every one of you from his iniquity.
0: In
1: Matthew chapter 3, reading from verse 8. Bring forth therefore fruits meet for repentance. After you have repented, where is the fruit? You say you have turned away from sin, where is the fruit? You say now you are converted, where is the fruit? And think not to say within yourselves, we have Abraham to our father. For I say unto you that God is able of these tools to raise up children unto Abraham. And now also the axe is laid unto the root of the trees. Therefore every tree which bringeth not forth good fruit is cut down, hewn down, and cast into the fire. And when we talk about the fruit of repentance, let me show you one of them. In Matthew chapter 5, I'm reading from verse 21. Matthew chapter 5, verse 21. Ye have heard that it was said by them of old time, thou shalt not kill, and whosoever shall kill shall be in danger of the judgment. But I say unto you, that whosoever is angry with his brother without a cause shall be in danger of the judgment. The Lord is showing us here that those things that appear common, everybody does it. And when somebody gets angry, it says, but everybody gets angry. That's a common phenomenon in society. Have everybody gets angry, what are we talking about? That's what we're saying. That's the broad way. Everybody is doing it. And Jesus said that you have heard it had been said, thou shalt not kill. In fact, he says, whosoever shall say to his brother, Raka. Using abusive, insulting language. May you see it in a proverb. You may use it in a statement. You may use it in a comment that says, Raka shall be in the danger of the council. And whosoever shall say, thou fool, shall be in the danger of hell fire. Now, if you repent, there's going to be the evidence of that repentance. What's the fruit? Look at verse 23. Therefore, if thou bring thy gift to the altar, and there rememberest that thy brother has aught against thee.
0: Now, the
1: Lord is telling us, look up here. He's giving us an extreme case. If you remember at home, or if you remember while you are walking on the way, or if you remember what you are about to eat, or you remember when you are about to sleep, you see all those situations, and now he says, even when you come in the very presence of God and you remember, when you are about to offer your gift to the Lord in the house of God, therefore, if thou bring thy gift to the altar, and there rememberest that thy brother has aught against thee, leave there thy gift before the altar.
0: He's
1: telling us this is an extreme case, that even when you are to offer something unto the Lord, not to talk of when you are not in the temple, you are not in the sanctuary, you are not in the place of worship, it's over there in the house, and your wife that you remember you've done something against is right there in the house. You're not doing any other thing, or you're in the office and you remember, and your boss you remember you have offended is there in the office with you. Or you remember you're in the community, and the person you've done something against is there in the community. Here it comes to an extreme case, that even when you are at the altar and you're there, remember that somebody has
2: ought. No, you are done now, Borigate. You are, I had to talk Dali. Na, I need to Moduna, look at you, Joe, we talk at you. I look at you, Bussos of Bene, Joano Teta Uta, we are for a photo. 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
1: Pray that all the grace we need you grant to every one of us in Jesus name.
0: Me kudro jomiwe mejuro anaina dokoko mitore to Jesus yin come.
1: And we pray that that heavenly home Christ has gone to prepare for us, every one of us eventually will be there without any hindrance in Jesus name.
0: Wa kudro okwe oloto e Christ na dogure awura ina dokoko mitore dokoko mitore mina
1: speak to the hearts of all your people today. In Jesus' name we pray. In Isaiah chapter 57 verse 15. I read the first part. For thus says the high and the lofty one that inhabiteth eternity. The high and the lofty one that inhabiteth eternity. Today we're talking about eternity. I'm bringing a message to you on living in the light of eternity. From the passage I read to you, eternity is the very life of God. The word eternal means everlasting. It means unending. It means ever continuing. It means it's without end. It means it's forever. But the Bible says it's forever and ever. Death terminates a brief life here on earth. And then for us, eternity begins. Either in a state of everlasting delight or in a state of everlasting damnation. How we live here now will determine where we'll spend eternity. Eternity, does man understand how long eternity is? If it were possible to stretch a rope from earth to the moon, and if it were possible for an ant to go from the earth to the moon and come back and do that 100 times, the time that the ant would have taken will be a minute fraction of eternity.

0: kona ba sene e hula tan we ko gboropo e ne se jijira e yin pe bi kenekere ro mado koro se jijira me.
1: How do we understand eternity?
0: Now we mi modura mado koro.
1: Suppose it were possible for a child, a boy, to take a cup, a little cup, and empty all the oceans, all the rivers in the world, the length of time it will take that boy to finish is a negligible part of eternity.
0: Eternity. What's
1: eternity?
0: If a
1: grain of sand represents one day, all the sand in all the seashore, in all the earth will only represent, you know, that will be a long time, but it will represent only a very small part of eternity.
0: That
1: means eternity then extends forever and forever and forever without
0: end.
1: Eternity is a lifespan of the never dying God who sits on an everlasting throne.
0: And
1: man living here on earth now, when he dies, he will then be ushered into eternity, either on the right hand or on the left
0: hand.
1: The question then is, where will you spend eternity? Have you thought about it at all? In 2 Peter chapter 3, reading from verse 10. 2 Peter chapter 3, verse 10. But the day of the Lord will come as a thief in the night, in the which the heaven shall pass away with a great noise, and the elements shall melt with fervent heat. The earth also and the works that are therein shall be burnt up. Seeing then that all these things shall be dissolved, what manner of person ought ye to be in all holy conversation and
0: godliness?
1: Thinking about eternity makes us to think about our lives. Makes us to think about, where am I going to spend that long eternity? There are 3 points we're going to consider in our message today. Number 1, humble souls to possess eternal happiness. Humble souls to possess eternal happiness. Let's come back to Isaiah chapter 57.
0: We're
1: looking at verse 15 again. He tells us, for thus says the High and the Holy One that inhabiteth eternity, whose name is Holy. I dwell in the high and holy place with him also that is of a contrite and humble spirit, to revive the spirit of the humble and to revive the heart of the contrite
0: one.
1: Then The Lord cannot have fellowship with the proud, whether here on earth or there in the great beyond. If we're going to live with God, if we're going to be able to enjoy the happiness and the glory of heaven forever and ever, the first thing we'll realize is that the holy, the high, the lofty one, the great God of heaven, he wants to dwell with those of a humble spirit.
0: And
1: humility begins when we realize we're nothing in the sight of God. When we realize that the works of our hand, the good works we have done, and the almsgiving we have done, cannot buy salvation, cannot buy a seat, a place, a mansion in heaven.
0: That
1: there is no goodness of any good man that is able to purchase eternity.
0: No,
1: and as we bend low before the cross, as we bend low before Calvary, and as we humble ourselves before the Lord, and we surrender unto the Lord, and we say it is not because of the work of my hand, it is not because of the good things I've done, only simply relying upon the sacrifice of Christ, I come, not by merit, but by the mercy of God. He saves us, he converts us, he changes our lives, he writes our names in the book of life. And except that conversion takes place, there is no place in heaven for any of us. Except that humility of heart, humility of mind is there and it is settled in our heart, there will be no place in heaven for us. In Matthew chapter 18 verse 3. Matthew chapter 18 verse
0: 3.
1: And he said, verily I say unto you, except ye be converted and become as little children, ye shall not enter into the kingdom of heaven. Actually, Jesus said that to his own disciples. They were wondering who will be the greatest in the kingdom of heaven. They wanted position. They wanted popularity. They wanted power. They wanted the praise of men. They wanted exaltation on earth. And they were wondering who is the greatest among us. The Lord knew that such an argument and such conversation will not be in the mouth in the life of the people that have come to Calvary, who are humble before the Lord. He knew that something from the world was coming to the midst of his own people. He knew that they wanted to bring the world into his church. Then he called them to order. And he said, except you be converted and become as little children,
2: you will not even be able to enter into that kingdom of heaven, not to talk about being great when you get there. And then he explains what he means in verse 4. He says, whosoever therefore shall humble himself as this little child, the same is the greatest in the kingdom of heaven.
0: To
2: partake of the happiness and the joy.
0: To
2: partake of rest and peace eternal.
0: To
2: delight and satisfaction in heaven. Perfect fellowship and perfect security in your life, in eternity. It will take number one that you are converted. And pride will never bring conversion. And pride will never keep conversion. It is the humility of heart. I am nothing in the sight of God. I'm useless in the sight of God. Without him, I can do nothing. Without him, I cannot be saved. Then I come with that humility. I submit, I surrender, I bend low before the cross of Calvary.
0: Then
2: what makes us to be born again? Believing on the Lord Jesus Christ to take all our sins away. And then we remain humble. From that time of conversion until the consummation, until we see him face to face. Because he said, whosoever therefore shall humble himself as this little child, the same is the greatest in the kingdom of heaven. What's the use if you are great in the kingdom of the world, if you are great in the visible church, and you are not even known in the invisible church? You must have your name in the book of life before you can have a part, a place in heaven. That's why it tells us in Luke chapter 10 verse 20. Luke chapter 10 verse 20. Nevertheless, in this rejoice not, that the spirits are subject unto you, but rather rejoice because your names are written in heaven. He was talking to 70 of his disciples. These 70 disciples had been sent out on evangelistic mission, and they came back to give a great testimony of how the Lord had mightily worked with them miraculously. What was
0: there?
2: They began to rejoice. And Jesus said, cut down your joy. Don't rejoice because of that. Because I'm in the prayer warriors and demons are being chased out. Don't rejoice because of that. Because you've gone somewhere, you prayed for a madman and the madman retained or he recovered his sanity. Don't rejoice because of that. Because you are mighty in prayer, and because you are a great prayer warrior member, don't rejoice because of that. And because you are preaching and in your evangelistic mission, many people are bending the knee to Christ and they are repenting with tears. Don't rejoice because of that. It says, but rejoice because your names are written in heaven. The joy of success on earth, the joy of success in preaching, the joy of success in prayer, the joy of achievement in religion is but for a moment. But the joy that lasts forever and ever is the joy that your name is in the book of life. When you surrender yourself to the Lord and you are born again, and your name is written in the book of life in heaven, and you begin to live the life of godliness and righteousness for the glory of God here on earth, you can be sure you are going to be persecuted. But the persecution is nothing. The trouble, the trial is nothing. The
1: earthly
2: tribulation is nothing. Jesus said in Matthew chapter 5. Matthew chapter 5, reading from verse 10. It says, blessed are they which are persecuted for righteousness sake, for theirs is the kingdom of heaven. It's telling us, when you compare the joy you are going to have, the glory you are going to have, the honor you are going to have, the happiness you are going to have, and you compare it with the affliction you have on earth, it's says the affliction on earth will even fade away into nothing. He said, when you've got any trouble, look up and see the glory that is awaiting you, and the trouble on earth, and the trial on earth, and the tribulation on earth will seem as nothing. He said, if you are persecuted for righteousness' sake, because you believe on the Lord Jesus Christ, because you are following the Lord, because you are a child of the kingdom, and because of that, there is persecution. It appears they are punishing you for your faith. He said, look up, and when you look at heaven, and the joy, and the glory, and the delight, and the happiness, and the satisfaction you are going to have, the things you have on earth will fade into nothingness. He said, if they deny you of your right on earth, and because of that you are poor, and because of that there is no job, and because of that, they heap insults on you, and because of that, the pain is almost unbearable. He said, look up, because your redemption draweth near. And when you look up and you see the heaven that is awaiting you, and the happiness, and the singing, and the fellowship, and the joy in the presence of the angels of God, what you have here will become a light affliction that is just but for a moment. After all, 70 years on earth is like a drop of water in comparison with the ocean when you compare it with eternity.
1: preaching.
2: After all, everything we go through here is but for a moment. In fact, 1,000 years is like a day in the sight of the Lord. Now follow. If 1,000 years is like a day, 100 years will not be up to a day. It's like 1/10 of a day. And 70 years on earth is like an hour and a few minutes. And therefore, whatever you are going through on earth, it's nothing. Think about heaven. Think about the joy. Think about the glory. Think about the honor. Think about the reward. And think about the streets of gold. And think about the mansions that Christ has gone to prepare for you. And when you think of that, all that you go through on earth, the persecution and everything, will become really not. In fact, you don't mind at all. You tell the devil and you tell all the people responsible for that persecution. You say, give me more. I want more of that to make me think about heaven. I need more of that to make me think of the joy unspeakable. I need more of that to make me think of the glory that I shall have when I appear before the presence of the Almighty God. You always think about the happiness and the joy and the delight you are going to have in heaven, and the things on earth will seem as nothing.
1: Amo, yete dramido, okwe foto tayde azanoko, eno okwe foto tayde azanoko to onome don, mwakpo ete miro, eno iwado okwe kande kmanto aekba evye, nokpe videwe eko yito ojijado onongo, amo, de ato yito onose aekba evye, tiro bo, yete okome kendo bo yasahawe, de yasahawe, ando ayro, nde na kwa, mimbaya mi togo, njuro e togo, mi yira mi togo, njuro e togo, okome kekwe,
2: he says in verse 11, he said, blessed are ye when men shall revile you and persecute you and shall say all manner of evil against you for my sake. Rejoice, don't be sad, rejoice and be exceedingly glad, for great is your reward in heaven, for so they persecuted the prophets that were before you.
1: Ayaje deramo eklogan nele afowulo koto donano we miule we na gbetole na to vivle me ko bosa do ko me kedo me bosa do irawo ko ko do do o me go na lalo do lalo to me na do na che wo to me ni jaya bosa do ayaje soso na ale me to da ho we to o lo me na
2: mo ko we in the sight of the Lord.
1: I do not know where those clothes are, our men.
2: And you think of the joy and the happiness we are going to have. You think of the delight and the satisfaction you are going to have. You think of the precious thing, the promises, the inheritance that the Lord is going to give unto you.
1: When
2: you understand that everything that happens here, the sorrow, the sadness, and the suffering, is just for a moment. And it will soon be over. No matter how the suffering looks long, it will soon be over.
1: And
2: it says our light affliction, which is but for a moment, when you compare that with eternity, and even the sinners around you, you think they're enjoying, the enjoyment of the sinner is for a moment in eternity. My friend, when you spend 5 minutes in eternity, everything you went through on earth, all the problems you had on earth, everything you will forget. And then you will begin an eternity of a happy life. My prayer for you, my brother, my sister, you will be there in Jesus' name. Who are the people that will have that eternal happiness? The people who have humbly repented of their sins to believe in Christ. The people who are followers of Christ in righteousness and true holiness. The people whose names are written in the book of life in heaven. The people who resist temptation and they endure persecution till the very end.
1: The people
2: who live each day with the thought of eternity on their minds.
1: The people
2: who sincerely, faithfully do the will of God, whether men see them or not, whether men praise them or blame them.
1: Those are the people that will
2: be happy
1: eternally.
2: My question is, will you be there in heaven? But before you answer in the affirmative, I need to ask you a series of questions.
1: Are
2: you humble or proud?
1: Are
2: you born of the spirit or only born of the flesh?
1: Are
2: you converted or are you still carnal?
1: Are
2: you following Christ or are you following self and society? Is your name in the book of life or your name only in the register of the church? Are you free from sin or are you full of sin? Are you clean or are you corrupt? Are you obeying God's word or are you rebelling and disobeying against the word of God? Do you always think of eternity in anything you do? Or do you only think of what I will eat today, the money I will spend today, and the person I'll get married to in life?
1: Where
2: will you spend eternity? The question comes to you and me. Will you be eternally happy or will you be eternally sorrowful? For those who are born again, for those who are children of God, for those who are the witness in your spirit that you are on your way to heaven, for those who are the narrow path that leads to glory, for those who sins are washed and cleansed away, for those who are rejoicing in sins forgiven, salvation obtained, I rejoice with you. Great will be your joy, and your joy nobody will take it from you in Jesus' name. Revelation chapter 14 verse
1: 4.
2: Revelation chapter 14 verse
1: 4.
2: These are they which are not defiled with women, for they are virgins. These are they which follow the Lamb whithersoever he goeth. These were redeemed from among men, being the first fruits unto God and to the Lamb. And in their mouth was found no guile, for they are without fault before the throne of God. I pray you will be there among them in Jesus' name. Then all your sorrow will be over. All your crying will be over. All your problems will be over. All the heartache will be over. The moment you start on the shore of heaven like this, then you look back. Everything is forgotten. You begin a life of joy. An eternity of happiness. An eternity of glory. An eternity of fellowship. fellowship with the Almighty God. An eternity of fellowship with the angels. Satan will not be there. No curse will be there. Crying will not be there. Weeping will not be there. Problems will not be there. Poverty will not be there. All the people chasing you, harassing your life will not be there.
0: They must
2: be there.
0: You
2: must be there. If only in this world we have hope, we have all most men miserable. If you suffer in this world, you don't get to heaven. If you are persecuted in this world, you don't get to heaven. If you have all the deprivation, you don't get to heaven. If with all the evangelism, you don't get to heaven. If all coming to church, you don't get to heaven. You don't get to heaven. Making restitution, you don't get to heaven. Your husband has kicked you out, you don't get to heaven. Making restitution, you don't get to heaven.

0: and the glory and the happiness that will be there forever and ever and ever. Nobody can measure it. It's only when you get there you understand what I'm telling you
1: today.
0: In Revelation chapter 21 verse 4, and God shall wipe away all tears from their eyes, and there shall be no more death, neither sorrow nor crying, neither shall there be any more pain, for the former things, the former things on earth, the former poverty, and the former pain, and the former persecution, and the former things that had weighed you down, and the former things you were crying about, are all passed away forever. My goal is that I will be in that place. I don't know about you. As you come to worship here, and you realize that one day everything on earth will end, and you'll be ushered into the presence of the Almighty God. You're praying that that day will come soon. Don't worry, it is coming.
1: I
0: said it is coming. And it will come to every one of us in Jesus' name. I'm sorry to tell you that not everybody will be there. Not everybody will be in that heaven. Not everybody will have a job. Not everybody will have a happiness. That leads me to point number two. Hypocritical sinners to be punished in eternal hell. Hypocritical sinners to be punished in eternal hell. You know there are people that deceive themselves. They say they don't think there is any hell. There is a literal hell. There is a literal hell. A place of eternal punishment, there is somewhere like that. And it is a place of eternal suffering for Satan and all his angels. And then it's for all people that cover up their sins and they are not converted. Jesus spoke about hell. The Old Testament prophet spoke about hell. The New Testament apostle spoke about hell. You believe in heaven? Then you ought to know there is a hell. If there is a day, there is night. If there is light, then there is darkness. If the positive is there, then the negative is there. If there is a place that God is living eternally, then there is a place that Satan is going to live eternally. It means there is heaven on the one hand, there is hell on the other hand. And all the children of God will live with him everlastingly, eternally in heaven. And of course, all the children of Satan will live with Satan eternally in hell. Oh, look at the testimony of Scripture. And make sure that you are not subtracting from the Bible, you are not adding to the Bible.

0: ma depo son Bible mais moi ma sorte de toko Bible.
1: In Psalm 9 verse 17.
0: Oh we samoto ta tiene afuera foto lo kwa weto.
1: Psalm 9 verse 17.
0: Samo ta tiene afuera foto lo kwa weto.
1: The wicked shall be turned into hell and all the nations that forget God.
0: Men yina kala na godo kuto epo akota won jijiwa ogola epo.
1: He tells us there are wicked people on earth.
0: E dramido men yina kala tito aigba eje.
1: There are sinners on earth.
0: Yina don let it to aigba eje.
1: People that have never been born again.
0: Better than that, you make them live
1: on. The wicked, who are the wicked?
0: Men in a kale, men who lewa, men in a kale.
1: The unjust.
0: Better than my wa do le.
1: The people that oppress their fellow men.
0: Better than zio, better ha eto le.
1: The people that do wicked things.
0: Better than wa nu in a kale, in a kale.
1: The wicked shall be turned into hell.
0: Men in a kale na godo lozo do me kuto me.
1: How can the wicked be in heaven with God forever and ever?
0: Now, may you not cannot tito lome po jiwa po kakado ido.
1: No, it cannot be.
0: La la we must gati do.
1: And the Bible tells us.
0: Bible go adona me ole.
1: That the wicked in the north and the south, in the east and in the west, everywhere in the world, eventually when they die, they'll be turned into hell.
0: No, may you not cannot so agi waji o kuwaji wezete waji weko waji ne ye kudo podo o zome wa yena sisa ye do.
1: He said the wicked in the church and the wicked outside the church, when they die, they will be turned into hell.
0: E do men yina kale to agume, men yina kale to agugodo do, ne do yeko, yina se ebi okuto me lozo do me.
1: He's talking about the religious wicked and the irreligious wicked, they will meet in hellfire.
0: E do yidu amro, e ko men yina kamo yi se se to epo, ye men yina kale mro se le epo, ne do yeko, yina kpe to lozo mi ome do.
1: He's talking about the people that take pride in tormenting their fellow men.
0: E do hodo do wa me yi goyido sayake, e ko yi beto ha eto le.
1: Talking about the people that are wicked and they are not born again. It's talking about the people that are stealing what belongs to other to their neighbors. It's talking about the people that sin with impunity and there is no repentance.
0: And
1: it tells us the wicked shall be turned into hell and all the nations are forget God.
0: In Hebrews chapter 9 verse 27.
1: Hebrews chapter 9 verse
0: 27.
1: Here the word of God tells us that death is certain and judgment is sure. It says Hebrews 9 verse 27 as it is appointed unto men wants to die, but after this, the judgment. You understand? Everybody dies. Methuselah died. Cain died. Achan died. Korah, Dathan, and Abiram, they died. And then a Saul in the Old Testament died. Judas Iscariot died. Ananias and Sapphira died. And even Nebuchadnezzar died. And Belshazzar died. And Herod died. No matter who you are, it's appointed unto men once to die. And then when life is ended here on earth, there is a place of judgment awaiting the Herods of the world, awaiting the Nebuchadnezzars of the world, and awaiting the Judas Iscariots in the church, awaiting the demons in the church, awaiting the tired, the mixed multitude that never gave their lives to the Lord. They were never born again. They were never humbled before the Lord. They sinned and they were full of sin until they died. There is a day appointed unto man to die, and after that death, there will be judgment. In Matthew chapter 25. Matthew chapter 25 verse 41.
0: Matthew tako ato afuato kande lokunopoto.
1: It says here, then shall you say unto them on the left hand, depart from me, ye cursed, into everlasting fire, prepared for the devil and his angels.
0: Edo wenelowe ena dorla dogarla mekreti to amiolo eto meladamo mi fo iso de bia de rodo de glove bia ozomado podo me he ye ko wula ona da ina awo fi ko wa kale to
1: po Jesus Christ. Jesus that were very familiar with eternity past and eternity future. Jesus that knew the program of God for the ages. Jesus that knows about heaven and knows about hell. Jesus that knows about the final destination of a Satan and his
0: angel.
1: Jesus that knows the final judgment, the final destination for all sinners who refuse to be born again. Here are the words of Jesus Christ. He said then, shall he say unto them on his left hand, depart from me, ye cursed, into everlasting fire, prepared for the devil and his angel.
0: Then he said in verse 4,
1: you see, and these shall go away into everlasting punishment. Eternity in hell. Unending suffering. Ever continuing punishment.
0: It
1: goes on and on, and they never die when they get there. Even the cells in their body will not die. Jesus Christ tells us more in Mark chapter
0: 9.
1: And in Mark chapter 9, reading from verse 43,
0: if
1: thy hand offend thee, cut it off. It is better for thee to enter into life maimed than having two hands to go into hell, into the fire that never shall be quenched. Here the Lord Jesus Christ is saying the punishment and the torment and the wrath of God and the suffering in hell is so intense and it is so eternal that whatever will hinder you from escaping hell and getting into heaven, even if it's like a right hand or a right eye, somebody very dear to you, you pluck it out, you cut it off, you separate from it so you can get to heaven.
0: It
1: tells us in verse 44, where their worm dies not and the fire is not quenched. Verse 45, and if thy foot shall offend thee, cut it off. It is better for thee to enter into life than having two feet to be cast into hell, into the fire that never shall be quenched.
0: Afo kande atoto enye afo to esok we nado darli.
1: Then he tells us where the worm dies not and the fire is not quenched.
0: If there's
1: somebody as dear to you as your precious are, but he wants you to see, and he's leading you down into the pit of sin and destruction. In verse 47, and if thine eye offend thee, pluck it out. It is better for thee to enter into the kingdom of God with one eye than having two eyes to be cast into hellfire, where their worm dies not and the fire is not
0: quenched.
1: But Jesus has said all those things. If there were no hell,
0: if
1: there were no place of judgment,
0: if
1: there were no place of eternal punishment, he was a person that taught much about love and he demonstrated love, and yet he was saying you cannot love somebody to the point that the person will drag you into hell fire. If you want to get into life, eternal life, into heaven, cut off that person that will drag you into hell. Hell must be a terrible place. Revelation chapter 14. Revelation chapter 14, verse 10. It says, the same shall drink of the wine of the wrath of God, which is poured out without mixture into the cup of his indignation, and he shall be tormented with fire and brimstone in the presence of the holy angels and in the presence of the Lamb. And then in verse 11 he tells us, and the smoke of their torment ascendeth up forever and ever, and they have no rest day nor night. It's eternal, it's everlasting, ever continuing, it will never end, it's forever and ever and ever. Revelation chapter 21, verse 8.
0: It
1: said, for the fearful, the unbelieving, the abominable, the murderers, the unmongers, the sorcerers, those are the witches, those are the people that have familiar spirit, and they refuse to repent, and the idolaters and all liars shall have their part in the lake we burn it with fire and brimstone. Revelation chapter 20, reading from verse 11. And I saw a great white throne, and him that sat on it, from whose face the whole earth and heaven, the sky, fled away, and there was found no place for them. And I saw the dead, small and great. Young people will face judgment too. The young people that die in sin, they will face judgment too. And I saw the dead, small and great, stand before God. And it says, and the books were opened, and another book was opened, which is the book of life. And the dead were judged out of those things which were written in the books, according according to their word.
0: Yes, some Oshiole Pavipo Daopo, Yejito Jew, Zirko, yes, some will let I, yes, some will wait for that I hear you, will better, yes, that when I Oshiole, so Nuke Yulado, or will all me, Kennedy Azo Yetole.
1: In verse 15, and whosoever was not found written in the book of life was cast into the lake of fire. Whosoever was not found to be born again, whosoever still remained in the works of the flesh, whosoever still remained in the natural pride of the natural man, whosoever still remained in the rebellion of the natural man, whosoever, God is no respecter of persons. He has made a way of salvation for everyone. And he says, come unto me, all ye that labor and are heavy laden, and I will give you rest. He says, come. And take the water of life freely. And we have been calling upon sinners to come and be born again. We have been telling them, whosoever shall call on the name of the Lord shall be saved. We have been telling them, this is the day of salvation. And you can call upon the Lord today. We have been telling them the scripture, that whosoever comes unto me, I will in no wise cast out. We have been telling them the word of God, that Jesus Christ died on the cross of Calvary because of the love of God for humanity. For God so loved the world that he gave his only begotten son, that whosoever believers in him should not perish but have everlasting life. And we have been telling them that they ought to repent, because the promise is unto you and to your children and to them that are far off, as
0: many
1: as the Lord our God shall call.
0: And
1: we have been telling them not to waste time. Time is short. That life is short. That Jesus that went away, that he is coming again. When he comes, if you are found not to be born again, when he comes, or when death closes your eyes here on earth, and you are found not to be born again, and God is not reading the book of life in heaven, then all the people whosoever in church, outside the church, whosoever, religious or irreligious, whosoever, a worker in the church, ordinary member of the church, whosoever, the one that is in the other religion, the one in this religion, whosoever, black or white, whosoever was not found written in the book of life was cast into the lake of fire. It's a serious matter, my friend. In fact, Jesus Christ himself, he opens the curtain. And he tells us the story of a man. Maybe he was one he never heard. Day of salvation came, he neglected it. The message came, he had nothing to do with it. And eventually he died. And Jesus opens the curtain for us. And he tells us what happens to that man. In the great beyond. It's in Luke chapter 16. Luke chapter 16 verse 19. There was a certain rich man which was clothed in purple and fine linen. And he fared sumptuously every day. And there was a certain beggar named Lazarus, which was laid at his gate full of sores. And his family fed with the crumbs that fell from the rich man's table. Moreover, the dogs came and licked his sores. And it came to pass that the beggar died. Wait a minute. Lazarus. Whatever we're suffering as a beggar, as poor people, as people that have no job, as the people the world are laughing at, I told you it will soon come to an end. And look at how we are now. A few years ago, you were 13 years of age, now maybe you are 40 or 43. A few years ago you were 40, maybe you are now 70. It's not long anymore. When the time will end, the time on earth and privilege on earth will come to an end. And eventually, if you are a believer, never mind what is taking place now. And the beggar died. For him, it was the end of sorrow. It was the end of suffering. It was the end of sadness. It was the end of persecution. It was the end of poverty. It was the end of all the problems on earth. And the beggar died. Oh, thank God we're going to die one day. Some people don't like to die, but whether you like it or not, death is going to come one day. And then it says, the beggar died. And then he was carried by angels into Abraham's bosom. And the rich man also died and was buried. They never think they are going to die. They have accounts here, they have accounts overseas. They never think they are going to die. They build house here, they name streets according to their name. They never think they are going to die. They oppress the poor and they oppress innocent people. They never think they are going to die. They have nothing to do with prayer. They have nothing to do with God. They never think they are going to die. They live their life without Christ, without hope, without God, without righteousness, without being born again. But then he tells us in that place, and the rich man also died and he was buried.
2: Yes,
1: What happened beyond the grave? What happened in eternity? And as I'm talking on that rich man that Jesus spoke about, he has spent more than 2,000 years in hell. He's still there in hell now, because hell will never end. The suffering will never end. The punishment will never end. The sorrow will never end. The wrath of God will never end on there.
0: And
1: in hell, he lifted up his eyes, being in torment, and seeth Abraham afar off and Lazarus in his bosom. They don't cry on earth.
0: Those
1: rich men, they don't pray on earth. They don't beg for anything. They won't bow for anybody. They have all the money they want. They have all the conveniences they want. They don't need church while they're on earth. They don't need the preacher while they're on earth. They don't need Christianity while they're on earth. What do they want to do with Jesus? Only the poor people call upon Christ the same. They don't cry now, they cry over there. And he cried and said, Father Abraham, have mercy on me. Send Lazarus, that he may dip the tip of his finger in water and cool my tongue. I am tormented in this place. But Abraham said, son, remember that thou in thy lifetime receive thy good thing. Likewise Lazarus evil things. But now he is comforted. And thou art tormented. Despite all this, between us and you, the great dove is fixed, so that day which will pass from hence to you,
0: but cannot,
1: neither can they pass to
0: us
1: that will come from
0: hence.
1: Well, it's very clear that hell is very real.
0: And
1: that man, he went to hellfire. My question to you is, on which side are you now? Who are you following? Who are you obeying? Are you following Satan? Have you forgotten God? Are you living without remembering the commandments of God? Are you a hypocrite? Appearing righteous before me? But really, you are wicked in the sight of God. Are you condemned in your heart because of your healing besetting sin? Are you privately a slave of sin? Are you a helpless tool in the hand of Satan? Are you a fornicator? Are you a gambler? Are you a sorcerer? Are you a witch? Are you a thief? Are you a mother of innocent babies? Are you a secret polygamy? Are you an idol worshiper? Are you a saint in church? Are you a sinner at home? You die today. Where will you spend eternity? Think about it. Where will you spend eternity? Hear the trumpet sound now. And Christ appears in the sky. And the dead in Christ they rise. And then they go to be with the Lord. And we which are alive, those who are humble, those who are saved, those who are sanctified, those who are holy, those who are pure, those who are walking in the will of God, those who are in the narrow path, those who are enduring persecution, those who are rejoicing in Christ, and then we which are alive, we shall be caught up together with them, and then we shall go with the Lord. And when the saints are marching in, those who have been born again, those who have been sanctified, those who have been cleansed by the blood of the Lamb, those people that say the Lord is my Lord, and as he is my Savior and Redeemer, they go with the Lord. The rest of the people, church goers, religious people, religious sinners, the people that have never been born again, the people that are rejoicing in their sin, when the trumpet shall sound, they be left behind, and then their due, and then the wrath of God, and the everlasting punishment will then begin for them. I want to escape that day. I don't want to be with those people. I want to be on the Lord's side. That's why Moses came before they come to the people. And he said he was on the Lord's side. Who is on the Lord's side? Let him come unto me. I'm asking you, church, this morning, who is on the Lord's side? I said who is on the Lord's side? I said who is on the Lord's side? I said who is on the Lord's side? We're going home. Keep up your hand if you're on the Lord's side. I said we're soon going home. This place of tears, this place of sorrow, this place of suffering, it will soon come to an end. Have you cried of late? Have you wept of late? Have you been sorrowful of late? Have you been suffering of late? Have you been persecuted of late? It will soon come to an end. When the saints are marching, thank God I raise up my hand and I guarantee the children of God. I've gone marching in with them. I will look back. I will look back at all the sorrow as water that pass under the bridge. And I will say it is gone. I will say it is gone. I look in front of me, and I will see Jesus Christ. And Jesus will say, I welcome you. Welcome home. Welcome home. Welcome home. Welcome home. Sorrow is over. Suffering is over. Wrath is over. Persecution is over. The world is over. All the torment of the devil is over. The demons are over. Everything is over. Welcome home. Welcome home. He will wipe your tears away. He will take your suffering away. He will say, forget it. They don't weep in heaven. They don't cry in heaven. There is no sorrow in heaven. There is no curse in heaven. There is no sickness in heaven. There is no prison in heaven. There is no hospital in heaven. There is no poverty in heaven. There is no childness in heaven. There is no barrenness in heaven. Everything is joy. Everything is satisfaction. Everything is delight. Everything is glory. Everything is honor. Will you be there? Will you be there? Will you be there? Will you be there? When Christ shall come, and his saints shall go marching. Tell the Lord I want to be there. Tell the Lord I want to be there. Tell the Lord I want to be there. The trumpet will soon sound. The Lord is waiting for the people that want to get to heaven. Come in. Come in. Come in. Come in. The door of mercy is open. The door of grace is open. The door of salvation is open. Come in. Repent and believe on the Lord Jesus Christ. And thou shalt be saved.

0: 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Your spiritual welfare is our concern.
1: Heavenly Father, we thank you for bringing us together to worship you. Remember you as creator and redeemer. Thank you Lord, for your love and for the plans and provisions you have for us.
2: Lord, will
1: grant us the faith to hold on to your faithfulness. So that everything you have for us in this life and for us to do, ministering to the needs of people, getting souls saved, you help us to be faithful to the very end in Jesus' name.
2: Open
1: the scriptures to every one of your children here today so that Lord, a worship as well as learning at the feet of the Lord Jesus will profit everyone.
2: Jesus,
1: mighty name, we pray.
2: Jesus, dahoni kome we mi kudete.
1: We thank the Lord for our day of worship, and we thank the Lord for keeping us alive, so we can see a wonderful day.
2: Mindo pra juwe yewe na azasi sami toto eto azai na dua kono azai talai tonde.
1: May we have benefit. What the Lord has for his people. We're looking at Deuteronomy today, chapter 7. And I'm reading from verses 9, 10, and 11. Deuteronomy chapter 7, verse 9, all through to verse
2: 11.
1: But because the Lord loved you, and because he would keep the oath which he had sworn unto your fathers, as the Lord brought you out with a mighty hand.
2: And redeemed
1: you out of the house of bondmen from the land of Pharaoh, the king of Egypt. Know therefore that the Lord thy God, he is God, the faithful God, which keepeth covenant and mercy with them that love him and keep his commandments to 1,000 generations.
2: Verse 10,
1: he repairs them that hate him to their face to destroy them. He will not slack to him that hateth him. He will return to his face.
2: In
1: verse 11, thou shalt therefore keep the commandments and the statutes and the judgments which I command thee this day to do them.
2: Here
1: the Lord is telling us about his trustworthiness. About his faithfulness. That when he promises, he's able to fulfill. And he actually fulfills all the promises that he gives. God is a faithful God. And he never forgets his promise, never forgets what he says he will do. And as a day by day, look at the promises of the Lord and believe those promises There'll be yes and amen in your life in Jesus' name.
2: Moses
1: is about to leave the children of Israel. The Lord was going to call him home.
2: He's
1: going to go to his final reward. Everything that has a beginning has an end.
2: Life
1: that has a beginning
2: has
1: an end. The ministry that has a beginning has an end. And then he wanted to assure the children of Israel that a lot of things the Lord had done. And what he had promised is able to do. And
2: it's
1: going to do. That's the reason why just before he left, the Lord gave him the word to remind the people that I'm a faithful God. The Lord is faithful. If he says he'll do something good to those who believe him, he'll do it. That's faithfulness. Threatens that is going to judge and is going to punish evil doers. Faithfulness demands you must do that too.
2: Yes,
1: the whole Bible talks about the faithfulness of God as we look at Psalm 36, King of verse 5.
2: Thy
1: mercy, O Lord, is in the heavens, and thy faithfulness reaches unto the clouds. In fact, the Lord is telling us that that faithfulness is every time and every day. That's why the word of God is telling us, Lamentation chapter 3, verse 22 and verse
2: 23.
1: It is of the Lord's mercies that we are not consumed because his compassions fail not. Verse 23, they are new every morning. Great is thy faithfulness. Verse 24, the Lord is my portion, says my soul, therefore will I hope in him. If you are passing through any challenge, any problem, know that God is faithful. God is a faithful God, and the good things that said he will do them in Jesus' name.
2: First
1: Corinthians chapter 1 verse 9. Both the left and the right, the old and the new, Old Testament, New Testament, the whole Bible, reminding us of the faithfulness of God. First Corinthians chapter 1 verse 9. God is faithful, by whom ye were called unto the fellowship of his Son Jesus Christ our Lord. It says the reason you are even in Christ is because of the faithfulness of God. It is like the faithfulness of God, trustworthiness of the promise of God. That's why you are called into the kingdom. Hebrews chapter 10. And we're looking at verse 23. Let us hold fast the profession of our faith without wavering. Why? For he is faithful that promised.
2: Mi gbo mi ni re ogbe yi yi se mi ton go gligli to ma do ayawe me ta otu nanu gbono wewo e do pagbe lo otu.
1: God is faithful. He'll be faithful to you in Jesus' name.
2: You were with Nungbono, and you have Nungbono Glawe. To Jesus, we come.
1: Looking at the faithfulness of a covenant keeping God.
2: Mito Pipo Nungbono Yinyi, Alenu Sado, Juwea, we meet on
1: top. We're going to look at the message in our three perspectives. Number one, the condition of blessing and fruitfulness in life.
2: Ogwato, Minapa, Yahoo, Titande, Nuremeje, Donatonle, Nungbono, Titan, Yiko, Beme, Topo.
1: A condition of blessing and fruitfulness in life.
2: Yeah,
1: let's look at Deuteronomy again. We're looking at chapter 7, verse 12.
2: Therefore,
1: it shall come to pass, if ye hearken to these judgments and keep and do them, that the Lord thy God shall keep unto thee the covenant and the mercy which is swear unto thy fathers.
2: Ena so wa jona mi tutu ayigla wadi da rele u tu boso tu ayipana dono basi ye wakon lo jiwe ya weto wena kwa irale nulo gut lo to wekpo nukpo leblan lo kwa re kule gla uto to wele.
1: You're finding that verse, one little word. We say that word is a word of condition.
2: Here
1: the Lord is saying, I want to bless you. I'm just too eager to, I love to bless you. And I want you to have a happy life.
2: A
1: healed, healthy life. And a holy life, a righteous life, a fearless life. Life, a bold life.
2: A life that achieves,
1: a life that accomplishes and have made provision for you. But you see, there's a condition for that blessing. That's why it says,
2: if.
1: In verse 12, if ye hearken to these judgments and you keep them, and you know that this is for your life. You know, many people, they think that going to church and serving the Lord, they say it's to serve their parents. You know, when I was very young, daddy would say, we must come to, we go to church every Sunday. And I felt, you know, I was doing it for him. And the things we did when we were young, it's like you're doing it for daddy and mom, because if you didn't do it, then it's going to frown at it. The Lord is saying, no, this is for your life. This condition of blessing. If ye hearken to these judgments and keep and do them, the Lord thy God shall keep unto thee the covenant and the mercy which is swear unto thy fathers. And he will love thee and bless thee and multiply thee. He will also bless the fruit of thy womb. And then it says, and the fruit of thy land, thy corn, thy wine, thine oil, and the increase of thy kind, and the flocks of thy sheep, in the land which he sware unto thy fathers to give them.
2: Thou
1: shalt be blessed above all people.
2: In fact,
1: you know, daddy and mommy, they normally say, what I didn't have in life, I want you to have. But since there's one condition, that you'll go beyond the people behind you, the people around you, that thou shalt be blessed above all the people.
2: anyo won le meji to le nundo fe yin matin ri awe je fi matin donu je ana tin do mo we mo sigba no te dondo koju do na wa nu ze ye le do le kogo bo e won le we na yin me do na no wa ko ta le do le po.
1: And there shall be no male or female that will be barren among you or among your cattle, and the Lord will take away from thee what? Tell me out loud.
2: Sono kavinyun de manani wen sinoto mi cheje fine gba kavito kali mi tonle me gba kunlo dande la maison le ko se so mende sunday we ewo ma so to na yawo to zo na kan jibiti tonle.
1: You know, people worrying, how people fret, and how people are anxious about, you know, this sickness and this sickness and that sickness.
2: Anyo le gba to na to buji mo do ai ha we ji mo to to gba do na so e to me ko to debo me ko to da.
1: That one is throwing a family, that one killed daddy, that one killed mommy.
2: Or
1: that one killed my uncle and my cousin. That one has claimed the life of my siblings, my brothers and sisters. And maybe he's coming to me.
2: That one has claimed
1: the
2: life of my siblings.
1: The Lord said, the way you can ward off all those sicknesses, all those evil things, is that you just look at the condition. And I will put none of the evil diseases of Egypt which thou knowest upon thee, but will lay them upon all them that hate thee.
2: When my son and I are to Zonia, can you put it on? Let the Renew and do you wake back, Babona, Yedo, Yere, Bewana, Wele, Podi.
1: You are going to find something here. You understand? It's good to pray.
2: And I'm going to feel it. Yeah, Madonna, and you know,
1: pray is good, pray is wonderful. Oh, pray is not enough.
2: Oh, they ain't bow, they ain't jow, bow the Bible, like, oh,
1: you must listen to the word.
2: I don't know to Hologa
1: and obey the word of God. Wonderful to fast. Fasting has efficacy and power. But the Lord is saying, you can do all the fasting, you can fast every day of the year. That's not the condition. The condition is, if you will hearken to my word.
2: There are
1: some people that say, I'm going through some attack and some affliction, some oppression, and this sickness coming, that sickness coming. I cannot eat now because, you know, how can I be eating when I'm suffering like this? I'm going to fast until all these things are gone.
2: And
1: the Lord is saying, that's all right, it's good to fast, but don't kill yourself with fasting. All you need to do is obey the word of God.

0: if and then you will say, God will bless me, God will bless me. We say, God is a faithful God. He knows the terms of his blessing. Exodus chapter 15 verse 26 and said, if thou wilt diligently hearken to the voice of the Lord thy God and will do that which is right in his sight. I will give ear to his commandment and keep, how many? Tell me out loud. All his statutes. I will put none of these diseases upon thee, which are brought upon the Egyptians. I am the Lord that healeth
1: thee.
0: And you know, by holiness, by righteousness, we can declare this church a healthy church.
1: And
0: the blessings of the Lord will flow in our lives in Jesus' name. Exodus chapter 23 verse 22. But if thou shalt indeed obey his voice and do all that I speak, then I will be an enemy to thine enemies and an adversary to thine adversaries. You know, many people that spend all their lives chasing enemies. In fact, some people think about enemies more than they think about Christ. And they mention enemy more than they mention God. And they, you know, that idea of enemy has totally corrupted their lives, has turned their face away from the Lord.
1: All they're
0: running after is, you know, kill the enemy, but, you know, put the enemy to shame. Do this for them, do that for the enemy, and they don't say, don't bother about them. All you need to do is obey my voice.
1: There
0: are some people that, you know, are very selective. They're like children. You give them bread and put some jam in the bread. They eat the jam and hand the bread over back to you. And then you put jam or butter on it again. And then they take the butter and the jam, they hand the bread back to you. Say, hey, eat everything. You don't just select. You know, you give them the word of healing, the word of holiness. They take the healing and, you know, hand back the holiness back to you. Don't do that. Take everything. It's the totality of the word of God that brings blessing upon our lives. That's why it says in number 20, all that I speak, enemies, give me a good amen. Unto the adversaries, for mine angel, I will cut them up. I will take sickness away from the midst of thee.
1: That's
0: conditional on the eighth.

0: Mẹ̀jọ́lájí ẹyí.
1: Deuteronomy chapter 11, verse 22.
0: Deuteronomy ta wolo ko etan afọ etan konukun awe.
1: You see that? It's always there. The condition of blessing.
0: Afọ konukun awe tona ẹyí amọ̀dínlẹ̀. Pé kókòrò aramọ̀jà.
1: If ye shall diligently keep all these commandments, which I command you to do them and to love the Lord your God, to walk in all his ways and to cleave unto him, then will the Lord drive out all these nations from before you, and ye shall possess greater nations and mightier than yourselves.
0: Every place
1: whereon the soles of your feet shall tread shall be yours. From the wilderness, from Lebanon, from the river and the river Euphrates, even unto the uttermost sea shall your course be.
0: Sons of Bolome, Po Lebanon, Nicoson, Otoloco, Oto, Evlet, Loco, you know, Yahulo, can I meet my body meet on?
1: Shall no man be able to stand before you?
0: Oh, man, I'm not even a Sagano te, Tolu Minukongba.
1: You know, even naturally, have you seen that, you know, secret sinning makes a person a coward? You know, when you're sinning, disobeying the Lord withdraws his presence. Then you become like a coward, and you'll be running from before an ant, before a cockroach, before a rat, and before every reptile, you'll be running away.
0: And if you
1: a little boy, a little girl doing something, you'll be running away. And then if you see old women, old men, you're suspecting everybody. What makes you such a coward? So fearful, so frightened. Because of sinning. But the righteous is as bold as a lion. And the Lord says, I'm with you, I'll go before you. Witches or wizards, whatever, they will not be able to stand before you. It is based on obedience to the word of God. And if you are saved and you are living that life of real salvation, cleaving to the Lord and connected with the Lord, there is nothing to fear. There shall no man be able to stand before you, for the Lord your God shall lay the fear of you and the dread of you upon all the land that he shall tread upon, as he has said unto you. It will happen.
0: Oh, my dear, I think Vanessa Ganado, not at all, Minu Kongba, Kunlaji, way away, Miton, Nazio, see Miton, Po, Audi, Miton, Po, Dai, Barry, Milena, Zindai, Logi, Dileko, Doho, Ramido, that's what Jodo Moga.
1: Verse 26, behold, I set before you this day a blessing and a curse. A blessing, if you obey the commandment of the Lord your God, which I command you this day. Job chapter 36, verse 11.
0: Job utagba tonu kulopo afo eton wolopo.
1: If they obey him, the if is there again, is a condition of blessing and a condition of fruitfulness in life.
0: Ero eyi ye tutu ayi amo. Cross on the file.
1: Serve him, they shall spend their days in prosperity and their years in pleasures. Look at verse 12. But If they obey not, Job, be very careful. Bad things have happened already. Painful things have happened already. The sickness, the boils, will see that on you already. And then even your wife saying, curse God and die, will see that already.
0: But
1: Job, all that will not matter at all. You hold the key in your hand. To become prosperous again, to get out and to get up out of that bed of affliction. Job, listen to this, but if they obey not, they shall perish by the sword, and they shall die without knowledge. I pray you are going to obey the Lord. John chapter 15 verse 7, if ye abide in me, this is Christ talking, if ye abide in me and my words abide in you, ye shall ask what ye will, and it shall be done unto you. The Lord makes it very clear there that the condition is still abiding in the Lord, the word of the Lord abiding in us, and living our lives according to His word. Not according to your own way. You know, there are some things that our flesh would like to do, but it's contrary to the Spirit. Once you obey the flesh, you deny the Spirit. You disobey the Spirit. But if you say no to the flesh and yes to the Spirit of God, no to temptation and yes to righteousness and holiness, the blessings of God will multiply in your life. If you keep my commandments, it shall abide in my law, even as I have kept my Father's commandments and abide in His law. The Lord Jesus was saying, I didn't just do my will, I did the will of the Father. I please the Father every time. That's why the Father has not let me. He's always with me. Look at John chapter 12 verse 24. Verily, verily, I say unto you, except a corn of wheat fall into the ground and die, it abideth alone. But if it die, it bringeth forth much fruit. You know, there are people that want to bring forth fruit. I want to have fruit in evangelism.
0: And
1: fruit in ministry.
0: And
1: fruit in my family.
0: And
1: fruit in my business.
0: And
1: fruit in everything I do. I want to be fruitful. I want to be prosperous. It die. You have to die to sell. He that loveth his life shall lose it. He that is also, you know, protecting his life.
0: You're
1: protecting yourself from insults.
0: The
1: insult is not even there yet, but you are suspecting. Somebody might insult you. And before the fellow insults you, let me give it to him. Let me do this against him so that he'll be afraid of me. It says it must die, but he that loveth his life shall lose it. But he that hateth his life in this world shall keep it unto life eternal.
0: Verse 26,
1: if any man serve me, there's an if there again, is a condition. If any man serve me, let him follow me. And where I am, there also shall my servant be. That's going to heaven. Going to heaven is not just when I come to church, therefore I'm going to heaven. No, there's an if. If you abide in his word, if you honor his word, if you obey his word, and if your obedience is not an interrupted kind of obedience, you know, some people, their obedience is seasonal. Rainy season, you try to obey. Dry season, things are dry now. The heat is too much. How can you obey God in this condition? Well, how can God bless you in this condition? If any man serve me, let him follow me. And where I am in heaven, there shall my servant be. If any man serve me, it says him will my father honor. The honor of the Lord comes upon us when we're serving the Lord in an uninterrupted manner.
0: That's
1: John chapter 3, verse 21 and verse 22. A heart condemn us not. A good heart, clean conscience, clear conscience.
0: Then
1: have we confidence toward God, and whatsoever we ask on the basis of that if, the if of obedience. Whatsoever we ask, we receive of him, because we keep his commandments and do those things that are pleasing in his sight. The Lord told the children of Israel the condition of blessing, that if we are going to be blessed in our lives, especially in an uninterrupted manner.
0: Bless
1: spiritually. Bless in our families. Bless in our work. And bless everywhere and in everything. It says the condition of that blessing of fullness and life is obedience to the word of the Lord. We're coming to point number two now. Come to Deuteronomy chapter 7. I'm reading from verse
0: 3.
1: Neither shalt thou make marriages with them. Thy daughter thou shalt not give unto his son, nor his daughter shalt thou take unto thy son, for they will turn away thy son from following me, that they may serve the other gods, So will the anger of the Lord be kindled against you and destroy you suddenly.
0: In verse 5,
1: but thus shall ye deal with them. Ye shall destroy their altars, and break down their images, and cut down their groves, and burn their graven images of fire.
0: Patoto le we minawa khaye do minawa gbaye ton le li ayibo so san odoti ye ton le gbidigbidi bo so ko voduzu ye ton le li ayibo imio do me obocho pipa ye ton le.
1: For thou art an holy people unto the Lord thy God. The Lord thy God has chosen thee to be a special people unto himself above all the people that are upon the face of the earth.
0: Point
1: number two, now the consequence of backsliding through fleshly lust.
0: We consequence
1: of backsliding through fleshly lust.
0: Mindo tato agojo gudo ton bon agojo gudo pa
1: the children of Israel were going to another place, the promised land.
0: Ya po Israel tun yeje to de me yeje igba pagbe ton loji.
1: But some people were occupying that land. And the Lord said, I'm going to displace them, dispossess them. Well, because the earth is the Lord's and the fullness thereof. And those people had not respected and honored and reverenced the Lord who gave them the land. And they had done abominable things in the land. Because of that, he said, I'll dispossess them. It's like when somebody is not paying his house rent, and the landlord is saying, I'm going to eject him. Why? He's not paying his deal.
0: And
1: I'm going to bring a faithful person, a faithful tenant into that house. The landlord has a right to do that. And God, who has the whole land and all those countries, he has a right. When these people were not paying their due of honor and respect and reverence unto the Lord, to dispossess them and give them to the people that will bring fruit unto him. Therefore he said, I'm going to make you get there, but when you get there, the reason I'm sending them out, you must not do that same thing. They worship idols, you will not worship idols. My anger is against them. I don't want my anger to be upon you. And you will not do what they have done. And the way to avoid that, avoid marriage contact with
0: them.
1: If you get into any marriage contact with them, here are the things that will happen. Number one, they will turn the hearts of your children away from me. They'll turn them to Satan.
0: To demons.
1: idols. Therefore, you will destroy anything belonging to those people. What's the application to us today? Your son, your daughter is bringing some materials home that belongs to those Canaanites and to those Hivites and to those Jebusites. The Lord is saying, watch, watch very well before they come into that kind of contact arrangement with them, that agreement with them. Destroy those things. I say, my son, you can't do this. My daughter, you can't do this. You must not give your daughters to those unbelievers. Neither must you allow your son to take those unbelievers and say, well, daddy, I love him. Daddy, I love her. Not an unbeliever. I pray nobody will bring unbelievers to your house. Now, remember when I say unbelievers, I'm not talking about churches, because even unbelievers may be around you here and they come into, you know, your Sunday service every time.
0: It's called
1: Deeper Life, she's called Deeper Life, but her character. Alive. Even though she has the name Deeper Life, as a name that she lives, but she is dead spiritually. Daddy, that lady is coming to Deeper Life. That's not what we're looking for. We're looking for Christians. Those who are born again.
0: Babache,
1: those are children of God. And they show the evidence that they belong to the Lord. Not just somebody coming to church. Or maybe a young man, daddy, you know, that man, he never misses Bible study, but the Bible study always misses him.
0: And
1: he remains in sin, continues in sin. We're not talking about people that are just there physically. We're talking about people that are there spiritually. Like you.
0: Did you get caught?
1: Are you there?
0: Baby, finish.
1: You miss Bible study?
0: I don't know. Bible plan go.
1: Okay, Bible study misses you.
0: Can we Bible plan no go?
1: Praise the Lord.
0: It
1: will get into your heart, your soul, your mind, your brain, your life. Every part of you will be saturated with the study of the Word of God in Jesus' name. Joshua chapter 23, verse 12. Else, if ye do in any wise go back and cleave unto the remnant of these nations, even these that remain among you, and shall make marriages with them, and go in unto them, and date you, know for a certainty that the Lord your God will no more drive out any of these nations from before you, but they shall be snares and traps unto you, and scourges in your sides, and thorns in your eyes, until ye perish from off this good land which the Lord your God has given you.
0: Shigba ye mi ha to arade pepe me go igodo bo se bo bo se bo ko to akota re le ton do goye do ele re po to mi chenchen ba ta lo wule po ye po bo yi ko me je ye de bo bo ye wule je mi de mi ni yun e 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
1: That's the danger of unequal yoke in marriage. Look at the language and what the Lord is saying. He said there shall be snares and traps. If you have lived in the village before, you know how to use snares and traps to catch those animals. And once their leg is stuck, except that leg is caught, except they amputated and they are there for the fire, they are waiting for the fire. It's not just a trap. And what the Lord is saying is that if you go into that unequal yoke with unbelievers, eventually you are trapped, eventually you are snared, and the end will be fire. I pray God will deliver us. And
0: he's
1: saying that if you go to marry that unbeliever because they have money, because they have this and they are greater nations than the nation of Israel, he says there will be thorns in yours, not just a grain of sand. You know, sometimes we young people who are thinking about marriage will say, the church will not allow me to marry this one. Is it the church? You have your life to live, it's not the church. What we're telling you is that the word of God says to be thorns in your eyes. And it will be traps and snares unto you. And it's going to bring everlasting fire. It's not church. It's that if you want to live a peaceful life, if you want to live a life that is free from all the snares and the traps and the thorns and all the scourges, then you keep away from them. Other people are saying, you know, I'm a preacher in deeper life, I'm a pastor in deeper life, and I'm a minister. The church will not allow me to marry her. What do you mean? Church will not allow you? It's not about church, it's about your life. The problem is that if you marry that person, what the Lord is saying, you marry an unbeliever, is going to be scourges in your sides. Traps and snares and thorns in your eyes. I pray God will bring us in Jesus' name. You know, sometimes when people don't understand the Bible, they go to, you know, somebody is trying to say, I love you, and say, you know, I love you too, but you know what? The church I go, deeper life. If they hear, and you know that person is a member of our church, and I see you now talking to me, if he goes to report, you're living your life because of somebody is reporting. Somebody wants to give you poison. You know, my brother, I would have drunk this thing to commit suicide and die, but look at that person is watching me. Because the person is watching me, I cannot take the poison. Are you not taking poison because I'm watching you? It's because of me you're not eating poison. Answer me now. You young people who have not married, it's because of me you're not eating poison. Pastor must not hear. Let me hear now.
0: Pastor,
1: that you are drinking poison. That you want to die. You will not die. The reason you are not taking poison is for your own sake. It's for yourself. So that you avoid all these troubles. You avoid them in Jesus' name. Let's look at this man here, 1 Kings chapter 11, verse 1. But King Solomon loved many strange women together with the daughter of Pharaoh.
0: And
1: you think about that. Haven't you read history?
0: Just
1: know what Pharaoh did to the children of Israel. Now you are a king over those children of Israel, and then you even loved the daughter of Pharaoh. Women of the Moabites and the Ammonites and the Edomites and the Sidonians and the Hittites.
0: You
1: what they did to the children of Israel when they were coming from Egypt unto the land of Canaan. Of the nations concerning which the Lord said unto the children of Israel, ye shall not go in to them, neither shall they come in unto you, for surely they will turn away your heart for after their God. Solomon clave unto these in love. Brothers and sisters, look up. Real wisdom is when you're able to protect your life from present danger, future danger, and eternal danger.
0: Don't
1: care how much wisdom you have in mathematics or chemistry or physics, how much wisdom you have in political science, how much wisdom you have in making money, getting money, raising a company. If you don't have wisdom to avoid danger, what wisdom do you have? Look at this man. He wrote the book of Proverbs, and he talked about, you know, that a strange woman that is locking there and is trying to catch people, and he said, my son, listen to Solomon.
0: Solomon
1: wrote all that, and then he fell into that same trap himself. Isn't this the man that wrote in Proverbs chapter 6 that if you allow that strange woman to catch you, your life will become like a piece of bread? And that same Solomon loved all these strange women. You know, somebody can have a kind of wisdom to preach and wisdom to quote the Bible. I'm talking about wisdom to
0: live.
1: And wisdom that protects your life. That you know that this is poison, this is a trap, and this is a messenger of death. And it's going to bring the wrath of God in your life. And then you have the wisdom to run away from that. That's the wisdom that counts.
0: There's
1: the kind of wisdom that will help you to get into eternity saved without any problem at all. And I call that wisdom that counts for eternity. But all the other kind of wisdom to write exam, that's good. But that wisdom doesn't get you to heaven. To make money, that wisdom doesn't get you to heaven. The wisdom that counts for eternity, that you see danger like this, the danger might be on the face of a woman, or the danger might be on the face of a man. And to say, yes, I see your face, looks beautiful, but I see danger in those beautiful eyes. I mean, you run away. That is wisdom. And pity Solomon.
0: Oh, Solomon.
1: When people are debating today where Solomon is, did he go to heaven? Really, we don't know. No theologian can tell you that he went to heaven or went to hell. That's between him and God. But you know, we're talking about Abraham, and we say he's in heaven. We're sure. We're talking about Enoch. We say he's in heaven. We're sure. And we're talking about Samuel. We say he's in heaven, and we're sure. Even Daniel is in heaven. We're sure. Do you have the wisdom that Solomon had? But the wisest man will argue, will debate about whether he's in heaven or not. I pray that when you die, nobody will argue about whether you're in heaven or not.
0: Yes, we know, like Abel.
1: Yes, we know, like Paul. He is in heaven. That will not be doubted. Is he there? Is he not there? I will be there. Look at verse 3. And he had how many wives? Tell me. You want that? And then it says princesses and how many concubines? His wife turned away his heart. Look at how miserable he will be. They came from all various backgrounds, various religions. And this one is saying, if you love me, follow my religion.
0: One
1: is trying to follow that. I love my sinner. You love that woman more than me. If you love me, follow my religion now. Miserable to die in that condition. And I'm saying, what is the wisdom? Better not to have wisdom than to have all these things and then live a miserable life. I pray God will deliver us. It says in verse 4, for it came to pass when Solomon was, tell me, this is the time he should be preparing for heaven. That's when he got into trouble. When Solomon was old, when he was near the grave, when he was near eternity, when he should be thinking, where will I spend eternity? That's when he began to do foolish things. It's terrible for a young person to backslide. It's more terrible for an old man to backslide. When Solomon was old, that his wife turned away his heart after other gods. And his heart was not perfect with the Lord his God. as was the heart of David, his father. I pray we'll learn our lesson. Solomon went after Ashtoreth, the goddess of the Sidonians, after Milcom, the abomination of the Ammonites, and Solomon did what? Evil in the sight of the Lord, and went not fully after the Lord as did David his father. Solomon built what? An high place for Chemosh, the abomination of the of Moab.
0: When we Solomon white do ten yagadena Chemosh osunu Moabinu later.
1: In his earlier days, when he was younger, he built a temple for the worship of the living God.
0: So when they to tantan when to when we to a temple in a Jewia we etan.
1: Now as the king as he came old, he used that same wisdom.
0: We dey let nyoko no waza onye ropo loga
1: to build shrine, idol temples, idols in the hill that is before Jerusalem, even before Jerusalem.
0: And
1: from Molech, he built another one, the abomination of the children of Ammon. And likewise, did he tell me the rest?
0: How many wives did he have?
1: And likewise did he for all his strange wives which burnt incense and sacrifice unto their gods.
0: And I'm asking
1: Solomon, where did you get the money? He used the money of Israel, the money of the people of God, to build idols, temples, and
0: shrines.
1: I'm wondering where he's spending eternity now. Be careful. I told you, association will bring assimilation.
0: Verse 9.
1: And the Lord was angry with Solomon because his heart was turned from the Lord God of Israel, which had appeared unto him twice.
0: You know,
1: when they go to marry like that from outside, they are in between you, one leg in the palace, another leg another place. The things that, you know, are not being done here, you know, the wife wants it done. The husband wants it done. They cannot speak the language of the people of God anymore. The lives are not totally pure. The lives are not straightforward. You know, the lust of the flesh is stronger than your secular knowledge.
0: And
1: the important thing is not to get near. The flesh is strong than all the wisdom you think you have acquired.
0: The people,
1: they know the Bible. Knowledge in the head without knowledge in the heart. May God deliver us in Jesus' name.
0: Di palasi mele yenyo Biblu onyo etakame to waye tindo ima biya ikame dejo na jo na wlemi.
1: We're going to stand for the truth and stand with the truth, and we're not going to allow any disobedience to the word of God to come into our church, into any life, in Jesus' name.
0: Mi ano tena nungo mla kudo nungo di mi ma di keto vivede na emi na dosi na do vetu na kujua toto agu mito megba.
1: We're looking at 1 Peter chapter 4. I'm reading there to you from verse 17.
0: Peter tita ta ene afuato foto no kwa we na kiana we.
1: For the time has come that judgment must begin at the house of God.
0: Now jelo wa bo we dana che sonkwe juwe yawe tongbe jawe.
1: Why? Because there are people like Solomon, they know how to talk the talk, but they cannot walk the walk. And if it must begin at us, what shall the end be of them that obey not the gospel of God? And if the righteous castly be saved, where shall the ungodly and the sinner appear?
0: Yes, I pray
1: you will not be ungodly.
0: Oh, that you are going
1: to point number 3 now, the commandment for believers and faithful leaders.
0: Deuteronomy,
1: I'm reading from chapter 7, verse 21. Thou shalt not be affrighted at them, for the Lord thy God is among you, a mighty God and terrible. Lord, thy God will put out these nations from before thee by little and little, that mayest not consume them at once, lest the beast of the field increase upon thee.
0: But
1: the Lord thy God shall deliver them unto thee, and thou shalt destroy them with a mighty destruction until they be destroyed. What the Lord was telling Israel is that they will not live together with the Canaanites. And what's the application to the church? The application to the church is that the world will not be resident in our church. Did I hear you? All their perversions and all their sins, all their defilement, all their idol worship, all their occultism must not find a place in the church. If it's anywhere, we start from the house fellowship, you examine everything. If anything is trying to come in like strange fire, like the idolatry, like the immorality, you know what they do nowadays? Don't you read the papers? If a country is kind of, you know, having a small population, then they import or export prostitutes to that nation. You read in the papers, sometimes they will say, you know, they take Nigerian teenagers and they take them to this other country. And they spoil the country. They take them to this other country. They're exporting them. And we're not going to allow any kind of export or import into this church.
0: Amen.
1: As I try to come, your watch and business are destroyed in Jesus' name. If anybody is doing any marriage with the people of the world, and you know, in our church, we're not going to announce that.
0: And
1: then
0: it
1: comes to give you an invitation card. They are not announcing, they said, because of this, am I going to stay like that? I'm going to 40 now. I've not got anybody to marry, and they gave me this one in the village, and the church is saying I should still wait. I should not marry her. How long will I wait? Well, this is my card. They will not give it to me. They may give it to you. I said they may give it to you. Something I will not accept. Will you accept? No. Say, go away with your card. I want you to get to heaven. Don't allow marriage, unequal yoke, to take you to hell.
0: Oh,
1: I will not go to hell. We're looking at Psalm 50, verse 18. When thou sawest a thief, then thou consentest thou with him, and hast been partaker with adulterers. People who are living in adultery, they confide in you. Are you accept them.
0: Praise
1: them. And say, don't worry. They are preaching, no street they are. But I'm still your friend. I'll not be a friend to somebody who hates God.
0: Looking at 1 Corinthians chapter 5, verse 1.
1: It is reported commonly that there is fornication among you, and such fornication as is not so much as an age among the Gentiles, that one should have his own his father's wife. And ye are puffed up, and I'm not rather mourned, that he that has done such deeds might be, tell me, taken away from among you. What's that saying? Don't let him the resident burn your church. Don't allow evil to take root in the church. Look at verse 7. Purge out therefore the old leaven, that she may be a new lump as ye are unleavened. For even Christ hath passed over his sacrifice for us. Therefore, let us keep the feast not with the old leaven, neither with the leaven of malice or wickedness, but with the unleavened bread of sincerity and truth. Look at verse 13. Them that are without God judges. Therefore, put away from among yourselves that evil person. Romans chapter 16 from verse 17. Now I beseech you, brethren, mark them which cause division and offenses contrary to the things to the doctrine which ye have learned, and avoid them. For they that are such serve not our Lord Jesus Christ, but their own belly, and by good words and fair speeches deceive the hearts of the simple.
0: Ye ti mole ma to Jesu Christ okuna sengba tava dogo ye de tonkolo po do po bon oho tagbe po gbevivi po daliwe ye no klo aiga anyonde no le.
1: And let us look at Hosea chapter 10 verse 12.
0: Hosea ta we are
1: fruit to yourselves in righteousness, reaping mercy, break up your fallow ground, for it is time to seek the Lord till he come and rain righteousness upon you.
0: That
1: righteousness come like a rain once again. Let it flood the whole church. And it says, break up your fallow ground. Suit yourself in righteousness.
0: Let's
1: pray that a revival of righteousness, a revival of holiness, will come in this church and saturate everybody.
0: And
1: will saturate you. Saturate me. And all of us together will join hearts and hands and heads, everything together, preach the same thing, live the same way, and righteousness will be at the center of every life in this church and the center of the whole church in Jesus' name.
0: Will it be done?

0: minister of the church once again.
1: Orike todo nindu kan to gbagbagun jeweyewe gbadatan me.
0: Pray that the Lord will give you the grace.
1: Olajo na wejo mi ole nko
0: tan. To abide in his word.
1: Na do no no khoe tan le me.
0: And his word abiding in you. The grace of God is available.
1: Just
0: make up your mind. Remember the condition of blessing. Remember the condition of blessing.
1: If you
0: diligently listen,
1: and
0: the blessing will be upon you, will be upon your family, will be upon our whole church.
1: Let us pray.
2: Almighty God, we thank you for putting it in our hearts that we want to love you. We love you already, but we want to love you more and more.
3: We
2: pray that all the grace we need, you grant to every one of us in Jesus' name. And we pray that that heavenly home Christ has gone to prepare for us, every one of us eventually will be there without any hindrance in Jesus' name. Speak to
3: the
2: Jesus' name we pray. In Isaiah chapter 57 verse 15. I read the first part. For thus says the high and the lofty one that inhabited eternity. The high and the lofty one that inhabited eternity. Today we're talking about eternity. I'm bringing a message to you on living in the light of eternity. From the passage I read to you, eternity is the very life of God. The word eternal means everlasting. It means unending. It means ever continuing. It means it's without end. It means it's forever.
3: In
2: fact, the Bible says it's forever and ever. Death terminates a brief life here on earth. And then for us, eternity begins. Either in a state of everlasting delight or in a state of everlasting damnation. How we live here now will determine where we'll spend eternity. Eternity, does man understand how long eternity is? If it were possible to stretch a rope from earth to the moon, and if it were possible for an ant to go from that from the earth to the moon and come back and do that 100 times, the time that the ant should have taken will be a minute fraction of eternity.
3: How
2: do we understand eternity? Suppose it were possible for a child, a boy, to take a cup, a little cup, and empty all the ocean, all the rivers in the world. The length of time it will take that boy to finish is a negligible part of eternity.

0: asana o viene na lofo jade viene na za lofo siene eyi pele kene kene do jijire madokodo tome
1: eternity what's eternity
0: madokodo eta madokodo ye
1: if a grain of sand represents one day all the sand in all the seashore in all the earth will only represent, you know, that will be a long time, but it will represent only a very small part of eternity. That means eternity then extends forever and forever and forever without end. Eternity is the lifespan of the never dying God who sits on an everlasting throne. And man living here on earth now, when he dies, he will then be ushered into eternity, either on the right hand or on the left hand. The question then is, where will you spend eternity? Have you thought about it at all? In 2 Peter chapter 3, reading from verse 10. 2 Peter chapter 3, verse 10. But the day of the Lord will come as a thief in the night, in the which the heaven shall pass away with a great noise, and the elements shall melt with fervent heat. The earth also and the works that are therein shall be burnt up. Seeing then that all these things shall be dissolved, what manner of person ought ye to be in all holy conversation and godliness? Thinking about eternity makes us to think about our lives. Makes us to think about, where am I going to spend that long eternity? There are 3 points we're going to consider in our message today. Number one, humble souls to possess eternal happiness. Humble souls to possess eternal happiness. Let's come back to Isaiah chapter 57. And we're looking at verse 15 again. It tells us, for thus says the high and the holy one that inhabiteth eternity, whose name is holy, I dwell in the high and holy place with him also that is of a contrite and humble spirit, to revive the spirit of the humble and to revive the heart of the contrite one. The Lord cannot have fellowship with the proud, whether here on earth or there in the great beyond. If we're going to live with God, if we're going to be able to enjoy the happiness and the glory of heaven forever and ever, the first thing we realize is that the holy, the high, the lofty one, the great God of heaven, he wants to dwell with those of a humble spirit.
0: yeino rorono kirono mado kodolo wiwelo po to don nunde jiwe o dawone zo jiro miziro mi ozule mini wiwe mi de we.
1: And humility begins when we realize we're nothing in the sight of God.
0: We was up there when I'm in Moduna, Miller, in my Nunde, Jose, Adam.
1: When we realize that the works of our hand, the good works we have done, and the almsgiving we have done, cannot buy salvation, cannot buy a seat, a place, a mansion in heaven.
0: When I'm in Moro, Azon Dagbe, Alomito, Tonpo, Jijo Dagbe, Mito, Mito, Zizai, the Pepe.
1: That there is no goodness of any good man that is able to purchase eternity.
0: No, that boy was better. That boy told him, "Magakpe godo singa ho mado kolone."
1: And as we bend low before the cross,
0: they may saw you do, but we want me to satigo.
1: As we bend low before Calvary,
0: they may saw them me to Calvary sinuko.
1: And as we humble ourselves before the Lord,
0: they may saw who want me to cross sinuko.
1: And we surrender unto the Lord,
0: but me jo me de na okuna.
1: And we say it is not because of the work of my hand,
0: but me do eme do na zon aloche toto uto.
1: It is not because of the good things I've done,
0: eme na nunda bedengo wale toto uto.
1: Only simply relying upon the sacrifice of Christ, I come, not by merit, but by the mercy of God. He saves us, he converts us, he changes our lives, he writes our names in the book of life. And except that conversion takes place, there is no place in heaven for any of us. Except that humility of heart, humility of mind is there and it is settled in our heart, there will be no place in heaven for us. In Matthew chapter 18 verse 3.
0: Matthew ta fotoro ku aton afueto atonto.
1: Matthew chapter 18 verse 3.
0: Matthew ta fotoro ku aton afueto atonto.
1: And he said, verily I say unto you, except ye be converted and become as little children, ye shall not enter into the kingdom of heaven.
0: Bodomo nugbo eyin doglami adavo mi o le di ot botaide yopo bo le mi o le manabio ahoru oloto megbo alopade pepe me.
1: Actually Jesus said that to his own disciples.
0: So kodo ayo Jesus do ekina nokuro to eton le.
1: They were wondering who will be the greatest in the kingdom of heaven. They wanted position. They wanted popularity. They wanted power. They wanted the praise of men. They wanted exaltation on earth. And they were wondering who is the greatest among us. The Lord knew that such an argument and such conversation will not be in the mouth in the life of the people that have come to Calvary who are humble before the Lord.
0: And
1: he knew that something from the world was coming to the midst of his own people. He knew that they wanted to bring the world into his church. Then he called them to order. And he said, except you be converted. And become as little children. You will not even be able to enter into that kingdom of heaven, not to talk about being great when you get there. And then he explains what he means in verse 4. It says, whosoever therefore shall humble himself as this little child, the same is the greatest in the kingdom of heaven. To partake of the happiness and the joy.
0: To
1: partake of rest and peace eternal.
0: To
1: delight and satisfaction in heaven. God's perfect fellowship and perfect security in your life, in eternity. It will take number one that you are converted. And pride will never bring conversion. And pride will never keep conversion. It is the humility of heart.
0: We work go I have to I have to
1: I am nothing in the sight of God. I'm useless in the sight of God. Without him I can do nothing. Without him I cannot be saved. Then I come with that humility. I submit, I surrender, I bend low before the cross of Calvary. That's then what makes us to be born again. Believing on the Lord Jesus Christ to take all our sins away. And then we remain humble. From that time of conversion until the consummation, until we see him face to face. Because he said, whosoever therefore shall humble himself as this little child, the same is the greatest in the kingdom of heaven. What's the use if you are great in the kingdom of the world, if you are great in the visible church, and you are not even known in the invisible church? You must have your name in the book of life before you can have a part, a place in heaven. That's why it tells us in Luke chapter 10 verse 20. Luke chapter 10 verse 20. Nevertheless, in this rejoice not, that the spirits are subject unto you, but rather rejoice because your names are written in heaven. He was talking to 70 of his disciples. These 70 disciples had been sent out on evangelistic mission, and they came back to give a great testimony of how the Lord had mightily worked with them miraculously. What was
0: there?
1: And then they began to rejoice. And Jesus said, cut down your joy. Don't rejoice because of that. Because I'm in the prayer warriors and demons are being chased out. Don't rejoice because of that. Because you've gone somewhere, you prayed for a madman and the madman retained or he recovered his sanity. Don't rejoice because of that. Because you are mighty in prayer and because you are a great prayer warrior member, don't rejoice because of that. And because you are preaching and in your evangelistic mission, many people are bending the knee to Christ and they are repenting with tears. Don't rejoice because of that. It says, but rejoice because your names are written in heaven. Your the joy of success on earth, the joy of success in preaching, the joy of success in prayer, the joy of achievement in religion is but for a moment. But the joy that lasts forever and ever is the joy that your name is in the book of life. When you surrender yourself to the Lord and you are born again, and your name is written in the book of life in heaven, and you begin to live the life of godliness and righteousness for the glory of God here on earth,
0: I can
1: assure you are going to be persecuted. But the persecution is nothing. The trouble, the trial is nothing. The
0: earthly
1: tribulation is nothing. Jesus said in Matthew chapter 5. Matthew chapter 5, reading from verse 10. It says, blessed are they which are persecuted for righteousness sake, for theirs is the kingdom of heaven.
0: It's
1: telling us when you compare the joy you are going to have, the glory you are going to have, the honor you are going to have, the happiness you are going to have, and you compare it with the affliction you have on earth, it says the affliction on earth will even fade away into nothing. He said, when you've got any trouble, look up and see the glory that is awaiting you. And the trouble on earth, and the trial on earth, and the tribulation on earth will seem as nothing. He said, if you are persecuted for righteousness sake, because you believe on the Lord Jesus Christ, because you are following the Lord, because you are a child of the kingdom, and because of that there is persecution, it appears they are punishing you for your faith. He said, look up, and when you look at heaven and the joy and the glory and the delight and the happiness and the satisfaction you're going to have, the things you have on earth will fade into nothingness.
0: He said,
1: if they deny you of your right here on earth, and because of that you are poor, and because of that there is no job, and because of that they heap insults on you, and because of that the pain is almost unbearable, he said, look up, because your redemption draweth near. And when you look up and you see the heaven that is awaiting you, and the happiness and the singing and the fellowship and the joy in the presence of the angels of God, what you have here will become a light affliction that is just but for a moment. After all, 70 years on earth is like a drop of water in comparison with the ocean when you compare it with eternity.
0: After
1: all, everything we go through here is but for a moment. In fact, 1,000 years is like a day in the sight of the Lord. Now follow, if 1,000 years is like a day, 100 years will not be up to a day. It's like 1/10 of a day. And 70 years on earth is like an hour and a few minutes. And therefore, whatever you are going through on earth, It's nothing. Think about heaven. Think about the joy. Think about the glory. Think about the honor. Think about the reward. And think about the streets of gold. And think about the mansions that Christ has gone to prepare for you. And when you think of that, all that you go through on earth, the persecution and everything, will become really nothing. In fact, you don't mind at all. You tell the devil and you tell all the people responsible for that persecution. You say, give me more. I want more of that to make me think about heaven. I need more of that to make me think of the joy unspeakable. I need more of that to make me think of the glory that I shall have when I appear before the presence of the Almighty God. You always think about the happiness and the joy and the delight you are going to have in heaven, and the things on earth will seem as nothing.
0: Amen. Yete dramido okwe foto tadi azanoko eno kwe foto tadi azanoko to olobedo wa po eta miro eno iwado okwe okwe kande gbado aye gbaye do pe video eko yin to ojijado olongo amo de ato yin to olonse aye gbaye tiro bo yete ko meke to bo ya sahawe de ya sahawe a do ayo nde na mi ba ya mi dogo njuro e dogo mi yira mi dogo njuro e dogo ko meke pe eni epo do eni le epo na to ya po olonde ajo
1: amo in verse 11 he said, blessed are ye when men shall revile you and persecute you and shall say all manner of evil against you for my sake. Rejoice, don't be sad, rejoice and be exceedingly glad, for great is your reward in heaven. For so they persecuted the prophets that were before you.
0: Aya jedenamo eklogan ele afowolo koto donano we miule we na gbetole na to vivle me ko bo so do ko me kedo me mo so to yira un kon kon do do o me go na lalo to me na do na che wo to me ni jaya bo so to aya je soso na ale me to da ho we to olome na
1: bo ka re in the sight of the Lord.
0: I do not we were those across there our man.
1: And you think of the joy and the happiness you are going to have. You think of the delight and the satisfaction you are going to have. You think of the precious thing, the promises, the inheritance that the Lord is going to give unto you. And you understand that everything that happens here, the sorrow, the sadness, and the suffering, it's just for a moment. And it will soon be over. No matter how the suffering looks long, it will soon be over.
0: And
1: it says our light affliction, which is but for a moment, when you compare that with eternity, and even the sinners around you, you think they're enjoying, the enjoyment of the sinner is for a moment in eternity. My friend, when you spend 5 minutes in eternity, everything you went through on earth, all the problems you had on earth, everything you will forget, and then you will begin an eternity of a happy life. My prayer for you, my brother, my sister, you will be there in Jesus' name. Who are the people that will have that eternal happiness? The people who have humbly repented of their sins to believe in Christ. The people who are followers of Christ in righteousness and true holiness. The people whose names are written in the book of life in heaven. The people who resist temptation and they endure persecution till the very end. The people who live each day with the thought of eternity on their minds. The people who sincerely, faithfully do the will of God, whether men see them or not, whether men praise them or blame them. Those are the people that will be happy eternally. My question is, will you be there in heaven? But before you answer in the affirmative, I need to ask you a series of questions.
0: Are
1: you humble or proud? Are you born of the spirit or only born of the flesh? Are you converted or are you still carnal? Are you following Christ or are you following self and society? Is your name in the book of life or your name only in the register of the church? Are you free from sin or are you full of sin? Are you clean or are you corrupt? Are you obeying God's word or are you rebelling and disobeying against the word of God? Do you always think of eternity in anything you do? Or do you only think of what I will eat today, the money I will spend today, and the person I'll get married to in life? Where will you spend eternity? The question comes to you and me. Will you be eternally happy or will you be eternally sorrowful? For those who are born again, for those who are children of God, for those who are the witness in your spirit that you are on your way to heaven, for those who are the narrow path that leads to glory, for those whose sins are washed and cleansed away, for those who are rejoicing in sins forgiven, salvation obtained, I rejoice with you. Great will be your joy. And your joy, nobody will take it from you in Jesus' name. Revelation chapter 14, verse 4. Revelation chapter 14, verse 4. These are they which are not defiled with women, for they are virgins. These are they which follow the Lamb whithersoever he goeth. These were redeemed from among men, being the first fruits unto God and to the Lamb. And in their mouth was found no guile, for they are without fault before the throne of God. I pray you will be there among them in Jesus'
0: name.
1: Then all your sorrow will be over. All your crying will be over. All your problems will be over. All the heartache will be over. The moment you step on the shore of heaven like this, then you look back. Everything is forgotten. You begin a life of joy. An eternity of happiness. An eternity of glory. An eternity of fellowship with the Almighty God. An eternity of fellowship with the angels. Satan will not be there. No curse will be there. Crying will not be there. Weeping will not be there. Problems will not be there. Poverty will not be there. All the people chasing you, harassing your life will not be there. You must be there. You must be there. If only in this world we have hope, we are for most men miserable. If you suffer in this world, you don't get to heaven.
0: Hello.
1: If you are persecuted in this world, you don't get to heaven. If you have all the deprivation, you don't get to heaven. If with all the evangelism, you don't get to heaven. If all coming to church, you don't get to heaven. If you don't get to heaven. Making restitution, you don't get to heaven.
0: If
1: your husband has kicked you out, you don't get to heaven.
0: If your
1: wife has disappointed, you don't get to heaven.
0: If
1: you cut your salary, you don't get to heaven.
0: If
1: you don't have anything to eat, you don't get to heaven. Tell me, where is your joy? The joy of serving God. The joy of coming to church. The joy of reading the Bible. The joy of believing on Jesus. You will get to heaven. I said you will get to heaven. And then the joy and the glory and the happiness that will be there forever and ever and ever. Nobody can measure it. It's only when you get there, you understand what I'm telling you today. In Revelation chapter 21 verse 4, and God shall wipe away all tears from their eyes, and there shall be no more death, neither sorrow, no crying, neither shall there be any more pain. For the former things, the former things on earth, the former poverty, and the former pain, and the former persecution, and the former things that had weighed you down, and the former things who are crying about, are all passed away forever. My goal is that I will be in that place. I don't know about you. As you come to worship here, and you realize that one day everything on earth will end, and you'll be ushered into the presence of the Almighty God. You're praying that that day will come soon. Don't worry, it is coming. I said it is coming. And it will come to every one of us in Jesus' name. I'm sorry to tell you that not everybody will be there. Not everybody will be in that heaven. Not everybody will have a job. Not everybody will have the happiness. That leads me to point number two. Hypocritical sinners to be punished in eternal hell. Hypocritical sinners to be punished in eternal hell. You know, there are people that deceive themselves. They say they don't think there is any hell. There is a literal hell. There is a literal hell. A place of eternal punishment, there is somewhere like that. And it is a place of eternal suffering for Satan and all his angels. And then it's for all people that cover up their sins and they are not converted. Jesus spoke about hell. The Old Testament prophet spoke about hell. The New Testament apostle spoke about hell. The believers live in heaven, then you ought to know there is a hell. If there is a day, there is night. If there is light, then there is darkness. If the positive is there, then the negative is there. If there is a place that God is living eternally, then there is a place that Satan is going to live eternally. It means there is heaven on the one hand, there is hell on the other hand. And all the children of God will live with him everlastingly, eternally in heaven. And of course, all the children of Satan will live with Satan eternally in hell. Look at the testimony of Scripture. And make sure that you are not subtracting from the Bible, you are not adding to the Bible. In Psalm 9:17. The wicked shall be turned into hell, and all the nations that forget God. It tells us there are wicked people on earth. There are sinners on earth. There are people that have never been born again. The wicked, who are the wicked? The unjust, the people that oppress their fellow men, the people that do wicked things, the wicked shall be turned into hell. How can the wicked be in heaven with God forever and ever? No, it cannot be. And the Bible tells us that the wicked in the north, in the south, in the east, and in the west, everywhere in the world, eventually when they die, they will be turned into hell. He said the wicked in the church and the wicked outside the church, when they die, they will be turned into hell. He's talking about the religious wicked and the irreligious wicked, they will meet in hellfire. He's talking about the people that take pride in tormenting their fellow men. He's talking about the people that are wicked and they are not born again. He's talking about the people that are stealing what belongs to other, to their neighbors. He's talking about the people that sin with impunity and there is no repentance. He tells us the wicked shall be turned into hell and all the nations that forget God. In Hebrews chapter 9 verse 27. Hebrews chapter 9 verse 27. Here the word of God tells us that death is certain and judgment is sure. It says Hebrews 9 verse 27, as it is appointed unto men once to die, but after this the judgment. You understand? Everybody dies. Methuselah died. Cain died. Achan died. Korah Dathan and Abiram, they died. And then Saul in the Old Testament died. Judas Iscariot died. Ananias and Sapphira died. And even Nebuchadnezzar died. And Belshazzar died. And Herod died. No matter who you are, it's appointed unto men once to die. And then when life is ended here on earth, there is a place of judgment awaiting the Herods of the world, awaiting the Nebuchadnezzars of the world, and awaiting the Judas Iscariots in the church, awaiting the demons in the church, awaiting the tired, the mixed multitude that never gave their lives to the Lord. They were never born again. They were never humbled before the Lord. They sinned and they were full of sin until they died. There is a day appointed unto man to die, and after that death there will be judgment. In Matthew chapter 25 verse 41, it says here, then shall you say unto them on the left hand, depart from me, ye cursed, into everlasting fire, prepared for the devil and his angels. Jesus that was very familiar with eternity past and eternity future. Jesus that knew the program of God for the ages. Jesus that knows about heaven and knows about hell. To everlasting punishment. Eternity in hell. Unending suffering. Ever continuing punishment. That goes on and on, and they never die when they get there. Even the cells in their body will not die. Jesus Christ tells us more in Mark chapter 9. And in Mark chapter 9, reading from verse 43. If thy hand offend thee, cut it off. It is better for thee to enter into life maimed than having two hands to go into hell, into the fire that never shall be quenched. Here the Lord Jesus Christ is saying the punishment and the torment and the wrath of God and the suffering in hell is so intense and it is so eternal that whatever will hinder you from escaping hell and getting into heaven, even if it's like a right hand or a right eye, somebody very dear to you, you pluck it out, you cut it off, you separate from it so you can get to heaven.
0: Yes, okay.
1: It tells us in verse 44, where their worm dies not and the fire is not quenched. Verse 45, and if thy foot shall offend thee, cut
2: cut it off. It is better for thee to enter into life than having 2 feet to be cast into hell, into the fire that never shall be quenched.
0: Afo kande atoto eye afo to so khwe na do dale sa ese ebu awo na we na do ye afo sa korobia ogbame ho na do na ni do ndo afo awe na ye ze we drado orozo me.
2: Then he tells us where the worm dies not and the fire is not quenched.
0: Mi o emoro ji gbere me e wa do fi o wa ye to ra moro ku de mi o ye to le ma sa ro chite.
2: Somebody has dear to you as your precious are.
0: Be me de ti mo vive na o credi nuku to nuku se to yi.
2: But he wants you to see.
0: But e jo ra ni wa yin do.
2: And he's leading you down into the pit of sin and destruction.
0: Ko so ko gona obi o to yin do to po vasu do to po me.
2: In verse 47, and if thine eye offend thee, pluck it out. It is better for thee to enter into the kingdom of God with one eye than having 2 eyes to be cast into hellfire, where their worm dies not and the fire is not
0: quenched.
2: But Jesus has said all those things. If there were no hell,
0: if
2: there were no place of judgment, if there were no place of eternal punishment, he was a person that taught much about love and he demonstrated love, and yet he was saying you cannot love somebody to the point that the person will drag you into hell fire. If you want to get into life, eternal life, into heaven, cut off that person that will drag you into hell.
0: Ewa wa me do ho wina ton bo so san wina ewa to iro ro ro me de tin bo tai de me vive to bo inu ku si to bo ayi won agba bo me na do we mo na se o dran do lozo mi o me ani san me ne se so de we go nigba se o dran do oriya mado podo me.
2: Hell must be a terrible place.
0: Oh, so lozo edran yo te si awude.
2: Revelation chapter 14.
0: So khiazi we o ta we ne to.
2: Revelation chapter 14 verse 10.
0: So khiazi we o ta o ko ne to ko afo eto awo.
2: The same shall drink.
0: Edo odo kula wa na so nu.
2: Of the wine of the wrath of God,
0: so,
2: which is poured out without mixture.
0: Oh,
2: into the cup of his indignation, and he shall be tormented with fire and brimstone in the presence of the holy angels and in the presence of the Lamb.
0: Edo azo nuko ebi aye toto na lo titi ya gakaka do igbo je mara te to kre po ozan po ye ke to tali aina kan lo gbogbo ti eto le po mele pe pe ke yo ya eto le ton.
2: And then in verse 11 he tells us, and the smoke of their torment ascendeth up forever and ever, and they have no rest day nor night.
0: Dale makia ozo afo eto awo to olopoto ya ewo lowe nanu to ve ko me gbe jiwa ototo me re ye ko je gboro mati o flo so to kofo.
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0: Endo madokporo me do amarokporo si oloma yin de na de oluko eti to te kaka do idoi emoroche.
2: Revelation chapter 21 verse 8.
0: Sokhia ta konukuno poto afwa to ti atoto.
2: It says, for the fearful, the unbelieving, the abominable, the murderers, the unmongers, the sorcerers, those are the witches, those are the people that have familiar spirit, and they refuse to repent, and the idolaters and all liars shall have their part in the lake we burn it with fire and brimstone.
0: Edo shigba obutono le po maise no le po gbigbe to le ronwo to le po ayore to le po won to le po azeto won to meron sa gbigbo si bro to le bo si ose to le po lalono le popo na tin do time ye to fi right to mi opo we mi po to jime ekewa oku aweto.
2: Revelation chapter 20 reading from verse 11.
0: Sokhia otako afueto oropoto.
2: And I saw a great white throne, and him that sat on it, from whose face the whole earth and heaven, the sky, fled away, and there was found no place for them.
0: Yes, I'm offing we da hode po e woke si aito eji po nu komere to aigba po oropo hoite ye ma somo otemede na yeba.
3: And I saw the dead small and great. Young people will face judgment too. The young people that die in sin, they will face judgment too. And I saw the dead small and great stand before God. And it says, and the books were opened, and another book was opened, which is the book of life. And the dead were judged out of those things which were written in the books according to their words.
0: Yes, some of you are like by the quota opo, ye kite the Jews, you know, yes, some will let die, yes, some will wait the Vula die, you will better, yes, that when I would show less or look at you, Mulato or Willoleme, Kennedy Azo Yetole.
3: In verse 15, and whosoever was not found written in the book of life was cast into the lake of fire. Whosoever was not found to be born again, whosoever still remained in the works of the flesh, whosoever still remained in the natural part of the natural man, whosoever still remained in the rebellion of the natural man, whosoever, God is no respecter of persons, He made a way of salvation for everyone. And He says, come unto me, all ye that labor and are heavy laden, and I will give you rest. He says, come and take the water of life freely. And we have been calling upon sinners to come and be born again. We have been telling them, whosoever shall call on the name of the Lord shall be saved. We have been telling them, this is the day of salvation. And you can call upon the Lord today. We have been telling them the scripture, that whosoever comes unto me, I will in no wise cast out. We have been telling them the word of God, that Jesus Christ died on the cross of Calvary because of the love of God for humanity. For God so loved the world that He gave His only begotten Son, that whosoever believeth in Him should not perish but have everlasting life. And we're telling them that they ought to repent, because the promise is unto you and to your children and to them that are far off, as many as the Lord our God shall call. And we're telling them not to waste time, that time is short, that life is short, that Jesus that went away, that He is coming again. When He comes, if you are found not to be born again, when He comes, or when death closes your eyes on earth, and you are found not to be born again, and your name is not written in the book of life in heaven, then all the people whosoever in church, outside the church, whosoever religious or irreligious, whosoever a worker in the church, ordinary member of the church, whosoever the one that is in the other religion, the one in this religion, whosoever black or white, whosoever was not found written in the book of life was cast into the lake.
4: lake of fire.
5: Mede pepe mamo yin wula do we gbeto ye na de drado lo so mi o me. Mi o kigla.
4: It's a serious matter, my friend.
5: Eyo wa ko de sie de hotoje.
4: In fact, Jesus Christ himself, he opens the curtain.
5: Jesus atu papa
4: Edo
5: and he tells us the story of a man.
4: Maybe he was one he never heard. Day of salvation came, he neglected it. The message came, he had nothing to do with it. And eventually he died. And Jesus opens the curtain for us. And he tells us what happens to that man. In the great beyond. It's in Luke chapter
5: 16.
4: In Luke chapter 16 verse
5: 19.
4: There was a certain rich man. Which was clothed in purple and fine linen. And he fared sumptuously every day. And there was a certain beggar named Lazarus. Which was laid at his gate full of salt. And
5: he
4: fed with the crumbs that fell from the rich man's table. Moreover, the dogs came and licked his
5: soul.
4: And it came to pass that the beggar died. Wait a minute. Lazarus. Whatever we're suffering as a beggar, as poor people, as people that have no job, as the people the world are laughing at, I told you it will soon come to an end.
5: And
4: look at how we are now. A few years ago, you were 13 years of age, now maybe you are 40 or 43. A few years ago you were 40, maybe you are now 70. It's not long anymore. When the time will end,
5: the
4: time on earth and privilege on earth will come to an end. And eventually, if you are a believer, never mind what is taking place now. And the beggar died. For him it was the end of sorrow.

0: akọnu Abraham to gbọ anga ilemet.
1: And the rich man also died and was buried.
0: Adokuno lo zoku ye sadiga.
1: They never think they are going to die.
0: Ye matele poro ye na kuzo ayo emem.
1: They have accounts there, they have accounts overseas.
0: Ah ye ti do akwedo bankio to fi poro to yobo
1: to. They never think they are going to die.
0: Ye male gberelo ye na kuzo ayo emem.
1: They build house there, they name streets according to their name.
0: Ah ye do okorofe ye de alide bodo yi ko aito na alide.
1: They never think they are going to die.
0: Ye male gbere poro ye na kuzo ayo emem.
1: They oppress the poor and they oppress innocent people.
0: They never think they
1: are going to die.
0: They have
1: nothing to do with prayer, they have nothing to do with
0: God. They never think they
1: are going to die.
0: They live their
1: life without Christ, without hope, without God, without righteousness, without being born
0: again.
1: But then he tells us in that place, and the rich man also died and he was buried. What happened beyond the grave? What happened in eternity? And as I'm talking about that rich man that Jesus spoke about, he has spent more than 2,000 years in hell. He's still there in hell now, because hell will never end. The suffering will never end. The punishment will never end. The sorrow will never end. The wrath of God will never end on
0: there. That way,
1: in hell, he lift up his eyes, being in torment, and sees Abraham afar off and Lazarus in his
0: bosom.
1: Only the poor people call upon Christ the same. They don't cry now, they cry over there. And he cried and said, Father Abraham, have mercy on me. Send Lazarus, that he may dip the tip of his finger in water and cool my tongue. I am tormented in this place. But Abraham said, Son, remember that thou in thy lifetime received thy good thing, likewise Lazarus evil thing. But now he is comforted and thou
0: is
1: tormented despite all this. Between us and you, a great door of his feet, so that day which will pass from hence to you,
0: but mede majona soga so fiwa so lozo mi wa
1: mi na de.
0: Mede kwe
1: neither can they pass to all.
0: Mede kwe masoga wa.
1: That will come from hence.
0: Enewa vivano.
1: What? It's very clear that hell is very real.
0: And
1: that man, he went to hellfire.
0: That way,
1: my question to you is, on which side are you now? Who are you following? Who are you obeying? Are you following Satan? Have you forgotten God? Are you living without remembering the commandments of God? Are you a hypocrite? Appearing righteous before men,
0: but I saw how you are better than the

0: you are wicked in the sight of God.
1: Are
0: you condemned in your heart because of your hidden besetting sin?
1: Are you
0: privately a slave of sin?
1: Are you
0: helpless tool in the hand of Satan?
1: Are you
0: a fornicator? Are you a gambler? Where will you spend eternity? Think about it. Where will you spend eternity?
1: Shall
0: the trumpet sound now?
1: And
0: Christ appears in the sky.
1: But Christ is so happy to answer me.
0: And the dead in Christ they rise.
1: But she out of Christ may ye
0: fall. And then they go to be with the Lord.
1: But ye in a don't know who no po.
0: And we which are alive.
1: But me may follow better.
0: Those who are humble.
1: May we wait a
0: those who are saved.
1: May more bodily.
0: Those who are sanctified.
1: May ye call away.
0: Those who are holy.
1: May go we well.
0: Those who are pure.
1: May go tido.
0: Those who are walking in the will of God.
1: May go zonzido.
0: Those who are in the narrow path.
1: Ye tido aliobibojila.
0: Those who are enduring persecution.
1: Ye do akona homekele.
0: Those who are rejoicing in Christ. And
1: then
0: we which are alive. We shall be caught up together with them. And then we shall go with the Lord. And when the saints are marching in. Those who have been born again. Those who have been sanctified. Those who have been cleansed by the blood of the Lamb. Those people that say the Lord is my Lord. And that is my Savior and Redeemer.
1: They
0: go with the Lord. The rest of the people. Church
1: goers.
0: Religious people. Religious sinners. The people that have never been born again. The people that are rejoicing in their sin. When the trumpet shall sound, they be left behind. And then their due. And then the wrath of God. And the everlasting punishment will then begin for them. I want to escape that day. I don't want to be with those people. I want to be on the Lord's side. That's why Moses came before they came to the people. And he said
1: he
0: was on the Lord's side. Who is on the Lord's side? Come unto me. I'm asking you, church, this morning. Who is on the Lord's side? I said
1: who
0: is on the Lord's side?
1: I
0: said
1: who
0: is on the Lord's side?
1: I said it's on the
0: Lord's side. We're going home.
1: Keep up your hand
0: if you're on the Lord's side. I said we're soon going home. This place of tears. This place of sorrow. This place of suffering. It will soon come to an end. Have you cried of late? Have you wept of late? Have you been sorrowful of late? Have you been suffering of late? Have you been persecuted of late?
1: It
0: will soon come to an end. And when the saints are marching, thank God I raise up my hand out there among the people. I will be children of God. I'll go marching in with them. I will look back. I will look back at all the sorrow, at water, that passed under the bridge. I will say it is gone. I will say it is gone. I look in front of me, and I will see Jesus Christ. And Jesus will say, I welcome you. Welcome home. Welcome home. Welcome home. Welcome home. Welcome home. Sorrow is over. Suffering is over. Wrath is over. Persecution is over. The world is over. All the torment of the devil is over. The demons are over. Everything is over. Welcome home. Welcome home. He will wipe your tears away. He will take your suffering away. He will say, forget it. They don't weep in heaven. They don't cry in heaven. There is no sorrow in heaven. There is no curse in heaven. There is no sickness in heaven. There is no prison in heaven. There is no hospital in heaven. There is no poverty in heaven. There is no childness in heaven. There is no barrenness in heaven. Everything is joy. Everything is satisfaction. Everything is delight. Everything is glory. Everything is honor. Will you be there? Will you be there? Will you be there? Will you be there? When Christ shall come, and his saints shall go marching. Tell the Lord I want to be there. Tell the Lord I want to be there. Tell the Lord I want to be there. The trumpet will soon sound. The Lord is waiting for the people that want to get to heaven. Come in. Come in. Come in. Come in. Come in. The door of mercy is open. The door of grace is open. The door of salvation is open. Come in. Repent and believe on the Lord Jesus Christ. And thou shalt be saved.

0: 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Your spiritual welfare is our concern.
1: Jesus' name we pray.
2: Heavenly
1: Father, we bless your name for this great day of worship. Thank you, Lord, because you called us that everything within us, soul, spirit, and body, even our flesh, everything shall come to Lord, we come to glorify and honor your name, lift you up today. And we pray, Lord, you lift up your word before every heart in Jesus'
2: name.
1: I pray, Lord, grace will be the effect and the impact and the influence of the word in every heart, every life, every family in the whole church today in Jesus'
2: name.
1: Be glorified in every life, Lord. Thank you because we know you have answered. In Jesus' name we pray. And the church said,
2: Amen.
1: We're looking at John chapter 11. I'm reading from verse 4. When Jesus had that, he said, this sickness is not unto death, but for the glory of God. That the Son of God might be glorified thereby. The Lord is giving us here a principle as well as a promise, as well as a prophetic utterance that comes from Christ. And maybe you are not sick, but look at this. Jesus, when Jesus said that, he said, this suffering is not unto death, but for the glory of God. When Jesus said that, he said, this situation is not unto death, but for the glory of God.
2: When Jesus said, to clare a manigla or cook bashibanangigo jiwea wetonwe.
1: Whatever is happening in your life, a trial.
2: Nepolejo the Bazato Medio, the Kumbibia,
1: a kind of trouble.
2: To clare da hode,
1: a kind of temporary tribulation.
2: It's a guy in Lucia who paid.
1: When Jesus said that, he said, this problem is not unto death, but for the glory of God.
2: When Jesus said, "Hey, Matirla, O Kuba Shibana, Gigo Jiro Yawo Tonwe."
1: His storm is raging in somebody's life.
2: Abode of before the Mendesi Bezame.
1: His storm is raging in somebody's family.
2: Abode of before the Quedo Mendetome.
1: His storm is raging maybe in a local church. His storm is raging somewhere, somehow.
2: Agbodo fifo kavita gundeji, kavita wadeji malopadeji.
1: And then the master is sleeping on the pillow, and the disciples came and said, "Master, Master, carest thou not that we perish?"
2: But me kwanto to amlonto wose tado kadunji, but nukwanto labodo oklo oklo ge makukwanto mi donwe.
1: And when Jesus had that, he said, "This storm is not unto death, but for the glory of God."
2: When Jesus said, "Agbo wone oyuja wone matikla okuba shibana gigo jiwe yawe tonwe."
1: That the Son of God may be glorified thereby.
2: Na yendo pa gigo na ovi jiwe yawe tonbo.
1: Without a test, there will be no testimony.
2: Jesus
1: is not coming to bring you down to destroy you. It is so that there will be a testimony in your life, and the Lord God Almighty will be glorified. He will be glorified in your life. In verse 6, when he had heard therefore that he was sick, he abode 2 days still in the same place where he was. And that's what human beings cannot understand. In fact, if you look at all those surrounded Jesus Christ, they couldn't understand. Only Christ could understand this. How do you understand? When you are all in the ship, in the boat, and the storm is raging, and the water in the river is pouring into the boat, and it appears you are going to sink, everybody is going to die, how do you understand that Jesus just went and slept on a pillow, and the people came and said, Master, Master, we perish, don't you care? How do you understand when it says in Jesus Christ, Lord Mary, Martha, and Lazarus, and the man that you love is sick, and is sick to the point of death, and he said of Jesus hurrying and rushing impatiently and going there, how do you understand that he stayed 2 days there?
2: And
1: in fact, by the time he got there, eventually the man had died. We don't understand that, but whatever you don't understand, God understands. Jesus is looking at the end, at the resurrection, at the rising of that Lazarus. That's why he wasn't worried. That's why he took his time. And the more you become like Jesus Christ, in faith, in faithfulness, in attitude, in a settled mind, and the more you look at what Jesus is looking at, and you can see the top of the mountain rather than the depths of the valley, then you will understand there is nothing to worry about. Jesus, our Lord, Savior, Redeemer, He is in control. In your life today, the Lord is in control. And then we read in verse 20, then Martha, as soon as she heard that Jesus was coming, went and met him. But Mary sat still in the house. Then said Martha unto Jesus, Lord, if thou hast been here, Martha, do you understand? The Lord is everywhere present. He's omnipresent.
2: Omniscient.
1: And he's omnipotent.
2: If you are
1: there, he was there.
2: Nina atintofi etofinebe.
1: If you had seen what was happening to Lazarus, you would have hurried up. He saw it all.
2: Ana komunrejo de Lazarus go ana ko dozwa e mo popo le po.
1: If you knew that this will happen to our brother Lazarus, and that before you came, he would have died. If you knew that, you would have hurried up and you have been here earlier. He knew, Master.
2: Ni akonyonu ejo do no visu miton Lazarus go e kodo a ofiata ni po na kodo ezumlajo nle kodo bonawa mata enyo popo le po enyo ku gawe.
1: You know something? No matter how much you know Jesus Christ, you'll never be able to know everything Jesus knows.
2: Lepo so le anyonu lepo so anyonu popo so di Jesus nkan ton amazing anyonu e Jesus nyu ele.
1: You think he doesn't know, but he knows. The situation, the difficulty, the way you feel. If only the Lord could see me in my condition, in my seat, he sees it all. If only Jesus knew what I'm passing through now, of course he knows. Master did not understand. If you had been here, he was there. He already told the disciples, he said, Lazarus is asleep. When he didn't understand, he said, a friend, Lazarus is dead. He knew it already.
2: But
1: in verse 21, then Martha said unto Jesus, Lord, if thou hadst been here, my brother had not died. In verse 32, then, when Mary was come where Jesus was, and saw him, she fell down at his feet, saying unto him, Lord, tell me the rest.
2: You know,
1: when you think about Mary and Martha, they were different personalities. Martha was very active. It was a do it now. But she was a thoughtful person. Mary was a person that was sitting at the feet of Jesus Christ, learning the word, meditating on word. But worry and anxiety brings the active as well as the thoughtful and brings them into the same class. People forget the words they have learned. And the things they had known. And it doesn't matter, you are saved. He is sanctified. He
2: is
1: filled with the Holy Ghost. And he has experience in the Lord. Worry and anxiety will bring all of you into the same class. You say the same thing. You feel the same way. Even though Mary and Martha were different personalities, when it came to this situation, what you see was sent to him already. And because of that, after they waited for some time, because there was no much hurry to put the man,
2: and
1: just been rotting and sinking, they buried him already, and now Jesus showed up.
2: But
1: thank God, they were not angry. They were not angry against Christ. They just said, Lord. They still called him Lord, but started to, Lord, If thou hast been here, my brother had not died. And then when Jesus therefore saw her, what's the next word? You know, that's what worry and anxiety will bring us to. When you're looking at the bottom of the pit,
2: and
1: say, my brother Lazarus is gone. The worst has happened. What else could happen worse than this?
2: And
1: fear will torment you. The worry will bring tears in your eyes. But faith will make you cheer up. You will know this situation is not unto death. But the man is dead yet now, but he will live. And if you understand, you brush all that worry, all that anxiety, you brush it away from your heart. And because Jesus Christ is still on the throne, Christ is not too late in the situation in which you are in.
2: In the
1: suffering that you are going through, in the sickness that you have, in the condition that you might find yourself, when Christ comes, he will be on time. And the power of God will work mightily in your life in Jesus' name.
2: Verse 39,
1: Jesus said, take ye away the stone. Lord, why did you say that? Didn't you send to Christ to come? Yes, we did. Didn't you know I will come? Yes, we knew you will come. It may be today, maybe tomorrow, maybe the first day. We knew you will come. If you knew I was coming, why did you bury the man before I came? If you knew I am the life and the resurrection, why did you bury the man? By the way, who commanded you to seal it up with a stone? Did I send any message to you and I said, the end has come, seal it up? No, you did not. Alright, remove what you put there, which I didn't tell you to put there. That's it. That's what Jesus is saying. That stone is not of me. That decision to put stone there, yes, it was dictated by the natural condition. It was dictated by traditional practice. That's what people do when somebody is dead. If you don't have Christ, what you have put there, which I didn't command you to put there, because you sealed it up thinking the end has come. While Jesus is on the way and is coming to your house, the end has not come. I don't care how many people are crying, the end has not come. And if Jesus is coming to you, if you have sent an SOS, save our soul, an urgent message unto Christ the Lord, and we know that Jesus Christ is coming in the way, he will come.
2: When that don't
1: Christ, I said he will come. And nothing will disturb or stop him from coming. And when he comes, now you have to do something. The stone that you put there that he didn't command when you thought everything is over. Tradition says, and the people say, and the normal worldly method says, put on the stone. Now Christ comes and he says, take ye away the stone. And then Martha, the sister of him that was dead, says unto him, Lord, thank God she called him Lord every time. Never lose that. See through your tears. And see through your sorrow. And no matter how deep the suffering may be, still remember he is Lord. And said, Lord, by this time he stinketh, for he has been dead 4 days. Jesus said unto her, said I not unto thee, if thou wouldest believe, thou shouldest see the glory of God? I will see the glory of God. Where did we start? This sickness is not unto death, but for what? For the glory of God. Didn't I tell you, if you can only believe, you will see. Will you see death? What will you see? The glory of God. I'm talking to you today on patiently waiting in faith for God's glory. Point number one, purposeful pursuit of God's glory. Number two, persevering patience through God's grace. Number 3, personal preparation for God's goodness. Number 1, purposeful pursuit of God's glory. Do you know that we're made for the glory of God? Whatever is happening in our lives, all we need to remember is I'm made for God's glory. I'm saved for God's glory. I'm sanctified for God's glory. I exist, I live for God's glory. Sickness may come, the end of it will be God's glory. Poverty may come, the end of it will be God's glory. Glory. Family, it might appear that the devil wanted to trouble something and move some time, but I know the end will be for God's glory. Upon your children, you may see something that brings tears in your eyes, but you know the end will be God's glory. In your place of work, it may appear that something is happening. You say, why is this happening? Don't worry. The end will be what? God's glory. Always have that in your mind. And have a purposeful pursuit of God's glory. Number
2: moyana.
1: In Isaiah chapter 43, I'm reading from verse 7.
2: Isaiah kande nu kwa twa fwet no
1: chiawe. Even everyone that is called by my name, for I have created him for my glory.
2: Yedo mende pepe ye yiro gbonye se dalina yen ko da na gigoche utu.
1: I am made for God's glory.
2: You
1: know, whatever happens, persecution, I'm made for God's glory. This sickness is not unto death. It is for what? Do you know sometimes the enemy, they'll think they want to destroy you and they bring a slander, a big lie against your life. You go left, it's slander. You go right, it's slander. Anywhere you are, you the one they are talking about. They said this and this about you, and it's slander. There's nothing true about it. And then you say, I am finished. Cut that away from your mouth, nothing will finish you. You are not finished. Because this slander is not unto death, but for what? For God's glory. First Peter chapter 2. I'm reading from verse
2: 9.
1: But ye are a chosen generation, a royal priesthood, and holy nation, a peculiar people, that ye should show forth the praises of him, the glory of him who has called you out of darkness into his marvelous light. Which in time past were not a people, but are now the people of God, which had not obtained mercy, but now have obtained mercy.
2: Dearly
1: beloved, I beseech you as strangers and pilgrims, abstain from fleshly laws which war against the soul.
2: Verse 12,
1: having your conversation honest among the Gentiles, that whereas they speak against you as evil doers, they may by your good works which they shall behold, tell me the rest, glorify God. On the day of visitation,
2: look
1: up here, brothers and sisters. You know, sometimes situations change our language. Situations change our comportment. Situations change our lifestyle. Somebody has done something to you. A slander, persecution, painful thing. They've said something and you say, but that's not true of me. How could he say that about me? If you're not careful, it will bring bitterness into your heart. Alright, they say, I'm bad. Okay, I'm bad. Alright, they say, I'm not serious. Then I'm not serious. If I'm going to suffer, suffer, let me do what they are saying that I did. I've not done it, but they say I'm like that. If I'm going to suffer, let me know what I'm suffering for. Situations change people. But if you understand that you are not affected or influenced or transformed by that situation, you understand, in this situation, whatever they say, I'm going to still live my life so that in the day of visitation, they will look at my life and they will glorify God on my
2: behalf.
1: Because I am made for the glory of God and I act out everything I do for the glory of God. As if no slander was there. As if no pain was there. 1 Corinthians 10:31. Whether therefore ye eat or drink, or whatsoever ye do, do all to what? To the glory of God. Purpose of life. That's your determination. I'm born again. Now I'm a child of God. The Lord has taken me out of darkness into His marvelous light. Everything should be done to the glory of God. That's the commitment of your life, and it will be so in Jesus'
2: name.
1: 2 Corinthians 4:15. For all things are for your sakes, that the abundant grace might through the thanksgiving of many redound to the glory of God. You live in such a way that anybody that remembers who you are, you've just been there for just a few moments, and then you come out of the place and you leave the glory of God behind. And the people say, you feel some sensation of light, spiritual glory, beauty, goodness, grace. Did you see the comportment of that sister when she was here with us? And now that she left, we still even feel good. Because her life just reflected and radiated the glory of God while she was here. Oh, you say, Pastor, if you knew what I'm going through, how can I manifest the glory of God?
2: Because
1: the suffering is like Shadrach, Meshach, and Abednego.
2: It's
1: like I'm going through fire. That's the time to know that Jesus is still on the throne. And soon he will come and come to you.
2: That's how I do it.
1: He'll walk with you in that fire. And if Jesus is with you in the fire, you'll be able to manifest the glory of God more than the person that is not having any problem, but Jesus is not with him.
2: But
1: Jesus Christ, our our Lord, our Redeemer, the King of Kings and the Lord of Lords, is with you in that fire, you can still manifest the glory of God. I said you will manifest the glory of God. Don't let any suffering, any fire, any difficulty, any pain detract you or divert you from the very central purpose of your life, which is to show glory unto the Lord. You know, sometimes, my dear sister, you are the only Christian in your family. The husband is, you know, just like a rascal, a drunkard, and he forgets himself, and sometimes he'll bring all these sin laws. It's like fire is burning in the house. And then you say, can I even go to church today? I'm so sad. I'm so unhappy.
2: This man,
1: look at the way the man is talking. And look at all these people brings into the house. And he put pressure upon my life. Can I show forth the glory of God today? Yes, my sister, you can. In that fire, in that suffering, in that pain, the glory of God will radiate through your life.
2: So yeah, Isaiah chapter 24.
1: I'm reading from verse 15. You need to mark this in your Bible if you've never marked it before. Mark it and always refer to it. This is what you are made for. Isaiah chapter 24 verse 15. Therefore glorify ye the Lord where? In the fires. Even the name of the Lord God of Israel in the Isle of the Sea. That means then, when the fire is burning, yes, you'll still give glory to God. Sometimes it's a fire of persecution. You're born again and all people around you, they are not born again. The transformation in your life, not buying their cigarette for them again, not giving their hot drink to them again, and not being the errand boy to go and call a good friend for that rich man anymore. Not allowing any of these rich men will come to your school and then send you to another gate in the school there. He said, I don't do that anymore. I'm not a child. I'm not born again.
2: But
1: in bring persecution. We're talking about, but in the midst of that persecution, what will you do? You show the glory of God. You glorify the Lord. In 1 Peter chapter 4, I'm reading from verse 12. Beloved, think it not strange concerning the fiery trial, which is to try you, as though some strange thing happened unto you. But what? Cry and regret that he even became a Christian. Is that so?
2: No.
1: But rejoice in as much as ye are partakers of Christ's sufferings, that when his glory shall be revealed, ye may be glad also with exceeding joy. If ye be reproached for the name of Christ, such are
2: vle na o yin klisi tan utu do na no we mi.
1: Bitter are you.
2: A obla no mi na yin.
1: Unfortunate are you.
2: Ta yin akan mi na yin.
1: What is it?
2: Ete we na yin. Do na no.
1: If you be reproached for the name of Christ, happy are ye, for the spirit of glory and of God resteth upon you. On their part is evil spoken of, on your part he is glorified.
2: Hey, eto mi vle na oyin klisi ton utu do na no we mi na gbigbo gigo ton o juwe opo ton je do mi jigbon ye wule dali ye to nu san do ego sigbagbon mi wule dali ye to gigo pane.
1: Point number 2, persevering patience through God's grace.
2: Ogwa we to akondo na komeken o komefa ton na gogo juwe we ton.
1: While that fire is still burning,
2: for them mi nengba poto jiji.
1: While that sickness is still there,
2: when that's nengba poto fie ne.
1: While the challenges and the difficulties are staring you in the face,
2: when that dangbo me poto san poto si to mi ma we to ti tran we to ise me.
1: While the slander, the lies of the enemy,
2: when they nuzi san to mengo kolo to mengo keto ton ne,
1: is passed from mouth to mouth against you and against your family.
2: So nunde meja nunde meja godo godo kodo tuego.
1: While the slander, the lies of the enemy,
2: when they nuzi san to mengo kolo lalo keto ton po ne,
1: is passed from mouth to mouth against you and against your family.
2: Tito son nunde meja nunde meja godo godo kodo tuego.
1: While the sorrow is almost reaching the neck and it appears you're going to choke with the sorrow, it says you must be patient.
2: When I to claim it will blast you very go to it, but when I avoid it, no come far.
1: Hebrews chapter 10, verses 35 and 36. Cast not away, therefore, your confidence, which has great recompense of reward.
2: Verse 36,
1: for ye have need of patience, that after ye have done the will of God, ye might receive the promise. That's what some people don't understand. And they say, I've checked my life. By the grace of God, I'm living right. I praise God for you. But what people don't understand is, but since I've done the will of God, why has this not happened? After ye have done the will of God, ye have need of patience. It's not the unbelievers that need patience. How can they have the grace of patience?
2: They're
1: a child of God.
2: It's
1: the one that is in the center of the will of God. And by the grace of God, there's no condemnation in his heart. He's living the life the Lord has called him to live, but, and it says he has need of patience. That after ye have done the will of God, ye might have an inherit and possess the promise. Another thing is, you know, there are some people that tell us, they say, if you pray and the sin has not happened now, it means you don't have faith. Have you heard that before? And they put unnecessary condemnation on you. And you accept that. And you say, I don't have any faith. Sometimes you are talking to your friend. You're talking to your wife. You're talking to your husband. I know that I believe in holiness. I believe in righteousness and purity of heart. But I think my only problem is faith.
0: Why do you say that, my wife? Oh, because, you know, I prayed on this. By the grace of God, holiness, righteousness, everything is there. But I have prayed and nothing has happened. And I'm still in this, I'm still in that. It means I don't have any faith. No, you have faith. But join patience of the faith.
2: Did they go together?
0: I thought if somebody has faith, then instantaneously this is what will happen. Let's look at Hebrews chapter 6, verse 12. That ye be not slothful, but followers of them who through faith and what? Faith and patience inherit the promises. Why do people run about from church to church? Because of the lack of patience. They say there are no miracles anymore.
2: I say that again.
0: Miracles are still there. In fact, there's a miracle now very close to you where you're sitting. And it's going to come upon your life. But you see, the Lord is saying, join patience with the faith. And the followers of them who through faith and patience inherit the promises.
2: Romini me rodo to yere gmo yise kpo go me fa po dali lugu opagbe le ton le

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1: 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Then rest in the Lord. 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
1: 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He's not running about.
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1: He's not running to the valley and running to the mountain. And it's not running to, you know, mile 2 or mile 12 or mile 7 or mile 9. It's not running anywhere. It's just there. And they say, something is happening there. You say, I am resting in the Lord. I'm not in a hurry. I'm not excited. I'm not, you know, turn here and there. You know, they are giving them wives over there. I've got my own wife here, and you'll get your own.
0: Why don't I masibo da? Not a file blue. 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Aosa masito.
1: I thought you say amen.
0: Yelena nando ni chede klo.
1: Are you bachelors? If you don't say amen, I'll make you stand up so we can see your faces.
0: Mime celibatele ni mando ni che. 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
1: The Lord has answered your prayer.
0: Klo kosi o da o demi ton.
1: And my dear sister, there is nowhere to run to.
0: Me yon chifri mati mala kosi ine.
1: You know, these sisters that, you know, we thought they'll never get it, they'll never make it. And then come and see, he's doing it for your friend. It's going to be your turn. You'll get it. Persevering patience through God's grace. Sometimes impatience makes us to pray a kind of prayer. You know, I love people praying. I love when people are serious and when people are dedicated and when people are fervent and they're almost sweating when they're praying. I love that. But, you know, sometimes we can carry that fervency. We can carry it too far. And when you are praying, Lord, give me this and give me this, make sure that the prayer is not a prayer of impatience. Let it be a prayer of faith. A prayer that is built upon the promises of God.
0: And
1: look at Genesis chapter 30. I'm reading from verses 1 and 2.
0: Genesis
1: 30. And when Rachel saw that she bare Jacob no children, Rachel envied her sister and said unto Jacob, give me children or else I die.
0: When I lie limondo, ema jivide na Jacobu lae leonu no vinyonu etonton, ve une edoglan Jacobu domo nao vimi kavi ema imonye na ku.
1: You know, there are some people that say that's been fervent in prayer.
0: Me
1: there are people that will say that woman was really bent on having the promise of God fulfilled and is saying, I'm holding on to the horns of the altar now, give it to me.
0: Sometimes
1: it's not good to pray like that. Give me children or else I die. Look at verse 22. And God remembered Rachel. God will remember you. And God hearkened unto her. God has heard you already. And opened her womb and she conceived, you will. I said you will.
0: And
1: bear a son and said, God has taken away my reproach. Why don't you say that for yourself? God has taken away your reproach.

0: she called his name what? Joseph, and said, the Lord shall add to me another son. Look at that language. The Lord shall add to me another son. Do you remember what other son the Lord added to him? Benjamin. Don't go yet. Let me tell you something. Give me children or else I die. That's not a good prayer. God gave her children, Joseph and Benjamin. By the way, of all the children of Jacob, starting from Reuben to Levi to Simeon to Judah, and all of them, of all the children of Jacob, the greatest of them, the best of them, and the one that came to rule over the land of Egypt, what's the name?
1: Joseph.
0: She got the best of children.
1: But
0: somebody has had six children before you, and you have not had one, doesn't mean that you'll not have, you'll have your own. By the way, if you look at Joseph, his greatness was greater than all the other children of Leah, everything put together. Why are you worried? Why are you anxious? If you want to plant maize, it takes only about a few months. If you're planting cocoa, that takes a longer time. If you're planting something that will yield fruit, the fruit that will feed a whole nation, that is going to take some time. If the Lord is taking time before he gives you what he wanted to give you, it is because of how precious that thing is. And the Lord is preparing you. Don't ever think the Lord is failing. No, you want him to give you just any child? You want just any child? You want just any wife?
1: People pray.
0: Oh Lord, it's getting late. Anyone you give me now? Just give me a wife. Any wife? I don't want any wife. Thank God the one I got is not any wife. If you've got any wife, good luck to you. Praise the Lord. Kill some people pray like that. Oh Lord, I'm in a hurry now. Any husband, any man that comes now, money committee, anybody that comes, good or bad, send him to me. I don't want any husband. You want a good husband. It will come in Jesus' name. But you know what? I'm sorry to tell you this. Before Joseph became the prime minister of Egypt, before his exaltation of Joseph, Rachel died. Rachel died in chapter 35. It was in chapter 37 that Joseph went to Egypt. It was in chapter 41, long after Rachel had died, that Joseph became prime minister over there, and all the other children came to bow down to bench before Joseph.
1: Joseph
0: Why do you pray such a prayer? Give me children or else I die. You will not die. Remove that part from your prayer. Lord, give me children. Good children, useful children, worthy children, and children that will lift up the name of our family. Give me good children. Remove the other part. That's the part of impatience that says, or else I die. You will not die. You remove the sentence of death from your prayer in Jesus' name. And then we're looking at James chapter 1, reading from verse 2. My brethren, count it all joy when you fall into diverse trials, difficulties, trouble, temptation. Knowing this, that the trying of your faith worketh patience. And then it says, but let patience have a perfect work.
2: After all,
0: the promise will come. The blessing will come. And while you're waiting for the blessing, let patience do a great work in your heart.
2: And
0: be building you up, preparing you for that thing that is to come. Let patience have a perfect work, that ye may be perfect and entire, wanting, lacking nothing. James chapter 5, I'm reading from verse 7. Be patient therefore, brethren, unto the coming of the Lord. Behold, the husbandman waiteth for the precious fruit of the earth, and has long patience for it, until he receive the early and the latter rain. Establish your hearts, for the coming of the Lord draweth nigh. In verse 10, take my brethren, the prophets who have spoken in the name of the Lord, for an example of suffering, affliction, and of patience. Then he gives us a particular, peculiar example in verse 11. Behold, we count them happy which endure. Look up, brothers and sisters. Can you go through life with a smile? Joy, happiness, and then put all that problem behind you, all the suffering behind you, all the persecution behind you, all the pain, the sun in the flesh, put everything behind you and just go through life happy, joyful, and go through life smiling, and you smile it up. When people see you, they'll say, I want to be like brother so and so. He doesn't have any problem in life. I want to be like sister so and so. She doesn't have any problem in life. They don't understand. There's a lot of water passing under your bridge.
2: But
0: you have learned to climb that bridge and to walk on that bridge. And you have learned to walk without looking at the water. In verse 11, it says, behold, we count them happy, which endure. Ye have heard of the patience of Job, and have seen the end of the Lord. Then it says that the Lord is very pitiful and of tender mercy. The Lord is saying, be patient, everything will be alright. Romans chapter 5, I'm reading from verse
2: 1.
0: Therefore, be justified by faith, we have peace with God through our Lord Jesus Christ, by whom also we have access by faith unto this grace wherein we stand.
2: And
0: rejoice in hope of the glory of God. You will rejoice. And not only so, but with glory in tribulation also. Knowing that tribulation worketh patience, and patience experience, and experience hope. That's what the Lord is telling us. Don't lose hope. Be hopeful. Have faith and remain faithful to the Lord.
2: Be
0: full of faith. And go through life patiently, and all the blessings you have prayed for and everything you are expecting, everything will come. Now point number 3, personal preparation for God's goodness. God is good. All the time God is good. And God is good all the time.
2: And
0: I'll be good to you. I'm looking at John chapter 11, verse 39. Jesus said, take ye away the stone. I told you already, the Lord did not expect them to have sealed up the man in death. Because that stone was for them a symbol of ending it up. Death is the final end of man. Therefore they buried him and sealed it up as if there is nothing else to do. What you put in, which God did not command, take it away. Take it away the stone. Martha, the sister of him that was dead, says unto him, Lord, by this time he stinketh, for he has been dead 4 days. Jesus saith unto her, said not I unto thee, that if thou wouldest believe, thou shouldest see the glory of God?
2: Do
0: our believers here today?
2: Are
0: people that believe God here today? No matter how much rain is raining, it's coming down. Are there people that believe God?
2: Or the
0: storm. Anybody believe in God here? You see the glory of God. In verse 41, and he took away the stone. And you know the people that pray, they pray a lot, but they never take away the stone.
2: Mesule no kola susu shikba yemlonde
0: And he cried. You know, via V. They never take away the stone. They fast. They never take away the stone. The stone is there, and the Lord is saying, I didn't command that stone to be put there. Take care away the stone. And they keep on fasting. The stone is there. They keep on praying. The stone is there. They say, oh Lord, why? Why have you not done this? Why have you not done this? You read for Abraham. You read for Jacob. You read for Isaac. You read for Isaac. Elijah is, they pray and pray and they quote this and quote and the stone is there. And the Lord is saying, all this pleading and crying and weeping and fasting is not necessary. Don't kill yourself. Take ye away the stone and let the Lord do the rest. If you will take away the stone, yes, the rest that needs to be done in your life, everything will be done in Jesus' name. And you know, sometimes I pity some of our brothers and sisters. They were here with us and they didn't learn the lesson of patience. They waited for about 6 months or 7 months, and what they prayed for, we prayed for them, and they have not got it. They didn't understand that the Lord has answered their prayer already. All they needed was just patience. And then after 6 months or 7 months, then they went away. And they have gone somewhere now. They've been in that place now for 3 years, for 5 years. And then if you look at them, when they were here, and they were kind of, you know, good looking, and but now they're as dry as a stick. They've been fasting. And for 3 years, they couldn't wait in patience over here for just 6 months. They are now in that other place, and they have been there for 4 years, or more than 4 years, and they are as dry as a stick. But the stone of bitterness, anger, iniquity, the stumbling block that was in their way, they have not taken that away. And just in a moment, they could take that away. Lord, I'm sorry for all the bitterness I've had, for the people that brought me to know the Lord in deeper life, and then I let them. I started throwing abuse and insult and evil things against that church that taught me the basics of the Christian life. And because of the situation I find myself, I became bitter, had hatred, and it's like I didn't want to see any deeper life person on the street. And then they will say some things in their mouth when you talk to them and approach them, and that stone of bitterness and hatred, they should take away. The stone is there, and they keep on fasting. And I'm appealing to them, if any of them will hear this message, don't kill yourself. Pray is simpler. We don't have to do all this and then die because we're looking for something. In a moment with a word, all our mountains can can be rolled away when you take away the stone. And then
2: he
0: says in verse 41, and he took away the stone from the place where the dead was laid. And Jesus lifted up his eyes and said, Father, I thank thee that what? Prayer is simple.
2: Jesus then went on that gabble the motor, and dope and now we're not like you know, say, oh, debau bau.
0: It's not as difficult as some people make it.
2: Amen. There was still someone today, but my man is just now done.
0: He lifted up his eyes to heaven. He said, Father, I thank you. You have heard me already.
2: As then went on that gabble the motor, and dope and now we're not say,
0: he's saying, even though he's dead, it's so simple for Christ to wake up a dead man as it's simple for you to wake up a man that is sleeping.
2: And
0: said, Father, did you hear when I told my disciples that we're going to raise him up? Yes, I heard. Father, I thank you that you have heard me already. And then in verse 43, and when he thus had spoken, he cried with a loud voice, Lazarus, come forth. And he that was dead came forth, bound hand and foot with grave clothes, and his face was bound about with a napkin. And Jesus saith unto them, loose him and let him go.
2: Today
0: you are loosed. And you are let loose so you can go your way now free. No bondage in your life again. But remember, take ye away the stone. Once you do that, the rest is done already. I
2: said,
0: chapter 62. I'm reading from verse 10. Go through the gates. Prepare ye the way of the people. Cast up the highway. Gather out the stones. Lift up a standard for the people. Whatever the Lord has not commanded, and you put it there. In your time of anger. In your time of bitterness. In your time of disobedience. Happy. I want everybody to be unhappy. I want to show that I'm not happy. And so everybody should be unhappy with me. At that time of unhappiness and sadness and sorrow and bitterness and hatred and carelessness, you put some stones there and you are kind of destroying the standard of the word of God. And destroying the standard of the teaching of the word of God.
2: It
0: says, now I didn't command you to do that. And now raise up a standard for the people. If you will do that, a miracle is on the way for you. Proverbs chapter 27 verse 3. A stone is heavy and the sand weighty, and a fool's wrath is heavier than them both.
2: You
0: got angry, didn't
3: resent you. You got angry at our coordinator. Because he didn't do each the way you wanted. It says take away that anger, that wrath is heavy. In verse 4, wrath is cruel and anger is outrageous, but who is able to stand before envy? That's the stone that is hindering your prayer. And it's very simple. Take it off. Take away the stone. Remove the envy, the jealousy. Remove the anger, and remove the wrath, and remove the bitterness, and then something is on the way. The blessing of God, the miracle of God is on the way in Jesus'
2: name.
3: Pick it up and throw it away and clear the way for the miracle of God to happen in your life. Isaiah chapter 58, I'm reading from verse 9.
2: Isaiah 58,
3: then shalt thou call, and the Lord shall answer. Thou shalt cry, and he shall say, here am I, here I am. If thou take away, you see that?
2: The
3: midst of the yoke, the putting force of the finger. That false accusation, accusing people of this, of that. Pointing accusing fingers onto them. That's the stone. Speaking vanity. What's the result? Verse 8. Then shall thy light break forth as the morning. Give me a good amen. And thine hell shall spring forth speedily. Is that an amen? And thy righteousness shall go before thee, and the glory of the Lord shall be the rear watch. This glory will be your defense.
2: The
3: glory will go before you. It will come on your side. It will come before you. It will be above you. Underneath you will be the everlasting
2: arms.
3: Glory is coming today. The power of God is coming today. All we need to do is watch, take care with the stone, and the rest is done. Let's rise up and talk to the Lord in prayer. Something good is happening in your life already. God wants to do something great, something marvelous, something unforgettable in your life. In Jesus' name we pray. And everybody said, if you believe that your miracle has come already, amen. You believe that the night is over. Now there's daybreak. And the light of God's glory will go back home with you. You will never be the same again. Night of sorrow is ended in your life. And the night of suffering and sickness is ended in your life.
2: You are
3: made for God's glory.
2: You are
3: created for God's glory. Enemies will see the glory of God in your life. Your friends will see the glory of God in your life. The next time I see you, I will see that glory. Raise up your hand. We are going to pray together. Father, in the name of Jesus, we thank you because glory has come. Your goodness has come. Answer to prayer has come.
2: The
3: miracles have arrived. Lord, we take the stones away. We have nothing to do with sealing up any condition. Our condition, if it is bad, it is not sealed up, it is not permanent, we take the stone away in Jesus' name. We make way for your miracle to flow into our lives. Those who are sick, you are healed in Jesus' name. Tormented, attacked, afflicted, oppressed, you are set free in Jesus' name. And all those pressures upon your life, all the mountain is taken away in Jesus' name. You are free. You are set loose. Go back home in the joy of the Lord. Go back home with your healing. Go back home with your miracle. Go back home with the glory of God. Lord, I pray everywhere your people go from today will see the glory of God upon them. Go before them. Go behind them. Go around them. Be the shield over them. Underneath, everyone will be the everlasting
2: art.
3: They'll go from grace to grace. From glory to glory. From goodness to goodness. From one level of achievement to another level of achievement. The tears are wiped away. The joy has now come. Make it permanent, O Lord, in Jesus' name. This next week, this next time, that people will see them, they'll come and see the glory of God upon them.
2: Oh, dear devil, wait, devil, whatever them, devil, now my
3: we thank you, Lord, because we know it's answered.
2: In
3: Jesus' name we pray.
2: Amen.
3: Tell your brother, your sister, I see the glory of God upon you. God bless every one of you.

0: Praise the Lord. If you are there tonight, I said, praise the Lord. I really praise the Lord because we are here together. We thank the Lord because of what he has done. I'm going to take the broom of faith and sweep everything away. That's in your house, in your family, in your place of work, in your profession, anywhere you find yourself. The broom of faith tonight, I sweep everything away. And by the time we finish tonight, nothing will remain in Jesus' name. Now you see, even people you don't understand, miracles come in very simple ways. I was on the BBC. That's the radio BBC in London. And
1: the
0: lady was interviewing me.
1: And
0: we came to having programs, crusades, conferences, and quite a lot of things. And then she asked me a question. How do people get healed? Oh, I said it's very simple. I said, for example, what, you remember on the air? And they were transmitting directly in London. And I said, for example, if you're sick, tell me what sickness you have, and then I will pray, and that will be an answer to how do people get miracles. And then he told you a particular place. She said, I've been having a problem in this place for such a long time. I said, in the name of Jesus, be healed. Your pain, your suffering, sickness here, get out in Jesus' name. Then she looked up and said, hey, it's gone. Praise the Lord. So I said, now you ask me the question. How do people receive miracles? I said, now tell me, how do people receive miracles?
1: He
0: said, by prayer and faith. I said, exactly, you got it. You know, if that can happen in London, over the air while just being interviewed, and instantaneously she got a miracle. But tonight is your night. And you will get your miracle in Jesus' name. Let's close our eyes for prayer. Our great God in heaven, I will magnify your name tonight. I will worship you tonight and exalt your holy name. I will thank you because we know you have never failed. In the past, you never failed, and today we know you will not fail. And in the future, we'll know you will not fail your people. Lord, I'm asking tonight that your mighty power will go with this word and reach out to the hearts and the bodies and the families of all the people. And you roll away all their problems in Jesus'
1: name.
0: I'm asking tonight that you'll manifest your power. And great will be the wonders you will do in every life here tonight, in Jesus' name. That you will destroy the works of the devil. And everything the devil has brought into every life, Lord, I pray, you are going to get rid of everything tonight in Jesus' name. That your name will be glorified. That the sinners who are here, they will see the picture that you draw from heaven. Of themselves. And then they will see the necessity of coming to Christ. Lord and Savior tonight, in Jesus' name. And those who are sick. And those who are oppressed. And those who have any calamity, any curse upon their lives, I pray that tonight you will roll everything away in Jesus' name. I pray that tonight the name of the Son of the Living God, the Lord Jesus Christ, will be exalted as he brings his power to bear in every life here tonight, in Jesus' name. We know you have answered. And we know we're going to see the fulfillment of the great promises of God in the Bible, even tonight in Jesus' name. And we worship you. We know, Lord, that tonight is going to be a beautiful, great night for everyone in Jesus' name. Thank you, Lord, because we know you have answered. In Jesus' mighty name we pray. And everybody said, God bless you. You can sit down. There are two passages I'm going to major on tonight. And the first passage you'll find in Ephesians chapter 6. I'm reading from verse 10. Finally, my brethren, be strong in the Lord and in the power of his might. Paul the apostle was writing to the Ephesians. And if you will try to recollect the situation of the people in Ephesus, here is what you'll find. They search an idol. They deceived themselves, and they said that idol fell down from heaven. And Paul the apostle went to preach there, and then somebody felt that Paul the apostle was going against their tradition. And their traditional medicine. Or their witch doctors. Or their witches. Or the evil spirits that ruled in the land. And they all came out en masse. And they said, great is Diana of the Ephesians. For 2 hours they were shouting. They became fanatical about it because they were very, very zealous for their idol. And now there were these believers in Ephesus.
1: And they were
0: right in the midst of the people that manifested negative power.
1: Dark
0: power, the power of
1: Satan,
0: the power of evil spirits. Talking about occultism, it was rampant in Ephesus.
1: Talking
0: about witch doctors, there were many in Ephesus.
1: And
0: talk about witch doctors and witches and wizards, there were very many trying to manifest their worthless power in Ephesus.
1: And
0: then came Paul the Apostle. And as Paul the Apostle came to them, he began to declare, there is no other power but the power of God. And there is no other manifestation of power today that can set you free. That's why, as Paul the Apostle was leaving them, he had written a lot of other things to them. And he said, Ephesians believers, here you are living in the midst of pressure. In the midst of problem. In the midst of the persecution of the people that do not believe the Lord. And it says, finally, here is what I have for you. And finally, brothers and sisters who are here tonight, be strong in the Lord. Those words, be strong in the Lord, are inseparable. If you crawl out of the kingdom, there's no way you can be strong. It's like when you tell a fish, swim in the river. There's no other place for the fish to swim. If the fish comes out of the river, there's no way to swim. If it's on ground, there's no way to swim. Be strong in the Lord. If you come out of the Lord and the clapping and the singing over, the reading of the Bible over, and then you go back to all the evil things you left behind, and you come out of the Lord, there's no way to be strong.
1: It's like telling a bird fly in the sky.
0: For the bird, there's no other place to fly. You remain in the sky and you can keep on flying. You remain in the Lord and you can keep on being strong. If you're going to live in this land and you're going to live free and you're going to live happy and you're going to live in liberty, be strong in the Lord and in the power of His might. That's how to remain strong. If you will go back to the herbs that you used to use, you may think that you are going to get power. But you lose the reality of power, and then you are going to go to something fake.
1: But
0: you want to remain really strong. You abide in the power of His might. And then it says, put on the whole armor of God. You know, there is no way any preacher can tell you all the details of the whole armor of God.
1: It's
0: not talking about, it's using the picture of a soldier. Now, this period is like you are recruited into the army of the Lord. And now we make available for you the armor of the Lord. And it begins to tell us all the details of the armor of the Lord. And it says, put them on. I'm sure you know it takes more than 5 days to make a vibrant, vigilant, victorious soldier. It's
1: a
0: soldier left home on Wednesday and he went to the camp, and then from Wednesday to Sunday he was introduced to the whole, to the armory. And then he comes back Sunday night. And you say, where have you been? He says, I have gone to the camp. But now, I am a soldier.
1: And
0: are you going back to the camp? Are you still going to have training? Oh no, I have finished.
1: After 5 days,
0: you are finished. And you are not going back again. Oh no, I finished. I'm a soldier
1: now.
0: And any enemy that confronts me, coming from any territory, I will overcome. You know, he's deceiving himself. You know, that is why many people, they attend a crusade 5 days. And after that, they don't step into any Bible-believing church anymore. After that, they don't treat the Bible anymore. And they say, I am now a Christian. I am alright now, and I will overcome every enemy that comes against me. I say, just for 5 days. And it says, put on the whole armor of God, that you may be able to stand against the wiles of the devil. Then it says, for we wrestle not against flesh and blood, but against principalities and against powers, against the rulers of the darkness of this world, against spiritual wickedness in high places. That's what it says. It says we are wrestling. And the people who are wrestling with us, they are not using using human knowledge. They're using spiritual power.
1: Amo me sato adi ahidi hepo mikpo mikole yema to nuyu ekbeto tozan yeto huwo bigbotozan.
0: The people who are wrestling with us, they are not using scientific experimentation. They are using demonic power.
1: Amo yo me to ahidi hemile yema to eyo dodina nutresi ododindi nu ododina nuye tresi onuensan.
0: And it says because we're not wrestling against flesh and blood, that's why you put on the whole armor of God.
1: And I said,
0: why? So that spirit will fight against spirit. You see, flesh fights against spirit, the flesh will lose. The Holy Spirit within you fights against the evil spirit within them. Who will win, Holy Spirit or evil spirit? Holy Spirit.
1: Amo bigba we to yeme go ta fun o he bigba ma we ti to yole me men we na du to meleji bigba we e ti to yeme we.
0: That's why it says you put on the whole armor of God.
1: We so do mi se gba jash we to le po bladogo.
0: And the Holy Spirit power in you will fight against all those evil powers, demonic spirits, and by the grace of God, according to the authority of the word of God, you will win in Jesus' name.
1: Verse 13, wherefore,
0: take unto you the whole armor of God. Again, you